northwest winds around 5 miles per hour. Sunday, partly cloudy in the morning, then clearing. Hot with highs around 100. North winds around 5 miles per hour. Sunday night, clear. Lows in the mid-70s. East winds around 5 miles per hour, becoming southwest after midnight. Monday through Tuesday night, clear, hot. Highs around 100. Lows in the mid-70s. Highest heat index readings up to 110. Wednesday and Wednesday night, mostly clear. Highs in the upper 90s. Lows in the upper 70s. Highest heat index readings up to 105. Thursday through Friday, partly cloudy. Highs in the upper 90s. Lows in the upper 70s. Highest heat index readings up to 105. The Austin Bergstrom Climate Summary for this evening, as of 5 p.m., July 31, 2026. Today's high temperature of 100 degrees occurred at 3:59 p.m. The normal high is 98. The record high is 104 degrees, which was set in 2023. Today's low temperature of 75 degrees occurred at 5:32 a.m. The normal low is 73. The record low is 64 degrees, which was set in 1965. No precipitation fell today. Sunset tonight is at 8:25 p.m. Sunrise tomorrow is at 6:49 a.m. The Austin Camp Mabry Climate Summary for this evening, as of 5 p.m., July 31, 2026. Today's high temperature of 100 degrees occurred at 3:45 p.m. The normal high is 99. The record high is 107 degrees, which was set in 2023. Today's low temperature of 76 degrees occurred at 6:35 a.m. The normal low is 76. The record low is 66 degrees, which was set in 1916. No precipitation fell today. Sunset tonight is at 8:25 p.m. Sunrise tomorrow is at 6:49 a.m. You're listening to NOAA Weather Radio, station WXK27, in Austin, Texas, broadcasting on a frequency of 162.4 MHz, originating from the Austin-San Antonio National Weather Service Forecast Office. 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The Austin NOAA Weather Radio Roundup, at 6 p.m. at Austin Bergstrom International, it was mostly sunny. The temperature was 100, the dew point 66, the relative humidity was 32%, producing a heat index of 104, the wind southeast at 9 miles an hour, and the pressure was 29.91 inches and falling. At Camp Mabry, it was sunny. The temperature was 98, the dew point 67, the relative humidity was 36%, producing a heat index of 102. The wind variable at 5 miles an hour and the pressure was 29.93 inches and falling. Pflugerville sunny 99. Taylor sunny 100. Lago Vista sunny 96. Georgetown sunny 99. San Marcos sunny 99. Burnett sunny 98. Junction sunny 96. San Antonio mostly sunny 97. Corpus Christi partly sunny 93. Houston mostly sunny 96. Once again at Austin Bergstrom it was 100, and at Camp Mabry it was 98. Elsewhere across the state, College Station sunny 97. Amarillo sunny 96. Abilene sunny 102. Dallas-Fort Worth partly sunny 101. The Tropical Weather Outlook. For the North Atlantic, Caribbean Sea and the Gulf of America, tropical cyclone formation is not expected during the next 7 days. Your weather synopsis for South Central Texas. High temperatures will be near to a few degrees above normal. The weather will be mainly dry and hot through the weekend. There could be increased heat risks over the weekend. There will be low chances for rain Saturday and Sunday. Then hot and dry into next week. Your local forecast. Tonight,

lows in the mid-70s. South winds 5 to 10 miles per hour with gusts up to 20 miles per hour. Saturday, partly cloudy in the morning, then mostly cloudy with a chance of showers with a slight chance of thunderstorms in the afternoon. Highs in the upper 90s. West winds around 5 miles per hour. Chance of rain 40%. Highest heat index readings up to 107. Saturday night, mostly cloudy. Lows in the mid-70s. Northwest winds around 5 miles per hour. Sunday, partly cloudy in the morning, then clearing. Hot with highs around 100. North winds around 5 miles per hour. Sunday night, clear. Lows in the mid-70s. East winds around 5 miles per hour, becoming southwest after midnight. Monday through Tuesday night, clear, hot. Highs around 100. Lows in the mid-70s. Highest heat index readings up to 110. Wednesday and Wednesday night, mostly clear. Highs in the upper 90s. Lows in the upper 70s. Highest heat index readings up to 105. Thursday through Friday, partly cloudy. Highs in the upper 90s. Lows in the upper 70s. Highest heat index readings up to 105. The Austin Bergstrom Climate Summary for this evening, as of 5 p.m., July 31, 2026. Today's high temperature of 100 degrees occurred at 3:59 p.m. The normal high is 98. The record high is 104 degrees, which was set in 2023. Today's low temperature of 75 degrees occurred at 5:32 a.m. The normal low is 73. The record low is 64 degrees, which was set in 1965. No precipitation fell today. Sunset tonight is at 8:25 p.m. Sunrise tomorrow is at 6:49 a.m. The Austin Camp Mabry Climate Summary for this evening, as of 5 p.m., July 31, 2026. Today's high temperature of 100 degrees occurred at 3:45 p.m. The normal high is 99. The record high is 107 degrees, which was set in 2023. Today's low temperature of 76 degrees occurred at 6:35 a.m. The normal low is 76. The record low is 66 degrees, which was set in 1916. No precipitation fell today. Sunset tonight is at 8:25 p.m. Sunrise tomorrow is at 6:49 a.m. You're listening to NOAA Weather Radio, station WXK27, in Austin, Texas, broadcasting on a frequency of 162.4 MHz, originating from the Austin-San Antonio National Weather Service Forecast Office. The current time is 7:08 p.m. Central Daylight Time. Your weather synopsis for South Central Texas. High temperatures will be near to a few degrees above normal. The weather will be mainly dry and hot through the weekend. There could be increased heat risks over the weekend. There will be low chances for rain Saturday and Sunday. Then hot and dry into next week. Your local forecast. Tonight, mostly clear. Lows in the mid-70s. South winds 5 to 10 miles per hour with gusts up to 20 miles per hour. Saturday, partly cloudy in the morning, then mostly cloudy with a chance of showers with a slight chance of thunderstorms in the afternoon. Highs in the upper 90s. West winds around 5 miles per hour. Chance of rain 40%. Highest heat index readings up to 107. Saturday night, mostly cloudy. Lows in the mid-70s. Northwest winds around 5 miles per hour. Sunday, partly cloudy in the morning, then clearing. Hot with highs around 100. North winds around 5 miles per hour. Sunday night, clear. Lows in the mid-70s. East winds around 5 miles per hour, becoming southwest after midnight. Monday through Tuesday night, clear, hot. Highs around 100.

lows in the mid-70s. Highest heat index readings up to 110. Wednesday and Wednesday night, mostly clear. Highs in the upper 90s. Lows in the upper 70s. Highest heat index readings up to 105. Thursday through Friday, partly cloudy. Highs in the upper 90s. Lows in the upper 70s. Highest heat index readings up to 105. The Austin Bergstrom Climate Summary for this evening, as of 5 p.m., July 31, 2026. Today's high temperature of 100 degrees occurred at 3:59 p.m.

Sunset tonight is at 8:25 p.m. Sunrise tomorrow is at 6:49 a.m. The Austin Camp Mabry Climate Summary for this evening, as of 5 p.m., July 31, 2026. Today's high temperature of 100 degrees occurred at 3:45 p.m. The normal high is 99. The record high is 107 degrees, which was set in 2023. Today's low temperature of 76 degrees occurred at 6:35 a.m. The normal low is 76. The record low is 66 degrees, which was set in 1916. No precipitation fell today. Sunset tonight is at 8:25 p.m. Sunrise tomorrow is at 6:49 a.m. You are listening to NOAA Weather Radio, station WXK27, in Austin, Texas, broadcasting on a frequency of 162.4 MHz, originating from the Austin-San Antonio National Weather Service Forecast Office. The current time is 7:12 p.m. Central Daylight Time. Your weather synopsis for South Central Texas. High temperatures will be near to a few degrees above normal. The weather will be mainly dry and hot through the weekend. There could be increased heat risks over the weekend. There will be low chances for rain Saturday and Sunday, then hot and dry into next week. Your local forecast. Tonight, mostly clear. Lows in the mid-70s. South winds 5 to 10 miles per hour with gusts up to 20 miles per hour. Saturday, partly cloudy in the morning, then mostly cloudy with a chance of showers with a slight chance of thunderstorms in the afternoon. Highs in the upper 90s. West winds around 5 miles per hour. Chance of rain 40%. Highest heat index readings up to 107. Saturday night, mostly cloudy. Lows in the mid-70s. Northwest winds around 5 miles per hour. Sunday, partly cloudy in the morning, then clearing. Hot with highs around 100. North winds around 5 miles per hour. Sunday night, clear. Lows in the mid-70s. East winds around 5 miles per hour, becoming southwest after midnight. Monday through Tuesday night, clear, hot. Highs around 100. Lows in the mid-70s. Highest heat index readings up to 110. Wednesday and Wednesday night, mostly clear. Highs in the upper 90s. Lows in the upper 70s. Highest heat index readings up to 105. Thursday through Friday, partly cloudy. Highs in the upper 90s. Lows in the upper 70s. Highest heat index readings up to 105. The Austin Bergstrom Climate Summary for this evening, as of 5 p.m., July 31, 2026. Today's high temperature of 100 degrees occurred at 3:59 p.m. The normal high is 98. The record high is 104 degrees, which was set in 2023. Today's low temperature of 75 degrees occurred at 5:32 a.m. The normal low is 73. The record low is 64 degrees, which was set in 1965. No precipitation fell today. Sunset tonight is at 8:25 p.m. Sunrise tomorrow is at 6:49 a.m. The Austin Camp Mabry Climate Summary for this evening, as of 5 p.m., July 31, 2026. Today's high temperature of 100 degrees occurred at 3:45 p.m. The normal high is 99. The record high is 107 degrees, which was set in 2023. Today's low temperature of 76 degrees occurred at 6:35 a.m. The normal low is 76. The record low is 66 degrees, which was set in 1916. No precipitation fell today. Sunset tonight is at 8:25 p.m. Sunrise tomorrow is at 6:49 a.m. You are listening to NOAA Weather Radio, station WXK27, in Austin, Texas, broadcasting on a frequency of 162.4 MHz, originating from the Austin-San Antonio

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The Austin NOAA Weather Radio Roundup. At 7 p.m. at Austin Bergstrom International, it was mostly sunny. The temperature was 98, the dew point 65, the relative humidity was 33%, producing a heat index of 101, the wind southwest at 8 miles an hour, and the pressure was 29.90 inches and falling. At Camp Mabry, it was sunny. The temperature was 96, the dew point 68, the relative humidity was 39%, producing a heat index of 101, the wind calm and the pressure was 29.91 inches and falling. Pflugerville sunny 98, Taylor sunny 99, Lago Vista sunny 94, Georgetown sunny 98, San Marcos sunny 97, Burnett sunny 97, Junction sunny 95, San Antonio mostly sunny 96, Corpus Christi partly sunny 89, Houston mostly sunny 93. Once again at Austin Bergstrom it was 98, and at Camp Mabry it was 96. Elsewhere across the state, College Station sunny 95, Amarillo sunny 95, Abilene sunny 102, Dallas-Fort Worth mostly sunny 100. Your weather synopsis for South Central Texas. High temperatures will be near to a few degrees above normal. The weather will be mainly dry and hot through the weekend. There could be increased heat risks over the weekend. There will be low chances for rain Saturday and Sunday. Then hot and dry into next week. The coastal waters forecast from Baffin Bay to Port Aransas out 20 nautical miles. Tonight, south winds 10 to 15 knots. Seas 2 to 3 feet. Wave detail, southeast 3 feet at 5 seconds. Saturday, south winds 10 to 15 knots. Seas 2 to 3 feet. Wave detail, southeast 3 feet at 5 seconds. Saturday night, south winds 10 to 15 knots with gusts up to 20 knots. Seas 2 to 3 feet. Wave detail, southeast 3 feet at 5 seconds. Sunday, southwest winds 5 to 10 knots, becoming southeast in the afternoon. Seas 2 to 3 feet. Wave detail, southeast 3 feet at 5 seconds. Sunday night, south winds 10 to 15 knots with gusts up to 20 knots. Seas 2 to 3 feet. Wave detail, southeast 3 feet at 6 seconds. Monday, south winds 10 to 15 knots, increasing to 15 to 20 knots with gusts up to 25 knots in the afternoon. Seas 2 to 3 feet. Wave detail, south 3 feet at 5 seconds. Monday night, south winds 15 to 20 knots. Seas 3 to 4 feet, occasionally to 5 feet. Tuesday, southeast winds 10 to 15 knots. Seas 2 to 3 feet. Tuesday night, southeast winds 10 to 15 knots. Seas around 3 feet. Wednesday, southeast winds 5 to 10 knots, increasing to 10 to 15 knots in the afternoon. Seas 2 to 3 feet. Wednesday night, southeast winds 10 to 15 knots, diminishing to 5 to 10 knots after midnight. Seas 2 to 3 feet. Your local forecast. Tonight, mostly clear. Lows in the mid-70s. South winds 5 to 10 miles per hour with gusts up to 20 miles per hour. Saturday, partly cloudy in the morning, then mostly cloudy with a chance of showers with a slight chance of thunderstorms in the afternoon. Highs in the upper 90s. West winds around 5 miles per hour. Chance of rain 40%. Highest heat index readings up to 107. Saturday night, mostly cloudy. Lows in the mid-70s. Northwest winds around 5 miles per hour. Sunday, partly cloudy in the morning, then clearing. Hot with highs around 100. North winds around 5 miles per hour. Sunday night, clear. Lows in the mid-70s.
east winds around 5 miles per hour, becoming southwest after midnight. Monday through Tuesday night, clear, hot. Highs around 100. Lows in the mid-70s. Highest heat index readings up to 110. Wednesday and Wednesday night, mostly clear. Highs in the upper 90s. Lows in the upper 70s. Highest heat index readings up to 105. Thursday through Friday, partly cloudy. Highs in the upper 90s. Lows in the upper 70s. Highest heat index readings up to 105. The Austin Bergstrom climate summary for this evening, as of 5 p.m., July 31, 2026. Today's high temperature of 100 degrees occurred at 3:59 p.m. The normal high is 98. The record high is 104 degrees, which was set in 2023. Today's low temperature of 75 degrees occurred at 5:32 a.m. The normal low is 73. The record low is 64 degrees, which was set in 1965. No precipitation fell today. Sunset tonight is at 8:25 p.m. Sunrise tomorrow is at 6:49 a.m. The Austin Camp Mabry climate summary for this evening, as of 5 p.m., July 31, 2026. Today's high temperature of 100 degrees occurred at 3:45 p.m. The normal high is 99. The record high is 107 degrees, which was set in 2023. Today's low temperature of 76 degrees occurred at 6:35 a.m. The normal low is 76. The record low is 66 degrees, which was set in 1916. No precipitation fell today. Sunset tonight is at 8:25 p.m. Sunrise tomorrow is at 6:49 a.m. You're listening to NOAA Weather Radio, station WXK27, in Austin, Texas, broadcasting on a frequency of 162.4 MHz, originating from the Austin-San Antonio National Weather Service Forecast Office. 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The Austin NOAA Weather Radio Roundup. At 7 p.m. at Austin Bergstrom International, it was mostly sunny. The temperature was 98, the dew point 65, the relative humidity was 33%, producing a heat index of 101, the wind southwest at 8 miles an hour, and the pressure was 29.90 inches and falling. At Camp Mabry, it was sunny. The temperature was 96, the dew point 68, the relative humidity was 39%, producing a heat index of 101. The wind calm and the pressure was 29.91 inches and falling. Pflugerville sunny 98. Taylor sunny 99. Lago Vista sunny 94. Georgetown sunny 98. San Marcos sunny 97. Burnett sunny 97. Junction sunny 95. San Antonio mostly sunny 96. Corpus Christi partly sunny 89. Houston mostly sunny 93. Once again at Austin Bergstrom it was 98, and at Camp Mabry it was 96. Elsewhere across the state, College Station sunny 95. Amarillo sunny 95. Abilene sunny 102. Dallas-Fort Worth mostly sunny 100. Your weather synopsis for South Central Texas. High temperatures will be near to a few degrees above normal. The weather will be mainly dry and hot through the weekend. There could be increased heat risks over the weekend. There will be low chances for rain Saturday and Sunday. Then hot and dry into next week. Your local forecast. Tonight, mostly clear. Lows in the mid-70s. South winds 5 to 10 miles per hour with gusts up to 20 miles per hour. Saturday, partly cloudy in the morning, then mostly cloudy with a chance of showers with a slight chance of thunderstorms in the afternoon. Highs in the upper 90s. West winds around 5 miles per hour. Chance of rain 40%. Highest heat index readings up to 107. Saturday night, mostly cloudy,

lows in the mid-70s. Northwest winds around 5 miles per hour. Sunday, partly cloudy in the morning, then clearing. Hot with highs around 100. North winds around 5 miles per hour. Sunday night, clear. Lows in the mid-70s. East winds around 5 miles per hour, becoming southwest after midnight. Monday through Tuesday night, clear, hot. Highs around 100. Lows in the mid-70s. Highest heat index readings up to 110. Wednesday and Wednesday night, mostly clear. Highs in the upper 90s. Lows in the upper 70s. Highest heat index readings up to 105. Thursday through Friday, partly cloudy. Highs in the upper 90s. Lows in the upper 70s. Highest heat index readings up to 105. The Austin Bergstrom Climate Summary for this evening, as of 5 p.m., July 31, 2026. Today's high temperature of 100 degrees occurred at 3:59 p.m. The normal high is 98. The record high is 104 degrees, which was set in 2023. Today's low temperature of 75 degrees occurred at 5:32 a.m. The normal low is 73. The record low is 64 degrees, which was set in 1965. No precipitation fell today. Sunset tonight is at 8:25 p.m. Sunrise tomorrow is at 6:49 a.m. The Austin Camp Mabry Climate Summary for this evening, as of 5 p.m., July 31, 2026. Today's high temperature of 100 degrees occurred at 3:45 p.m. The normal high is 99. The record high is 107 degrees, which was set in 2023. Today's low temperature of 76 degrees occurred at 6:35 a.m. The normal low is 76. The record low is 66 degrees, which was set in 1916. No precipitation fell today. Sunset tonight is at 8:25 p.m. Sunrise tomorrow is at 6:49 a.m. You're listening to NOAA Weather Radio, station WXK27, in Austin, Texas, broadcasting on a frequency of 162.4 megahertz, originating from the Austin-San Antonio National Weather Service Forecast Office. The current time is 7:29 p.m. Central Daylight Time. The Austin NOAA Weather Radio Roundup. At 7 p.m. at Austin Bergstrom International, it was mostly sunny. The temperature was 98, the dew point 65, the relative humidity was 33%, producing a heat index of 101, the wind southwest at 8 miles an hour, and the pressure was 29.90 inches and falling. At Camp Mabry, it was sunny. The temperature was 96, the dew point 68, the relative humidity was 39%, producing a heat index of 101. The wind calm and the pressure was 29.91 inches and falling. Pflugerville sunny 98. Taylor sunny 99. Lago Vista sunny 94. Georgetown sunny 98. San Marcos sunny 97. Burnett sunny 97. Junction sunny 95. San Antonio mostly sunny 96. Corpus Christi partly sunny 89. Houston mostly sunny 93. Once again at Austin Bergstrom it was 98, and at Camp Mabry it was 96. Elsewhere across the state, College Station sunny 95. Amarillo sunny 95. Abilene sunny 102. Dallas-Fort Worth mostly sunny 100. Your weather synopsis for South Central Texas. High temperatures will be near to a few degrees above normal. The weather will be mainly dry and hot through the weekend. There could be increased heat risks over the weekend. There will be low chances for rain Saturday and Sunday. Then hot and dry into next week. Your local forecast. Tonight, mostly clear. Lows in the mid-70s. South winds 5 to 10 miles per hour with gusts up to 20 miles per hour. Saturday.

Partly cloudy in the morning, then mostly cloudy with a chance of showers with a slight chance of thunderstorms in the afternoon. Highs in the upper 90s. West winds around 5 miles per hour. Chance of rain 40%. Highest heat index readings up to 107. Saturday night, mostly cloudy. Lows in the mid-70s. Northwest winds around 5 miles per hour. Sunday, partly cloudy in the morning, then clearing. Hot with highs around 100. North winds around 5 miles per hour. Sunday night, clear. Lows in the mid-70s. East winds around 5 miles per hour, becoming southwest after midnight. Monday through Tuesday night, clear, hot. Highs around 100. Lows in the mid-70s. Highest heat index readings up to 110. Wednesday and Wednesday night, mostly clear. Highs in the upper 90s. Lows in the upper 70s. Highest heat index readings up to 105. Thursday through Friday, partly cloudy. Highs in the upper 90s. Lows in the upper 70s. Highest heat index readings up to 105. The Austin Bergstrom Climate Summary for this evening, as of 5 p.m., July 31, 2026. Today's high temperature of 100 degrees occurred at 3:59 p.m. The normal high is 98. The record high is 104 degrees, which was set in 2023. Today's low temperature of 75 degrees occurred at 5:32 a.m. The normal low is 73. The record low is 64 degrees, which was set in 1965. No precipitation fell today. Sunset tonight. The record low is 64 degrees, which was set in 1965. No precipitation fell today. Sunset tonight is at 8:25 p.m. Sunrise tomorrow is at 6:49 a.m. The Austin Camp Mabry Climate Summary for this evening, as of 5 p.m., July 31, 2026. Today's high temperature of 100 degrees occurred at 3:45 p.m. The normal high is 99. The record high is 107 degrees, which was set in 2023. Today's low temperature of 76 degrees occurred at 6:35 a.m. The normal low is 76. The record low is 66 degrees, which was set in 1916. No precipitation fell today. Sunset tonight is at 8:25 p.m. Sunrise tomorrow is at 6:49 a.m. The Tropical Weather Outlook. For the North Atlantic, Caribbean Sea, and the Gulf of America, tropical cyclone formation is not expected during the next 7 days. 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The Austin NOAA Weather Radio Roundup, at 7 p.m. at Austin Bergstrom International, it was mostly sunny. The temperature was 98, the dew point 65, the relative humidity was 33%, producing a heat index of 101, the wind southwest at 8 miles an hour, and the pressure was 29.90 inches and falling. At Camp Mabry, it was sunny. The temperature was 96, the dew point 68, the relative humidity was 39%, producing a heat index of 101. The wind calm and the pressure was 29.91 inches and falling. Pflugerville sunny 98. Taylor sunny 99. Lago Vista sunny 94. Georgetown sunny 98. San Marcos sunny 97. Burnett sunny 97. Junction sunny 95. San Antonio mostly sunny 96. Corpus Christi partly sunny 89. Houston mostly sunny 93. Once again at Austin Bergstrom it was 98, and at Camp Mabry it was 96. Elsewhere across the state, College Station sunny 95. Amarillo sunny 95.

Abilene, sunny 102. Dallas-Fort Worth, mostly sunny 100. Your weather synopsis for South Central Texas. High temperatures will be near to a few degrees above normal. The weather will be mainly dry and hot through the weekend. There could be increased heat risks over the weekend. There will be low chances for rain Saturday and Sunday. Then hot and dry into next week. Your local forecast. Tonight, mostly clear. Lows in the mid-70s. South winds 5 to 10 miles per hour with gusts up to 20 miles per hour. Saturday, partly cloudy in the morning, then mostly cloudy with a chance of showers with a slight chance of thunderstorms in the afternoon. Highs in the upper 90s. West winds around 5 miles per hour. Chance of rain 40%. Highest heat index readings up to 107. Saturday night, mostly cloudy. Lows in the mid-70s. Northwest winds around 5 miles per hour. Sunday, partly cloudy in the morning, then clearing. Hot with highs around 100. North winds around 5 miles per hour. Sunday night, clear. Lows in the mid-70s. East winds around 5 miles per hour, becoming southwest after midnight. Monday through Tuesday night, clear, hot. Highs around 100. Lows in the mid-70s. Highest heat index readings up to 110. Wednesday and Wednesday night, mostly clear. Highs in the upper 90s. Lows in the upper 70s. Highest heat index readings up to 105. Thursday through Friday, partly cloudy. Highs in the upper 90s. Lows in the upper 70s. Highest heat index readings up to 105. The Austin Bergstrom Climate Summary for this evening, as of 5 p.m., July 31, 2026. Today's high temperature of 100 degrees occurred at 3:59 p.m. The normal high is 98. The record high is 104 degrees, which was set in 2023. Today's low temperature of 75 degrees occurred at 5:32 a.m. The normal low is 73. The record low is 64 degrees, which was set in 1965. No precipitation fell today. Sunset tonight is at 8:25 p.m. Sunrise tomorrow is at 6:49 a.m. The Austin Camp Mabry Climate Summary for this evening, as of 5 p.m., July 31, 2026. Today's high temperature of 100 degrees occurred at 3:45 p.m. The normal high is 99. The record high is 107 degrees, which was set in 2023. Today's low temperature of 76 degrees occurred at 6:35 a.m. The normal low is 76. The record low is 66 degrees, which was set in 1916. No precipitation fell today. Sunset tonight is at 8:25 p.m. Sunrise tomorrow is at 6:49 a.m. You're listening to NOAA Weather Radio, station WXK27, in Austin, Texas, broadcasting on a frequency of 162.4 MHz, originating from the Austin-San Antonio National Weather Service Forecast Office. The current time is 7:39 p.m. Central Daylight Time. The Austin NOAA Weather Radio Roundup, at 7 p.m. at Austin Bergstrom International, it was mostly sunny. The temperature was 98, the dew point 65, the relative humidity was 33%, producing a heat index of 101, the wind southwest at 8 miles an hour, and the pressure was 29.90 inches and falling. At Camp Mabry, it was sunny. The temperature was 96, the dew point 68, the relative humidity was 39%, producing a heat index of 101. The wind calm and the pressure was 29.91 inches and falling. Pflugerville sunny 98. Taylor sunny 99. Lago Vista sunny 94. Georgetown sunny 98. San Marcos sunny 97. Burnett sunny 97. Junction sunny 95.
San Antonio, mostly sunny, 96. Corpus Christi, partly sunny, 89. Houston, mostly sunny, 93. Once again at Austin Bergstrom, it was 98, and at Camp Mabry, it was 96. Elsewhere across the state, College Station, sunny, 95. Amarillo, sunny, 95. Abilene, sunny, 102. Dallas-Fort Worth, mostly sunny, 100. Your weather synopsis for South Central Texas. High temperatures will be near to a few degrees above normal. The weather will be mainly dry and hot through the weekend. There could be increased heat risks over the weekend. There will be low chances for rain Saturday and Sunday. Then hot and dry into next week. Your local forecast. Tonight, mostly clear. Lows in the mid-70s. South winds 5 to 10 miles per hour with gusts up to 20 miles per hour. Saturday, partly cloudy in the morning, then mostly cloudy with a chance of showers with a slight chance of thunderstorms in the afternoon. Highs in the upper 90s. West winds around 5 miles per hour. Chance of rain 40%. Highest heat index readings up to 107. Saturday night, mostly cloudy. Lows in the mid-70s. Northwest winds around 5 miles per hour. Sunday, partly cloudy in the morning, then clearing. Hot with highs around 100. North winds around 5 miles per hour. Sunday night, clear. Lows in the mid-70s. East winds around 5 miles per hour, becoming southwest after midnight. Monday through Tuesday night, clear, hot. Highs around 100. Lows in the mid-70s. Highest heat index readings up to 110. Wednesday and Wednesday night, mostly clear. Highs in the upper 90s. Lows in the upper 70s. Highest heat index readings up to 105. Thursday through Friday, partly cloudy. Highs in the upper 90s. Lows in the upper 70s. Highest heat index readings up to 105. The Austin Bergstrom Climate Summary for this evening, as of 5 p.m., July 31, 2026. Today's high temperature of 100 degrees occurred at 3:59 p.m. The normal high is 98. The record high is 104 degrees, which was set in 2023. Today's low temperature of 75 degrees occurred at 5:32 a.m. The normal low is 73. The record low is 64 degrees, which was set in 1965. No precipitation fell today. Sunset tonight is at 8:25 p.m. Sunrise tomorrow is at 6:49 a.m. The Austin Camp Mabry Climate Summary for this evening, as of 5 p.m., July 31, 2026. Today's high temperature of 100 degrees occurred at 3:45 p.m. The normal high is 99. The record high is 107 degrees, which was set in 2023. Today's low temperature of 76 degrees occurred at 6:35 a.m. The normal low is 76. The record low is 66 degrees, which was set in 1916. No precipitation fell today. Sunset tonight is at 8:25 p.m. Sunrise tomorrow is at 6:49 a.m. You're listening to NOAA Weather Radio, station WXK27, in Austin, Texas, broadcasting on a frequency of 162.4 megahertz, originating from the Austin-San Antonio National Weather Service Forecast Office. 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The Austin NOAA Weather Radio Roundup. At 7 p.m. at Austin Bergstrom International, it was mostly sunny. The temperature was 98, the dew point 65, the relative humidity was 33%, producing a heat index of 101, the wind southwest at 8 miles an hour, and the pressure was 29.90 inches and falling. At Camp Mabry, it was sunny. The temperature was 96, the dew point 68.
The relative humidity was 39%, producing a heat index of 101. The wind calm and the pressure was 29.

7.91 inches and falling. Pflugerville, sunny, 98. Taylor, sunny, 99. Lago Vista, sunny, 94. Georgetown, sunny, 98. San Marcos, sunny, 97. Burnett, sunny, 97. Junction, sunny, 95. San Antonio, mostly sunny, 96. Corpus Christi, partly sunny, 89. Houston, mostly sunny, 93. Once again at Austin Bergstrom, it was 98, and at Camp Mabry, it was 96. Elsewhere across the state, College Station, sunny, 95. Amarillo, sunny, 95. Abilene, sunny, 102. Dallas-Fort Worth, mostly sunny, 100. Your weather synopsis for South Central Texas. High temperatures will be near to a few degrees above normal. The weather will be mainly dry and hot through the weekend. There could be increased heat risks over the weekend. There will be low chances for rain Saturday and Sunday, then hot and dry into next week. Your local forecast. Tonight, mostly clear. Lows in the mid-70s. South winds 5 to 10 miles per hour with gusts up to 20 miles per hour. Saturday, partly cloudy in the morning, then mostly cloudy with a chance of showers with a slight chance of thunderstorms in the afternoon. Highs in the upper 90s. West winds around 5 miles per hour. Chance of rain 40%. Highest heat index readings up to 107. Saturday night, mostly cloudy. Lows in the mid-70s. Northwest winds around 5 miles per hour. Sunday, partly cloudy in the morning, then clearing. Hot with highs around 100. North winds around 5 miles per hour. Sunday night, clear. Lows in the mid-70s. East winds around 5 miles per hour, becoming southwest after midnight. Monday through Tuesday night, clear, hot. Highs around 100. Lows in the mid-70s. Highest heat index readings up to 110. Wednesday and Wednesday night, mostly clear. Highs in the upper 90s. Lows in the upper 70s. Highest heat index readings up to 105. Thursday through Friday, partly cloudy. Highs in the upper 90s. Lows in the upper 70s. Highest heat index readings up to 105. The coastal waters forecast from Baffin Bay to Port Aransas out 20 nautical miles. Tonight, south winds 10 to 15 knots. Seas 2 to 3 feet. Wave detail, southeast 3 feet at 5 seconds. Saturday, south winds 10 to 15 knots. Seas 2 to 3 feet. Wave detail, southeast 3 feet at 5 seconds. Saturday night, south winds 10 to 15 knots with gusts up to 20 knots. Seas 2 to 3 feet. Wave detail, southeast 3 feet at 5 seconds. Sunday, southwest winds 5 to 10 knots, becoming southeast in the afternoon. Seas 2 to 3 feet. Wave detail, southeast 3 feet at 5 seconds. Sunday night, south winds 10 to 15 knots with gusts up to 20 knots. Seas 2 to 3 feet. Wave detail, southeast 3 feet at 6 seconds. Monday, south winds 10 to 15 knots, increasing to 15 to 20 knots with gusts up to 25 knots in the afternoon. Seas 2 to 3 feet. Wave detail, south 3 feet at 5 seconds. Monday night, south winds 15 to 20 knots. Seas 3 to 4 feet, occasionally to 5 feet. Tuesday, southeast winds 10 to 15 knots. Seas 2 to 3 feet. Tuesday night, southeast winds 10 to 15 knots. Seas around 3 feet. Wednesday, southeast winds 5 to 10 knots, increasing to 10 to 15 knots in the afternoon. Seas 2 to 3 feet. Wednesday night, southeast winds 10 to 15 knots, diminishing to 5 to 10 knots after midnight. Seas 2 to 3 feet. The Austin Bergstrom Climate Summary for this evening, as a

9 p.m., July 31st, 2026. Today's high temperature of 100 degrees occurred at 3:59 p.m. The normal high is 98. The record high is 104 degrees, which was set in 2023. Today's low temperature of 75 degrees occurred at 5:32 a.m. The normal low is 73. The record low is 64 degrees, which was set in 1965. No precipitation fell today. Sunset tonight is at 8:25 p.m. Sunrise tomorrow is at 6:49 a.m. The Austin Camp Mabry Climate Summary for this evening, as of 5 p.m., July 31, 2026. Today's high temperature of 100 degrees occurred at 3:45 p.m. The normal high is 99. The record high is 107 degrees, which was set in 2023. Today's low temperature of 76 degrees occurred at 6:35 a.m. The normal low is 76. The record low is 66 degrees, which was set in 1916. No precipitation fell today. Sunset tonight is at 8:25 p.m. Sunrise tomorrow is at 6:49 a.m. You're listening to NOAA Weather Radio, station WXK27, in Austin, Texas, broadcasting on a frequency of 162.4 MHz, originating from the Austin-San Antonio National Weather Service Forecast Office. 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The Austin NOAA Weather Radio Roundup. At 7 p.m. at Austin Bergstrom International, it was mostly sunny. The temperature was 98, the dew point 65, the relative humidity was 33%, producing a heat index of 101, the wind southwest at 8 miles an hour, and the pressure was 29.90 inches and falling. At Camp Mabry, it was sunny. The temperature was 96, the dew point 68, the relative humidity was 39%, producing a heat index of 101. The wind calm and the pressure was 29.91 inches and falling. Pflugerville sunny 98. Taylor sunny 99. Lago Vista sunny 94. Georgetown sunny 98. San Marcos sunny 97. Burnett sunny 97. Junction sunny 95. San Antonio mostly sunny 96. Corpus Christi partly sunny 89. Houston mostly sunny 93. Once again at Austin Bergstrom it was 98, and at Camp Mabry it was 96. Elsewhere across the state, College Station sunny 95. Amarillo sunny 95. Abilene sunny 102. Dallas-Fort Worth mostly sunny 100. Your weather synopsis for South Central Texas. High temperatures will be near to a few degrees above normal. The weather will be mainly dry and hot through the weekend. There could be increased heat risks over the weekend. There will be low chances for rain Saturday and Sunday. Then hot and dry into next week. Your local forecast. Tonight, mostly clear. Lows in the mid-70s. South winds 5 to 10 miles per hour with gusts up to 20 miles per hour. Saturday, partly cloudy in the morning, then mostly cloudy with a chance of showers with a slight chance of thunderstorms in the afternoon. Highs in the upper 90s. West winds around 5 miles per hour. Chance of rain 40%. Highest heat index readings up to 107. Saturday night, mostly cloudy. Lows in the mid-70s. Northwest winds around 5 miles per hour. Sunday, partly cloudy in the morning, then clearing. Hot with highs around 100. North winds around 5 miles per hour. Sunday night, clear. Lows in the mid-70s. East winds around 5 miles per hour, becoming southwest after midnight. Monday through Tuesday night, clear, hot. Highs around 100. Lows in the mid-70s. Highest heat index readings up to 110. Wednesday and Wednesday night, mostly clear. Highs in the upper 90s.
lows in the upper 70s. Highest heat index readings up to 105. Thursday through Friday, partly cloudy. Highs in the upper 90s. Lows in the upper 70s. Highest heat index readings up to 105. The Austin Bergstrom Climate Summary for this evening, as of 5 p.m., July 31, 2026. Today's high temperature of 100 degrees occurred at 3:59 p.m. The normal high is 98. The record high is 104 degrees, which was set in 2023. Today's low temperature of 75 degrees occurred at 5:32 a.m. The normal low is 73. The record low is 64 degrees, which was set in 1965. No precipitation fell today. Sunset tonight is at 8:25 p.m. Sunrise tomorrow is at 6:49 a.m. The Austin Camp Mabry Climate Summary for this evening, as of 5 p.m., July 31, 2026. Today's high temperature of 100 degrees occurred at 3:45 p.m. The normal high is 99. The record high is 107 degrees, which was set in 2023. Today's low temperature of 76 degrees occurred at 6:35 a.m. The normal low is 76. The record low is 66 degrees, which was set in 1916. No precipitation fell today. Sunset tonight is at 8:25 p.m. Sunrise tomorrow is at 6:49 a.m. You're listening to NOAA Weather Radio, station WXK27, in Austin, Texas, broadcasting on a frequency of 162.4 MHz, originating from the Austin-San Antonio National Weather Service Forecast Office. 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The Austin NOAA Weather Radio Roundup, at 7 p.m. at Austin Bergstrom International, it was mostly sunny. The temperature was 98, the dew point 65, the relative humidity was 33%, producing a heat index of 101, the wind southwest at 8 miles an hour, and the pressure was 29.90 inches and falling. At Camp Mabry, it was sunny. The temperature was 96, the dew point 68, the relative humidity was 39%, producing a heat index of 101. The wind calm and the pressure was 29.91 inches and falling. Pflugerville sunny 98. Taylor sunny 99. Lago Vista sunny 94. Georgetown sunny 98. San Marcos sunny 97. Burnett sunny 97. Junction sunny 95. San Antonio mostly sunny 96. Corpus Christi partly sunny 89. Houston mostly sunny 93. Once again at Austin Bergstrom it was 98, and at Camp Mabry it was 96. Elsewhere across the state, College Station sunny 95. Amarillo sunny 95. Abilene sunny 102. Dallas-Fort Worth mostly sunny 100. Your weather synopsis for South Central Texas. High temperatures will be near to a few degrees above normal. The weather will be mainly dry and hot through the weekend. There could be increased heat risks over the weekend. There will be low chances for rain Saturday and Sunday. Then hot and dry into next week. Your local forecast. Tonight, mostly clear. Lows in the mid-70s. South winds 5 to 10 miles per hour with gusts up to 20 miles per hour. Saturday, partly cloudy in the morning, then mostly cloudy with a chance of showers with a slight chance of thunderstorms in the afternoon. Highs in the upper 90s. West winds around 5 miles per hour. Chance of rain 40%. Highest heat index readings up to 107. Saturday night, mostly cloudy. Lows in the mid-70s. Northwest winds around 5 miles per hour. Sunday, partly cloudy in the morning, then clearing. Hot with highs around 100. North winds around 5 miles per hour. Sunday night, clear. Lows in the mid-70s.
east winds around 5 miles per hour, becoming southwest.

just after midnight. Monday through Tuesday night, clear, hot. Highs around 100. Lows in the mid-70s. Highest heat index readings up to 110. Wednesday and Wednesday night, mostly clear. Highs in the upper 90s. Lows in the upper 70s. Highest heat index readings up to 105. Thursday through Friday, partly cloudy. Highs in the upper 90s. Lows in the upper 70s. Highest heat index readings up to 105. The Austin Bergstrom Climate Summary for this evening, as of 5 p.m., July 31, 2026. Today's high temperature of 100 degrees occurred at 3:59 p.m. The normal high is 98. The record high is 104 degrees, which was set in 2023. Today's low temperature of 75 degrees occurred at 5:32 a.m. The normal low is 73. The record low is 64 degrees, which was set in 1965. No precipitation fell today. Sunset tonight is at 8:25 p.m. Sunrise tomorrow is at 6:49 a.m. The Austin Camp Mabry Climate Summary for this evening, as of 5 p.m., July 31, 2026. Today's high temperature of 100 degrees occurred at 3:45 p.m. The normal high is 99. The record high is 107 degrees, which was set in 2023. Today's low temperature of 76 degrees occurred at 6:35 a.m. The normal low is 76. The record low is 66 degrees, which was set in 1916. No precipitation fell today. Sunset tonight is at 8:25 p.m. Sunrise tomorrow is at 6:49 a.m. You're listening to NOAA Weather Radio, station WXK27, in Austin, Texas, broadcasting on a frequency of 162.4 MHz, originating from the Austin-San Antonio National Weather Service Forecast Office. 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The Austin NOAA Weather Radio Roundup, at 7 p.m. at Austin Bergstrom International, it was mostly sunny. The temperature was 98, the dew point 65, the relative humidity was 33%, producing a heat index of 101, the wind southwest at 8 miles an hour, and the pressure was 29.90 inches and falling. At Camp Mabry, it was sunny. The temperature was 96, the dew point 68, the relative humidity was 39%, producing a heat index of 101. The wind calm and the pressure was 29.91 inches and falling. Pflugerville sunny 98. Taylor sunny 99. Lago Vista sunny 94. Georgetown sunny 98. San Marcos sunny 97. Burnett sunny 97. Junction sunny 95. San Antonio mostly sunny 96. Corpus Christi partly sunny 89. Houston mostly sunny 93. Once again at Austin Bergstrom it was 98, and at Camp Mabry it was 96. Elsewhere across the state, College Station sunny 95. Amarillo sunny 95. Abilene sunny 102. Dallas-Fort Worth mostly sunny 100. The Tropical Weather Outlook. For the North Atlantic, Caribbean Sea and the Gulf of America, tropical cyclone formation is not expected during the next 7 days. Your weather synopsis for South Central Texas. High temperatures will be near to a few degrees above normal. The weather will be mainly dry and hot through the weekend. There could be increased heat risks over the weekend. There will be low chances for rain Saturday and Sunday, then hot and dry into next week. Your local forecast. Tonight, mostly clear. Lows in the mid-70s. South winds 5 to 10 miles per hour with gusts up to 20 miles per hour. Saturday, partly cloudy in the morning, then mostly cloudy with a chance of showers with a slight chance of thunderstorms in the afternoon. Highs in the upper 90s. West winds around 5 miles per hour.
chance of rain.

40%. Highest heat index readings up to 107. Saturday night, mostly cloudy. Lows in the mid-70s. Northwest winds around 5 miles per hour. Sunday, partly cloudy in the morning, then clearing. Hot with highs around 100. North winds around 5 miles per hour. Sunday night, clear. Lows in the mid-70s. East winds around 5 miles per hour, becoming southwest after midnight. Monday through Tuesday night, clear, hot. Highs around 100. Lows in the mid-70s. Highest heat index readings up to 110. Wednesday and Wednesday night, mostly clear. Highs in the upper 90s. Lows in the upper 70s. Highest heat index readings up to 105. Thursday through Friday, partly cloudy. Highs in the upper 90s. Lows in the upper 70s. Highest heat index readings up to 105. The Austin Bergstrom Climate Summary for this evening, as of 5 p.m., July 31, 2026. Today's high temperature of 100 degrees occurred at 3:59 p.m. The normal high is 98. The record high is 104 degrees, which was set in 2023. Today's low temperature of 75 degrees occurred at 5:32 a.m. The normal low is 73. The record low is 64 degrees, which was set in 1965. No precipitation fell today. Sunset tonight is at 8:25 p.m. Sunrise tomorrow is at 6:49 a.m. The Austin Camp Mabry Climate Summary for this evening, as of 5 p.m., July 31, 2026. Today's high temperature of 100 degrees occurred at 3:45 p.m. The normal high is 99. The record high is 107 degrees, which was set in 2023. Today's low temperature of 76 degrees occurred at 6:35 a.m. The normal low is 76. The record low is 66 degrees, which was set in 1916. No precipitation fell today. Sunset tonight is at 8:25 p.m. Sunrise tomorrow is at 6:49 a.m. You're listening to NOAA Weather Radio, station WXK27, in Austin, Texas, broadcasting on a frequency of 162.4 MHz, originating from the Austin-San Antonio National Weather Service Forecast Office. The current time is 8:09 p.m. Central Daylight Time. Your weather synopsis for South Central Texas. High temperatures will be near to a few degrees above normal. The weather will be mainly dry and hot through the weekend. There could be increased heat risks over the weekend. There will be low chances for rain Saturday and Sunday. Then hot and dry into next week. Your local forecast. Tonight, mostly clear. Lows in the mid-70s. South winds 5 to 10 miles per hour with gusts up to 20 miles per hour. Saturday, partly cloudy in the morning, then mostly cloudy with a chance of showers with a slight chance of thunderstorms in the afternoon. Highs in the upper 90s. West winds around 5 miles per hour. Chance of rain 40%. Highest heat index readings up to 107. Saturday night, mostly cloudy. Lows in the mid-70s. Northwest winds around 5 miles per hour. Sunday, partly cloudy in the morning, then clearing. Hot with highs around 100. North winds around 5 miles per hour. Sunday night, clear. Lows in the mid-70s. East winds around 5 miles per hour, becoming southwest after midnight. Monday through Tuesday night, clear, hot. Highs around 100. Lows in the mid-70s. Highest heat index readings up to 110. Wednesday and Wednesday night, mostly clear. Highs in the upper 90s. Lows in the upper 70s. Highest heat index readings up to 105. Thursday through Friday, partly cloudy. Highs in the upper 90s.

sunrise tomorrow is at 6:49 a.m. The Austin Camp Mabry Climate Summary for this evening, as of 5 p.m., July 31, 2026. Today's high temperature of 100 degrees occurred at 3:45 p.m. The normal high is 99. The record high is 107 degrees, which was set in 2023. Today's low temperature of 76 degrees occurred at 6:35 a.m. The normal low is 76. The record low is 66 degrees, which was set in 1916. No precipitation fell today. Sunset tonight is at 8:25 p.m. Sunrise tomorrow is at 6:49 a.m. You're listening to NOAA Weather Radio, station WXK27, in Austin, Texas, broadcasting on a frequency of 162.4 MHz, originating from the Austin-San Antonio National Weather Service Forecast Office. The current time is 8:12 p.m. Central Daylight Time. The Austin NOAA Weather Radio Roundup, at 8 p.m. at Austin Bergstrom International, it was partly cloudy. The temperature was 94, the dew point 67, the relative humidity was 41%, producing a heat index of 97, the wind south at 7 miles an hour, and the pressure was 29.88 inches and falling. At Camp Mabry, it was clear. The temperature was 94, the dew point 67, the relative humidity was 41%, producing a heat index of 97, the wind south at 5 miles an hour, and the pressure was 29.90 inches and falling. Pflugerville clear 95. Taylor clear 95. Lago Vista clear 92. Georgetown clear 96. San Marcos clear 94. Burnett clear 94. Junction clear 92. San Antonio partly cloudy 93. Corpus Christi mostly cloudy 86. Houston partly cloudy 88. Once again at Austin Bergstrom it was 94, and at Camp Mabry it was 94. Elsewhere across the state, College Station clear 92. Amarillo clear 91. Abilene clear 99. Dallas-Fort Worth partly cloudy 98. Your weather synopsis for South Central Texas. High temperatures will be near to a few degrees above normal. The weather will be mainly dry and hot through the weekend. There could be increased heat risks over the weekend. There will be low chances for rain Saturday and Sunday. Then hot and dry into next week. Your local forecast. Tonight, mostly clear. Lows in the mid-70s. South winds 5 to 10 miles per hour with gusts up to 20 miles per hour. Saturday, partly cloudy in the morning, then mostly cloudy with a chance of showers with a slight chance of thunderstorms in the afternoon. Highs in the upper 90s. West winds around 5 miles per hour. Chance of rain 40%. Highest heat index readings up to 107. Saturday night, mostly cloudy. Lows in the mid-70s. Northwest winds around 5 miles per hour. Sunday, partly cloudy in the morning, then clearing. Hot with highs around 100. North winds around 5 miles per hour. Sunday night, clear. Lows in the mid-70s. East winds around 5 miles per hour, becoming southwest after midnight. Monday through Tuesday night, clear, hot. Highs around 100. Lows in the mid-70s. Highest heat index readings up to 110. Wednesday and Wednesday night, mostly clear. Highs in the upper 90s. Lows in the upper 70s. Highest heat index readings up to 105. Thursday through Friday, partly cloudy. Highs in the upper 90s. Lows in the upper 70s. Highest heat index readings up to 105. The Austin Bergstrom Climate Summary for this evening, as of 5 p.m., July 31, 2026. Today's high temperature of 100 degrees occurred at 3:59 p.m. The normal high is 98.

The record high is 104 degrees, which was set in 2023. Today's low temperature of 75 degrees occurred at 5:32 a.m. The normal low is 73. The record low is 64 degrees, which was set in 1965. No precipitation fell today. Sunset tonight is at 8:25 p.m. Sunrise tomorrow is at 6:49 a.m. The Austin Camp Mabry Climate Summary for this evening, as of 5 p.m., July 31, 2026. Today's high temperature of 100 degrees occurred at 3:45 p.m. The normal high is 99. The record high is 107 degrees, which was set in 2023. Today's low temperature of 76 degrees occurred at 6:35 a.m. The normal low is 76. The record low is 66 degrees, which was set in 1916. No precipitation fell today. Sunset tonight is at 8:25 p.m. Sunrise tomorrow is at 6:49 a.m. The coastal waters forecast from Baffin Bay to Port Aransas out 20 nautical miles. Tonight, south winds 10 to 15 knots. Seas 2 to 3 feet. Wave detail, southeast 3 feet at 5 seconds. Saturday, south winds 10 to 15 knots. Seas 2 to 3 feet. Wave detail, southeast 3 feet at 5 seconds. Saturday night, south winds 10 to 15 knots with gusts up to 20 knots. Seas 2 to 3 feet. Wave detail, southeast 3 feet at 5 seconds. Sunday, southwest winds 5 to 10 knots, becoming southeast in the afternoon. Seas 2 to 3 feet. Wave detail, southeast 3 feet at 5 seconds. Sunday night, south winds 10 to 15 knots with gusts up to 20 knots. Seas 2 to 3 feet. Wave detail, southeast 3 feet at 6 seconds. Monday, south winds 10 to 15 knots, increasing to 15 to 20 knots with gusts up to 25 knots in the afternoon. Seas 2 to 3 feet. Wave detail, south 3 feet at 5 seconds. Monday night, south winds 15 to 20 knots. Seas 3 to 4 feet, occasionally to 5 feet. Tuesday, southeast winds 10 to 15 knots. Seas 2 to 3 feet. Tuesday night, southeast winds 10 to 15 knots. Seas around 3 feet. Wednesday, southeast winds 5 to 10 knots, increasing to 10 to 15 knots in the afternoon. Seas 2 to 3 feet. Wednesday night, southeast winds 10 to 15 knots, diminishing to 5 to 10 knots after midnight. Seas 2 to 3 feet. 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It was partly cloudy. The temperature was 94, the dew point 67. The relative humidity was 41%, producing a heat index of 97. The wind south at 7 miles an hour and the pressure was 29.88 inches and falling. At Camp Mabry, it was clear. The temperature was 94, the dew point 67. The relative humidity was 41%, producing a heat index of 97. The wind south at 5 miles an hour and the pressure was 29.90 inches and falling. Pflugerville clear 95. Taylor clear 95. Lago Vista clear 92. Georgetown clear 96. San Marcos clear 94. Burnett clear 94. Junction clear 92. San Antonio partly cloudy 93. Corpus Christi mostly cloudy 86. Houston partly cloudy 88. Once again at Austin Bergstrom it was 94, and at Camp Mabry it was 94. Elsewhere across the state, College Station clear 92. Amarillo clear 91.

Abilene, clear 99. Dallas, Fort Worth, partly cloudy 98. Your weather synopsis for South Central Texas. High temperatures will be near to a few degrees above normal. The weather will be mainly dry and hot through the weekend. There could be increased heat risks over the weekend. There will be low chances for rain Saturday and Sunday, then hot and dry into next week. Your local forecast. Tonight, mostly clear. Lows in the mid-70s. South winds 5 to 10 miles per hour with gusts up to 20 miles per hour. Saturday, partly cloudy in the morning, then mostly cloudy with a chance of showers with a slight chance of thunderstorms in the afternoon. Highs in the upper 90s. West winds around 5 miles per hour. Chance of rain 40%. Highest heat index readings up to 107. Saturday night, mostly cloudy. Lows in the mid-70s. Northwest winds around 5 miles per hour. Sunday, partly cloudy in the morning, then clearing. Hot with highs around 100. North winds around 5 miles per hour. Sunday night, clear. Lows in the mid-70s. East winds around 5 miles per hour, becoming southwest after midnight. Monday through Tuesday night, clear, hot. Highs around 100. Lows in the mid-70s. Highest heat index readings up to 110. Wednesday and Wednesday night, mostly clear. Highs in the upper 90s. Lows in the upper 70s. Highest heat index readings up to 105. Thursday through Friday, partly cloudy. Highs in the upper 90s. Lows in the upper 70s. Highest heat index readings up to 105. The Austin Bergstrom Climate Summary for this evening, as of 5 p.m., July 31, 2026. Today's high temperature of 100 degrees occurred at 3:59 p.m. The normal high is 98. The record high is 104 degrees, which was set in 2023. Today's low temperature of 75 degrees occurred at 5:32 a.m. The normal low is 73. The record low is 64 degrees, which was set in 1965. No precipitation fell today. Sunset tonight is at 8:25 p.m. Sunrise tomorrow is at 6:49 a.m. The Austin Camp Mabry Climate Summary for this evening, as of 5 p.m., July 31, 2026. Today's high temperature of 100 degrees occurred at 3:45 p.m. The normal high is 99. The record high is 107 degrees, which was set in 2023. Today's low temperature of 76 degrees occurred at 6:35 a.m. The normal low is 76. The record low is 66 degrees, which was set in 1916. No precipitation fell today. Sunset tonight is at 8:25 p.m. Sunrise tomorrow is at 6:49 a.m. You're listening to NOAA Weather Radio, station WXK27, in Austin, Texas, broadcasting on a frequency of 162.4 MHz, originating from the Austin-San Antonio National Weather Service Forecast Office. The current time is 8:25 p.m. Central Daylight Time. The Austin NOAA Weather Radio Roundup. At 8 p.m. at Austin Bergstrom International, it was partly cloudy. The temperature was 94, the dew point 67, the relative humidity was 41%, producing a heat index of 97, the wind south at 7 miles an hour, and the pressure was 29.88 inches and falling. At Camp Mabry, it was clear. The temperature was 94, the dew point 67, the relative humidity was 41%, producing a heat index of 97, the wind south at 5 miles an hour, and the pressure was 29.90 inches and falling. Pflugerville clear 95. Taylor clear 95. Lago Vista clear 92. Georgetown clear 96. San Marcos clear 94. Burnett clear 94. Junction clear 92.

San Antonio, partly cloudy, 93. Corpus Christi, mostly cloudy, 86. Houston, partly cloudy, 88. Once again at Austin Bergstrom, it was 94, and at Camp Mabry, it was 94. Elsewhere across the state, College Station, clear, 92. Amarillo, clear, 91. Abilene, clear, 99. Dallas-Fort Worth, partly cloudy, 98. Your weather synopsis for South Central Texas. High temperatures will be near to a few degrees above normal. The weather will be mainly dry and hot through the weekend. There could be increased heat risks over the weekend. There will be low chances for rain Saturday and Sunday. Then hot and dry into next week. Your local forecast. Tonight, mostly clear. Lows in the mid-70s. South winds 5 to 10 miles per hour with gusts up to 20 miles per hour. Saturday, partly cloudy in the morning, then mostly cloudy with a chance of showers with a slight chance of thunderstorms in the afternoon. Highs in the upper 90s. West winds around 5 miles per hour. Chance of rain 40%. Highest heat index readings up to 107. Saturday night, mostly cloudy. Lows in the mid-70s. Northwest winds around 5 miles per hour. Sunday, partly cloudy in the morning, then clearing. Hot with highs around 100. North winds around 5 miles per hour. Sunday night, clear. Lows in the mid-70s. East winds around 5 miles per hour, becoming southwest after midnight. Monday through Tuesday night, clear, hot. Highs around 100. Lows in the mid-70s. Highest heat index readings up to 110. Wednesday and Wednesday night, mostly clear. Highs in the upper 90s. Lows in the upper 70s. Highest heat index readings up to 105. Thursday through Friday, partly cloudy. Highs in the upper 90s. Lows in the upper 70s. Highest heat index readings up to 105. The Austin Bergstrom Climate Summary for this evening, as of 5 p.m., July 31, 2026. Today's high temperature of 100 degrees occurred at 3:59 p.m. The normal high is 98. The record high is 104 degrees, which was set in 2023. Today's low temperature of 75 degrees occurred at 5:32 a.m. The normal low is 73. The record low is 64 degrees, which was set in 1965. No precipitation fell today. Sunset tonight is at 8:25 p.m. Sunrise tomorrow is at 6:49 a.m. The Austin Camp Mabry Climate Summary for this evening, as of 5 p.m., July 31, 2026. Today's high temperature of 100 degrees occurred at 3:45 p.m. The normal high is 99. The record high is 107 degrees, which was set in 2023. Today's low temperature of 76 degrees occurred at 6:35 a.m. The normal low is 76. The record low is 66 degrees, which was set in 1916. No precipitation fell today. Sunset tonight is at 8:25 p.m. Sunrise tomorrow is at 6:49 a.m. You're listening to NOAA Weather Radio, station WXK27, in Austin, Texas, broadcasting on a frequency of 162.4 MHz, originating from the Austin-San Antonio National Weather Service Forecast Office. The current time is 8:31 p.m. Central Daylight Time. The Austin, NOAA Weather Radio Roundup. At 8 p.m. at Austin Bergstrom International, it was partly cloudy. The temperature was 94, the dew point 67. The relative humidity was 41%, producing a heat index of 97. The wind south at 7 miles an hour and the pressure was 29.88 inches and falling. At Camp Mabry, it was clear. The temperature was 94, the dew point 67. The relative humidity was 41%, producing a heat index of 97. The wind south at 5 miles

an hour, and the pressure was 29.90 inches and falling. Pflugerville clear 95. Taylor clear 95. Lago Vista clear 92. Georgetown clear 96. San Marcos clear 94. Burnett clear 94. Junction clear 92. San Antonio partly cloudy 93. Corpus Christi mostly cloudy 86. Houston partly cloudy 88. Once again at Austin Bergstrom it was 94, and at Camp Mabry it was 94. Elsewhere across the state, College Station clear 92. Amarillo clear 91. Abilene clear 99. Dallas-Fort Worth partly cloudy 98. Your weather synopsis for South Central Texas. High temperatures will be near to a few degrees above normal. The weather will be mainly dry and hot through the weekend. There could be increased heat risks over the weekend. There will be low chances for rain Saturday and Sunday, then hot and dry into next week. Your local forecast. Tonight, mostly clear. Lows in the mid-70s. South winds 5 to 10 miles per hour with gusts up to 20 miles per hour. Saturday, partly cloudy in the morning, then lows in the mid-70s. South winds 5 to 10 miles per hour with gusts up to 20 miles per hour. Saturday, partly cloudy in the morning, then mostly cloudy with a chance of showers with a slight chance of thunderstorms in the afternoon. Highs in the upper 90s. West winds around 5 miles per hour. Chance of rain 40%. Highest heat index readings up to 107. Saturday night, mostly cloudy. Lows in the mid-70s. Northwest winds around 5 miles per hour. Sunday, partly cloudy in the morning, then clearing. Hot with highs around 100. North winds around 5 miles per hour. Sunday night, clear. Lows in the mid-70s. East winds around 5 miles per hour, becoming southwest after midnight. Monday through Tuesday night, clear, hot. Highs around 100. Lows in the mid-70s. Highest heat index readings up to 110. Wednesday and Wednesday night, mostly clear. Highs in the upper 90s. Lows in the upper 70s. Highest heat index readings up to 105. Thursday through Friday, partly cloudy. Highs in the upper 90s. Lows in the upper 70s. Highest heat index readings up to 105. The Tropical Weather Outlook. For the North Atlantic, Caribbean Sea, and the Gulf of America, tropical cyclone formation is not expected during the next 7 days. The Austin Bergstrom Climate Summary for this evening, as of 5 p.m., July 31, 2026. Today's high temperature of 100 degrees occurred at 3:59 p.m. The normal high is 98. The record high is 104 degrees, which was set in 2023. Today's low temperature of 75 degrees occurred at 5:32 a.m. The normal low is 73. The record low is 64 degrees, which was set in 1965. No precipitation fell today. Sunset tonight is at 8:25 p.m. Sunrise tomorrow is at 6:49 a.m. The Austin Camp Mabry Climate Summary for this evening, as of 5 p.m., July 31, 2026. Today's high temperature of 100 degrees occurred at 3:45 p.m. The normal high is 99. The record high is 107 degrees, which was set in 2023. Today's low temperature of 76 degrees occurred at 6:35 a.m. The normal low is 76. The record low is 66 degrees, which was set in 1916. No precipitation fell today. Sunset tonight is at 8:25 p.m. Sunrise tomorrow is at 6:49 a.m. You are listening to NOAA Weather Radio, station WXK27, in Austin, Texas, broadcasting on a frequency of 162.4 megahertz, originating from

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It was partly cloudy. The temperature was 94, the dew point 67. The relative humidity was 41%, producing a heat index of 97. The wind south at 7 miles an hour and the pressure was 29.88 inches and falling. At Camp Mabry, it was clear. The temperature was 94, the dew point 67. The relative humidity was 41%, producing a heat index of 97. The wind south at 5 miles an hour and the pressure was 29.90 inches and falling. Pflugerville clear 95. Taylor clear 95. Lago Vista clear 92. Georgetown clear 96. San Marcos clear 94. Burnett clear 94. Junction clear 92. San Antonio partly cloudy 93. Corpus Christi mostly cloudy 86. Houston partly cloudy 88. Once again at Austin Bergstrom it was 94, and at Camp Mabry it was 94. Elsewhere across the state, College Station clear 92. Amarillo clear 91. Abilene clear 99. Dallas-Fort Worth partly cloudy 98. Your weather synopsis for South Central Texas. High temperatures will be near to a few degrees above normal. The weather will be mainly dry and hot through the weekend. There could be increased heat risks over the weekend. There will be low chances for rain Saturday and Sunday. Then hot and dry into next week. Your local forecast. Tonight, mostly clear. Lows in the mid-70s. South winds 5 to 10 miles per hour with gusts up to 20 miles per hour. Saturday, partly cloudy in the morning, then mostly cloudy with a chance of showers with a slight chance of thunderstorms in the afternoon. Highs in the upper 90s. West winds around 5 miles per hour. Chance of rain 40%. Highest heat index readings up to 107. Saturday night, mostly cloudy. Lows in the mid-70s. Northwest winds around 5 miles per hour. Sunday, partly cloudy in the morning, then clearing. Hot with highs around 100. North winds around 5 miles per hour. Sunday night, clear. Lows in the mid-70s. East winds around 5 miles per hour, becoming southwest after midnight. Monday through Tuesday night, clear, hot. Highs around 100. Lows in the mid-70s. Highest heat index readings up to 110. Wednesday and Wednesday night, mostly clear. Highs in the upper 90s. Lows in the upper 70s. Highest heat index readings up to 105. Thursday through Friday, partly cloudy. Highs in the upper 90s. Lows in the upper 70s. Highest heat index readings up to 105. The Austin Bergstrom Climate Summary for this evening, as of 5 p.m., July 31, 2026. Today's high temperature of 100 degrees occurred at 3:59 p.m. The normal high is 98. The record high is 104 degrees, which was set in 2023. Today's low temperature of 75 degrees occurred at 5:32 a.m. The normal low is 73. The record low is 64 degrees, which was set in 1965. No precipitation fell today. Sunset tonight is at 8:25 p.m. Sunrise tomorrow is at 6:49 a.m. The Austin Camp Mabry Climate Summary for this evening, as of 5 p.m., July 31, 2026. Today's high temperature of 100 degrees occurred at 3:45 p.m. The normal high is 99. The record high is 107 degrees, which was set in 2023. Today's low temperature of 76 degrees occurred at 6:35 a.m. The normal low is 76.
The record low is 66 degrees, which was set in 1916. No precipitation fell today. Sunset tonight is at 8:25 p.m. Sunrise tomorrow is at 6:49 a.m. You're listening to NOAA Weather Radio, station WXK27, in Austin, Texas, broadcasting on a frequency of 162.4 MHz, originating from the Austin-San Antonio National Weather Service Forecast Office. The current time is 8:42 p.m. Central Daylight Time. The Austin NOAA Weather Radio Roundup, at 8 p.m. at Austin Bergstrom International, it was partly cloudy. The temperature was 94, the dew point 67, the relative humidity was 41%, producing a heat index of 97, the wind south at 7 miles an hour, and the pressure was 29.88 inches and falling. At Camp Mabry, it was clear. The temperature was 94, the dew point 67, the relative humidity was 41%, producing a heat index of 97, the wind south at 5 miles an hour, and the pressure was 29.90 inches and falling. Pflugerville clear 95. Taylor clear 95. Lago Vista clear 92. Georgetown clear 96. San Marcos clear 94. Burnett clear 94. Junction clear 92. San Antonio partly cloudy 93. Corpus Christi mostly cloudy 86. Houston partly cloudy 88. Once again at Austin Bergstrom it was 94, and at Camp Mabry it was 94. Elsewhere across the state, College Station clear 92. Amarillo clear 91. Abilene clear 99. Dallas-Fort Worth partly cloudy 98. Your weather synopsis for South Central Texas. High temperatures will be near to a few degrees above normal. The weather will be mainly dry and hot through the weekend. There could be increased heat risks over the weekend. There will be low chances for rain Saturday and Sunday. Then hot and dry into next week. Your local forecast. Tonight, mostly clear. Lows in the mid-70s. South winds 5 to 10 miles per hour with gusts up to 20 miles per hour. Saturday, partly cloudy in the morning, then mostly cloudy with a chance of showers with a slight chance of thunderstorms in the afternoon. Highs in the upper 90s. West winds around 5 miles per hour. Chance of rain 40%. Highest heat index readings up to 107. Saturday night, mostly cloudy. Lows in the mid-70s. Northwest winds around 5 miles per hour. Sunday, partly cloudy in the morning, then clearing. Hot with highs around 100. North winds around 5 miles per hour. Sunday night, clear. Lows in the mid-70s. East winds around 5 miles per hour, becoming southwest after midnight. Monday through Tuesday night, clear, hot. Highs around 100. Lows in the mid-70s. Highest heat index readings up to 110. Wednesday and Wednesday night, mostly clear. Highs in the upper 90s. Lows in the upper 70s. Highest heat index readings up to 105. Thursday through Friday, partly cloudy. Highs in the upper 90s. Lows in the upper 70s. Highest heat index readings up to 105. The Austin Bergstrom climate summary for this evening, as of 5 p.m., July 31, 2026. Today's high temperature of 100 degrees occurred at 3:59 p.m. The normal high is 98. The record high is 104 degrees, which was set in 2023. Today's low temperature of 75 degrees occurred at 5:32 a.m. The normal low is 73. The record low is 64 degrees, which was set in 1965. No precipitation fell today. Sunset tonight is at 8:25 p.m. Sunrise tomorrow is at 6:49 a.m. The Austin Camp Mabry Climate Summary for this evening, as of 5 p.m.,
July 31st, 2026. Today's high temperature of 100 degrees occurred

The normal high is 99. The record high is 107 degrees, which was set in 2023. Today's low temperature of 76 degrees occurred at 6:35 a.m. The normal low is 76. The record low is 66 degrees, which was set in 1916. No precipitation fell today. Sunset tonight is at 8:25 p.m. Sunrise tomorrow is at 6:49 a.m. You're listening to NOAA Weather Radio, station WXK27, in Austin, Texas, broadcasting on a frequency of 162.4 MHz, originating from the Austin-San Antonio National Weather Service Forecast Office. The current time is 8:47 p.m. Central Daylight Time. The Austin NOAA Weather Radio Roundup, at 8 p.m. at Austin Bergstrom International, it was partly cloudy. The temperature was 94, the dew point 67, the relative humidity was 41%, producing a heat index of 97, the wind south at 7 miles an hour, and the pressure was 29.88 inches and falling. At Camp Mabry, it was clear. The temperature was 94, the dew point 67, the relative humidity was 41%, producing a heat index of 97, the wind south at 5 miles an hour, and the pressure was 29.90 inches and falling. Pflugerville clear 95. Taylor clear 95. Lago Vista clear 92. Georgetown clear 96. San Marcos clear 94. Burnett clear 94. Junction clear 92. San Antonio partly cloudy 93. Corpus Christi mostly cloudy 86. Houston partly cloudy 88. Once again at Austin Bergstrom it was 94, and at Camp Mabry it was 94. Elsewhere across the state, College Station clear 92. Amarillo clear 91. Abilene clear 99. Dallas-Fort Worth partly cloudy 98. The coastal waters forecast from Baffin Bay to Port Aransas out 20 nautical miles. Tonight, south winds 10 to 15 knots. Seas 2 to 3 feet. Wave detail, southeast 3 feet at 5 seconds. Saturday, south winds 10 to 15 knots. Seas 2 to 3 feet. Wave detail, southeast 3 feet at 5 seconds. Saturday night, south winds 10 to 15 knots with gusts up to 20 knots. Seas 2 to 3 feet. Wave detail, southeast 3 feet at 5 seconds. Sunday, southwest winds 5 to 10 knots, becoming southeast in the afternoon. Seas 2 to 3 feet. Wave detail, southeast 3 feet at 5 seconds. Sunday night, south winds 10 to 15 knots with gusts up to 20 knots. Seas 2 to 3 feet. Wave detail, southeast 3 feet at 6 seconds. Monday, south winds 10 to 15 knots, increasing to 15 to 20 knots with gusts up to 25 knots in the afternoon. Seas 2 to 3 feet. Wave detail, south 3 feet at 5 seconds. Monday night, south winds 15 to 20 knots. Seas 3 to 4 feet, occasionally to 5 feet. Tuesday, southeast winds 10 to 15 knots. Seas 2 to 3 feet. Tuesday night, southeast winds 10 to 15 knots. Seas around 3 feet. Wednesday, southeast winds 5 to 10 knots, increasing to 10 to 15 knots in the afternoon. Seas 2 to 3 feet. Wednesday night, southeast winds 10 to 15 knots, diminishing to 5 to 10 knots after midnight. Seas 2 to 3 feet. Your weather synopsis for South Central Texas. High temperatures will be near to a few degrees above normal. The weather will be mainly dry and hot through the weekend. There could be increased heat risks over the weekend. There will be low chances for rain Saturday and Sunday. Then hot and dry into next week. Your local forecast. Tonight, mostly clear. Lows in the mid-70s. South winds 5 to 10 miles per hour.

per hour with gusts up to 20 miles per hour. Saturday, partly cloudy in the morning, then mostly cloudy with a chance of showers with a slight chance of thunderstorms in the afternoon. Highs in the upper 90s. West winds around 5 miles per hour. Chance of rain 40%. Highest heat index readings up to 107. Saturday night, mostly cloudy. Lows in the mid-70s. Northwest winds around 5 miles per hour. Sunday, partly cloudy in the morning, then clearing. Hot with highs around 100. North winds around 5 miles per hour. Sunday night, clear. Lows in the mid-70s. East winds around 5 miles per hour, becoming southwest after midnight. Monday through Tuesday night, clear, hot. Highs around 100. Lows in the mid-70s. Highest heat index readings up to 110. Wednesday and Wednesday night, mostly clear. Highs in the upper 90s. Lows in the upper 70s. Highest heat index readings up to 105. Thursday through Friday, partly cloudy. Highs in the upper 90s. Lows in the upper 70s. Highest heat index readings up to 105. The Austin Bergstrom Climate Summary for this evening, as of 5 p.m., July 31, 2026. Today's high temperature of 100 degrees occurred at 3:59 p.m. The normal high is 98. The record high is 104 degrees, which was set in 2023. Today's low temperature of 75 degrees occurred at 5:32 a.m. The normal low is 73. The record low is 64 degrees, which was set in 1965. No precipitation fell today. Sunset tonight is at 8:25 p.m. Sunrise tomorrow is at 6:49 a.m. The Austin Camp Mabry Climate Summary for this evening, as of 5 p.m., July 31, 2026. Today's high temperature of 100 degrees occurred at 3:45 p.m. The normal high is 99. The record high is 107 degrees, which was set in 2023. Today's low temperature of 76 degrees occurred at 6:35 a.m. The normal low is 76. The record low is 66 degrees, which was set in 1916. No precipitation fell today. Sunset tonight is at 8:25 p.m. Sunrise tomorrow is at 6:49 a.m. You're listening to NOAA Weather Radio, station WXK27, in Austin, Texas, broadcasting on a frequency of 162.4 MHz, originating from the Austin-San Antonio National Weather Service Forecast Office. 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The Austin NOAA Weather Radio Roundup, at 8 p.m. at Austin Bergstrom International, it was partly cloudy. The temperature was 94, the dew point 67, the relative humidity was 41%, producing a heat index of 97, the wind south at 7 miles an hour, and the pressure was 29.88 inches and falling. At Camp Mabry, it was clear. The temperature was 94, the dew point 67, the relative humidity was 41%, producing a heat index of 97, the wind south at 5 miles an hour, and the pressure was 29.90 inches and falling. Pflugerville clear 95. Taylor clear 95. Lago Vista clear 92. Georgetown clear 96. San Marcos clear 94. Burnett clear 94. Junction clear 92. San Antonio partly cloudy 93. Corpus Christi mostly cloudy 86. Houston partly cloudy 88. Once again at Austin Bergstrom it was 94, and at Camp Mabry it was 94. Elsewhere across the state, College Station clear 92. Amarillo clear 91. Abilene clear 99. Dallas-Fort Worth partly cloudy 98. Your weather synopsis for South Central Texas. High temperatures will be near to a few degrees above normal.
The weather will be mainly dry and hot through the weekend. There could be increased heat risks over the weekend. There will be low chances for rain Saturday and Sunday, then hot and dry into next week. Your local forecast. Tonight, mostly clear. Lows in the mid-70s. South winds 5 to 10 miles per hour with gusts up to 20 miles per hour. Saturday, partly cloudy in the morning, then mostly cloudy with a chance of showers with a slight chance of thunderstorms in the afternoon. Highs in the upper 90s. West winds around 5 miles per hour. Chance of rain 40%. Highest heat index readings up to 107. Saturday night, mostly cloudy. Lows in the mid-70s. Northwest winds around 5 miles per hour. Sunday, partly cloudy in the morning, then clearing. Hot with highs around 100. North winds around 5 miles per hour. Sunday night, clear. Lows in the mid-70s. East winds around 5 miles per hour, becoming southwest after midnight. Monday through Tuesday night, clear, hot. Highs around 100. Lows in the mid-70s. Highest heat index readings up to 110. Wednesday and Wednesday night, mostly clear. Highs in the upper 90s. Lows in the upper 70s. Highest heat index readings up to 105. Thursday through Friday, partly cloudy. Highs in the upper 90s. Lows in the upper 70s. Highest heat index readings up to 105. The Austin Bergstrom Climate Summary for this evening, as of 5 p.m., July 31, 2026. Today's high temperature of 100 degrees occurred at 3:59 p.m. The normal high is 98. The record high is 104 degrees, which was set in 2023. Today's low temperature of 75 degrees occurred at 5:32 a.m. The normal low is 73. The record low is 64 degrees, which was set in 1965. No precipitation fell today. Sunset tonight is at 8:25 p.m. Sunrise tomorrow is at 6:49 a.m. The Austin Camp Mabry Climate Summary for this evening, as of 5 p.m., July 31, 2026. Today's high temperature of 100 degrees occurred at 3:45 p.m. The normal high is 99. The record high is 107 degrees, which was set in 2023. Today's low temperature of 76 degrees occurred at 6:35 a.m. The normal low is 76. The record low is 66 degrees, which was set in 1916. No precipitation fell today. Sunset tonight is at 8:25 p.m. Sunrise tomorrow is at 6:49 a.m. You are listening to NOAA Weather Radio, station WXK27, in Austin, Texas, broadcasting on a frequency of 162.4 MHz, originating from the Austin-San Antonio National Weather Service Forecast Office. The current time is 9 p.m. Central Daylight Time. The Austin NOAA Weather Radio Roundup, at 8 p.m. at Austin Bergstrom International, it was partly cloudy. The temperature was 94, the dew point 67, the relative humidity was 41%, producing a heat index of 97, the wind south at 7 miles an hour and the pressure was 29.88 inches and falling. At Camp Mabry, it was clear. The temperature was 94, the dew point 67, the relative humidity was 41%, producing a heat index of 97, the wind south at 5 miles an hour and the pressure was 29.90 inches and falling. Pflugerville clear 95. Taylor clear 95. Lago Vista clear 92. Georgetown clear 96. San Marcos clear 94. Burnett clear 94. Junction clear 92. San Antonio partly cloudy 93. Corpus Christi mostly cloudy 86. Houston partly cloudy 88.
Once again at Austin Bergstrom, it was 94, and at Camp Mabry, it was 94.

Elsewhere across the state, College Station clear 92. Amarillo clear 91. Abilene clear 99. Dallas-Fort Worth partly cloudy 98. Your weather synopsis for South Central Texas. High temperatures will be near to a few degrees above normal. The weather will be mainly dry and hot through the weekend. There could be increased heat risks over the weekend. There will be low chances for rain Saturday and Sunday. Then hot and dry into next week. Your local forecast. Tonight, mostly clear. Lows in the mid-70s. South winds 5 to 10 miles per hour with gusts up to 20 miles per hour. Saturday, partly cloudy in the morning, then mostly cloudy with a chance of showers with a slight chance of thunderstorms in the afternoon. Highs in the upper 90s. West winds around 5 miles per hour. Chance of rain 40%. Highest heat index readings up to 107. Saturday night, mostly cloudy. Lows in the mid-70s. Northwest winds around 5 miles per hour. Sunday, partly cloudy in the morning, then clearing. Hot with highs around 100. North winds around 5 miles per hour. Sunday night, clear. Lows in the mid-70s. East winds around 5 miles per hour, becoming southwest after midnight. Monday through Tuesday night, clear, hot. Highs around 100. Lows in the mid-70s. Highest heat index readings up to 110. Wednesday and Wednesday night, mostly clear. Highs in the upper 90s. Lows in the upper 70s. Highest heat index readings up to 105. Thursday through Friday, partly cloudy. Highs in the upper 90s. Lows in the upper 70s. Highest heat index readings up to 105. 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The Tropical Weather Outlook. For the North Atlantic, Caribbean Sea, and the Gulf of America, tropical cyclone formation is not expected during the next 7 days. The current time is 9:04 p.m. Central Daylight Time. The Austin, NOAA Weather Radio Roundup, at 8 p.m. at Austin Bergstrom International, it was partly cloudy. The temperature was 94, the dew point 67, the relative humidity was 41%, producing a heat index of 97, the wind south at 7 miles an hour, and the pressure was 29.88 inches and falling. At Camp Mabry, it was clear. The temperature was 94, the dew point 67, the relative humidity was 41%, producing a heat index of 97, the wind south at 5 miles an hour, and the pressure was 29.90 inches and falling. Pflugerville clear 95. Taylor clear 95. Lago Vista clear 92. Georgetown clear 96. San Marcos clear 94. Burnett clear 94. Junction clear 92. San Antonio partly cloudy 93. Corpus Christi mostly cloudy 86. Houston partly cloudy 88. Once again at Austin Bergstrom it was 94, and at Camp Mabry it was 94. Elsewhere across the state, College Station clear 92. Amarillo clear 91. Abilene clear 99. Dallas-Fort Worth partly cloudy 98. Your weather synopsis for South Central Texas. High temperatures will be near to a few degrees above normal. The weather will be mainly dry and hot through the weekend. There could be increased heat risks over the weekend. There will be low chances for rain Saturday and Sunday. Then hot and dry into next week. Your local forecast. Tonight, mostly clear. Lows in the mid-70s. South winds 5 to 10 miles per hour with gusts up to 20 miles per hour.
Saturday, partly cloudy in the morning, then mostly cloudy with a chance

lows in the mid-70s. Highest heat index readings up to 110. Wednesday and Wednesday night, mostly clear. Highs in the upper 90s. Lows in the upper 70s. Highest heat index readings up to 105. Thursday through Friday, partly cloudy. Highs in the upper 90s. Lows in the upper 70s. Highest heat index readings up to 105. 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The current time is 9:13 p.m. Central Daylight Time. Your weather synopsis for South Central Texas. High temperatures will be near to a few degrees above normal. The weather will be mainly dry and hot through the weekend. There could be increased heat risks over the weekend. There will be low chances for rain Saturday and Sunday, then hot and dry into next week. Your local forecast. Tonight, mostly clear. Lows in the mid-70s. South winds 5 to 10 miles per hour with gusts up to 20 miles per hour. Saturday, partly cloudy in the morning, then mostly cloudy with a chance of showers with a slight chance of thunderstorms in the afternoon. Highs in the upper 90s. West winds around 5 miles per hour. Chance of rain 40%. Highest heat index readings up to 107. Saturday night, mostly cloudy. Lows in the mid-70s. Northwest winds around 5 miles per hour. Sunday, partly cloudy in the morning, then clearing. Hot with highs around 100. North winds around 5 miles per hour. Sunday night, clear. Lows in the mid-70s. East winds around 5 miles per hour, becoming southwest after midnight. Monday through Tuesday night, clear, hot. Highs around 100. Lows in the mid-70s. Highest heat index readings up to 110. Wednesday and Wednesday night, mostly clear. Highs in the upper 90s. Lows in the upper 70s. Highest heat index readings up to 105. Thursday through Friday, partly cloudy. Highs in the upper 90s. Lows in the upper 70s. Highest heat index readings up to 105. 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The Austin NOAA Weather Radio Roundup, at 9 p.m. at Austin Bergstrom International, it was partly cloudy. The temperature was 87, the dew point 68. The relative humidity was 52%, producing a heat index of 90, the wind south at 6 miles an hour, and the pressure was 29.89 inches and rising. At Camp Mabry, it was clear. The temperature was 92, the dew point 67. The relative humidity was 43%, producing a heat index of 95. The wind calm and the pressure was 29.91 inches and rising. Pflugerville clear 90. Taylor clear 88. Lago Vista clear 90. The report from Georgetown was not available. San Marcos clear 91. Burnett clear 91. Junction clear 87. San Antonio partly cloudy 92. Corpus Christi partly cloudy 84. Houston clear 85. Once again at Austin Bergstrom it was 87, and at Camp Mabry it was 92. Elsewhere across the state, College Station clear 88. Amarillo partly cloudy 86. Abilene clear 97. Dallas-Fort Worth mostly cloudy 95. Your weather synopsis for South Central Texas. High temperatures will be near to a few degrees above normal. The weather will be mainly dry and hot through the weekend.

could be increased heat risks over the weekend. There will be low chances for rain Saturday and Sunday, then hot and dry into next week. Your local forecast. Tonight, mostly clear. Lows in the mid-70s. South winds 5 to 10 miles per hour with gusts up to 20 miles per hour. Saturday, partly cloudy in the morning, then mostly cloudy with a chance of showers with a slight chance of thunderstorms in the afternoon. Highs in the upper 90s. West winds around 5 miles per hour. Chance of rain 40%. Highest heat index readings up to 107. Saturday night, mostly cloudy. Lows in the mid-70s. Northwest winds around 5 miles per hour. Sunday, partly cloudy in the morning, then clearing. Hot with highs around 100. North winds around 5 miles per hour. Sunday night, clear. Lows in the mid-70s. East winds around 5 miles per hour, becoming southwest after midnight. Monday through Tuesday night, clear, hot. Highs around 100. Lows in the mid-70s. Highest heat index readings up to 110. Wednesday and Wednesday night, mostly clear. Highs in the upper 90s. Lows in the upper 70s. Highest heat index readings up to 105. Thursday through Friday, partly cloudy. Highs in the upper 90s. Lows in the upper 70s. Highest heat index readings up to 105. The coastal waters forecast from Baffin Bay to Port Aransas out 20 nautical miles. Tonight, south winds 10 to 15 knots. Seas 2 to 3 feet. Wave detail, southeast 3 feet at 5 seconds. Saturday, south winds 10 to 15 knots. Seas 2 to 3 feet. Wave detail, southeast 3 feet at 5 seconds. Saturday night, south winds 10 to 15 knots with gusts up to 20 knots. Seas 2 to 3 feet. Wave detail, southeast 3 feet at 5 seconds. Sunday, southwest winds 5 to 10 knots, becoming southeast in the afternoon. Seas 2 to 3 feet. Wave detail, southeast 3 feet at 5 seconds. Sunday night, south winds 10 to 15 knots with gusts up to 20 knots. Seas 2 to 3 feet. Wave detail, southeast 3 feet at 6 seconds. Monday, south winds 10 to 15 knots, increasing to 15 to 20 knots with gusts up to 25 knots in the afternoon. Seas 2 to 3 feet. Wave detail, south 3 feet at 5 seconds. Monday night, south winds 15 to 20 knots. Seas 3 to 4 feet, occasionally to 5 feet. Tuesday, southeast winds 10 to 15 knots. Seas 2 to 3 feet. Tuesday night, southeast winds 10 to 15 knots. Seas around 3 feet. Wednesday, southeast winds 5 to 10 knots, increasing to 10 to 15 knots in the afternoon. Seas 2 to 3 feet. Wednesday night, southeast winds 10 to 15 knots, diminishing to 5 to 10 knots after midnight. Seas 2 to 3 feet. 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It was partly cloudy. The temperature was 87, the dew point 68. The relative humidity was 52%, producing a heat index of 90. The wind south at 6 miles an hour and the pressure was 29.89 inches and rising. At Camp Mabry, it was clear. The temperature was 92, the dew point 67. The relative humidity was 43%, producing a heat index of 95. The wind calm and the pressure was 29.91 inches and rising. Pflugerville clear 90. Taylor clear 88.

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The report from Georgetown was not available. San Marcos Clear 91. Burnett Clear 91. Junction Clear 87. San Antonio Partly Cloudy 92. Corpus Christi Partly Cloudy 84. Houston Clear 85. Once again at Austin Bergstrom it was 87, and at Camp Mabry it was 92. Elsewhere across the state, College Station Clear 88. Amarillo Partly Cloudy 86. Abilene Clear 97. Dallas-Fort Worth Mostly Cloudy 95. Your weather synopsis for South Central Texas. High temperatures will be near to a few degrees above normal. The weather will be mainly dry and hot through the weekend. There could be increased heat risks over the weekend. There will be low chances for rain Saturday and Sunday. Then hot and dry into next week. Your local forecast. Tonight, mostly clear. Lows in the mid-70s. South winds 5 to 10 miles per hour with gusts up to 20 miles per hour. Saturday, partly cloudy in the morning, then mostly cloudy with a chance of showers with a slight chance of thunderstorms in the afternoon. Highs in the upper 90s. West winds around 5 miles per hour. Chance of rain 40%. Highest heat index readings up to 107. Saturday night, mostly cloudy. Lows in the mid-70s. Northwest winds around 5 miles per hour. Sunday, partly cloudy in the morning, then clearing. Hot with highs around 100. North winds around 5 miles per hour. Sunday night, clear. Lows in the mid-70s. East winds around 5 miles per hour, becoming southwest after midnight. Monday through Tuesday night, clear, hot. Highs around 100. Lows in the mid-70s. Highest heat index readings up to 110. Wednesday and Wednesday night, mostly clear. Highs in the upper 90s. Lows in the upper 70s. Highest heat index readings up to 105. Thursday through Friday, partly cloudy. Highs in the upper 90s. Lows in the upper 70s. Highest heat index readings up to 105. 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The current time is 9:25 p.m. Central Daylight Time. The Austin NOAA Weather Radio Roundup, at 9 p.m. at Austin Bergstrom International, it was partly cloudy. The temperature was 87, the dew point 68. The relative humidity was 52%, producing a heat index of 90, the wind south at 6 miles an hour, and the pressure was 29.89 inches and rising. At Camp Mabry, it was clear. The temperature was 92, the dew point 67. The relative humidity was 43%, producing a heat index of 95. The wind calm and the pressure was 29.91 inches and rising. Pflugerville clear 90. Taylor clear 88. Lagoa Vista clear 90. The report from Georgetown was not available. San Marcos clear 91. Burnett clear 91. Junction clear 87. San Antonio partly cloudy 92. Corpus Christi partly cloudy 84. Houston clear 85. Once again at Austin Bergstrom it was 87, and at Camp Mabry it was 92. Elsewhere across the state, College Station clear 88. Amarillo partly cloudy 86. Abilene clear 97. Dallas-Fort Worth mostly cloudy 95. Your weather synopsis for South Central Texas. High temperatures will be near to a few degrees above normal. The weather will be mainly dry and hot through the weekend. There could be increased heat risks over the weekend. There will be low chances for rain Saturday and Sunday. Then hot and dry into next week.

Your local forecast. Tonight, mostly clear. Lows in the mid-70s. South winds 5 to 10 miles per hour with gusts up to 20 miles per hour. Saturday, partly cloudy in the morning, then mostly cloudy with a chance of showers with a slight chance of thunderstorms in the afternoon. Highs in the upper 90s. West winds around 5 miles per hour. Chance of rain 40%. Highest heat index readings up to 107. Saturday night, mostly cloudy. Lows in the mid-70s. Northwest winds around 5 miles per hour. Sunday, partly cloudy in the morning, then clearing. Hot with highs around 100. North winds around 5 miles per hour. Sunday night, clear. Lows in the mid-70s. East winds around 5 miles per hour, becoming southwest after midnight. Monday through Tuesday night, clear, hot. Highs around 100. Lows in the mid-70s. Highest heat index readings up to 110. Wednesday and Wednesday night, mostly clear. Highs in the upper 90s. Lows in the upper 70s. Highest heat index readings up to 105. Thursday through Friday, partly cloudy. Highs in the upper 90s. Lows in the upper 70s. Highest heat index readings up to 105. 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It was partly cloudy. The temperature was 87, the dew point 68. The relative humidity was 52%, producing a heat index of 90, the wind south at 6 miles an hour, and the pressure was 29.89 inches and rising. At Camp Mabry, it was clear. The temperature was 92, the dew point 67. The relative humidity was 43%, producing a heat index of 95. The wind calm and the pressure was 29.91 inches and rising. Pflugerville clear 90. Taylor clear 88. Lago Vista clear 90. The report from Georgetown was not available. San Marcos clear 91. Burnett clear 91. Junction clear 87. San Antonio partly cloudy 92. Corpus Christi partly cloudy 84. Houston clear 85. Once again at Austin Bergstrom it was 87, and at Camp Mabry it was 92. Elsewhere across the state, College Station clear 88. Amarillo partly cloudy 86. Abilene clear 97. Dallas-Fort Worth mostly cloudy 95. Your weather synopsis for South Central Texas. High temperatures will be near to a few degrees above normal. The weather will be mainly dry and hot through the weekend. There could be increased heat risks over the weekend. There will be low chances for rain Saturday and Sunday. Then hot and dry into next week. Your local forecast. Tonight, mostly clear. Lows in the mid-70s. South winds 5 to 10 miles per hour with gusts up to 20 miles per hour. Saturday, partly cloudy in the morning, then mostly cloudy with a chance of showers with a slight chance of thunderstorms in the afternoon. Highs in the upper 90s. West winds around 5 miles per hour. Chance of rain 40%. Highest heat index readings up to 107. Saturday night, mostly cloudy. Lows in the mid-70s. Northwest winds around 5 miles per hour. Sunday, partly cloudy in the morning, then clearing. Hot with highs around 100. North winds around 5 miles per hour. Sunday night, clear. Lows in the mid-70s. East winds around 5 miles per hour, becoming southwest after midnight. Monday through Tuesday night, clear.

hot. Highs around 100. Lows in the mid-70s. Highest heat index readings up to 110. Wednesday and Wednesday night, mostly clear. Highs in the upper 90s. Lows in the upper 70s. Highest heat index readings up to 105. Thursday through Friday, partly cloudy. Highs in the upper 90s. Lows in the upper 70s. Highest heat index readings up to 105. 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It was partly cloudy. The temperature was 87, the dew point 68. The relative humidity was 52%, producing a heat index of 90, the wind south at 6 miles an hour, and the pressure was 29.89 inches and rising. At Camp Mabry, it was clear. The temperature was 92, the dew point 67. The relative humidity was 43%, producing a heat index of 95. The wind calm and the pressure was 29.91 inches and rising. Pflugerville clear 90. Taylor clear 88. Lago Vista clear 90. The report from Georgetown was not available. San Marcos clear 91. Berna clear 91. Junction clear 87. San Antonio partly cloudy 92. Corpus Christi partly cloudy 84. Houston clear 85. Once again at Austin Bergstrom it was 87, and at Camp Mabry it was 92. Elsewhere across the state, College Station clear 88. Amarillo partly cloudy 86. Abilene clear 97. Dallas-Fort Worth mostly cloudy 95. The Tropical Weather Outlook. For the North Atlantic, Caribbean Sea, and the Gulf of America, tropical cyclone formation is not expected during the next 7 days. Your weather synopsis for South Central Texas. High temperatures will be near to a few degrees above normal. The weather will be mainly dry and hot through the weekend. There could be increased heat risks over the weekend. There will be low chances for rain Saturday and Sunday, then hot and dry into next week. Your local forecast. Tonight, mostly clear. Lows in the mid-70s. South winds 5 to 10 miles per hour with gusts up to 20 miles per hour. Saturday, partly cloudy in the morning, then mostly cloudy with a chance of showers with a slight chance of thunderstorms in the afternoon. Highs in the upper 90s. West winds around 5 miles per hour. Chance of rain 40%. Highest heat index readings up to 107. Saturday night, mostly cloudy. Lows in the mid-70s. Northwest winds around 5 miles per hour. Sunday, partly cloudy in the morning, then clearing. Hot with highs around 100. North winds around 5 miles per hour. Sunday night, clear. Lows in the mid-70s. East winds around 5 miles per hour, becoming southwest after midnight. Monday through Tuesday night, clear, hot. Highs around 100. Lows in the mid-70s. Highest heat index readings up to 110. Wednesday and Wednesday night, mostly clear. Highs in the upper 90s. Lows in the upper 70s. Highest heat index readings up to 105. Thursday through Friday, partly cloudy. Highs in the upper 90s. Lows in the upper 70s. Highest heat index readings up to 105. 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

2.4 megahertz, originating from the Austin San Antonio National Weather Service Forecast Office. 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The Austin NOAA Weather Radio Roundup at 9 p.m. at Austin Bergstrom International. It was partly cloudy. The temperature was 87, the dew point 68. The relative humidity was 52%, producing a heat index of 90, the wind south at 6 miles an hour, and the pressure was 29.89 inches and rising. At Camp Mabry, it was clear. The temperature was 92, the dew point 67. The relative humidity was 43%, producing a heat index of 95, the wind calm, and the pressure was 29.91 inches and rising. Pflugerville clear 90. Taylor clear 88. Lago Vista clear 90. The report from Georgetown was not available. San Marcos clear 91. Burnett clear 91. Junction clear 87. San Antonio partly cloudy 92. Corpus Christi partly cloudy 84. Houston clear 85. Once again at Austin Bergstrom it was 87, and at Camp Mabry it was 92. Elsewhere across the state, College Station clear 88. Amarillo partly cloudy 86. Abilene clear 97. Dallas-Fort Worth mostly cloudy 95. Your weather synopsis for South Central Texas. High temperatures will be near to a few degrees above normal. The weather will be mainly dry and hot through the weekend. There could be increased heat risks over the weekend. There will be low chances for rain Saturday and Sunday. Then hot and dry into next week. Your local forecast. Tonight, mostly clear. Lows in the mid-70s. South winds 5 to 10 miles per hour with gusts up to 20 miles per hour. Saturday, partly cloudy in the morning, then mostly cloudy with a chance of showers with a slight chance of thunderstorms in the afternoon. Highs in the upper 90s. West winds around 5 miles per hour. Chance of rain 40%. Highest heat index readings up to 107. Saturday night, mostly cloudy. Lows in the mid-70s. Northwest winds around 5 miles per hour. Sunday, partly cloudy in the morning, then clearing. Hot with highs around 100. North winds around 5 miles per hour. Sunday night, clear. Lows in the mid-70s. East winds around 5 miles per hour, becoming southwest after midnight. Monday through Tuesday night, clear, hot. Highs around 100. Lows in the mid-70s. Highest heat index readings up to 110. Wednesday and Wednesday night, mostly clear. Highs in the upper 90s. Lows in the upper 70s. Highest heat index readings up to 105. Thursday through Friday, partly cloudy. Highs in the upper 90s. Lows in the upper 70s. Highest heat index readings up to 105. 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The current time is 9:41 p.m. Central Daylight Time. The Austin NOAA Weather Radio Roundup, at 9 p.m. at Austin Bergstrom International, it was partly cloudy. The temperature was 87, the dew point 68. The relative humidity was 52%, producing a heat index of 90, the wind south at 6 miles an hour, and the pressure was 29.89 inches and rising. At Camp Mabry, it was clear. The temperature was 92, the dew point 67. The relative humidity was 43%, producing a heat index of 95. The wind calm and the pressure was 29.91 inches and rising. Pflugerville clear 90. Taylor clear 88. Lago Vista clear 90. The report from Georgetown was not available. San Marcos clear 91.

Burnett clear 91. Junction clear 87. San Antonio partly cloudy 92. Corpus Christi partly cloudy 84. Houston clear 85. Once again at Austin Bergstrom it was 87, and at Camp Mabry it was 92. Elsewhere across the state, College Station clear 88. Amarillo partly cloudy 86. Abilene clear 97. Dallas-Fort Worth mostly cloudy 95. Your weather synopsis for South Central Texas. High temperatures will be near to a few degrees above normal. The weather will be mainly dry and hot through the weekend. There could be increased heat risks over the weekend. There will be low chances for rain Saturday and Sunday. Then hot and dry into next week. Your local forecast. Tonight, mostly clear. Lows in the mid-70s. South winds 5 to 10 miles per hour with gusts up to 20 miles per hour. Saturday, partly cloudy in the morning, then mostly cloudy with a chance of showers with a slight chance of thunderstorms in the afternoon. Highs in the upper 90s. West winds around 5 miles per hour. Chance of rain 40%. Highest heat index readings up to 107. Saturday night, mostly cloudy. Lows in the mid-70s. Northwest winds around 5 miles per hour. Sunday, partly cloudy in the morning, then clearing. Hot with highs around 100. North winds around 5 miles per hour. Sunday night, clear. Lows in the mid-70s. East winds around 5 miles per hour, becoming southwest after midnight. Monday through Tuesday night, clear, hot. Highs around 100. Lows in the mid-70s. Highest heat index readings up to 110. Wednesday and Wednesday night, mostly clear. Highs in the upper 90s. Lows in the upper 70s. Highest heat index readings up to 105. Thursday through Friday, partly cloudy. Highs in the upper 90s. Lows in the upper 70s. Highest heat index readings up to 105. 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The current time is 9:45 p.m. Central Daylight Time. The Austin, NOAA Weather Radio Roundup, at 9 p.m. at Austin Bergstrom International, it was partly cloudy. The temperature was 87, the dew point 68. The relative humidity was 52%, producing a heat index of 90, the wind south at 6 miles an hour, and the pressure was 29.89 inches and rising. At Camp Mabry, it was clear. The temperature was 92, the dew point 67. The relative humidity was 43%, producing a heat index of 95. The wind calm and the pressure was 29.91 inches and rising. Pflugerville clear 90. Taylor clear 88. Lago Vista clear 90. The report from Georgetown was not available. San Marcos clear 91. Burnett clear 91. Junction clear 87. San Antonio partly cloudy 92. Corpus Christi partly cloudy 84. Houston clear 85. Once again at Austin Bergstrom it was 87, and at Camp Mabry it was 92. Elsewhere across the state, College Station clear 88. Amarillo partly cloudy 86. Abilene clear 97. Dallas-Fort Worth mostly cloudy 95. Your weather synopsis for South Central Texas. High temperatures will be near to a few degrees above normal. The weather will be mainly dry and hot through the weekend. There could be increased heat risks over the weekend. There will be low chances for rain Saturday and Sunday. Then hot and dry into next week. Your local forecast. Tonight, mostly clear. Lows in the mid-70s.
south winds 5 to 10 miles per hour with gusts up to 20 miles per hour. Saturday, partly cloudy in the morning, then mostly cloudy with a chance of showers with a slight chance of thunderstorms in the afternoon. Highs in the upper 90s. West winds around 5 miles per hour. Chance of rain 40%. Highest heat index readings up to 107. Saturday night, mostly cloudy. Lows in the mid-70s. Northwest winds around 5 miles per hour. Sunday, partly cloudy in the morning, then clearing. Hot with highs around 100. North winds around 5 miles per hour. Sunday night, clear. Lows in the mid-70s. East winds around 5 miles per hour, becoming southwest after midnight. Monday through Tuesday night, clear, hot. Highs around 100. Lows in the mid-70s. Highest heat index readings up to 110. Wednesday and Wednesday night, mostly clear. Highs in the upper 90s. Lows in the upper 70s. Highest heat index readings up to 105. Thursday through Friday, partly cloudy. Highs in the upper 90s. Lows in the upper 70s. Highest heat index readings up to 105. The coastal waters forecast from Baffin Bay to Port Aransas out 20 nautical miles. Tonight, south winds 10 to 15 knots. Seas 2 to 3 feet. Wave detail, southeast 3 feet at 5 seconds. Saturday, south winds 10 to 15 knots. Seas 2 to 3 feet. Wave detail, southeast 3 feet at 5 seconds. Saturday night, south winds 10 to 15 knots with gusts up to 20 knots. Seas 2 to 3 feet. Wave detail, southeast 3 feet at 5 seconds. Sunday, southwest winds 5 to 10 knots, becoming southeast in the afternoon. Seas 2 to 3 feet. Wave detail, southeast 3 feet at 5 seconds. Sunday night, south winds 10 to 15 knots with gusts up to 20 knots. Seas 2 to 3 feet. Wave detail, southeast 3 feet at 6 seconds. Monday, south winds 10 to 15 knots, increasing to 15 to 20 knots with gusts up to 25 knots in the afternoon. Seas 2 to 3 feet. Wave detail, south 3 feet at 5 seconds. Monday night, south winds 15 to 20 knots. Seas 3 to 4 feet, occasionally to 5 feet. Tuesday, southeast winds 10 to 15 knots. Seas 2 to 3 feet. Tuesday night, southeast winds 10 to 15 knots. Seas around 3 feet. Wednesday, southeast winds 5 to 10 knots, increasing to 10 to 15 knots in the afternoon. Seas 2 to 3 feet. Wednesday night, southeast winds 10 to 15 knots, diminishing to 5 to 10 knots after midnight. Seas 2 to 3 feet. 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The current time is 9:51 p.m. Central Daylight Time. The Austin NOAA Weather Radio Roundup at 9 p.m. at Austin Bergstrom International. It was partly cloudy. The temperature was 87, the dew point 68. The relative humidity was 52%, producing a heat index of 90, the wind south at 6 miles an hour, and the pressure was 29.89 inches and rising. At Camp Mabry, it was clear. The temperature was 92, the dew point 67. The relative humidity was 43%, producing a heat index of 95. The wind calm and the pressure was 29.91 inches and rising. Pflugerville clear 90. Taylor clear 88. Lago Vista clear 90. The report from Georgetown was not available. San Marcos clear 91. Burnett clear 91. Junction clear 87. San Antonio partly cloudy 92.
Corpus Christi partly cloudy.

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Thursday through Friday, partly cloudy. Highs in the upper 90s. Lows in the upper 70s. Highest heat index readings up to 105. 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The current time is 10:02 p.m. Central Daylight Time. The Austin NOAA Weather Radio Roundup. At 9 p.m. at Austin Bergstrom International, it was partly cloudy. The temperature was 87, the dew point 68. The relative humidity was 52%, producing a heat index of 90, the wind south at 6 miles an hour, and the pressure was 29.89 inches and rising. At Camp Mabry, it was clear. The temperature was 92, the dew point 67. The relative humidity was 43%, producing a heat index of 95. The wind calm and the pressure was 29.91 inches and rising. Pflugerville clear 90. Taylor clear 88. Lago Vista clear 90. The report from Georgetown was not available. San Marcos clear 91. Burnett clear 91. Junction clear 87. San Antonio partly cloudy 92. Corpus Christi partly cloudy 84. Houston clear 85. Once again at Austin Bergstrom it was 87, and at Camp Mabry it was 92. Elsewhere across the state, College Station clear 88. Amarillo partly cloudy 86. Abilene clear 97. Dallas-Fort Worth mostly cloudy 95. The Tropical Weather Outlook. For the North Atlantic, Caribbean Sea, and the Gulf of America, tropical cyclone formation is not expected during the next 7 days. Your weather synopsis for South Central Texas. High temperatures will be near to a few degrees above normal. The weather will be mainly dry and hot through the weekend. There could be increased heat risks over the weekend. There will be low chances for rain Saturday and Sunday. Then hot and dry into next week. Your local forecast. Tonight, mostly clear. Lows in the mid-70s. South winds 5 to 10 miles per hour with gusts up to 20 miles per hour. Saturday, partly cloudy in the morning, then mostly cloudy with a chance of showers with a slight chance of thunderstorms in the afternoon. Highs in the upper 90s. West winds around 5 miles per hour. Chance of rain 40%. Highest heat index readings up to 107. Saturday night, mostly cloudy. Lows in the mid-70s. Northwest winds around 5 miles per hour. Sunday, partly cloudy in the morning, then clearing. Hot with highs around 100. North winds around 5 miles per hour. Sunday night, clear. Lows in the mid-70s. East winds around 5 miles per hour, becoming southwest after midnight. Monday through Tuesday night, clear, hot. Highs around 100. Lows in the mid-70s. Highest heat index readings up to 110. Wednesday and Wednesday night, mostly clear. Highs in the upper 90s. Lows in the upper 70s. Highest heat index readings up to 105. Thursday through Friday, partly cloudy. Highs in the upper 90s. Lows in the upper 70s. Highest heat index readings up to 105. 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The current time is 10:06 p.m. Central Daylight Time. Your weather synopsis for South Central Texas. High temperatures will be near to a few degrees above normal. The weather will be mainly dry and hot through the weekend. There could be increased heat risks over the weekend.
There will be low chances for rain.

100. North winds around 5 miles per hour. Sunday night, clear. Lows in the mid-70s. East winds around 5 miles per hour, becoming southwest after midnight. Monday through Tuesday night, clear, hot. Highs around 100. Lows in the mid-70s. Highest heat index readings up to 110. Wednesday and Wednesday night, mostly clear. Highs in the upper 90s. Lows in the upper 70s. Highest heat index readings up to 105. Thursday through Friday, partly cloudy. Highs in the upper 90s. Lows in the upper 70s. Highest heat index readings up to 105. 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The current time is 10:14 p.m. Central Daylight Time. The Austin NOAA Weather Radio Roundup. At 10 p.m. at Austin Bergstrom International, it was partly cloudy. The temperature was 89, the dew point 70, the relative humidity was 53%, producing a heat index of 94, the wind south at 16 miles an hour gusting to 25, and the pressure was 29.91 inches and rising. At Camp Mabry, it was clear. The temperature was 88, the dew point 67, the relative humidity was 49%, producing a heat index of 91, the wind south at 6 miles an hour, and the pressure was 29.93 inches and rising. Pflugerville clear 89. Taylor clear 84. Lago Vista clear 89. Georgetown clear 86. San Marcos clear 87. Burnett clear 88. Junction clear 84. San Antonio partly cloudy 88. Corpus Christi partly cloudy 83. Houston clear 84. Once again at Austin Bergstrom it was 89, and at Camp Mabry it was 88. Elsewhere across the state, College Station clear 86. Amarillo mostly cloudy 85. Abilene partly cloudy 92. Dallas-Fort Worth mostly cloudy 96. Your weather synopsis for South Central Texas. High temperatures will be near to a few degrees above normal. The weather will be mainly dry and hot through the weekend. There could be increased heat risks over the weekend. There will be low chances for rain Saturday and Sunday. Then hot and dry into next week. Your local forecast. Tonight, mostly clear. Lows in the mid-70s. South winds 5 to 10 miles per hour with gusts up to 20 miles per hour. Saturday, partly cloudy in the morning, then mostly cloudy with a chance of showers with a slight chance of thunderstorms in the afternoon. Highs in the upper 90s. West winds around 5 miles per hour. Chance of rain 40%. Highest heat index readings up to 107. Saturday night, mostly cloudy. Lows in the mid-70s. Northwest winds around 5 miles per hour. Sunday, partly cloudy in the morning, then clearing. Hot with highs around 100. North winds around 5 miles per hour. Sunday night, clear. Lows in the mid-70s. East winds around 5 miles per hour, becoming southwest after midnight. Monday through Tuesday night, clear, hot. Highs around 100. Lows in the mid-70s. Highest heat index readings up to 110. Wednesday and Wednesday night, mostly clear. Highs in the upper 90s. Lows in the upper 70s. Highest heat index readings up to 105. Thursday through Friday, partly cloudy. Highs in the upper 90s. Lows in the upper 70s. Highest heat index readings up to 105. 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

originating from the Austin-San Antonio National Weather Service Forecast Office. The coastal waters forecast from Baffin Bay to Port Aransas out 20 nautical miles. Tonight, south winds 10 to 15 knots. Seas 2 to 3 feet. Wave detail, southeast 3 feet at 5 seconds. Saturday, south winds 10 to 15 knots. Seas 2 to 3 feet. Wave detail, southeast 3 feet at 5 seconds. Saturday night, south winds 10 to 15 knots with gusts up to 20 knots. Seas 2 to 3 feet. Wave detail, southeast 3 feet at 5 seconds. Sunday, southwest winds 5 to 10 knots, becoming southeast in the afternoon. Seas 2 to 3 feet. Wave detail, southeast 3 feet at 5 seconds. Sunday night, south winds 10 to 15 knots with gusts up to 20 knots. Seas 2 to 3 feet. Wave detail, southeast 3 feet at 6 seconds. Monday, south winds 10 to 15 knots, increasing to 15 to 20 knots with gusts up to 25 knots in the afternoon. Seas 2 to 3 feet. Wave detail, south 3 feet at 5 seconds. Monday night, south winds 15 to 20 knots. Seas 3 to 4 feet, occasionally to 5 feet. Tuesday, southeast winds 10 to 15 knots. Seas 2 to 3 feet. Tuesday night, southeast winds 10 to 15 knots. Seas around 3 feet. Wednesday, southeast winds 5 to 10 knots, increasing to 10 to 15 knots in the afternoon. Seas 2 to 3 feet. Wednesday night, southeast winds 10 to 15 knots, diminishing to 5 to 10 knots after midnight. Seas 2 to 3 feet. The current time is 10:20 p.m. Central Daylight Time. The Austin NOAA Weather Radio Roundup at 10 p.m. at Austin Bergstrom International. It was partly cloudy. The temperature was 89, the dew point 70. The relative humidity was 53%, producing a heat index of 94, the wind south at 16 miles an hour gusting to 25, and the pressure was 29.91 inches and rising. At Camp Mabry, it was clear. The temperature was 88, the dew point 67, the relative humidity was 49%, producing a heat index of 91, the wind south at 6 miles an hour, and the pressure was 29.93 inches and rising. Pflugerville clear 89. Taylor clear 84. Lago Vista clear 89. Georgetown clear 86. San Marcos clear 87. Burnett clear 88. Junction clear 84. San Antonio partly cloudy 88. Corpus Christi partly cloudy 83. Houston clear 84. Once again at Austin Bergstrom it was 89, and at Camp Mabry it was 88. Elsewhere across the state, College Station clear 86. Amarillo mostly cloudy 85. Abilene partly cloudy 92. Dallas-Fort Worth mostly cloudy 96. Your weather synopsis for South Central Texas. High temperatures will be near to a few degrees above normal. The weather will be mainly dry and hot through the weekend. There could be increased heat risks over the weekend. There will be low chances for rain Saturday and Sunday. Then hot and dry into next week. Your local forecast. Tonight, mostly clear. Lows in the mid-70s. South winds 5 to 10 miles per hour with gusts up to 20 miles per hour. Saturday, partly cloudy in the morning, then mostly cloudy with a chance of showers with a slight chance of thunderstorms in the afternoon. Highs in the upper 90s. West winds around 5 miles per hour. Chance of rain 40%. Highest heat index readings up to 107. Saturday night, mostly cloudy. Lows in the mid-70s. Northwest winds around 5 miles per hour. Sunday, partly cloudy in the morning, then clearing. Hot with highs around 100. North winds around 5 miles per hour.
Sunday night, clear. Lows in the mid-70s. East winds around 5 miles per hour, becoming southwest after midnight. Monday through Tuesday night, clear, hot. Highs around 100. Lows in the mid-70s. Highest heat index readings up to 110. Wednesday and Wednesday night, mostly clear. Highs in the upper 90s. Lows in the upper 70s. Highest heat index readings up to 105. Thursday through Friday, partly cloudy. Highs in the upper 90s. Lows in the upper 70s. Highest heat index readings up to 105. 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The current time is 10:24 p.m. Central Daylight Time. The Austin NOAA Weather Radio Roundup. At 10 p.m. at Austin Bergstrom International, it was partly cloudy. The temperature was 89, the dew point 70, the relative humidity was 53%, producing a heat index of 94, the wind south at 16 miles an hour gusting to 25, and the pressure was 29.91 inches and rising. At Camp Mabry, it was clear. The temperature was 88, the dew point 67, the relative humidity was 49%, producing a heat index of 91, the wind south at 6 miles an hour, and the pressure was 29.93 inches and rising. Pflugerville clear 89. Taylor clear 84. Lago Vista clear 89. Georgetown clear 86. San Marcos clear 87. Burnett clear 88. Junction clear 84. San Antonio partly cloudy 88. Corpus Christi partly cloudy 83. Houston clear 84. Once again at Austin Bergstrom it was 89, and at Camp Mabry it was 88. Elsewhere across the state, College Station clear 86. Amarillo mostly cloudy 85. Abilene partly cloudy 92. Dallas-Fort Worth mostly cloudy 96. Your weather synopsis for South Central Texas. High temperatures will be near to a few degrees above normal. The weather will be mainly dry and hot through the weekend. There could be increased heat risks over the weekend. There will be low chances for rain Saturday and Sunday. Then hot and dry into next week. Your local forecast. Tonight, mostly clear. Lows in the mid-70s. South winds 5 to 10 miles per hour with gusts up to 20 miles per hour. Saturday, partly cloudy in the morning, then mostly cloudy with a chance of showers with a slight chance of thunderstorms in the afternoon. Highs in the upper 90s. West winds around 5 miles per hour. Chance of rain 40%. Highest heat index readings up to 107. Saturday night, mostly cloudy. Lows in the mid-70s. Northwest winds around 5 miles per hour. Sunday, partly cloudy in the morning, then clearing. Hot with highs around 100. North winds around 5 miles per hour. Sunday night, clear. Lows in the mid-70s. East winds around 5 miles per hour, becoming southwest after midnight. Monday through Tuesday night, clear, hot. Highs around 100. Lows in the mid-70s. Highest heat index readings up to 110. Wednesday and Wednesday night, mostly clear. Highs in the upper 90s. Lows in the upper 70s. Highest heat index readings up to 105. Thursday through Friday, partly cloudy. Highs in the upper 90s. Lows in the upper 70s. Highest heat index readings up to 105. 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

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The Austin, NOAA Weather Radio Roundup. At 10 p.m. at Austin Bergstrom International, it was partly cloudy. The temperature was 89, the dew point 70, the relative humidity was 53%, producing a heat index of 94, the wind south at 16 miles an hour gusting to 25, and the pressure was 29.91 inches and rising. At Camp Mabry, it was clear. The temperature was 88, the dew point 67, the relative humidity was 49%, producing a heat index of 91, the wind south at 6 miles an hour, and the pressure was 29.93 inches and rising. Pflugerville clear 89. Taylor clear 84. Lago Vista clear 89. Georgetown clear 86. San Marcos clear 87. Burnett clear 88. Junction clear 84. San Antonio partly cloudy 88. Corpus Christi partly cloudy 83. Houston clear 84. Once again at Austin Bergstrom it was 89, and at Camp Mabry it was 88. Elsewhere across the state, College Station clear 86. Amarillo mostly cloudy 85. Abilene partly cloudy 92. Dallas-Fort Worth mostly cloudy 96. Your weather synopsis for South Central Texas. High temperatures will be near to a few degrees above normal. The weather will be mainly dry and hot through the weekend. There could be increased heat risks over the weekend. There will be low chances for rain Saturday and Sunday. Then hot and dry into next week. Your local forecast. Tonight, mostly clear. Lows in the mid-70s. South winds 5 to 10 miles per hour with gusts up to 20 miles per hour. Saturday, partly cloudy in the morning, then mostly cloudy with a chance of showers with a slight chance of thunderstorms in the afternoon. Highs in the upper 90s. West winds around 5 miles per hour. Chance of rain 40%. Highest heat index readings up to 107. Saturday night, mostly cloudy. Lows in the mid-70s. Northwest winds around 5 miles per hour. Sunday, partly cloudy in the morning, then clearing. Hot with highs around 100. North winds around 5 miles per hour. Sunday night, clear. Lows in the mid-70s. East winds around 5 miles per hour, becoming southwest after midnight. Monday through Tuesday night, clear, hot. Highs around 100. Lows in the mid-70s. Highest heat index readings up to 110. Wednesday and Wednesday night, mostly clear. Highs in the upper 90s. Lows in the upper 70s. Highest heat index readings up to 105. Thursday through Friday, partly cloudy. Highs in the upper 90s. Lows in the upper 70s. Highest heat index readings up to 105. 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The current time is 10:31 p.m. Central Daylight Time. The Austin, NOAA Weather Radio Roundup, at 10 p.m. at Austin Bergstrom International, it was partly cloudy. The temperature was 89, the dew point 70, the relative humidity was 53%, producing a heat index of 94, the wind south at 16 miles an hour gusting to 25, and the pressure was 29.91 inches and rising. At Camp Mabry, it was clear. The temperature was 88, the dew point 67, the relative humidity was 49%, producing a heat index of 91, the wind south at 6 miles an hour, and the pressure was 29.93 inches and rising. Pflugerville clear 89. Taylor clear 84. Lago Vista clear 89. Georgetown clear 86. San Marcos clear.

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Burnett Clear 88. Junction Clear 84. San Antonio Partly Cloudy 88. Corpus Christi Partly Cloudy 83. Houston Clear 84. Once again at Austin Bergstrom it was 89, and at Camp Mabry it was 88. Elsewhere, Houston Clear 84. Once again at Austin Bergstrom it was 89, and at Camp Mabry it was 88. Elsewhere across the state, College Station Clear 86. Amarillo Mostly Cloudy 85. Abilene Partly Cloudy 92. Dallas-Fort Worth Mostly Cloudy 96. Your weather synopsis for South Central Texas. High temperatures will be near to a few degrees above normal. The weather will be mainly dry and hot through the weekend. There could be increased heat risks over the weekend. There will be low chances for rain Saturday and Sunday. Then hot and dry into next week. Your local forecast. Tonight, mostly clear. Lows in the mid-70s. South winds 5 to 10 miles per hour with gusts up to 20 miles per hour. Saturday, partly cloudy in the morning, then mostly cloudy with a chance of showers with a slight chance of thunderstorms in the afternoon. Highs in the upper 90s. West winds around 5 miles per hour. Chance of rain 40%. Highest heat index readings up to 107. Saturday night, mostly cloudy. Lows in the mid-70s. Northwest winds around 5 miles per hour. Sunday, partly cloudy in the morning, then clearing. Hot with highs around 100. North winds around 5 miles per hour. Sunday night, clear. Lows in the mid-70s. East winds around 5 miles per hour, becoming southwest after midnight. Monday through Tuesday night, clear, hot. Highs around 100. Lows in the mid-70s. Highest heat index readings up to 110. Wednesday and Wednesday night, mostly clear. Highs in the upper 90s. Lows in the upper 70s. Highest heat index readings up to 105. Thursday through Friday, partly cloudy. Highs in the upper 90s. Lows in the upper 70s. Highest heat index readings up to 105. The Tropical Weather Outlook. For the North Atlantic, Caribbean Sea and the Gulf of America, tropical cyclone formation is not expected during the next 7 days. 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The Austin NOAA Weather Radio Roundup, at 10 p.m. at Austin Bergstrom International, it was partly cloudy. The temperature was 89, the dew point 70, the relative humidity was 53%, producing a heat index of 94, the wind south at 16 miles an hour gusting to 25, and the pressure was 29.91 inches and rising. At Camp Mabry, it was clear. The temperature was 88, the dew point 67, the relative humidity was 49%, producing a heat index of 91, the wind south at 6 miles an hour, and the pressure was 29.93 inches and rising. Pflugerville clear 89. Taylor clear 84. Lago Vista clear 89. Georgetown clear 86. San Marcos clear 87. Burnett clear 88. Junction clear 84. San Antonio partly cloudy 88. Corpus Christi partly cloudy 83. Houston clear 84. Once again at Austin Bergstrom it was 89, and at Camp Mabry it was 88. Elsewhere across the state, College Station clear 86. Amarillo mostly cloudy 85. Abilene partly cloudy 92. Dallas-Fort Worth mostly cloudy 96. Your weather synopsis for South Central Texas. High temperatures will be near to a

2 degrees above normal. The weather will be mainly dry and hot through the weekend. There could be increased heat risks over the weekend. There will be low chances for rain Saturday and Sunday, then hot and dry into next week. Your local forecast. Tonight, mostly clear. Lows in the mid-70s. South winds 5 to 10 miles per hour with gusts up to 20 miles per hour. Saturday, partly cloudy in the morning, then mostly cloudy with a chance of showers with a slight chance of thunderstorms in the afternoon. Highs in the upper 90s. West winds around 5 miles per hour. Chance of rain 40%. Highest heat index readings up to 107. Saturday night, mostly cloudy. Lows in the mid-70s. Northwest winds around 5 miles per hour. Sunday, partly cloudy in the morning, then clearing. Hot with highs around 100. North winds around 5 miles per hour. Sunday night, clear. Lows in the mid-70s. East winds around 5 miles per hour, becoming southwest after midnight. Monday through Tuesday night, clear, hot. Highs around 100. Lows in the mid-70s. Highest heat index readings up to 110. Wednesday and Wednesday night, mostly clear. Highs in the upper 90s. Lows in the upper 70s. Highest heat index readings up to 105. Thursday through Friday, partly cloudy. Highs in the upper 90s. Lows in the upper 70s. Highest heat index readings up to 105. 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The current time is 10:40 p.m. Central Daylight Time. The Austin NOAA Weather Radio Roundup, at 10 p.m. at Austin Bergstrom International, it was partly cloudy. The temperature was 89, the dew point 70, the relative humidity was 53%, producing a heat index of 94, the wind south at 16 miles an hour gusting to 25, and the pressure was 29.91 inches and rising. At Camp Mabry, it was clear. The temperature was 88, the dew point 67, the relative humidity was 49%, producing a heat index of 91, the wind south at 6 miles an hour, and the pressure was 29.93 inches and rising. Pflugerville clear 89. Taylor clear 84. Lago Vista clear 89. Georgetown clear 86. San Marcos clear 87. Burnett clear 88. Junction clear 84. San Antonio partly cloudy 88. Corpus Christi partly cloudy 83. Houston clear 84. Once again at Austin Bergstrom it was 89, and at Camp Mabry it was 88. Elsewhere across the state, College Station clear 86. Amarillo mostly cloudy 85. Abilene partly cloudy 92. Dallas-Fort Worth mostly cloudy 96. Your weather synopsis for South Central Texas. High temperatures will be near to a few degrees above normal. The weather will be mainly dry and hot through the weekend. There could be increased heat risks over the weekend. There will be low chances for rain Saturday and Sunday, then hot and dry into next week. Your local forecast. Tonight, mostly clear. Lows in the mid-70s. South winds 5 to 10 miles per hour with gusts up to 20 miles per hour. Saturday, partly cloudy in the morning, then mostly cloudy with a chance of showers with a slight chance of thunderstorms in the afternoon. Highs in the upper 90s. West winds around 5 miles per hour. Chance of rain 40%. Highest heat index readings up to 107. Saturday night, mostly cloudy. Lows in the mid-70s. Northwest winds around 5 miles per hour. Sunday, partly cloudy in the morning, then clearing,

hot with highs around 100. North winds around 5 miles per hour. Sunday night, clear. Lows in the mid-70s. East winds around 5 miles per hour, becoming southwest after midnight. Monday through Tuesday night, clear, hot. Highs around 100. Lows in the mid-70s. Highest heat index readings up to 110. Wednesday and Wednesday night, mostly clear. Highs in the upper 90s. Lows in the upper 70s. Highest heat index readings up to 105. Thursday through Friday, partly cloudy. Highs in the upper 90s. Lows in the upper 70s. Highest heat index readings up to 105. 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The current time is 10:43 p.m. Central Daylight Time. The Austin NOAA Weather Radio Roundup. At 10 p.m. at Austin Bergstrom International, it was partly cloudy. The temperature was 89, the dew point 70, the relative humidity was 53%, producing a heat index of 94, the wind south at 16 miles an hour gusting to 25, and the pressure was 29.91 inches and rising. At Camp Mabry, it was clear. The temperature was 88, the dew point 67, the relative humidity was 49%, producing a heat index of 91, the wind south at 6 miles an hour, and the pressure was 29.93 inches and rising. Pflugerville clear 89. Taylor clear 84. Lago Vista clear 89. Georgetown clear 86. San Marcos clear 87. Burnett clear 88. Junction clear 84. San Antonio partly cloudy 88. Corpus Christi partly cloudy 83. Houston clear 84. Once again at Austin Bergstrom it was 89, and at Camp Mabry it was 88. Elsewhere across the state, College Station clear 86. Amarillo mostly cloudy 85. Abilene partly cloudy 92. Dallas-Fort Worth mostly cloudy 96. Your weather synopsis for South Central Texas. High temperatures will be near to a few degrees above normal. The weather will be mainly dry and hot through the weekend. There could be increased heat risks over the weekend. There will be low chances for rain Saturday and Sunday. Then hot and dry into next week. Your local forecast. Tonight, mostly clear. Lows in the mid-70s. South winds 5 to 10 miles per hour with gusts up to 20 miles per hour. Saturday, partly cloudy in the morning, then mostly cloudy with a chance of showers with a slight chance of thunderstorms in the afternoon. Highs in the upper 90s. West winds around 5 miles per hour. Chance of rain 40%. Highest heat index readings up to 107. Saturday night, mostly cloudy. Lows in the mid-70s. Northwest winds around 5 miles per hour. Sunday, partly cloudy in the morning, then clearing. Hot with highs around 100. North winds around 5 miles per hour. Sunday night, clear. Lows in the mid-70s. East winds around 5 miles per hour, becoming southwest after midnight. Monday through Tuesday night, clear, hot. Highs around 100. Lows in the mid-70s. Highest heat index readings up to 110. Wednesday and Wednesday night, mostly clear. Highs in the upper 90s. Lows in the upper 70s. Highest heat index readings up to 105. Thursday through Friday, partly cloudy. Highs in the upper 90s. Lows in the upper 70s. Highest heat index readings up to 105. 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
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The current time is 10:47 p.m. Central Daylight Time. The Austin NOAA Weather Radio Roundup. At 10 p.m. at Austin Bergstrom International, it was partly cloudy. The temperature was 89, the dew point 70, the relative humidity was 53%, producing a heat index of 94, the wind south at 16 miles an hour gusting to 25, and the pressure was 29.91 inches and rising. At Camp Mabry, it was clear. The temperature was 88, the dew point 67, the relative humidity was 49%, producing a heat index of 91, the wind south at 6 miles an hour, and the pressure was 29.93 inches and rising. Pflugerville clear 89. Taylor clear 84. Lago Vista clear 89. Georgetown clear 86. San Marcos clear 87. Burnett clear 88. Junction clear 84. San Antonio partly cloudy 88. Corpus Christi partly cloudy 83. Houston clear 84. Once again at Austin Bergstrom it was 89, and at Camp Mabry it was 88. Elsewhere across the state, College Station clear 86. Amarillo mostly cloudy 85. Abilene partly cloudy 92. Dallas-Fort Worth mostly cloudy 96. The coastal waters forecast from Baffin Bay to Port Aransas out 20 nautical miles. Tonight, south winds 10 to 15 knots. Seas 2 to 3 feet. Wave detail, southeast 3 feet at 5 seconds. Saturday, south winds 10 to 15 knots. Seas 2 to 3 feet. Wave detail, southeast 3 feet at 5 seconds. Saturday night, south winds 10 to 15 knots with gusts up to 20 knots. Seas 2 to 3 feet. Wave detail, southeast 3 feet at 5 seconds. Sunday, southwest winds 5 to 10 knots, becoming southeast in the afternoon. Seas 2 to 3 feet. Wave detail, southeast 3 feet at 5 seconds. Sunday night, south winds 10 to 15 knots with gusts up to 20 knots. Seas 2 to 3 feet. Wave detail, southeast 3 feet at 6 seconds. Monday, south winds 10 to 15 knots, increasing to 15 to 20 knots with gusts up to 25 knots in the afternoon. Seas 2 to 3 feet. Wave detail, south 3 feet at 5 seconds. Monday night, south winds 15 to 20 knots. Seas 3 to 4 feet, occasionally to 5 feet. Tuesday, southeast winds 10 to 15 knots. Seas 2 to 3 feet. Tuesday night, southeast winds 10 to 15 knots. Seas around 3 feet. Wednesday, southeast winds 5 to 10 knots, increasing to 10 to 15 knots in the afternoon. Seas 2 to 3 feet. Wednesday night, southeast winds 10 to 15 knots, diminishing to 5 to 10 knots after midnight. Seas 2 to 3 feet. Your weather synopsis for South Central Texas. High temperatures will be near to a few degrees above normal. The weather will be mainly dry and hot through the weekend. There could be increased heat risks over the weekend. There will be low chances for rain Saturday and Sunday. Then hot and dry into next week. Your local forecast. Tonight, mostly clear. Lows in the mid-70s. South winds 5 to 10 miles per hour with gusts up to 20 miles per hour. Saturday, partly cloudy in the morning, then mostly cloudy with a chance of showers with a slight chance of thunderstorms in the afternoon. Highs in the upper 90s. West winds around 5 miles per hour. Chance of rain 40%. Highest heat index readings up to 107. Saturday night, mostly cloudy. Lows in the mid-70s. Northwest winds around 5 miles per hour. Sunday, partly cloudy in the morning, then clearing.
hot with highs around 100.

clear 86. San Marcos clear 87. Burnett clear 88. Junction clear 84. San Antonio partly cloudy 88. Corpus Christi partly cloudy 83. Houston clear 84. Once again at Austin Bergstrom it was 89, and at Camp Mabry it was 88. Elsewhere across the state, College Station clear 86. Amarillo mostly cloudy 85. Abilene partly cloudy 92. Dallas-Fort Worth mostly cloudy 96. Your weather synopsis for South Central Texas. High temperatures will be near to a few degrees above normal. The weather will be mainly dry and hot through the weekend. There could be increased heat risks over the weekend. There will be low chances for rain Saturday and Sunday, then hot and dry into next week. Your local forecast. Tonight, mostly clear. Lows in the mid-70s. South winds 5 to 10 miles per hour with gusts up to 20 miles per hour. Saturday, partly cloudy in the morning, then mostly cloudy with a chance of showers with a slight chance of thunderstorms in the afternoon. Highs in the upper 90s. West winds around 5 miles per hour. Chance of rain 40%. Highest heat index readings up to 107. Saturday night, mostly cloudy. Lows in the mid-70s. Northwest winds around 5 miles per hour. Sunday, partly cloudy in the morning, then clearing. Hot with highs around 100. North winds around 5 miles per hour. Sunday night, clear. Lows in the mid-70s. East winds around 5 miles per hour, becoming southwest after midnight. Monday through Tuesday night, clear, hot. Highs around 100. Lows in the mid-70s. Highest heat index readings up to 110. Wednesday and Wednesday night, mostly clear. Highs in the upper 90s. Lows in the upper 70s. Highest heat index readings up to 105. Thursday through Friday, partly cloudy. Highs in the upper 90s. Lows in the upper 70s. Highest heat index readings up to 105. The Tropical Weather Outlook. For the North Atlantic, Caribbean Sea, and the Gulf of America, tropical cyclone formation is not expected during the next 7 days. 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The current time is 11:05 p.m. Central Daylight Time. Your weather synopsis for South Central Texas. High temperatures will be near to a few degrees above normal. The weather will be mainly dry and hot through the weekend. There could be increased heat risks over the weekend. There will be low chances for rain Saturday and Sunday, then hot and dry into next week. Your local forecast. Tonight, mostly clear. Lows in the mid-70s. South winds 5 to 10 miles per hour with gusts up to 20 miles per hour. Saturday, partly cloudy in the morning, then mostly cloudy with a chance of showers with a slight chance of thunderstorms in the afternoon. Highs in the upper 90s. West winds around 5 miles per hour. Chance of rain 40%. Highest heat index readings up to 107. Saturday night, mostly cloudy. Lows in the mid-70s. Northwest winds around 5 miles per hour. Sunday, partly cloudy in the morning, then clearing. Hot with highs around 100. North winds around 5 miles per hour. Sunday night, clear. Lows in the mid-70s. East winds around 5 miles per hour, becoming southwest after midnight. Monday through Tuesday night, clear, hot. Highs around 100. Lows in the mid-70s. Highest heat index readings up to 110. Wednesday and Wednesday night, mostly clear. Highs in the

6. The dew point 72. The relative humidity was 62%, producing a heat index of 92, the wind south at 20 miles an hour gusting to 29, and the pressure was 29.93 inches and rising. At Camp Mabry, it was clear. The temperature was 87, the dew point 71, the relative humidity was 58%, producing a heat index of 93, and the pressure was 29.95 inches and rising. Pflugerville clear 87. Taylor clear 86. Lago Vista clear 86. Georgetown clear 88. San Marcos clear 84. Burnett clear 85. Junction clear 81. San Antonio partly cloudy 85. Corpus Christi partly cloudy 82. Houston clear 82. Once again at Austin Bergstrom it was 86, and at Camp Mabry it was 87. Elsewhere across the state, College Station clear 85. Amarillo clear 79. Abilene partly cloudy 88. Dallas-Fort Worth mostly cloudy 94. Your weather synopsis for South Central Texas. High temperatures will be near to a few degrees above normal. The weather will be mainly dry and hot through the weekend. There could be increased heat risks over the weekend. There will be low chances for rain Saturday and Sunday. Then hot and dry into next week. Your local forecast. Tonight, mostly clear. Lows in the mid-70s. South winds 5 to 10 miles per hour with gusts up to 20 miles per hour. Saturday, partly cloudy in the morning, then mostly cloudy with a chance of showers with a slight chance of thunderstorms in the afternoon. Highs in the upper 90s. West winds around 5 miles per hour. Chance of rain 40%. Highest heat index readings up to 107. Saturday night, mostly cloudy. Lows in the mid-70s. Northwest winds around 5 miles per hour. Sunday, partly cloudy in the morning, then clearing. Hot with highs around 100. North winds around 5 miles per hour. Sunday night, clear. Lows in the mid-70s. East winds around 5 miles per hour, becoming southwest after midnight. Monday through Tuesday night, clear, hot. Highs around 100. Lows in the mid-70s. Highest heat index readings up to 110. Wednesday and Wednesday night, mostly clear. Highs in the upper 90s. Lows in the upper 70s. Highest heat index readings up to 105. Thursday through Friday, partly cloudy. Highs in the upper 90s. Lows in the upper 70s. Highest heat index readings up to 105. 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The current time is 11:17 p.m. Central Daylight Time. The Austin NOAA Weather Radio Roundup, at 11 p.m. at Austin Bergstrom International, it was partly cloudy. The temperature was 86, the dew point 72, the relative humidity was 62%, producing a heat index of 92, the wind south at 20 miles an hour gusting to 29, and the pressure was 29.93 inches and rising. At Camp Mabry, it was clear. The temperature was 87, the dew point 71, the relative humidity was 58%, producing a heat index of 93, and the pressure was 29.95 inches and rising. Pflugerville clear 87. Taylor clear 86. Lago Vista clear 86. Georgetown clear 88. San Marcos clear 84. Burnett clear 85. Junction clear 81. San Antonio partly cloudy 85. Corpus Christi partly cloudy 82. Houston clear 82. Once again at Austin Bergstrom it was 86, and at Camp Mabry it was 87.

everywhere across the state. College Station clear 85. Amarillo clear 79. Abilene partly cloudy 88. Dallas-Fort Worth mostly cloudy 94. The coastal waters forecast from Baffin Bay to Port Aransas out 20 nautical miles. Tonight, south winds 10 to 15 knots. Seas 2 to 3 feet. Wave detail, southeast 3 feet at 5 seconds. Saturday, south winds 10 to 15 knots. Seas 2 to 3 feet. Wave detail, southeast 3 feet at 5 seconds. Saturday night, south winds 10 to 15 knots with gusts up to 20 knots. Seas 2 to 3 feet. Wave detail, southeast 3 feet at 5 seconds. Sunday, southwest winds 5 to 10 knots, becoming southeast in the afternoon. Seas 2 to 3 feet. Wave detail, southeast 3 feet at 5 seconds. Sunday night, south winds 10 to 15 knots with gusts up to 20 knots. Seas 2 to 3 feet. Wave detail, southeast 3 feet at 6 seconds. Monday, south winds 10 to 15 knots, increasing to 15 to 20 knots with gusts up to 25 knots in the afternoon. Seas 2 to 3 feet. Wave detail, south 3 feet at 5 seconds. Monday night, south winds 15 to 20 knots. Seas 3 to 4 feet, occasionally to 5 feet. Tuesday, southeast winds 10 to 15 knots. Seas 2 to 3 feet. Tuesday night, southeast winds 10 to 15 knots. Seas around 3 feet. Wednesday, southeast winds 5 to 10 knots, increasing to 10 to 15 knots in the afternoon. Seas 2 to 3 feet. Wednesday night, southeast winds 10 to 15 knots, diminishing to 5 to 10 knots after midnight. Seas 2 to 3 feet. Your weather synopsis for South Central Texas. High temperatures will be near to a few degrees above normal. The weather will be mainly dry and hot through the weekend. There could be increased heat risks over the weekend. There will be low chances for rain Saturday and Sunday. Then hot and dry into next week. Your local forecast. Tonight, mostly clear. Lows in the mid-70s. South winds 5 to 10 miles per hour with gusts up to 20 miles per hour. Saturday, partly cloudy in the morning, then mostly cloudy with a chance of showers with a slight chance of thunderstorms in the afternoon. Highs in the upper 90s. West winds around 5 miles per hour. Chance of rain 40%. Highest heat index readings up to 107. Saturday night, mostly cloudy. Lows in the mid-70s. Northwest winds around 5 miles per hour. Sunday, partly cloudy in the morning, then clearing. Hot with highs around 100. North winds around 5 miles per hour. Sunday night, clear. Lows in the mid-70s. East winds around 5 miles per hour, becoming southwest after midnight. Monday through Tuesday night, clear, hot. Highs around 100. Lows in the mid-70s. Highest heat index readings up to 110. Wednesday and Wednesday night, mostly clear. Highs in the upper 90s. Lows in the upper 70s. Highest heat index readings up to 105. Thursday through Friday, partly cloudy. Highs in the upper 90s. Lows in the upper 70s. Highest heat index readings up to 105. 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The current time is 11:23 p.m. Central Daylight Time. The Austin NOAA Weather Radio Roundup, at 11 p.m. at Austin Bergstrom International, it was partly cloudy. The temperature was 86, the dew point 72, the relative humidity was 62%, producing a heat index of 92, the wind south at

20 miles an hour, gusting to 29, and the pressure was 29.93 inches and rising. At Camp Mabry, it was clear. The temperature was 87, the dew point 71, the relative humidity was 58%, producing a heat index of 93, and the pressure was 29.95 inches and rising. Pflugerville clear 87. Taylor clear 86. Lago Vista clear 86. Georgetown clear 88. San Marcos clear 84. Burnett clear 85. Junction clear 81. San Antonio partly cloudy 85. Corpus Christi partly cloudy 82. Houston clear 82. Once again at Austin Bergstrom it was 86, and at Camp Mabry it was 87. Elsewhere across the state, College Station clear 85. Amarillo clear 79. Abilene partly cloudy 88. Dallas-Fort Worth mostly cloudy 94. Your weather synopsis for South Central Texas. High temperatures will be near to a few degrees above normal. The weather will be mainly dry and hot through the weekend. There could be increased heat risks over the weekend. There will be low chances for rain Saturday and Sunday, then hot and dry into next week. Your local forecast. Tonight, mostly clear. Lows in the mid-70s. South winds 5 to 10 miles per hour with gusts up to 20 miles per hour. Saturday, partly cloudy in the morning, then mostly cloudy with a chance of showers with a slight chance of thunderstorms in the afternoon. Highs in the upper 90s. West winds around 5 miles per hour. Chance of rain 40%. Highest heat index readings up to 107. Saturday night, mostly cloudy. Lows in the mid-70s. Northwest winds around 5 miles per hour. Sunday, partly cloudy in the morning, then clearing. Hot with highs around 100. North winds around 5 miles per hour. Sunday night, clear. Lows in the mid-70s. East winds around 5 miles per hour, becoming southwest after midnight. Monday through Tuesday night, clear, hot. Highs around 100. Lows in the mid-70s. Highest heat index readings up to 110. Wednesday and Wednesday night, mostly clear. Highs in the upper 90s. Lows in the upper 70s. Highest heat index readings up to 105. Thursday through Friday, partly cloudy. Highs in the upper 90s. Lows in the upper 70s. Highest heat index readings up to 105. 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The current time is 11:27 p.m. Central Daylight Time. The Austin NOAA Weather Radio Roundup, at 11 p.m. at Austin Bergstrom International, it was partly cloudy. The temperature was 86, the dew point 72, the relative humidity was 62%, producing a heat index of 92, the wind south at 20 miles an hour gusting to 29, and the pressure was 29.93 inches and rising. At Camp Mabry, it was clear. The temperature was 87, the dew point 71, the relative humidity was 58%, producing a heat index of 93, and the pressure was 29.95 inches and rising. Pflugerville clear 87. Taylor clear 86. Lago Vista clear 86. Georgetown clear 88. San Marcos clear 84. Burnett clear 85. Junction clear 81. San Antonio partly cloudy 85. Corpus Christi partly cloudy 82. Houston clear 82. Once again at Austin Bergstrom it was 86, and at Camp Mabry it was 87. Elsewhere across the state, College Station clear 85. Amarillo clear 79. Abilene partly cloudy.

88. Dallas-Fort Worth, mostly cloudy, 94. Your weather synopsis for South Central Texas. High temperatures will be near to a few degrees above normal. The weather will be mainly dry and hot through the weekend. There could be increased heat risks over the weekend. There will be low chances for rain Saturday and Sunday, then hot and dry into next week. Your local forecast. Tonight, mostly clear. Lows in the mid-70s. South winds 5 to 10 miles per hour with gusts up to 20 miles per hour. Saturday, partly cloudy in the morning, then mostly cloudy with a chance of showers with a slight chance of thunderstorms in the afternoon. Highs in the upper 90s. West winds around 5 miles per hour. Chance of rain 40%. Highest heat index readings up to 107. Saturday night, mostly cloudy. Lows in the mid-70s. Northwest winds around 5 miles per hour. Sunday, partly cloudy in the morning, then clearing. Hot with highs around 100. North winds around 5 miles per hour. Sunday night, clear. Lows in the mid-70s. East winds around 5 miles per hour, becoming southwest after midnight. Monday through Tuesday night, clear, hot. Highs around 100. Lows in the mid-70s. Highest heat index readings up to 110. Wednesday and Wednesday night, mostly clear. Highs in the upper 90s. Lows in the upper 70s. Highest heat index readings up to 105. Thursday through Friday, partly cloudy. Highs in the upper 90s. Lows in the upper 70s. Highest heat index readings up to 105. 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The current time is 11:30 p.m. Central Daylight Time. The Austin NOAA Weather Radio Roundup, at 11 p.m. at Austin Bergstrom International, it was partly cloudy. The temperature was 86, the dew point 72, the relative humidity was 62%, producing a heat index of 92, the wind south at 20 miles an hour gusting to 29, and the pressure was 29.93 inches and rising. At Camp Mabry, it was clear. The temperature was 87, the dew point 71, the relative humidity was 58%, producing a heat index of 93, and the pressure was 29.95 inches and rising. Pflugerville clear 87. Taylor clear 86. Lago Vista clear 86. Georgetown clear 88. San Marcos clear 84. Burnett clear 85. Junction clear 81. San Antonio partly cloudy 85. Corpus Christi partly cloudy 82. Houston clear 82. Once again at Austin Bergstrom it was 86, and at Camp Mabry it was 87. Elsewhere across the state, College Station clear 85. Amarillo clear 79. Abilene partly cloudy 88. Dallas-Fort Worth mostly cloudy 94. Your weather synopsis for South Central Texas. High temperatures will be near to a few degrees above normal. The weather will be mainly dry and hot through the weekend. There could be increased heat risks over the weekend. There will be low chances for rain Saturday and Sunday, then hot and dry into next week. Your local forecast. Tonight, mostly clear. Lows in the mid-70s. South winds 5 to 10 miles per hour with gusts up to 20 miles per hour. Saturday, partly cloudy in the morning, then mostly cloudy with a chance of showers with a slight chance of thunderstorms in the afternoon. Highs in the upper 90s, up to 20 miles per hour. Saturday, partly cloudy in the morning, then mostly cloudy with a chance of showers with a slight chance of thunderstorms in the afternoon. Highs in the upper 90s. West winds around.

chance of rain 40%. Highest heat index readings up to 107. Saturday night, mostly cloudy. Lows in the mid-70s. Northwest winds around 5 miles per hour. Sunday, partly cloudy in the morning, then clearing. Hot with highs around 100. North winds around 5 miles per hour. Sunday night, clear. Lows in the mid-70s. East winds around 5 miles per hour, becoming southwest after midnight. Monday through Tuesday night, clear, hot. Highs around 100. Lows in the mid-70s. Highest heat index readings up to 110. Wednesday and Wednesday night, mostly clear. Highs in the upper 90s. Lows in the upper 70s. Highest heat index readings up to 105. Thursday through Friday, partly cloudy. Highs in the upper 90s. Lows in the upper 70s. Highest heat index readings up to 105. The Tropical Weather Outlook. For the North Atlantic, Caribbean Sea and the Gulf of America, tropical cyclone formation is not expected during the next 7 days. 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The current time is 11:35 p.m. Central Daylight Time. The Austin NOAA Weather Radio Roundup, at 11 p.m. at Austin Bergstrom International, it was partly cloudy. The temperature was 86, the dew point 72, the relative humidity was 62%, producing a heat index of 92, the wind south at 20 miles an hour gusting to 29, and the pressure was 29.93 inches and rising. At Camp Mabry, it was clear. The temperature was 87, the dew point 71, the relative humidity was 58%, producing a heat index of 93. And the pressure was 29.95 inches and rising. Pflugerville clear 87. Taylor clear 86. Lago Vista clear 86. Georgetown clear 88. San Marcos clear 84. Burnett clear 85. Junction clear 81. San Antonio partly cloudy 85. Corpus Christi partly cloudy 82. Houston clear 82. Once again at Austin Bergstrom it was 86, and at Camp Mabry it was 87. Elsewhere across the state, College Station clear 85. Amarillo clear 79. Abilene partly cloudy 88. Dallas-Fort Worth mostly cloudy 94. Your weather synopsis for South Central Texas. High temperatures will be near to a few degrees above normal. The weather will be mainly dry and hot through the weekend. There could be increased heat risks over the weekend. There will be low chances for rain Saturday and Sunday. Then hot and dry into next week. Your local forecast. Tonight, mostly clear. Lows in the mid-70s. South winds 5 to 10 miles per hour with gusts up to 20 miles per hour. Saturday, partly cloudy in the morning, then mostly cloudy with a chance of showers with a slight chance of thunderstorms in the afternoon. Highs in the upper 90s. West winds around 5 miles per hour. Chance of rain 40%. Highest heat index readings up to 107. Saturday night, mostly cloudy. Lows in the mid-70s. Northwest winds around 5 miles per hour. Sunday, partly cloudy in the morning, then clearing. Hot with highs around 100. North winds around 5 miles per hour. Sunday night, clear. Lows in the mid-70s. East winds around 5 miles per hour, becoming southwest after midnight. Monday through Tuesday night, clear, hot. Highs around 100. Lows in the mid-70s. Highest heat index readings up to 110. Wednesday and Wednesday night, mostly clear.

highs in the upper 90s, lows in the upper 70s, highest heat index readings up to 105. Thursday through Friday, partly cloudy, highs in the upper 90s, lows in the upper 70s, highest heat index readings up to 105. 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It was partly cloudy. The temperature was 86, the dew point 72, the relative humidity was 62%, producing a heat index of 92, the wind south at 20 miles an hour gusting to 29, and the pressure was 29.93 inches and rising. At Camp Mabry, it was clear. The temperature was 87, the dew point 71, the relative humidity was 58%, producing a heat index of 93, and the pressure was 29.95 inches and rising. Pflugerville clear 87. Taylor clear 86. Lago Vista clear 86. Georgetown clear 88. San Marcos clear 84. Burnett clear 85. Junction clear 81. San Antonio partly cloudy 85. Corpus Christi partly cloudy 82. Houston clear 82. Once again at Austin Bergstrom it was 86, and at Camp Mabry it was 87. Elsewhere across the state, College Station clear 85. Amarillo clear 79. Abilene partly cloudy 88. Dallas-Fort Worth mostly cloudy 94. Your weather synopsis for South Central Texas. High temperatures will be near to a few degrees above normal. The weather will be mainly dry and hot through the weekend. There could be increased heat risks over the weekend. There will be low chances for rain Saturday and Sunday. Then hot and dry into next week. Your local forecast. Tonight, mostly clear. Lows in the mid-70s. South winds 5 to 10 miles per hour with gusts up to 20 miles per hour. Saturday, partly cloudy in the morning, then mostly cloudy with a chance of showers with a slight chance of thunderstorms in the afternoon. Highs in the upper 90s. West winds around 5 miles per hour. Chance of rain 40%. Highest heat index readings up to 107. Saturday night, mostly cloudy. Lows in the mid-70s. Northwest winds around 5 miles per hour. Sunday, partly cloudy in the morning, then clearing. Hot with highs around 100. North winds around 5 miles per hour. Sunday night, clear. Lows in the mid-70s. East winds around 5 miles per hour, becoming southwest after midnight. Monday through Tuesday night, clear, hot. Highs around 100. Lows in the mid-70s. Highest heat index readings up to 110. Wednesday and Wednesday night, mostly clear. Highs in the upper 90s. Lows in the upper 70s. Highest heat index readings up to 105. Thursday through Friday, partly cloudy. Highs in the upper 90s. Lows in the upper 70s. Highest heat index readings up to 105. 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The current time is 11:42 p.m. Central Daylight Time. The Austin NOAA Weather Radio Roundup, at 11 p.m. at Austin Bergstrom International, it was partly cloudy. The temperature was 86, the dew point 72, the relative humidity was 62%, producing a heat index of 92, the wind south at 20 miles an hour gusting to 29.

and the pressure was 29.93 inches and rising. At Camp Mabry, it was clear. The temperature was 87, the dew point 71, the relative humidity was 58%, producing a heat index of 93, and the pressure was 29.95 inches and rising. Pflugerville clear 87. Taylor clear 86. Lago Vista clear 86. Georgetown clear 88. San Marcos clear 84. Burnett clear 85. Junction clear 81. San Antonio partly cloudy 85. Corpus Christi partly cloudy 82. Houston clear 82. Once again at Austin Bergstrom it was 86, and at Camp Mabry it was 87. Elsewhere across the state, College Station clear 85. Amarillo clear 79. Abilene partly cloudy 88. Dallas-Fort Worth mostly cloudy 94. Your weather synopsis for South Central Texas. High temperatures will be near to a few degrees above normal. The weather will be mainly dry and hot through the weekend. There could be increased heat risks over the weekend. There will be low chances for rain Saturday and Sunday. Then hot and dry into next week. Your local forecast. Tonight, mostly clear. Lows in the mid-70s. South winds 5 to 10 miles per hour with gusts up to 20 miles per hour. Saturday, partly cloudy in the morning, then mostly cloudy with a chance of showers with a slight chance of thunderstorms in the afternoon. Highs in the upper 90s. West winds around 5 miles per hour. Chance of rain 40%. Highest heat index readings up to 107. Saturday night, mostly cloudy. Lows in the mid-70s. Northwest winds around 5 miles per hour. Sunday, partly cloudy in the morning, then clearing. Hot with highs around 100. North winds around 5 miles per hour. Sunday night, clear. Lows in the mid-70s. East winds around 5 miles per hour, becoming southwest after midnight. Monday through Tuesday night, clear, hot. Highs around 100. Lows in the mid-70s. Highest heat index readings up to 110. Wednesday and Wednesday night, mostly clear. Highs in the upper 90s. Lows in the upper 70s. Highest heat index readings up to 105. Thursday through Friday, partly cloudy. Highs in the upper 90s. Lows in the upper 70s. Highest heat index readings up to 105. 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The current time is 11:46 p.m. Central Daylight Time. The Austin NOAA Weather Radio Roundup, at 11 p.m. at Austin Bergstrom International, it was partly cloudy. The temperature was 86, the dew point 72, the relative humidity was 62%, producing a heat index of 92, the wind south at 20 miles an hour gusting to 29, and the pressure was 29.93 inches and rising. At Camp Mabry, it was clear. The temperature was 87, the dew point 71, the relative humidity was 58%, producing a heat index of 93, and the pressure was 29.95 inches and rising. Pflugerville clear 87. Taylor clear 86. Lago Vista clear 86. Georgetown clear 88. San Marcos clear 84. Burnett clear 85. Junction clear 81. San Antonio partly cloudy 85. Corpus Christi partly cloudy 82. Houston clear 82. Once again at Austin Bergstrom it was 86, and at Camp Mabry it was 87. Elsewhere across the state, College Station clear 85. Amarillo clear 79. Abilene partly cloudy 88.
Dallas-Fort Worth, mostly cloudy 94. The coastal waters forecast from Baffin Bay to Port Aransas out 20 nautical miles. Tonight, south winds 10 to 15 knots. Seas 2 to 3 feet. Wave detail, southeast 3 feet at 5 seconds. Saturday, south winds 10 to 15 knots. Seas 2 to 3 feet. Wave detail, southeast 3 feet at 5 seconds. Saturday night, south winds 10 to 15 knots with gusts up to 20 knots. Seas 2 to 3 feet. Wave detail, southeast 3 feet at 5 seconds. Sunday, southwest winds 5 to 10 knots, becoming southeast in the afternoon. Seas 2 to 3 feet. Wave detail, southeast 3 feet at 5 seconds. Sunday night, south winds 10 to 15 knots with gusts up to 20 knots. Seas 2 to 3 feet. Wave detail, southeast 3 feet at 6 seconds. Monday, south winds 10 to 15 knots, increasing to 15 to 20 knots with gusts up to 25 knots in the afternoon. Seas 2 to 3 feet. Wave detail, south 3 feet at 5 seconds. Monday night, south winds 15 to 20 knots. Seas 3 to 4 feet, occasionally to 5 feet. Tuesday, southeast winds 10 to 15 knots. Seas 2 to 3 feet. Tuesday night, southeast winds 10 to 15 knots. Seas around 3 feet. Wednesday, southeast winds 5 to 10 knots, increasing to 10 to 15 knots in the afternoon. Seas 2 to 3 feet. Wednesday night, southeast winds 10 to 15 knots, diminishing to 5 to 10 knots after midnight. Seas 2 to 3 feet. Your weather synopsis for South Central Texas. High temperatures will be near to a few degrees above normal. The weather will be mainly dry and hot through the weekend. There could be increased heat risks over the weekend. There will be low chances for rain Saturday and Sunday. Then hot and dry into next week. Your local forecast. Tonight, mostly clear. Lows in the mid-70s. South winds 5 to 10 miles per hour with gusts up to 20 miles per hour. Saturday, partly cloudy in the morning, then mostly cloudy with a chance of showers with a slight chance of thunderstorms in the afternoon. Highs in the upper 90s. West winds around 5 miles per hour. Chance of rain 40%. Highest heat index readings up to 107. Saturday night, mostly cloudy. Lows in the mid-70s. Northwest winds around 5 miles per hour. Sunday, partly cloudy in the morning, then clearing. Hot with highs around 100. North winds around 5 miles per hour. Sunday night, clear. Lows in the mid-70s. East winds around 5 miles per hour, becoming southwest after midnight. Monday through Tuesday night, clear, hot. Highs around 100. Lows in the mid-70s. Highest heat index readings up to 110. Wednesday and Wednesday night, mostly clear. Highs in the upper 90s. Lows in the upper 70s. Highest heat index readings up to 105. Thursday through Friday, partly cloudy. Highs in the upper 90s. Lows in the upper 70s. Highest heat index readings up to 105. 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The current time is 11:52 p.m. Central Daylight Time. The Austin NOAA Weather Radio Roundup. At 11 p.m. at Austin Bergstrom International, it was partly cloudy. The temperature was 86, the dew point 72, the relative humidity was 62%, producing a heat index of 92, the wind south at 20 miles an hour gusting to 29, and the pressure was 29.93 inches and rising. At Camp Mabry, it was clear.
the temperature

temperature was 87, the dew point 71, the relative humidity was 58%, producing a heat index of 93, and the pressure was 29.95 inches and rising. Pflugerville Clear 87, Taylor Clear 86, Lago Vista Clear 86, Georgetown Clear 88, San Marcos Clear 84, Burnett Clear 85, Junction Clear 81, San Antonio Partly Cloudy 85, Corpus Christi Partly Cloudy 82, Houston Clear 82. Once again at Austin Bergstrom it was 86, and at Camp Mabry it was 87. Elsewhere across the state, College Station Clear 85, Amarillo Clear 79, Abilene Partly Cloudy 88, Dallas-Fort Worth Mostly Cloudy 94. Your weather synopsis for South Central Texas. High temperatures will be near to a few degrees above normal. The weather will be mainly dry and hot through the weekend. There could be increased heat risks over the weekend. There will be low chances for rain Saturday and Sunday, then hot and dry into next week. Your local forecast. Tonight, mostly clear. Lows in the mid-70s. South winds 5 to 10 miles per hour with gusts up to 20 miles per hour. Saturday, partly cloudy in the morning, then mostly cloudy with a chance of showers with a slight chance of thunderstorms in the afternoon. Highs in the upper 90s. West winds around 5 miles per hour. Chance of rain 40%. Highest heat index readings up to 107. Saturday night, mostly cloudy. Lows in the mid-70s. Northwest winds around 5 miles per hour. Sunday, partly cloudy in the morning, then clearing. Hot with highs around 100. North winds around 5 miles per hour. Sunday night, clear. Lows in the mid-70s. East winds around 5 miles per hour, becoming southwest after midnight. Monday through Tuesday night, clear, hot. Highs around 100. Lows in the mid-70s. Highest heat index readings up to 110. Wednesday and Wednesday night, mostly clear. Highs in the upper 90s. Lows in the upper 70s. Highest heat index readings up to 105. Thursday through Friday, partly cloudy. Highs in the upper 90s. Lows in the upper 70s. Highest heat index readings up to 105. 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The current time is 11:56 p.m. Central Daylight Time. The Austin NOAA Weather Radio Roundup, at 11 p.m. at Austin Bergstrom International, it was partly cloudy. The temperature was 86, the dew point 72, the relative humidity was 62%, producing a heat index of 92, the wind south at 20 miles an hour gusting to 29, and the pressure was 29.93 inches and rising. At Camp Mabry, it was clear. The temperature was 87, the dew point 71, the relative humidity was 58%, producing a heat index of 93, and the pressure was 29.95 inches and rising. Pflugerville Clear 87, Taylor Clear 86, Lago Vista Clear 86, Georgetown Clear 88, San Marcos Clear 84, Burnett Clear 85, Junction Clear 81, San Antonio Partly Cloudy 85, Corpus Christi Partly Cloudy 82, Houston Clear 82. Once again at Austin Bergstrom it was 86, and at Camp Mabry it was 87. Elsewhere across the state, College Station Clear 85, Amarillo Clear 79, Abilene Partly Cloudy 88, Dallas-Fort Worth Mostly Cloudy 94. Your weather synopsis for South Central Texas.
high temperatures will be near to a few degrees above normal. The weather will be mainly dry and hot through the weekend. There could be increased heat risks over the weekend. There will be low chances for rain Saturday and Sunday, then hot and dry into next week. Your local forecast. Tonight, mostly clear. Lows in the mid-70s. South winds 5 to 10 miles per hour with gusts up to 20 miles per hour. Saturday, partly cloudy in the morning, then mostly cloudy with a chance of showers with a slight chance of thunderstorms in the afternoon. Highs in the upper 90s. West winds around 5 miles per hour. Chance of rain 40%. Highest heat index readings up to 107. Saturday night, mostly cloudy. Lows in the mid-70s. Northwest winds around 5 miles per hour. Sunday, partly cloudy in the morning, then clearing. Hot with highs around 100. North winds around 5 miles per hour. Sunday night, clear. Lows in the mid-70s. East winds around 5 miles per hour, becoming southwest after midnight. Monday through Tuesday night, clear, hot. Highs around 100. Lows in the mid-70s. Highest heat index readings up to 110. Wednesday and Wednesday night, mostly clear. Highs in the upper 90s. Lows in the upper 70s. Highest heat index readings up to 105. Thursday through Friday, partly cloudy. Highs in the upper 90s. Lows in the upper 70s. Highest heat index readings up to 105. 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The current time is 12 a.m. Central Daylight Time. The Austin NOAA Weather Radio Roundup, at 11 p.m. at Austin Bergstrom International, it was partly cloudy. The temperature was 86, the dew point 72, the relative humidity was 62%, producing a heat index of 92, the wind south at 20 miles an hour gusting to 29, and the pressure was 29.93 inches and rising. At Camp Mabry, it was clear. The temperature was 87, the dew point 71, the relative humidity was 58%, producing a heat index of 93, and the pressure was 29.95 inches and rising. Pflugerville clear 87. Taylor clear 86. Lago Vista clear 86. Georgetown clear 88. San Marcos clear 84. Burnett clear 85. Junction clear 81. San Antonio partly cloudy 85. Corpus Christi partly cloudy 82. Houston clear 82. Once again at Austin Bergstrom it was 86, and at Camp Mabry it was 87. Elsewhere across the state, College Station clear 85. Amarillo clear 79. Abilene partly cloudy 88. Dallas-Fort Worth mostly cloudy 94. Your weather synopsis for South Central Texas. High temperatures will be near to a few degrees above normal. The weather will be mainly dry and hot through the weekend. There could be increased heat risks over the weekend. There will be low chances for rain Saturday and Sunday, then hot and dry into next week. Your local forecast. Tonight, mostly clear. Lows in the mid-70s. South winds 5 to 10 miles per hour with gusts up to 20 miles per hour. Saturday, partly cloudy in the morning, then mostly cloudy with a chance of showers with a slight chance of thunderstorms in the afternoon. Highs in the upper 90s. West winds around 5 miles per hour. Chance of rain 40%. Highest heat index readings up to 107. Saturday night, mostly cloudy. Lows in the mid-70s. Northwest winds around 5 miles per hour. Sunday, partly cloudy in the morning, then clearing.
hot with highs around 100.

North winds around 5 miles per hour. Sunday night, clear. Lows in the mid-70s. East winds around 5 miles per hour, becoming southwest after midnight. Monday through Tuesday night, clear, hot. Highs around 100. Lows in the mid-70s. Highest heat index readings up to 110. Wednesday and Wednesday night, mostly clear. Highs in the upper 90s. Lows in the upper 70s. Highest heat index readings up to 105. Thursday through Friday, partly cloudy. Highs in the upper 90s. Lows in the upper 70s. Highest heat index readings up to 105. The Tropical Weather Outlook. For the North Atlantic, Caribbean Sea and the Gulf of America, tropical cyclone formation is not expected during the next 7 days. 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The Austin NOAA Weather Radio Roundup, at 11 p.m. at Austin Bergstrom International, it was partly cloudy. The temperature was 86, the dew point 72, the relative humidity was 62%, producing a heat index of 92, the wind south at 20 miles an hour gusting to 29, and the pressure was 29.93 inches and rising. At Camp Mabry, it was clear. The temperature was 87, the dew point 71, the relative humidity was 58%, producing a heat index of 93, and the pressure was 29.95 inches and rising. Pflugerville clear 87. Taylor clear 86. Lago Vista clear 86. Georgetown clear 88. San Marcos clear 84. Burnett clear 85. Junction clear 81. San Antonio partly cloudy 85. Corpus Christi partly cloudy 82. Houston clear 82. Once again at Austin Bergstrom it was 86, and at Camp Mabry it was 87. Elsewhere across the state, College Station clear 85. Amarillo clear 79. Abilene partly cloudy 88. Dallas-Fort Worth mostly cloudy 94. Your weather synopsis for South Central Texas. High temperatures will be near to a few degrees above normal. The weather will be mainly dry and hot through the weekend. There could be increased heat risks over the weekend. There will be low chances for rain Saturday and Sunday. Then hot and dry into next week. Your local forecast. Tonight, mostly clear. Lows in the mid-70s. South winds 5 to 10 miles per hour with gusts up to 20 miles per hour. Saturday, partly cloudy in the morning, then mostly cloudy with a chance of showers with a slight chance of thunderstorms in the afternoon. Highs in the upper 90s. West winds around 5 miles per hour. Chance of rain 40%. Highest heat index readings up to 107. Saturday night, mostly cloudy. Lows in the mid-70s. Northwest winds around 5 miles per hour. Sunday, partly cloudy in the morning, then clearing. Hot with highs around 100. North winds around 5 miles per hour. Sunday night, clear. Lows in the mid-70s. East winds around 5 miles per hour, becoming southwest after midnight. Monday through Tuesday night, clear, hot. Highs around 100. Lows in the mid-70s. Highest heat index readings up to 110. Wednesday and Wednesday night, mostly clear. Highs in the upper 90s. Lows in the upper 70s. Highest heat index readings up to 105. Thursday through Friday, partly cloudy. Highs in the upper 90s. Lows in the upper 70s. Highest heat index readings up to 105. 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

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Taylor Clear 84. Lago Vista Clear 83. Georgetown Clear 87. San Marcos Clear 82. Burnett Clear 84. Junction Clear 77. San Antonio Partly Cloudy 83. Corpus Christi Partly Cloudy 81. Houston Clear 81. Once again at Austin Bergstrom it was 82, and at Camp Mabry it was 84. Elsewhere across the state, College Station Clear 83. Amarillo Mostly Cloudy 78. Abilene Mostly Cloudy 88. Dallas-Fort Worth Mostly Cloudy 93. Your weather synopsis for South Central Texas. High temperatures will be near to a few degrees above normal. The weather will be mainly dry and hot through the weekend. There could be increased heat risks over the weekend. There will be low chances for rain Saturday and Sunday. Then hot and dry into next week. Your local forecast. Tonight, mostly clear. Lows in the mid-70s. South winds 5 to 10 miles per hour with gusts up to 20 miles per hour. Saturday, partly cloudy in the morning, then mostly cloudy with a chance of showers with a slight chance of thunderstorms in the afternoon. Highs in the upper 90s. West winds around 5 miles per hour. Chance of rain 40%. Highest heat index readings up to 107. Saturday night, mostly cloudy. Lows in the mid-70s. Northwest winds around 5 miles per hour. Sunday, partly cloudy in the morning, then clearing. Hot with highs around 100. North winds around 5 miles per hour. Sunday night, clear. Lows in the mid-70s. East winds around 5 miles per hour, becoming southwest after midnight. Monday through Tuesday night, clear, hot. Highs around 100. Lows in the mid-70s. Highest heat index readings up to 110. Wednesday and Wednesday night, mostly clear. Highs in the upper 90s. Lows in the upper 70s. Highest heat index readings up to 105. Thursday through Friday, partly cloudy. Highs in the upper 90s. Lows in the upper 70s. Highest heat index readings up to 105. 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The current time is 12:17 a.m. Central Daylight Time. The Austin NOAA Weather Radio Roundup. At midnight at Austin Bergstrom International, it was partly cloudy. The temperature was 82, the dew point 72, the relative humidity was 71%, the wind south at 10 miles an hour, and the pressure was 29.95 inches and rising. At Camp Mabry, it was clear. The temperature was 84, the dew point 71, the relative humidity was 65%, the wind south at 7 miles an hour, and the pressure was 29.96 inches and rising. Pflugerville Clear 84. Taylor Clear 84. Lago Vista Clear 83. Georgetown Clear 87. San Marcos Clear 82. Burnett Clear 84. Junction Clear 77. San Antonio Partly Cloudy 83. Corpus Christi Partly Cloudy 81. Houston Clear 81. Once again at Austin Bergstrom it was 82, and at Camp Mabry it was 84. Elsewhere across the state, College Station Clear 83. Amarillo Mostly Cloudy 78. Abilene Mostly Cloudy 88. Dallas-Fort Worth Mostly Cloudy 93. The coastal waters forecast from Baffin Bay to Port Aransas out 20 nautical miles. Tonight, south winds 10 to 15 knots. Seas 2 to 3 feet. Wave detail, southeast 3 feet at 5 seconds. Saturday, south winds 10 to 15 knots.
seas to defraud.

3 feet. Wave detail, southeast 3 feet at 5 seconds. Saturday night, south winds 10 to 15 knots with gusts up to 20 knots. Seas 2 to 3 feet. Wave detail, southeast 3 feet at 5 seconds. Sunday, southwest winds 5 to 10 knots, becoming southeast in the afternoon. Seas 2 to 3 feet. Wave detail, southeast 3 feet at 5 seconds. Sunday night, south winds 10 to 15 knots with gusts up to 20 knots. Seas 2 to 3 feet. Wave detail, southeast 3 feet at 6 seconds. Monday, south winds 10 to 15 knots, increasing to 15 to 20 knots with gusts up to 25 knots in the afternoon. Seas 2 to 3 feet. Wave detail, south 3 feet at 5 seconds. Monday night, south winds 15 to 20 knots. Seas 3 to 4 feet, occasionally to 5 feet. Tuesday, southeast winds 10 to 15 knots. Seas 2 to 3 feet. Tuesday night, southeast winds 10 to 15 knots. Seas around 3 feet. Wednesday, southeast winds 5 to 10 knots, increasing to 10 to 15 knots in the afternoon. Seas 2 to 3 feet. Wednesday night, southeast winds 10 to 15 knots, diminishing to 5 to 10 knots after midnight. Seas 2 to 3 feet. Your weather synopsis for South Central Texas. High temperatures will be near to a few degrees above normal. The weather will be mainly dry and hot through the weekend. There could be increased heat risks over the weekend. There will be low chances for rain Saturday and Sunday. Then hot and dry into next week. Your local forecast. Tonight, mostly clear. Lows in the mid-70s. South winds 5 to 10 miles per hour with gusts up to 20 miles per hour. Saturday, partly cloudy in the morning, then mostly cloudy with a chance of showers with a slight chance of thunderstorms in the afternoon. Highs in the upper 90s. West winds around 5 miles per hour. Chance of rain 40%. Highest heat index readings up to 107. Saturday night, mostly cloudy. Lows in the mid-70s. Northwest winds around 5 miles per hour. Sunday, partly cloudy in the morning, then clearing. Hot with highs around 100. North winds around 5 miles per hour. Sunday night, clear. Lows in the mid-70s. East winds around 5 miles per hour, becoming southwest after midnight. Monday through Tuesday night, clear, hot. Highs around 100. Lows in the mid-70s. Highest heat index readings up to 110. Wednesday and Wednesday night, mostly clear. Highs in the upper 90s. Lows in the upper 70s. Highest heat index readings up to 105. Thursday through Friday, partly cloudy. Highs in the upper 90s. Lows in the upper 70s. Highest heat index readings up to 105. 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The Austin, NOAA Weather Radio Roundup. At midnight at Austin Bergstrom International, it was partly cloudy. The temperature was 82, the dew point 72, the relative humidity was 71%, the wind south at 10 miles an hour, and the pressure was 29.95 inches and rising. At Camp Mabry, it was clear. The temperature was 84, the dew point 71, the relative humidity was 65%, the wind south at 7 miles an hour, and the pressure was 29.96 inches and rising. Pflugerville clear 84. Taylor clear 84. Lago Vista clear 83. Georgetown clear 87. San Marcos clear 82. Burnett clear 84. Junction clear 77.
San Antonio, partly cloudy, 83. Corpus Christi, partly cloudy, 81. Houston, clear, 81. Once again at Austin Bergstrom, it was 82, and at Camp Mabry, it was 84. Elsewhere across the state, College Station, clear, 83. Amarillo, mostly cloudy, 78. Abilene, mostly cloudy, 88. Dallas, Fort Worth, mostly cloudy, 93. Your weather synopsis for South Central Texas. High temperatures will be near to a few degrees above normal. The weather will be mainly dry and hot through the weekend. There could be increased heat risks over the weekend. There will be low chances for rain Saturday and Sunday. Then hot and dry into next week. Your local forecast. Tonight, mostly clear. Lows in the mid-70s. South winds 5 to 10 miles per hour with gusts up to 20 miles per hour. Saturday, partly cloudy in the morning, then mostly cloudy with a chance of showers with a slight chance of thunderstorms in the afternoon. Highs in the upper 90s. West winds around 5 miles per hour. Chance of rain 40%. Highest heat index readings up to 107. Saturday night, mostly cloudy. Lows in the mid-70s. Northwest winds around 5 miles per hour. Sunday, partly cloudy in the morning, then clearing. Hot with highs around 100. North winds around 5 miles per hour. Sunday night, clear. Lows in the mid-70s. East winds around 5 miles per hour, becoming southwest after midnight. Monday through Tuesday night, clear, hot. Highs around 100. Lows in the mid-70s. Highest heat index readings up to 110. Wednesday and Wednesday night, mostly clear. Highs in the upper 90s. Lows in the upper 70s. Highest heat index readings up to 105. Thursday through Friday, partly cloudy. Highs in the upper 90s. Lows in the upper 70s. Highest heat index readings up to 105. 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The Austin NOAA Weather Radio Roundup. At midnight at Austin Bergstrom International, it was partly cloudy. The temperature was 82, the dew point 72, the relative humidity was 71%, the wind south at 10 miles an hour, and the pressure was 29.95 inches and rising. At Camp Mabry, it was clear. The temperature was 84, the dew point 71, the relative humidity was 65%, the wind south at 7 miles an hour, and the pressure was 29.96 inches and rising. Pflugerville, clear, 84. Taylor, clear, 84. Lago Vista, clear, 83. Georgetown, clear, 87. San Marcos, clear, 82. Burnett, clear, 84. Junction, clear, 77. San Antonio, partly cloudy, 83. Corpus Christi, partly cloudy, 81. Houston, clear, 81. Once again at Austin Bergstrom, it was 82, and at Camp Mabry, it was 84. Elsewhere across the state, College Station, clear, 83. Amarillo, mostly cloudy, 78. Abilene, mostly cloudy, 88. Dallas, Fort Worth, mostly cloudy, 93. Your weather synopsis for South Central Texas. High temperatures will be near to a few degrees above normal. The weather will be mainly dry and hot through the weekend. There could be increased heat risks over the weekend. There will be low chances for rain Saturday and Sunday. Then hot and dry into next week. Your local forecast. Tonight, mostly clear. Lows in the mid-70s. South winds 5 to 10 miles per hour with gusts up to 20 miles per hour. Saturday, partly cloudy in the morning, then mostly cloudy.

partly with a chance of showers with a slight chance of thunderstorms in the afternoon. Highs in the upper 90s. West winds around 5 miles per hour. Chance of rain 40%. Highest heat index readings up to 107. Saturday night, mostly cloudy. Lows in the mid-70s. Northwest winds around 5 miles per hour. Sunday, partly cloudy in the morning, then clearing. Hot with highs around 100. North winds around 5 miles per hour. Sunday night, clear. Lows in the mid-70s. East winds around 5 miles per hour, becoming southwest after midnight. Monday through Tuesday night, clear, hot. Highs around 100. Lows in the mid-70s. Highest heat index readings up to 110. Wednesday and Wednesday night, mostly clear. Highs in the upper 90s. Lows in the upper 70s. Highest heat index readings up to 105. Thursday through Friday, partly cloudy. Highs in the upper 90s. Lows in the upper 70s. Highest heat index readings up to 105. 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The Austin NOAA Weather Radio Roundup. At midnight at Austin Bergstrom International, it was partly cloudy. The temperature was 82, the dew point 72, the relative humidity was 71%, the wind south at 10 miles an hour, and the pressure was 29.95 inches and rising. At Camp Mabry, it was clear. The temperature was 84, the dew point 71, the relative humidity was 65%, the wind south at 7 miles an hour, and the pressure was 29.96 inches and rising. Pflugerville clear 84. Taylor clear 84. Lago Vista clear 83. Georgetown clear 87. San Marcos clear 82. Burnett clear 84. Junction clear 77. San Antonio partly cloudy 83. Corpus Christi partly cloudy 81. Houston clear 81. Once again at Austin Bergstrom it was 82, and at Camp Mabry it was 84. Elsewhere across the state, College Station clear 83. Amarillo mostly cloudy 78. Abilene mostly cloudy 88. Dallas-Fort Worth mostly cloudy 93. Your weather synopsis for South Central Texas. High temperatures will be near to a few degrees above normal. The weather will be mainly dry and hot through the weekend. There could be increased heat risks over the weekend. There will be low chances for rain Saturday and Sunday. Then hot and dry into next week. Your local forecast. Tonight, mostly clear. Lows in the mid-70s. South winds 5 to 10 miles per hour with gusts up to 20 miles per hour. Saturday, partly cloudy in the morning, then mostly cloudy with a chance of showers with a slight chance of thunderstorms in the afternoon. Highs in the upper 90s. West winds around 5 miles per hour. Chance of rain 40%. Highest heat index readings up to 107. Saturday night, most west winds around 5 miles per hour. Chance of rain 40%. Highest heat index readings up to 107. Saturday night, mostly cloudy. Lows in the mid-70s. Northwest winds around 5 miles per hour. Sunday, partly cloudy in the morning, then clearing. Hot with highs around 100. North winds around 5 miles per hour. Sunday night, clear. Lows in the mid-70s. East winds around 5 miles per hour, becoming southwest after midnight. Monday through Tuesday night, clear, hot. Highs around 100. Lows in the mid-70s. Highest heat index readings up to 110.

Wednesday and Wednesday night, mostly clear. Highs in the upper 90s. Lows in the upper 70s. Highest heat index readings up to 105. Thursday through Friday, partly cloudy. Highs in the upper 90s. Lows in the upper 70s. Highest heat index readings up to 105. The Tropical Weather Outlook. For the North Atlantic, Caribbean Sea, and the Gulf of America, tropical cyclone formation is not expected during the next 7 days. 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The current time is 12:34 a.m. Central Daylight Time. The Austin NOAA Weather Radio Roundup. At midnight at Austin Bergstrom International, it was partly cloudy. The temperature was 82, the dew point 72, the relative humidity was 71%, the wind south at 10 miles an hour, and the pressure was 29.95 inches and rising. At Camp Mabry, it was clear. The temperature was 84, the dew point 71, the relative humidity was 65%, the wind south at 7 miles an hour, and the pressure was 29.96 inches and rising. Pflugerville clear 84. Taylor clear 84. Lago Vista clear 83. Georgetown clear 87. San Marcos clear 82. Burnett clear 84. Junction clear 77. San Antonio partly cloudy 83. Corpus Christi partly cloudy 81. Houston clear 81. Once again at Austin Bergstrom it was 82, and at Camp Mabry it was 84. Elsewhere across the state, College Station clear 83. Amarillo mostly cloudy 78. Abilene mostly cloudy 88. Dallas-Fort Worth mostly cloudy 93. Your weather synopsis for South Central Texas. High temperatures will be near to a few degrees above normal. The weather will be mainly dry and hot through the weekend. There could be increased heat risks over the weekend. There will be low chances for rain Saturday and Sunday. Then hot and dry into next week. Your local forecast. Tonight, mostly clear. Lows in the mid-70s. South winds 5 to 10 miles per hour with gusts up to 20 miles per hour. Saturday, partly cloudy in the morning, then mostly cloudy with a chance of showers with a slight chance of thunderstorms in the afternoon. Highs in the upper 90s. West winds around 5 miles per hour. Chance of rain 40%. Highest heat index readings up to 107. Saturday night, mostly cloudy. Lows in the mid-70s. Northwest winds around 5 miles per hour. Sunday, partly cloudy in the morning, then clearing. Hot with highs around 100. North winds around 5 miles per hour. Sunday night, clear. Lows in the mid-70s. East winds around 5 miles per hour, becoming southwest after midnight. Monday through Tuesday night, clear, hot. Highs around 100. Lows in the mid-70s. Highest heat index readings up to 110. Wednesday and Wednesday night, mostly clear. Highs in the upper 90s. Lows in the upper 70s. Highest heat index readings up to 105. Thursday through Friday, partly cloudy. Highs in the upper 90s. Lows in the upper 70s. Highest heat index readings up to 105. 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The current time is 12:38 a.m. Central Daylight Time. The Austin NOAA Weather Radio Roundup. At midnight at Austin Bergstrom International, it was partly cloudy. The temperature was 82,

The dew point 72. The relative humidity was 71%, the wind south at 10 miles an hour, and the pressure was 29.95 inches and rising. At Camp Mabry, it was clear. The temperature was 84, the dew point 71, the relative humidity was 65%, the wind south at 7 miles an hour, and the pressure was 29.96 inches and rising. Pflugerville clear 84. Taylor clear 84. Lago Vista clear 83. Georgetown clear 87. San Marcos clear 82. Burnett clear 84. Junction clear 77. San Antonio partly cloudy 83. Corpus Christi partly cloudy 81. Houston clear 81. Once again at Austin Bergstrom it was 82, and at Camp Mabry it was 84. Elsewhere across the state, College Station clear 83. Amarillo mostly cloudy 78. Abilene mostly cloudy 88. Dallas-Fort Worth mostly cloudy 93. Your weather synopsis for South Central Texas. High temperatures will be near to a few degrees above normal. The weather will be mainly dry and hot through the weekend. There could be increased heat risks over the weekend. There will be low chances for rain Saturday and Sunday, then hot and dry into next week. Your local forecast. Tonight, mostly clear. Lows in the mid-70s. South winds 5 to 10 miles per hour with gusts up to 20 miles per hour. Saturday, partly cloudy in the morning, then mostly cloudy with a chance of showers with a slight chance of thunderstorms in the afternoon. Highs in the upper 90s. West winds around 5 miles per hour. Chance of rain 40%. Highest heat index readings up to 107. Saturday night, mostly cloudy. Lows in the mid-70s. Northwest winds around 5 miles per hour. Sunday, partly cloudy in the morning, then clearing. Hot with highs around 100. North winds around 5 miles per hour. Sunday night, clear. Lows in the mid-70s. East winds around 5 miles per hour, becoming southwest after midnight. Monday through Tuesday night, clear, hot. Highs around 100. Lows in the mid-70s. Highest heat index readings up to 110. Wednesday and Wednesday night, mostly clear. Highs in the upper 90s. Lows in the upper 70s. Highest heat index readings up to 105. Thursday through Friday, partly cloudy. Highs in the upper 90s. Lows in the upper 70s. Highest heat index readings up to 105. 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The Austin NOAA Weather Radio Roundup. At midnight at Austin Bergstrom International, it was partly cloudy. The temperature was 82, the dew point 72, the relative humidity was 71%, the wind south at 10 miles an hour, and the pressure was 29.95 inches and rising. At Camp Mabry, it was clear. The temperature was 84, the dew point 71, the relative humidity was 65%, the wind south at 7 miles an hour, and the pressure was 29.96 inches and rising. Pflugerville clear 84. Taylor clear 84. Lago Vista clear 83. Georgetown clear 87. San Marcos clear 82. Burnett clear 84. Junction clear 77. San Antonio partly cloudy 83. Corpus Christi partly cloudy 81. Houston clear 81. Once again at Austin Bergstrom it was 82, and at Camp Mabry it was 84. Elsewhere across the state, College Station clear 83. Amarillo mostly cloudy 78. Abilene mostly cloudy 88.

Dallas-Fort Worth mostly cloudy 93. Your weather synopsis for South Central Texas. High temperatures will be near to a few degrees above normal. The weather will be mainly dry and hot through the weekend. There could be increased heat risks over the weekend. There will be low chances for rain Saturday and Sunday, then hot and dry into next week. Your local forecast. Tonight, mostly clear. Lows in the mid-70s. South winds 5 to 10 miles per hour with gusts up to 20 miles per hour. Saturday, partly cloudy in the morning, then mostly cloudy with a chance of showers with a slight chance of thunderstorms in the afternoon. Highs in the upper 90s. West winds around 5 miles per hour. Chance of rain 40%. Highest heat index readings up to 107. Saturday night, mostly cloudy. Lows in the mid-70s. Northwest winds around 5 miles per hour. Sunday, partly cloudy in the morning, then clearing. Hot with highs around 100. North winds around 5 miles per hour. Sunday night, clear. Lows in the mid-70s. East winds around 5 miles per hour, becoming southwest after midnight. Monday through Tuesday night, clear, hot. Highs around 100. Lows in the mid-70s. Highest heat index readings up to 110. Wednesday and Wednesday night, mostly clear. Highs in the upper 90s. Lows in the upper 70s. Highest heat index readings up to 105. Thursday through Friday, partly cloudy. Highs in the upper 90s. Lows in the upper 70s. Highest heat index readings up to 105. 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The Austin NOAA Weather Radio Roundup. At midnight at Austin Bergstrom International, it was partly cloudy. The temperature was 82, the dew point 72, the relative humidity was 71%, the wind south at 10 miles an hour, and the pressure was 29.95 inches and rising. At Camp Mabry, it was clear. The temperature was 84, the dew point 71, the relative humidity was 65%, the wind south at 7 miles an hour, and the pressure was 29.96 inches and rising. Pflugerville clear 84. Taylor clear 84. Lago Vista clear 83. Georgetown clear 87. San Marcos clear 82. Burnett clear 84. Junction clear 77. San Antonio partly cloudy 83. Corpus Christi partly cloudy 81. Houston clear 81. Once again at Austin Bergstrom it was 82, and at Camp Mabry it was 84. Elsewhere across the state, College Station clear 83. Amarillo mostly cloudy 78. Abilene mostly cloudy 88. Dallas-Fort Worth mostly cloudy 93. Your weather synopsis for South Central Texas. High temperatures will be near to a few degrees above normal. The weather will be mainly dry and hot through the weekend. There could be increased heat risks over the weekend. There will be low chances for rain Saturday and Sunday, then hot and dry into next week. The coastal waters forecast from Baffin Bay to Port Aransas out 20 nautical miles. Tonight, south winds 10 to 15 knots. Seas 2 to 3 feet. Wave detail, southeast 3 feet at 5 seconds. Saturday, south winds 10 to 15 knots. Seas 2 to 3 feet. Wave detail, southeast 3 feet at 5 seconds. Saturday night, south winds 10 to 15 knots with gusts up to 20 knots. Seas 2 to 3 feet. Wave detail, southeast 3 feet at 5 seconds. Sunday,
southwest winds 5 to 10 knots, becoming southeast in the afternoon. Seas 2 to 3 feet. Wave detail, southeast 3 feet at 5 seconds. Sunday night, south winds 10 to 15 knots with gusts up to 20 knots. Seas 2 to 3 feet. Wave detail, southeast 3 feet at 6 seconds. Monday, south winds 10 to 15 knots, increasing to 15 to 20 knots with gusts up to 25 knots in the afternoon. Seas 2 to 3 feet. Wave detail, south 3 feet at 5 seconds. Monday night, south winds 15 to 20 knots. Seas 3 to 4 feet, occasionally to 5 feet. Tuesday, southeast winds 10 to 15 knots. Seas 2 to 3 feet. Tuesday night, southeast winds 10 to 15 knots. Seas around 3 feet. Wednesday, southeast winds 5 to 10 knots, increasing to 10 to 15 knots in the afternoon. Seas 2 to 3 feet. Wednesday night, southeast winds 10 to 15 knots, diminishing to 5 to 10 knots after midnight. Seas 2 to 3 feet. Your local forecast. Tonight, mostly clear. Lows in the mid-70s. South winds 5 to 10 miles per hour with gusts up to 20 miles per hour. Saturday, partly cloudy in the morning, then mostly cloudy with a chance of showers with a slight chance of thunderstorms in the afternoon. Highs in the upper 90s. West winds around 5 miles per hour. Chance of rain 40%. Highest heat index readings up to 107. Saturday night, mostly cloudy. Lows in the mid-70s. Northwest winds around 5 miles per hour. Sunday, partly cloudy in the morning, then clearing. Hot with highs around 100. North winds around 5 miles per hour. Sunday night, clear. Lows in the mid-70s. East winds around 5 miles per hour, becoming southwest after midnight. Monday through Tuesday night, clear, hot. Highs around 100. Lows in the mid-70s. Highest heat index readings up to 110. Wednesday and Wednesday night, mostly clear. Highs in the upper 90s. Lows in the upper 70s. Highest heat index readings up to 105. Thursday through Friday, partly cloudy. Highs in the upper 90s. Lows in the upper 70s. Highest heat index readings up to 105. 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The Austin, NOAA Weather Radio Roundup. At midnight at Austin Bergstrom International, it was partly cloudy. The temperature was 82, the dew point 72, the relative humidity was 71%, the wind south at 10 miles an hour, and the pressure was 29.95 inches and rising. At Camp Mabry, it was clear. The temperature was 84, the dew point 71, the relative humidity was 65%, the wind south at 7 miles an hour, and the pressure was 29.96 inches and rising. Pflugerville clear 84. Taylor clear 84. Lago Vista clear 83. Georgetown clear 87. San Marcos clear 82. Burnett clear 84. Junction clear 77. San Antonio partly cloudy 83. Corpus Christi partly cloudy 81. Houston clear 81. Once again at Austin Bergstrom it was 82, and at Camp Mabry it was 84. Elsewhere across the state, College Station clear 83. Amarillo mostly cloudy 78. Abilene mostly cloudy 88. Dallas-Fort Worth mostly cloudy 93. Your weather synopsis for South Central Texas. High temperatures will be near to a few degrees above normal. The weather will be mainly dry and hot through the weekend,

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The Austin NOAA Weather Radio Roundup. At midnight at Austin Bergstrom International, it was partly cloudy. The temperature was 82, the dew point 72, the relative humidity was 71%, the wind south at 10 miles an hour, and the pressure was 29.95 inches and rising. At Camp Mabry, it was clear. The temperature was 84, the dew point 71, the relative humidity was 65%, the wind south at 7 miles an hour, and the pressure was 29.96 inches and rising. Pflugerville clear 84. Taylor clear 84. Lago Vista clear 83. Georgetown clear 87. San Marcos clear 82. Burnett clear 84. Junction clear 77. San Antonio partly cloudy 83. Corpus Christi partly cloudy 81. Houston clear 81. Once again at Austin Bergstrom it was 82, and at Camp Mabry it was 84. Elsewhere across the state, College Station clear 83. Amarillo mostly cloudy 78. Abilene mostly cloudy 88. Dallas-Fort Worth mostly cloudy 93. Your weather synopsis for South Central Texas. High temperatures will be near to a few degrees above normal. The weather will be mainly dry and hot through the weekend. There could be increased heat risks over the weekend. There will be low chances for rain Saturday and Sunday. Then hot and dry into next week. Your local forecast. Tonight, mostly clear. Lows in the mid-70s. South winds 5 to 10 miles per hour with gusts up to 20 miles per hour. Saturday, partly cloudy in the morning, then mostly cloudy with a chance of showers with a slight chance of thunderstorms in the afternoon. Highs in the upper 90s. West winds around 5 miles per hour. Chance of rain 40%. Highest heat index readings up to 107. Saturday night, mostly cloudy. Lows in the mid-70s. Northwest winds around 5 miles per hour. Sunday, partly cloudy in the morning, then clearing. Hot with highs around 100. North winds around 5 miles per hour. Sunday night, clear. Lows in the mid-70s. East winds around 5 miles per hour, becoming southwest after midnight. Monday through Tuesday night, clear, hot. Highs around 100. Lows in the mid-70s. Highest heat index readings up to 110. Wednesday and Wednesday night, mostly clear. Highs in the upper 90s. Lows in the upper 70s. Highest heat index readings up to 105. Thursday through Friday, partly cloudy. Highs in the upper 90s. Lows in the upper 70s. Highest heat index readings up to 105. 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The current time is 1:07 a.m. Central Daylight Time. Your weather synopsis for South Central Texas. High temperatures will be near to a few degrees above normal. The weather will be mainly dry and hot through the weekend. There could be increased heat risks over the weekend. There will be low chances for rain Saturday and Sunday. Then hot and dry into next week. Your local forecast. Tonight, mostly clear. Lows in the mid-70s. South winds 5 to 10 miles per hour with gusts up to 20 miles per hour. Saturday, partly cloudy in the morning, then mostly cloudy with a chance of showers with a slight chance of thunderstorms in the afternoon. Highs in the upper 90s. West winds around 5 miles per hour. Chance of rain 40%. Highest heat index readings up to 107. Saturday night, mostly cloudy. Lows in the mid-70s. Northwest winds around 5.

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Highest heat index readings up to 105. 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The Austin NOAA Weather Radio Roundup. At 1 a.m. at Austin Bergstrom International, it was partly cloudy. The temperature was 81, the dew point 72, the relative humidity was 74%, the wind south at 9 miles an hour, and the pressure was 29.96 inches and rising. At Camp Mabry, it was clear. The temperature was 82, the dew point 72, the relative humidity was 71%, the wind variable at 5 miles an hour, and the pressure was 29.98 inches and rising. Pflugerville clear 82. Taylor clear 82. Lago Vista clear 82. Georgetown clear 85. San Marcos clear 80. Burnett clear 82. Junction clear 73. San Antonio partly cloudy 81. Corpus Christi partly cloudy 81. Houston clear 80. Once again at Austin Bergstrom it was 81, and at Camp Mabry it was 82. Elsewhere across the state, College Station clear 81. Amarillo mostly cloudy 76. Abilene partly cloudy 87. Dallas-Fort Worth partly cloudy 92. Your weather synopsis for South Central Texas. High temperatures will be near to a few degrees above normal. The weather will be mainly dry and hot through the weekend. There could be increased heat risks over the weekend. There will be low chances for rain Saturday and Sunday. Then hot and dry into next week. Your local forecast. Tonight, mostly clear. Lows in the mid-70s. South winds 5 to 10 miles per hour with gusts up to 20 miles per hour. Saturday, partly cloudy in the morning, then mostly cloudy with a chance of showers with a slight chance of thunderstorms in the afternoon. Highs in the upper 90s. West winds around 5 miles per hour. Chance of rain 40%. Highest heat index readings up to 107. Saturday night, mostly cloudy. Lows in the mid-70s. Northwest winds around 5 miles per hour. Sunday, partly cloudy in the morning, then clearing. Hot with highs around 100. North winds around 5 miles per hour. Sunday night, clear. Lows in the mid-70s. East winds around 5 miles per hour, becoming southwest after midnight. Monday through Tuesday night, clear, hot. Highs around 100. Lows in the mid-70s. Highest heat index readings up to 110. Wednesday and Wednesday night, mostly clear. Highs in the upper 90s. Lows in the upper 70s. Highest heat index readings up to 105. Thursday through Friday, partly cloudy. Highs in the upper 90s. Lows in the upper 70s. Highest heat index readings up to 105. The coastal waters forecast from Baffin Bay to Port Aransas out 20 nautical miles. Tonight, south winds 10 to 15 knots. Seas 2 to 3 feet. Wave detail, southeast 3 feet at 5 seconds. Saturday, south winds 10 to 15 knots. Seas 2 to 3 feet. Wave detail, southeast 3 feet at 5 seconds. Saturday night, south winds 10 to 15 knots with gusts up to 20 knots. Seas 2 to 3 feet. Wave detail, southeast 3 feet at 5 seconds. Sunday, southwest winds 5 to 10 knots, becoming southeast in the afternoon. Seas 2 to 3 feet. Wave detail, southeast 3 feet at 5 seconds. Sunday night, south winds 10 to 15 knots with gusts up to 20 knots. Seas 2 to 3 feet. Wave detail, southeast.

partly cloudy 81. Houston clear 80. Once again at Austin Bergstrom it was 81, and at Camp Mabry it was 82. Elsewhere across the state, College Station clear 81. Amarillo mostly cloudy 76. Abilene partly cloudy 87. Dallas-Fort Worth partly cloudy 92. Your weather synopsis for South Central Texas. High temperatures will be near to a few degrees above normal. The weather will be mainly dry and hot through the weekend. There could be increased heat risks over the weekend. There will be low chances for rain Saturday and Sunday. Then hot and dry into next week. Your local forecast. Rest of tonight, mostly clear. Lows in the mid-70s. Southwest winds 5 to 10 miles per hour with gusts up to 20 miles per hour. Saturday, partly cloudy. A slight chance of showers in the morning, then a chance of showers with a slight chance of thunderstorms in the afternoon. Highs in the upper 90s. West winds around 5 miles per hour. Chance of rain 40%. Highest heat index readings up to 107. Saturday night, partly cloudy. A slight chance of showers in the evening. Lows in the upper 70s. Northwest winds around 5 miles per hour. Sunday, sunny, hot with highs around 100. Northeast winds around 5 miles per hour. Sunday night, clear. Lows in the mid-70s. East winds around 5 miles per hour in the evening, becoming light and variable. Monday through Tuesday night, clear, hot. Highs around 100. Lows in the upper 70s. Highest heat index readings up to 110. Wednesday, partly cloudy in the morning, then becoming sunny. Highs in the upper 90s. Highest heat index readings up to 105. Wednesday night, clear. Lows in the upper 70s. Thursday, partly cloudy in the morning, then clearing. Highs in the upper 90s. Highest heat index readings up to 105. Thursday night and Friday, mostly clear. Lows in the upper 70s. Highs in the upper 90s. Highest heat index readings up to 105. 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The current time is 1:32 a.m. Central Daylight Time. The Austin NOAA Weather Radio Roundup. At 1 a.m. at Austin Bergstrom International, it was partly cloudy. The temperature was 81, the dew point 72, the relative humidity was 74%, the wind south at 9 miles an hour, and the pressure was 29.96 inches and rising. At Camp Mabry, it was clear. The temperature was 82, the dew point 72, 29.96 inches and rising. At Camp Mabry, it was clear. The temperature was 82, the dew point 72, the relative humidity was 71%, the wind variable at 5 miles an hour, and the pressure was 29.98 inches and rising. Pflugerville clear 82. Taylor clear 82. Lago Vista clear 82. Georgetown clear 85. San Marcos clear 80. Burnett clear 82. Junction clear 73. San Antonio partly cloudy 81. Corpus Christi partly cloudy 81. Houston clear 80. Once again at Austin Bergstrom it was 81, and at Camp Mabry it was 82. Elsewhere across the state, College Station clear 81. Amarillo mostly cloudy 76. Abilene partly cloudy 87. Dallas-Fort Worth partly cloudy 92. The Tropical Weather Outlook. For the North Atlantic, Caribbean Sea, and the Gulf of America, tropical cyclone formation is not expected during the next 7 days. Your weather synopsis for South Central Texas. High temperatures will be near

to a few degrees above normal. The weather will be mainly dry and hot through the weekend. There could be increased heat risks over the weekend. There will be low chances for rain Saturday and Sunday, then hot and dry into next week. Your local forecast. Rest of tonight, mostly clear. Lows in the mid-70s. Southwest winds 5 to 10 miles per hour with gusts up to 20 miles per hour. Saturday, partly cloudy. A slight chance of showers in the morning, then a chance of showers with a slight chance of thunderstorms in the afternoon. Highs in the upper 90s. West winds around 5 miles per hour. Chance of rain 40%. Highest heat index readings up to 107. Saturday night, partly cloudy. A slight chance of showers in the evening. Lows in the upper 70s. Northwest winds around 5 miles per hour. Sunday, sunny, hot with highs around 100. Northeast winds around 5 miles per hour. Sunday night, clear. Lows in the mid-70s. East winds around 5 miles per hour in the evening, becoming light and variable. Monday through Tuesday night, clear, hot. Highs around 100. Lows in the upper 70s. Highest heat index readings up to 110. Wednesday, partly cloudy in the morning, then becoming sunny. Highs in the upper 90s. Highest heat index readings up to 105. Wednesday night, clear. Lows in the upper 70s. Thursday, partly cloudy in the morning, then clearing. Highs in the upper 90s. Highest heat index readings up to 105. Thursday night and Friday, mostly clear. Lows in the upper 70s. Highs in the upper 90s. Highest heat index readings up to 105. 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The current time is 1:37 a.m. Central Daylight Time. The Austin NOAA Weather Radio Roundup. At 1 a.m. at Austin Bergstrom International, it was partly cloudy. The temperature was 81, the dew point 72, the relative humidity was 74%, the wind south at 9 miles an hour, and the pressure was 29.96 inches and rising. At Camp Mabry, it was clear. The temperature was 82, the dew point 72, the relative humidity was 71%, the wind variable at 5 miles an hour, and the pressure was 29.98 inches and rising. Pflugerville clear 82. Taylor clear 82. Lago Vista clear 82. Georgetown clear 85. San Marcos clear 80. Burnett clear 82. Junction clear 73. San Antonio partly cloudy 81. Corpus Christi partly cloudy 81. Houston clear 80. Once again at Austin Bergstrom it was 81, and at Camp Mabry it was 82. Elsewhere across the state, College Station clear 81. Amarillo mostly cloudy 76. Abilene partly cloudy 87. Dallas-Fort Worth partly cloudy 92. Your weather synopsis for South Central Texas. High temperatures will be near to a few degrees above normal. The weather will be mainly dry and hot through the weekend. There could be increased heat risks over the weekend. There will be low chances for rain Saturday and Sunday, then hot and dry into next week. Your local forecast. Rest of tonight, mostly clear. Lows in the mid-70s. Southwest winds 5 to 10 miles per hour with gusts up to 20 miles per hour. Saturday, partly cloudy. A slight chance of showers in the morning, then a chance of showers with a slight chance of thunderstorms in the afternoon. Highs in the upper 90s. West winds around 5 miles per hour. Chance of rain 40%. Highest heat index readings up to 107.

Saturday night, partly cloudy. A slight chance of showers in the evening. Lows in the upper 70s. Northwest winds around 5 miles per hour. Sunday, sunny, hot with highs around 100. Northeast winds around 5 miles per hour. Sunday night, clear. Lows in the mid-70s. East winds around 5 miles per hour in the evening, becoming light and variable. Monday through Tuesday night, clear, hot. Highs around 100. Lows in the upper 70s. Highest heat index readings up to 110. Wednesday, partly cloudy in the morning, then becoming sunny. Highs in the upper 90s. Highest heat index readings up to 105. Wednesday night, clear. Lows in the upper 70s. Thursday, partly cloudy in the morning, then clearing. Highs in the upper 90s. Highest heat index readings up to 105. Thursday night and Friday, mostly clear. Lows in the upper 70s. Highs in the upper 90s. Highest heat index readings up to 105. 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The current time is 1:41 a.m. Central Daylight Time. The Austin NOAA Weather Radio Roundup. At 1 a.m. at Austin Bergstrom International, it was partly cloudy. The temperature was 81, the dew point 72, the relative humidity was 74%, the wind south at 9 miles an hour, and the pressure was 29.96 inches and rising. At Camp Mabry, it was clear. The temperature was 82, the dew point 72, the relative humidity was 71%, the wind variable at 5 miles an hour, and the pressure was 29.98 inches and rising. Pflugerville clear 82. Taylor clear 82. Lago Vista clear 82. Georgetown clear 85. San Marcos clear 80. Burnett clear 82. Junction clear 73. San Antonio partly cloudy 81. Corpus Christi partly cloudy 81. Houston clear 80. Once again at Austin Bergstrom it was 81, and at Camp Mabry it was 82. Elsewhere across the state, College Station clear 81. Amarillo mostly cloudy 76. Abilene partly cloudy 87. Dallas-Fort Worth partly cloudy 92. Your weather synopsis for South Central Texas. High temperatures will be near to a few degrees above normal. The weather will be mainly dry and hot through the weekend. There could be increased heat risks over the weekend. There will be low chances for rain Saturday and Sunday. Then hot and dry into next week. Your local forecast. Rest of tonight, mostly clear. Lows in the mid-70s. Southwest winds 5 to 10 miles per hour with gusts up to 20 miles per hour. Saturday, partly cloudy. A slight chance of showers in the morning, then a chance of showers with a slight chance of thunderstorms in the afternoon. Highs in the upper 90s. West winds around 5 miles per hour. Chance of rain 40%. Highest heat index readings up to 107. Saturday night, partly cloudy. A slight chance of showers in the evening. Lows in the upper 70s. Northwest winds around 5 miles per hour. Sunday, sunny, hot with highs around 100. Northeast winds around 5 miles per hour. Sunday night, clear. Lows in the mid-70s. East winds around 5 miles per hour in the evening, becoming light and variable. Monday through Tuesday night, clear, hot. Highs around 100. Lows in the upper 70s. Highest heat index readings up to 110. Wednesday, partly cloudy in the morning, then becoming sunny. Highs in the upper 90s. Highest heat index readings up to

105. Wednesday night, clear. Lows in the upper 70s. Thursday, partly cloudy in the morning, then clearing. Highs in the upper 90s. Highest heat index readings up to 105. Thursday night and Friday, mostly clear. Lows in the upper 70s. Highs in the upper 90s. Highest heat index readings up to 105. 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The current time is 1:45 a.m. Central Daylight Time. The Austin NOAA Weather Radio Roundup. At 1 a.m. at Austin Bergstrom International, it was partly cloudy. The temperature was 81, the dew point 72, the relative humidity was 74%, the wind south at 9 miles an hour, and the pressure was 29.96 inches and rising. At Camp Mabry, it was clear. The temperature was 82, the dew point 72, the relative humidity was 71%, the wind variable at 5 miles an hour, and the pressure was 29.98 inches and rising. Pflugerville clear 82. Taylor clear 82. Lago Vista clear 82. Georgetown clear 85. San Marcos clear 80. Burnett clear 82. Junction clear 73. San Antonio partly cloudy 81. Corpus Christi partly cloudy 81. Houston clear 80. Once again at Austin Bergstrom it was 81, and at Camp Mabry it was 82. Elsewhere across the state, College Station clear 81. Amarillo mostly cloudy 76. Abilene partly cloudy 87. Dallas-Fort Worth partly cloudy 92. Your weather synopsis for South Central Texas. High temperatures will be near to a few degrees above normal. The weather will be mainly dry and hot through the weekend. There could be increased heat risks over the weekend. There will be low chances for rain Saturday and Sunday. Then hot and dry into next week. Your local forecast. Rest of tonight, mostly clear. Lows in the mid-70s. Southwest winds 5 to 10 miles per hour with gusts up to 20 miles per hour. Saturday, partly cloudy. A slight chance of showers in the morning, then a chance of showers with a slight chance of thunderstorms in the afternoon. Highs in the upper 90s. West winds around 5 miles per hour. Chance of rain 40%. Highest heat index readings up to 107. Saturday night, partly cloudy. A slight chance of showers in the evening. Lows in the upper 70s. Northwest winds around 5 miles per hour. Sunday, sunny, hot with highs around 100. Northeast winds around 5 miles per hour. Sunday night, clear. Lows in the mid-70s. East winds around 5 miles per hour in the evening, becoming light and variable. Monday through Tuesday night, clear, hot. Highs around 100. Lows in the upper 70s. Highest heat index readings up to 110. Wednesday, partly cloudy in the morning, then becoming sunny. Highs in the upper 90s. Highest heat index readings up to 105. Wednesday night, clear. Lows in the upper 70s. Thursday, partly cloudy in the morning, then clearing. Highs in the upper 90s. Highest heat index readings up to 105. Thursday night and Friday, mostly clear. Lows in the upper 70s. Highs in the upper 90s. Highest heat index readings up to 105. The coastal waters forecast from Baffin Bay to Port Aransas out 20 nautical miles. Tonight, south winds 10 to 15 knots. Seas 2 to 3 feet. Wave detail, southeast 3 feet at 5 seconds. Saturday, south winds 10 to 15 knots.
seas 2 to 3 feet. Wave detail, southeast 3 feet at 5 seconds. Saturday night, south winds 10 to 15 knots with gusts up to 20 knots. Seas 2 to 3 feet. Wave detail, southeast 3 feet at 5 seconds. Sunday, southwest winds 5 to 10 knots, becoming southeast in the afternoon. Seas 2 to 3 feet. Wave detail, southeast 3 feet at 5 seconds. Sunday night, south winds 10 to 15 knots with gusts up to 20 knots. Seas 2 to 3 feet. Wave detail, southeast 3 feet at 6 seconds. Monday, south winds 10 to 15 knots, increasing to 15 to 20 knots with gusts up to 25 knots in the afternoon. Seas 2 to 3 feet. Wave detail, south 3 feet at 5 seconds. Monday night, south winds 15 to 20 knots. Seas 3 to 4 feet, occasionally to 5 feet. Tuesday, southeast winds 10 to 15 knots. Seas 2 to 3 feet. Tuesday night, southeast winds 10 to 15 knots. Seas around 3 feet. Wednesday, southeast winds 5 to 10 knots, increasing to 10 to 15 knots in the afternoon. Seas 2 to 3 feet. Wednesday night, southeast winds 10 to 15 knots, diminishing to 5 to 10 knots after midnight. Seas 2 to 3 feet. 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The Austin NOAA Weather Radio Roundup. At 1 a.m. at Austin Bergstrom International, it was partly cloudy. The temperature was 81, the dew point 72, the relative humidity was 74%, the wind south at 9 miles an hour, and the pressure was 29.96 inches and rising. At Camp Mabry, it was clear. The temperature was 82, the dew point 72, the relative humidity was 71%, the wind variable at 5 miles an hour, and the pressure was 29.98 inches and rising. Pflugerville clear 82. Taylor clear 82. Lago Vista clear 82. Georgetown clear 85. San Marcos clear 80. Burnett clear 82. Junction clear 73. San Antonio partly cloudy 81. Corpus Christi partly cloudy 81. Houston clear 80. Once again at Austin Bergstrom it was 81, and at Camp Mabry it was 82. Elsewhere across the state, College Station clear 81. Amarillo mostly cloudy 76. Abilene partly cloudy 87. Dallas-Fort Worth partly cloudy 92. Your weather synopsis for South Central Texas. High temperatures will be near to a few degrees above normal. The weather will be mainly dry and hot through the weekend. There could be increased heat risks over the weekend. There will be low chances for rain Saturday and Sunday. Then hot and dry into next week. Your local forecast. Rest of tonight, mostly clear. Lows in the mid-70s. Southwest winds 5 to 10 miles per hour with gusts up to 20 miles per hour. Saturday, partly cloudy. A slight chance of showers in the morning, then a chance of showers with a slight chance of thunderstorms in the afternoon. Highs in the upper 90s. West winds around 5 miles per hour. Chance of rain 40%. Highest heat index readings up to 107. Saturday night, partly cloudy. A slight chance of showers in the evening. Lows in the upper 70s. Northwest winds around 5 miles per hour. Sunday, sunny, hot with highs around 100. Northeast winds around 5 miles per hour. Sunday night, clear. Lows in the mid-70s. East winds around 5 miles per hour in the evening, becoming light and variable. Monday through Tuesday night, clear, hot.
highs around

100, lows in the upper 70s, highest heat index readings up to 110. Wednesday, partly cloudy in the morning, then becoming sunny. Highs in the upper 90s. Highest heat index readings up to 105. Wednesday night, clear. Lows in the upper 70s. Thursday, partly cloudy in the morning, then clearing. Highs in the upper 90s. Highest heat index readings up to 105. Thursday night and Friday, mostly clear. Lows in the upper 70s. Highs in the upper 90s. Highest heat index readings up to 105. 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The current time is 1:55 a.m. Central Daylight Time. The Austin NOAA Weather Radio Roundup. At 1 a.m. at Austin Bergstrom International, it was partly cloudy. The temperature was 81, the dew point 72, the relative humidity was 74%, the wind south at 9 miles an hour, and the pressure was 29.96 inches and rising. At Camp Mabry, it was clear. The temperature was 82, the dew point 72, the relative humidity was 71%, the wind variable at 5 miles an hour, and the pressure was 29.98 inches and rising. Pflugerville clear 82. Taylor clear 82. Lago Vista clear 82. Georgetown clear 85. San Marcos clear 80. Burnett clear 82. Junction clear 73. San Antonio partly cloudy 81. Corpus Christi partly cloudy 81. Houston clear 80. Once again at Austin Bergstrom it was 81, and at Camp Mabry it was 82. Elsewhere across the state, College Station clear 81. Amarillo mostly cloudy 76. Abilene partly cloudy 87. Dallas-Fort Worth partly cloudy 92. Your weather synopsis for South Central Texas. High temperatures will be near to a few degrees above normal. The weather will be mainly dry and hot through the weekend. There could be increased heat risks over the weekend. There will be low chances for rain Saturday and Sunday. Then hot and dry into next week. Your local forecast. Rest of tonight, mostly clear. Lows in the mid-70s. Southwest winds 5 to 10 miles per hour with gusts up to 20 miles per hour. Saturday, partly cloudy. A slight chance of showers in the morning, then a chance of showers with a slight chance of thunderstorms in the afternoon. Highs in the upper 90s. West winds around 5 miles per hour. Chance of rain 40%. Highest heat index readings up to 107. Saturday night, partly cloudy. A slight chance of showers in the evening. Lows in the upper 70s. Northwest winds around 5 miles per hour. Sunday, sunny, hot with highs around 100. Northeast winds around 5 miles per hour. Sunday night, clear. Lows in the mid-70s. East winds around 5 miles per hour in the evening, becoming light and variable. Monday through Tuesday night, clear, hot. Highs around 100. Lows in the upper 70s. Highest heat index readings up to 110. Wednesday, partly cloudy in the morning, then becoming sunny. Highs in the upper 90s. Highest heat index readings up to 105. Wednesday night, clear. Lows in the upper 70s. Thursday, partly cloudy in the morning, then clearing. Highs in the upper 90s. Highest heat index readings up to 105. Thursday night and Friday, mostly clear. Lows in the upper 70s. Highs in the upper 90s. Highest heat index readings up to 105. 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

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The current time is 1:59 a.m. Central Daylight Time. The Austin NOAA Weather Radio Roundup. At 1 a.m. at Austin Bergstrom International, it was partly cloudy. The temperature was 81, the dew point 72. The relative humidity was 74%, the wind south at 9 miles an hour, and the pressure was 29.96 inches and rising. At Camp Mabry, it was clear. The temperature was 82, the dew point 72. The relative humidity was 71%, the wind variable at 5 miles an hour, and the pressure was 9.98 inches and rising. Pflugerville clear 82. Taylor clear 82. Lago Vista clear 82. Georgetown clear 85. San Marcos clear 80. Burnett clear 82. Junction clear 73. San Antonio partly cloudy 81. Corpus Christi partly cloudy 81. Houston clear 80. Once again at Austin Bergstrom it was 81, and at Camp Mabry it was 82. Elsewhere across the state, College Station clear 81. Amarillo mostly cloudy 76. Abilene partly cloudy 87. Dallas Fort Worth partly cloudy 92. Your weather synopsis for South Central Texas. High temperatures will be near to a few degrees above normal. The weather will be mainly dry and hot through the weekend. There could be increased heat risks over the weekend. There will be low chances for rain Saturday and Sunday, then hot and dry into next week. Your local forecast. Rest of tonight, mostly clear. Lows in the mid-70s. Southwest winds 5 to 10 miles per hour with gusts up to 20 miles per hour. Saturday, partly cloudy. A slight chance of showers in the morning, then a chance of showers with a slight chance of thunderstorms in the afternoon. Highs in the upper 90s. West winds around 5 miles per hour. Chance of rain 40%. Highest heat index readings up to 107. Saturday night, partly cloudy. A slight chance of showers in the evening. Lows in the upper 70s. Northwest winds around 5 miles per hour. Sunday, sunny, hot with highs around 100. Northeast winds around 5 miles per hour. Sunday night, clear. Lows in the mid-70s. East winds around 5 miles per hour in the evening, becoming light and variable. Monday through Tuesday night, clear, hot. Highs around 100. Lows in the upper 70s. Highest heat index readings up to 110. Wednesday, partly cloudy in the morning, then becoming sunny. Highs in the upper 90s. Highest heat index readings up to 105. Wednesday night, clear. Lows in the upper 70s. Thursday, partly cloudy in the morning, then clearing. Highs in the upper 90s. Highest heat index readings up to 105. Thursday night and Friday, mostly clear. Lows in the upper 70s. Highs in the upper 90s. Highest heat index readings up to 105. The Tropical Weather Outlook. For the North Atlantic, Caribbean Sea and the Gulf of America, tropical cyclone formation is not expected during the next 7 days. The coastal waters forecast from Baffin Bay to Port Aransas out 20 nautical miles. Today, south winds 10 to 15 knots. Seas 2 to 3 feet. Wave detail, southeast 3 feet at 5 seconds. Tonight, south winds around 15 knots. Seas 2 to 3 feet. Wave detail, southeast 3 feet at 6 seconds. Sunday, southwest winds 5 to 10 knots, becoming south in the afternoon. Seas 2 to 3 feet. Wave detail, southeast 3 feet at 5 seconds. A slight chance of showers and thunderstorms.
Sunday night, south winds 10 to 15 knots. Seas 2 to 3 feet. Wave detail, south 3 feet at 5 seconds. Monday, south winds around 10 knots, becoming 10 to 15 knots with gusts up to 20 knots in the afternoon. Seas 2 to 3 feet. Wave detail, south 3 feet at 5 seconds. Monday night, south winds 15 to 20 knots. Seas 2 to 3 feet. Wave detail, southeast 3 feet at 5 seconds. Tuesday, south winds 10 to 15 knots. Seas 2 to 3 feet. Tuesday night, southeast winds 10 to 15 knots. Seas 2 to 3 feet. Wednesday, south winds 5 to 10 knots, becoming southeast 10 to 15 knots in the afternoon. Seas 2 to 3 feet. Wednesday night, southeast winds 10 to 15 knots. Seas 2 to 3 feet. Winds and seas higher and near thunderstorms. 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The current time is 2:05 a.m. Central Daylight Time. Your weather synopsis for South Central Texas. High temperatures will be near to a few degrees above normal. The weather will be mainly dry and hot through the weekend. There could be increased heat risks over the weekend. There will be low chances for rain Saturday and Sunday, then hot and dry into next week. Your local forecast. Rest of tonight, mostly clear. Lows in the mid-70s. Southwest winds 5 to 10 miles per hour with gusts up to 20 miles per hour. Saturday, partly cloudy. A slight chance of showers in the morning, then a chance of showers with a slight chance of thunderstorms in the afternoon. Highs in the upper 90s. West winds around 5 miles per hour. Chance of rain 40%. Highest heat index readings up to 107. Saturday night, partly cloudy. A slight chance of showers in the evening. Lows in the upper 70s. Northwest winds around 5 miles per hour. Sunday, sunny, hot with highs around 100. Northeast winds around 5 miles per hour. Sunday night, clear. Lows in the mid-70s. East winds around 5 miles per hour in the evening, becoming light and variable. Monday through Tuesday night, clear, hot. Highs around 100. Lows in the upper 70s. Highest heat index readings up to 110. Wednesday, partly cloudy in the morning, then becoming sunny. Highs in the upper 90s. Highest heat index readings up to 105. Wednesday night, clear. Lows in the upper 70s. Thursday, partly cloudy in the morning, then clearing. Highs in the upper 90s. Highest heat index readings up to 105. Thursday night and Friday, mostly clear. Lows in the upper 70s. Highs in the upper 90s. Highest heat index readings up to 105. 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The current time is 2:08 a.m. Central Daylight Time. Your weather synopsis for South Central Texas. High temperatures will be near to a few degrees above normal. The weather will be mainly dry and hot through the weekend. There could be increased heat risks over the weekend. There will be low chances for rain Saturday and Sunday, then hot and dry into next week. Your local forecast. Rest of tonight, mostly clear. Lows in the mid-70s. Southwest winds 5 to 10 miles per hour with gusts up to 20 miles per hour. Saturday, partly cloudy.
a slight chance of showers in the morning, then a chance of showers with a slight chance of thunderstorms in the afternoon. Highs in the

West winds around 5 miles per hour. Chance of rain 40%. Highest heat index readings up to 107. Saturday night, partly cloudy. A slight chance of showers in the evening. Lows in the upper 70s. Northwest winds around 5 miles per hour. Sunday, sunny, hot with highs around 100. Northeast winds around 5 miles per hour. Sunday night, clear. Lows in the mid-70s. East winds around 5 miles per hour in the evening, becoming light and variable. Monday through Tuesday night, clear, hot. Highs around 100. Lows in the upper 70s. Highest heat index readings up to 110. Wednesday, partly cloudy in the morning, then becoming sunny. Highs in the upper 90s. Highest heat index readings up to 105. Wednesday night, clear. Lows in the upper 70s. Thursday, partly cloudy in the morning, then clearing. Highs in the upper 90s. Highest heat index readings up to 105. Thursday night and Friday, mostly clear. Lows in the upper 70s. Highs in the upper 90s. Highest heat index readings up to 105. 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The current time is 2:11 a.m. Central Daylight Time. Your weather synopsis for South Central Texas. High temperatures will be near to a few degrees above normal. The weather will be mainly dry and hot through the weekend. There could be increased heat risks over the weekend. There will be low chances for rain Saturday and Sunday. Then hot and dry into next week. Your local forecast. Rest of tonight, mostly clear. Lows in the mid-70s. Southwest winds 5 to 10 miles per hour with gusts up to 20 miles per hour. Saturday, partly cloudy. A slight chance of showers in the morning, then a chance of showers with a slight chance of thunderstorms in the afternoon. Highs in the upper 90s. West winds around 5 miles per hour. Chance of rain 40%. Highest heat index readings up to 107. Saturday night, partly cloudy. A slight chance of showers in the evening. Lows in the upper 70s. Northwest winds around 5 miles per hour. Sunday, sunny, hot with highs around 100. Northeast winds around 5 miles per hour. Sunday night, clear. Lows in the mid-70s. East winds around 5 miles per hour in the evening, becoming light and variable. Monday through Tuesday night, clear, hot. Highs around 100. Lows in the upper 70s. Highest heat index readings up to 110. Wednesday, partly cloudy in the morning, then becoming sunny. Highs in the upper 90s. Highest heat index readings up to 105. Wednesday night, clear. Lows in the upper 70s. Thursday, partly cloudy in the morning, then clearing. Highs in the upper 90s. Highest heat index readings up to 105. Thursday night and Friday, mostly clear. Lows in the upper 70s. Highs in the upper 90s. Highest heat index readings up to 105. 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The current time is 2:14 a.m. Central Daylight Time. The Austin NOAA Weather Radio Roundup, at 2 a.m. at Austin Bergstrom International, it was clear. The temperature was 79, the dew point 73, the relative humidity was 82%, the wind south at 8 miles an hour, and the pressure was 29.97 inches and rising. At camp.

Camp Mabry, it was 81. Elsewhere across the state, College Station clear 80. Amarillo, mostly cloudy 77. Abilene, mostly cloudy 86. Dallas-Fort Worth, partly cloudy 90. Your weather synopsis for South Central Texas. High temperatures will be near to a few degrees above normal. The weather will be mainly dry and hot through the weekend. There could be increased heat risks over the weekend. There will be low chances for rain Saturday and Sunday, then hot and dry into next week. Your local forecast. Rest of tonight, mostly clear. Lows in the mid-70s. Southwest winds 5 to 10 miles per hour with gusts up to 20 miles per hour. Saturday, partly cloudy. A slight chance of showers in the morning, then a chance of showers with a slight chance of thunderstorms in the afternoon. Highs in the upper 90s. West winds around 5 miles per hour. Chance of rain 40%. Highest heat index readings up to 107. Saturday night, partly cloudy. A slight chance of showers in the evening. Lows in the upper 70s. Northwest winds around 5 miles per hour. Sunday, sunny, hot with highs around 100. Northeast winds around 5 miles per hour. Sunday night, clear. Lows in the mid-70s. East winds around 5 miles per hour in the evening, becoming light and variable. Monday through Tuesday night, clear, hot. Highs around 100. Lows in the upper 70s. Highest heat index readings up to 110. Wednesday, partly cloudy in the morning, then becoming sunny. Highs in the upper 90s. Highest heat index readings up to 105. Wednesday night, clear. Lows in the upper 70s. Thursday, partly cloudy in the morning, then clearing. Highs in the upper 90s. Highest heat index readings up to 105. Thursday night and Friday, mostly clear. Lows in the upper 70s. Highs in the upper 90s. Highest heat index readings up to 105. 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The current time is 2:18 a.m. Central Daylight Time. The Austin NOAA Weather Radio Roundup. At 2 a.m. at Austin Bergstrom International, it was clear. The temperature was 79, the dew point 73, the relative humidity was 82%, the wind south at 8 miles an hour, and the pressure was 29.97 inches and rising. At Camp Mabry, it was clear. The temperature was 81, the dew point 73, the relative humidity was 76%, the wind south at 6 miles an hour, and the pressure was 29.98 inches and steady. Pflugerville clear 79. Taylor clear 81. Lago Vista clear 80. Georgetown clear 83. San Marcos clear 78. Burnett clear 81. Junction clear 73. San Antonio clear 79. Corpus Christi partly cloudy 81. Houston clear 80. Once again at Austin Bergstrom it was 79, and at Camp Mabry it was 81. Elsewhere across the state, College Station clear 80. Amarillo mostly cloudy 77. Abilene mostly cloudy 86. Dallas-Fort Worth partly cloudy 90. Your weather synopsis for South Central Texas. High temperatures will be near to a few degrees above normal. The weather will be mainly dry and hot through the weekend. There could be increased heat risks over the weekend. There will be low chances for rain Saturday and Sunday, then hot and dry into next week. Your local forecast. Rest of tonight, mostly clear. Lows in the mid-70s. Southwest winds 5 to 10 miles per hour with gusts up to 20 miles per hour. Saturday,

partly cloudy. A slight chance of showers in the morning, then a chance of showers with a slight chance of thunderstorms in the afternoon. Highs in the upper 90s. West winds around 5 miles per hour. Chance of rain 40%. Highest heat index readings up to 107. Saturday night, partly cloudy. A slight chance of showers in the evening. Lows in the upper 70s. Northwest winds around 5 miles per hour. Sunday, sunny, hot with highs around 100. Northeast winds around 5 miles per hour. Sunday night, clear. Lows in the mid-70s. East winds around 5 miles per hour in the evening, becoming light and variable. Monday through Tuesday night, clear, hot. Highs around 100. Lows in the upper 70s. Highest heat index readings up to 110. Wednesday, partly cloudy in the morning, then becoming sunny. Highs in the upper 90s. Highest heat index readings up to 105. Wednesday night, clear. Lows in the upper 70s. Thursday, partly cloudy in the morning, then clearing. Highs in the upper 90s. Highest heat index readings up to 105. Thursday night and Friday, mostly clear. Lows in the upper 70s. Highs in the upper 90s. Highest heat index readings up to 105. 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The current time is 2:22 a.m. Central Daylight Time. The Austin NOAA Weather Radio Roundup. At 2 a.m. at Austin Bergstrom International, it was clear. The temperature was 79, the dew point 73, the relative humidity was 82%, the wind south at 8 miles an hour, and the pressure was 29.97 inches and rising. At Camp Mabry, it was clear. The temperature was 81, the dew point 73, the relative humidity was 76%, the wind south at 6 miles an hour, and the pressure was 29.98 inches and steady. Pflugerville clear 79. Taylor clear 81. Lago Vista clear 80. Georgetown clear 83. San Marcos clear 78. Burnett clear 81. Junction clear 73. San Antonio clear 79. Corpus Christi partly cloudy 81. Houston clear 80. Once again at Austin Bergstrom it was 79, and at Camp Mabry it was 81. Elsewhere across the state, College Station clear 80. Amarillo mostly cloudy 77. Abilene mostly cloudy 86. Dallas-Fort Worth partly cloudy 90. Your weather synopsis for South Central Texas. High temperatures will be near to a few degrees above normal. The weather will be mainly dry and hot through the weekend. There could be increased heat risks over the weekend. There will be low chances for rain Saturday and Sunday. Then hot and dry into next week. Your local forecast. Rest of tonight, mostly clear. Lows in the mid-70s. Southwest winds 5 to 10 miles per hour with gusts up to 20 miles per hour. Saturday, partly cloudy. A slight chance of showers in the morning, then a chance of showers with a slight chance of thunderstorms in the afternoon. Highs in the upper 90s. West winds around 5 miles per hour. Chance of rain 40%. Highest heat index readings up to 107. Saturday night, partly cloudy. A slight chance of showers in the evening. Lows in the upper 70s. Northwest winds around 5 miles per hour. Sunday, sunny, hot with highs around 100. Northeast winds around 5 miles per hour. Sunday night, clear. Lows in the mid-70s. East winds around 5 miles per hour in the evening, becoming light and variable. Monday through Tuesday night, clear.

hot. Highs around 100. Lows in the upper 70s. Highest heat index readings up to 110. Wednesday, partly cloudy in the morning, then becoming sunny. Highs in the upper 90s. Highest heat index readings up to 105. Wednesday night, clear. Lows in the upper 70s. Thursday, partly cloudy in the morning, then clearing. Highs in the upper 90s. Highest heat index readings up to 105. Thursday night and Friday, mostly clear. Lows in the upper 70s. Highs in the upper 90s. Highest heat index readings up to 105. 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The Austin NOAA Weather Radio Roundup. At 2 a.m. at Austin Bergstrom International, it was clear. The temperature was 79, the dew point 73, the relative humidity was 82%, the wind south at 8 miles an hour, and the pressure was 29.97 inches and rising. At Camp Mabry, it was clear. The temperature was 81, the dew point 73, the relative humidity was 76%, the wind south at 6 miles an hour, and the pressure was 29.98 inches and steady. Pflugerville clear 79. Taylor clear 81. Lago Vista clear 80. Georgetown clear 83. San Marcos clear 78. Burnett clear 81. Junction clear 73. San Antonio clear 79. Corpus Christi partly cloudy 81. Houston clear 80. Once again at Austin Bergstrom it was 79, and at Camp Mabry it was 81. Elsewhere across the state, College Station clear 80. Amarillo mostly cloudy 77. Abilene mostly cloudy 86. Dallas-Fort Worth partly cloudy 90. Your weather synopsis for South Central Texas. High temperatures will be near to a few degrees above normal. The weather will be mainly dry and hot through the weekend. There could be increased heat risks over the weekend. There will be low chances for rain Saturday and Sunday. Then hot and dry into next week. Your local forecast. Rest of tonight, mostly clear. Lows in the mid-70s. Southwest winds 5 to 10 miles per hour with gusts up to 20 miles per hour. Saturday, partly cloudy. A slight chance of showers in the morning, then a chance of showers with a slight chance of thunderstorms in the afternoon. Highs in the upper 90s. West winds around 5 miles per hour. Chance of rain 40%. Highest heat index readings up to 107. Saturday night, partly cloudy. A slight chance of showers in the evening. Lows in the upper 70s. Northwest winds around 5 miles per hour. Sunday, sunny, hot with highs around 100. Northeast winds around 5 miles per hour. Sunday night, clear. Lows in the mid-70s. East winds around 5 miles per hour in the evening, becoming light and variable. Monday through Tuesday night, clear, hot. Highs around 100. Lows in the upper 70s. Highest heat index readings up to 110. Wednesday, partly cloudy in the morning, then becoming sunny. Highs in the upper 90s. Highest heat index readings up to 105. Wednesday night, clear. Lows in the upper 70s. Thursday, partly cloudy in the morning, then clearing. Highs in the upper 90s. Highest heat index readings up to 105. Thursday night and Friday, mostly clear. Lows in the upper 70s. Highs in the upper 90s. Highest heat index readings up to 105. 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

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It was clear. The temperature was 79, the dew point 73, the relative humidity was 82%, the wind south at 8 miles an hour, and the pressure was 29.97 inches and rising. At Camp Mabry, it was clear. The temperature was 81, the dew point 73, the relative humidity was 76%, the wind south at 6 miles an hour, and the pressure was 29.98 inches and steady. Pflugerville clear 79. Taylor clear 81. Lago Vista clear 80. Georgetown clear 83. San Marcos clear 78. Burnett clear 81. Junction clear 73. San Antonio clear 79. Corpus Christi partly cloudy 81. Houston clear 80. Once again at Austin Bergstrom it was 79, and at Camp Mabry it was 81. Elsewhere across the state, College Station clear 80. Amarillo mostly cloudy 77. Abilene mostly cloudy 86. Dallas-Fort Worth partly cloudy 90. Your weather synopsis for South Central Texas. High temperatures will be near to a few degrees above normal. The weather will be mainly dry and hot through the weekend. There could be increased heat risks over the weekend. There will be low chances for rain Saturday and Sunday. Then hot and dry into next week. The coastal waters forecast from Baffin Bay to Port Aransas out 20 nautical miles. Today, south winds 10 to 15 knots. Seas 2 to 3 feet. Wave detail. Southeast 3 feet at 5 seconds. Tonight, south winds around 15 knots. Seas 2 to 3 feet. Wave detail, southeast 3 feet at 6 seconds. Sunday, southwest winds 5 to 10 knots, becoming south in the afternoon. Seas 2 to 3 feet. Wave detail, southeast 3 feet at 5 seconds. A slight chance of showers and thunderstorms. Sunday night, south winds 10 to 15 knots. Seas 2 to 3 feet. Wave detail, south 3 feet at 5 seconds. Monday, south winds around 10 knots, becoming 10 to 15 knots with gusts up to 20 knots in the afternoon. Seas 2 to 3 feet. Detail, south 3 feet at 5 seconds. Monday, south winds around 10 knots, becoming 10 to 15 knots with gusts up to 20 knots in the afternoon. Seas 2 to 3 feet. Wave detail, south 3 feet at 5 seconds. Monday night, south winds 15 to 20 knots. Seas 2 to 3 feet. Wave detail, southeast 3 feet at 5 seconds. Tuesday, south winds 10 to 15 knots. Seas 2 to 3 feet. Tuesday night, southeast winds 10 to 15 knots. Seas 2 to 3 feet. Wednesday, south winds 5 to 10 knots, becoming southeast 10 to 15 knots in the afternoon. Seas 2 to 3 feet. Wednesday night, southeast winds 10 to 15 knots. Seas 2 to 3 feet. Winds and seas higher and near thunderstorms. The Tropical Weather Outlook. For the North Atlantic, Caribbean Sea, and the Gulf of America, tropical cyclone formation is not expected during the next 7 days. Your local forecast. Rest of tonight, mostly clear. Lows in the mid-70s. Southwest winds 5 to 10 miles per hour with gusts up to 20 miles per hour. Saturday, partly cloudy. A slight chance of showers in the morning, then a chance of showers with a slight chance of thunderstorms in the afternoon. Highs in the upper 90s. West winds around 5 miles per hour. Chance of rain 40%. Highest heat index readings up to 107. Saturday night, partly cloudy.

a slight chance of showers in the evening. Lows in the upper 70s. Northwest winds around 5 miles per hour. Sunday, sunny, hot with highs around 100. Northeast winds around 5 miles per hour. Sunday night, clear. Lows in the mid-70s. East winds around 5 miles per hour in the evening, becoming light and variable. Monday through Tuesday night, clear, hot. Highs around 100. Lows in the upper 70s. Highest heat index readings up to 110. Wednesday, partly cloudy in the morning, then becoming sunny. Highs in the upper 90s. Highest heat index readings up to 105. Wednesday night, clear. Lows in the upper 70s. Thursday, partly cloudy in the morning, then clearing. Highs in the upper 90s. Highest heat index readings up to 105. Thursday night and Friday, mostly clear. Lows in the upper 70s. Highs in the upper 90s. Highest heat index readings up to 105. 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The current time is 2:36 a.m. Central Daylight Time. 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At 2 a.m. at Austin Bergstrom International, it was clear. The temperature was 79, the dew point 73, the relative humidity was 82%, the wind south at 8 miles an hour, and the pressure was 29.97 inches and rising. At Camp Mabry, it was clear. The temperature was 81, the dew point 73, the relative humidity was 76%, the wind south at 6 miles an hour, and the pressure was 29.98 inches and steady. Pflugerville clear 79. Taylor clear 81. Lago Vista clear 80. Georgetown clear 83. San Marcos clear 78. Burnett clear 81. Junction clear 73. San Antonio clear 79. Corpus Christi partly cloudy 81. Houston clear 80. Once again at Austin Bergstrom it was 79, and at Camp Mabry it was 81. Elsewhere across the state, College Station clear 80. Amarillo mostly cloudy 77. Abilene mostly cloudy 86. Dallas-Fort Worth partly cloudy 90. Your weather synopsis for South Central Texas. High temperatures will be near to a few degrees above normal. The weather will be mainly dry and hot through the weekend. There could be increased heat risks over the weekend. There will be low chances for rain Saturday and Sunday. Then hot and dry into next week. Your local forecast. Rest of tonight, mostly clear. Lows in the mid-70s. Southwest winds 5 to 10 miles per hour with gusts up to 20 miles per hour. Saturday, partly cloudy. A slight chance of showers in the morning, then a chance of showers with a slight chance of thunderstorms in the afternoon. Highs in the upper 90s. West winds around 5 miles per hour. Chance of rain 40%. Highest heat index readings up to 107. Saturday night, partly cloudy. A slight chance of showers in the evening. Lows in the upper 70s. Northwest winds around 5 miles per hour. Sunday, sunny, hot with highs around 100. Northeast winds around 5 miles per hour. Sunday night, clear. Lows in the mid-70s. East winds around 5 miles per hour in the evening, becoming light and variable. Monday through Tuesday night, clear, hot. Highs around 100. Lows in the upper 70s. Highest heat index readings up to 110. Wednesday, partly cloudy in the morning, then becoming sunny. Highs in the upper 90s. Highest heat index readings up to 105. Wednesday night, clear.

lows in the upper 70s. Thursday, partly cloudy in the morning, then clearing. Highs in the upper 90s. Highest heat index readings up to 105. Thursday night and Friday, mostly clear. Lows in the upper 70s. Highs in the upper 90s. Highest heat index readings up to 105. 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It was clear. The temperature was 79, the dew point 73, the relative humidity was 82%, the wind south at 8 miles an hour, and the pressure was 29.97 inches and rising. At Camp Mabry, it was clear. The temperature was 81, the dew point 73, the relative humidity was 76%, the wind south at 6 miles an hour, and the pressure was 29.98 inches and steady. Pflugerville clear 79. Taylor clear 81. Lago Vista clear 80. Georgetown clear 83. San Marcos clear 78. Burnett clear 81. Junction clear 73. San Antonio clear 79. Corpus Christi partly cloudy 81. Houston clear 80. Once again at Austin Bergstrom it was 79, and at Camp Mabry it was 81. Elsewhere across the state, College Station clear 80. Amarillo mostly cloudy 77. Abilene mostly cloudy 86. Dallas-Fort Worth partly cloudy 90. Your weather synopsis for South Central Texas. High temperatures will be near to a few degrees above normal. The weather will be mainly dry and hot through the weekend. There could be increased heat risks over the weekend. There will be low chances for rain Saturday and Sunday. Then hot and dry into next week. Your local forecast. Rest of tonight, mostly clear. Lows in the mid-70s. Southwest winds 5 to 10 miles per hour with gusts up to 20 miles per hour. Saturday, partly cloudy. A slight chance of showers in the morning, then a chance of showers with a slight chance of thunderstorms in the afternoon. Highs in the upper 90s. West winds around 5 miles per hour. Chance of rain 40%. Highest heat index readings up to 107. Saturday night, partly cloudy. A slight chance of showers in the evening. Lows in the upper 70s. Northwest winds around 5 miles per hour. Sunday, sunny, hot with highs around 100. Northeast winds around 5 miles per hour. Sunday night, clear. Lows in the mid-70s. East winds around 5 miles per hour in the evening, becoming light and variable. Monday through Tuesday night, clear, hot. Highs around 100. Lows in the upper 70s. Highest heat index readings up to 110. Wednesday, partly cloudy in the morning, then becoming sunny. Highs in the upper 90s. Highest heat index readings up to 105. Wednesday night, clear. Lows in the upper 70s. Thursday, partly cloudy in the morning, then clearing. Highs in the upper 90s. Highest heat index readings up to 105. Thursday night and Friday, mostly clear. Lows in the upper 70s. Highs in the upper 90s. Highest heat index readings up to 105. 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

The temperature was 79, the dew point 73, the relative humidity was 82%, the wind south at 8 miles an hour, and the pressure was 29.97 inches and rising. At Camp Mabry, it was clear. The temperature was 81, the dew point 73, the relative humidity was 76%, the wind south at 6 miles an hour, and the pressure was 29.98 inches and steady. Pflugerville clear 79. Taylor clear 81. Lago Vista clear 80. Georgetown clear 83. San Marcos clear 78. Burnett clear 81. Junction clear 73. San Antonio clear 79. Corpus Christi partly cloudy 81. Houston clear 80. Once again at Austin Bergstrom it was 79, and at Camp Mabry it was 81. Elsewhere across the state, College Station clear 80. Amarillo mostly cloudy 77. Abilene mostly cloudy 86. Dallas-Fort Worth partly cloudy 90. Your weather synopsis for South Central Texas. High temperatures will be near to a few degrees above normal. The weather will be mainly dry and hot through the weekend. There could be increased heat risks over the weekend. There will be low chances for rain Saturday and Sunday. Then hot and dry into next week. Your local forecast. Rest of tonight, mostly clear. Lows in the mid-70s. Southwest winds 5 to 10 miles per hour with gusts up to 20 miles per hour. Saturday, partly cloudy. A slight chance of showers in the morning, then a chance of showers with a slight chance of thunderstorms in the afternoon. Highs in the upper 90s. West winds around 5 miles per hour. Chance of rain 40%. Highest heat index readings up to 107. Saturday night, partly cloudy. A slight chance of showers in the evening. Lows in the upper 70s. Northwest winds around 5 miles per hour. Sunday, sunny, hot with highs around 100. Northeast winds around 5 miles per hour. Sunday night, clear. Lows in the mid-70s. East winds around 5 miles per hour in the evening, becoming light and variable. Monday through Tuesday night, clear, hot. Highs around 100. Lows in the upper 70s. Highest heat index readings up to 110. Wednesday, partly cloudy in the morning, then becoming sunny. Highs in the upper 90s. Highest heat index readings up to 105. Wednesday night, clear. Lows in the upper 70s. Thursday, partly cloudy in the morning, then clearing. Highs in the upper 90s. Highest heat index readings up to 105. Thursday night and Friday, mostly clear. Lows in the upper 70s. Highs in the upper 90s. Highest heat index readings up to 105. 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The current time is 2:48 a.m. Central Daylight Time. The Austin NOAA Weather Radio Roundup, at 2 a.m. at Austin Bergstrom International, it was clear. The temperature was 79, the dew point 73, the relative humidity was 82%, the wind south at 8 miles an hour, and the pressure was 29.97 inches and rising. At Camp Mabry, it was clear. The temperature was 81, the dew point 73, the relative humidity was 76%, the wind south at 6 miles an hour, and the pressure was 29.98 inches and steady. Pflugerville clear 79. Taylor clear 81. Lago Vista clear 80. Georgetown clear 83. San Marcos clear 78. Burnett clear 81. Junction clear 73. San Antonio clear 79. Corpus Christi partly cloudy 81.

Houston clear 80. Once again at Austin Bergstrom it was 79, and at Camp Mabry it was 81. Elsewhere across the state, College Station clear 80. Amarillo mostly cloudy 77. Abilene mostly cloudy 86. Dallas-Fort Worth partly cloudy 90. Your weather synopsis for South Central Texas. High temperatures will be near to a few degrees above normal. The weather will be mainly dry and hot through the weekend. There could be increased heat risks over the weekend. There will be low chances for rain Saturday and Sunday. Then hot and dry into next week. Your local forecast. Rest of tonight, mostly clear. Lows in the mid-70s. Southwest winds 5 to 10 miles per hour with gusts up to 20 miles per hour. Saturday, partly cloudy. A slight chance of showers in the morning, then a chance of showers with a slight chance of thunderstorms in the afternoon. Highs in the upper 90s. West winds around 5 miles per hour. Chance of rain 40%. Highest heat index readings up to 107. Saturday night, partly cloudy. A slight chance of showers in the evening. Lows in the upper 70s. Northwest winds around 5 miles per hour. Sunday, sunny, hot with highs around 100. Northeast winds around 5 miles per hour. Sunday night, clear. Lows in the mid-70s. East winds around 5 miles per hour in the evening, becoming light and variable. Monday through Tuesday night, clear, hot. Highs around 100. Lows in the upper 70s. Highest heat index readings up to 110. Wednesday, partly cloudy in the morning, then becoming sunny. Highs in the upper 90s. Highest heat index readings up to 105. Wednesday night, clear. Lows in the upper 70s. Thursday, partly cloudy in the morning, then clearing. Highs in the upper 90s. Highest heat index readings up to 105. Thursday night and Friday, mostly clear. Lows in the upper 70s. Highs in the upper 90s. Highest heat index readings up to 105. 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The Austin, NOAA Weather Radio Roundup. At 2 a.m. at Austin Bergstrom International, it was clear. The temperature was 79, the dew point 73, the relative humidity was 82%, the wind south at 8 miles an hour, and the pressure was 29.97 inches and rising. At Camp Mabry, it was clear. The temperature was 81, the dew point 73, the relative humidity was 76%, the wind south at 6 miles an hour, and the pressure was 29.98 inches and steady. Pflugerville clear 79. Taylor clear 81. Lago Vista clear 80. Georgetown clear 83. San Marcos clear 78. Burnett clear 81. Junction clear 73. San Antonio clear 79. Corpus Christi partly cloudy 81. Houston clear 80. Once again at Austin Bergstrom it was 79, and at Camp Mabry it was 81. Elsewhere across the state, College Station clear 80. Amarillo mostly cloudy 77. Abilene mostly cloudy 86. Dallas-Fort Worth partly cloudy 90. Your weather synopsis for South Central Texas. High temperatures will be near to a few degrees above normal. The weather will be mainly dry and hot through the weekend. There could be increased heat risks over the weekend. There will be low chances for rain Saturday and Sunday. Then hot and dry into next week. Your local forecast. Rest of tonight, mostly clear. Lows in the mid-70s. South

southwest winds 5 to 10 miles per hour with gusts up to 20 miles per hour. Saturday, partly cloudy. A slight chance of showers in the morning, then a chance of showers with a slight chance of thunderstorms in the afternoon. Highs in the upper 90s. West winds around 5 miles per hour. Chance of rain 40%. Highest heat index readings up to 107. Saturday night, partly cloudy. A slight chance of showers in the evening. Lows in the upper 70s. Northwest winds around 5 miles per hour. Sunday, sunny, hot with highs around 100. Northeast winds around 5 miles per hour. Sunday night, clear. Lows in the mid-70s. East winds around 5 miles per hour in the evening, becoming light and variable. Monday through Tuesday night, clear, hot. Highs around 100. Lows in the upper 70s. Highest heat index readings up to 110. Wednesday, partly cloudy in the morning, then becoming sunny. Highs in the upper 90s. Highest heat index readings up to 105. Wednesday night, clear. Lows in the upper 70s. Thursday, partly cloudy in the morning, then clearing. Highs in the upper 90s. Highest heat index readings up to 105. Thursday night and Friday, mostly clear. Lows in the upper 70s. Highs in the upper 90s. Highest heat index readings up to 105. 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At 2 a.m. at Austin Bergstrom International, it was clear. The temperature was 79, the dew point 73, the relative humidity was 82%, the wind south at 8 miles an hour, and the pressure was 29.97 inches and rising. At Camp Mabry, it was clear. The temperature was 81, the dew point 73, the relative humidity was 76%, the wind south at 6 miles an hour, and the pressure was 29.98 inches and steady. Pflugerville clear 79. Taylor clear 81. Lago Vista clear 80. Georgetown clear 83. San Marcos clear 78. Burnett clear 81. Junction clear 73. San Antonio clear 79. Corpus Christi partly cloudy 81. Houston clear 80. Once again at Austin Bergstrom it was 79, and at Camp Mabry it was 81. Elsewhere across the state, College Station clear 80. Amarillo mostly cloudy 77. Abilene mostly cloudy 86. Dallas-Fort Worth partly cloudy 90. Your weather synopsis for South Central Texas. High temperatures will be near to a few degrees above normal. The weather will be mainly dry and hot through the weekend. There could be increased heat risks over the weekend. There will be low chances for rain Saturday and Sunday. Then hot and dry into next week. Your local forecast. Rest of tonight, mostly clear. Lows in the mid-70s. Southwest winds 5 to 10 miles per hour with gusts up to 20 miles per hour. Saturday, partly cloudy. A slight chance of showers in the morning, then a chance of showers with a slight chance of thunderstorms in the afternoon. Highs in the upper 90s. West winds around 5 miles per hour. Chance of rain 40%. Highest heat index readings up to 107. Saturday night, partly cloudy. A slight chance of showers in the evening. Lows in the upper 70s. Northwest winds around 5 miles per hour. Sunday, sunny, hot with highs around 100. Northeast winds around 5 miles per hour. Sunday night, clear. Lows in the mid-70s. East winds around 5 miles per hour.

miles per hour in the evening, becoming light and variable. Monday through Tuesday night, clear, hot. Highs around 100. Lows in the upper 70s. Highest heat index readings up to 110. Wednesday, partly cloudy in the morning, then becoming sunny. Highs in the upper 90s. Highest heat index readings up to 105. Wednesday night, clear. Lows in the upper 70s. Thursday, partly cloudy in the morning, then clearing. Highs in the upper 90s. Highest heat index readings up to 105. Thursday night and Friday, mostly clear. Lows in the upper 70s. Highs in the upper 90s. Highest heat index readings up to 105. 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At 2 a.m. at Austin Bergstrom International, it was clear. The temperature was 79, the dew point 73, the relative humidity was 82%, the wind south at 8 miles an hour, and the pressure was 29.97 inches and rising. At Camp Mabry, it was clear. The temperature was 81, the dew point 73, the relative humidity was 76%, the wind south at 6 miles an hour, and the pressure was 29.98 inches and steady. Pflugerville clear 79. Taylor clear 81. Lago Vista clear 80. Georgetown clear 83. San Marcos clear 78. Burnett clear 81. Junction clear 73. San Antonio clear 79. Corpus Christi partly cloudy 81. Houston clear 80. Once again at Austin Bergstrom it was 79, and at Camp Mabry it was 81. Elsewhere across the state, College Station clear 80. Amarillo mostly cloudy 77. Abilene mostly cloudy 86. Dallas-Fort Worth partly cloudy 90. The coastal waters forecast from Baffin Bay to Port Aransas out 20 nautical miles. Today, south winds 10 to 15 knots. Seas 2 to 3 feet. Wave detail, southeast 3 feet at 5 seconds. Tonight, south winds around 15 knots. Seas 2 to 3 feet. Wave detail, southeast 3 feet at 6 seconds. Sunday, southwest winds 5 to 10 knots, becoming south in the afternoon. Seas 2 to 3 feet. Wave detail, southeast 3 feet at 5 seconds. A slight chance of showers and thunderstorms. Sunday night, south winds 10 to 15 knots. Seas 2 to 3 feet. Wave detail, south 3 feet at 5 seconds. Monday, south winds around 10 knots, becoming 10 to 15 knots with gusts up to 20 knots in the afternoon. Seas 2 to 3 feet. Wave detail, south 3 feet at 5 seconds. Monday night, south winds 15 to 20 knots. Seas 2 to 3 feet. Wave detail, southeast 3 feet at 5 seconds. Tuesday, south winds 10 to 15 knots. Seas 2 to 3 feet. Tuesday night, southeast winds 10 to 15 knots. Seas 2 to 3 feet. Wednesday, south winds 5 to 10 knots, becoming southeast 10 to 15 knots in the afternoon. Seas 2 to 3 feet. Wednesday night, southeast winds 10 to 15 knots. Seas 2 to 3 feet. Winds and seas higher and near thunderstorms. The Tropical Weather Outlook. For the North Atlantic, Caribbean Sea, and the Gulf of America, tropical cyclone formation is not expected during the next 7 days. Your weather synopsis for South Central Texas. High temperatures will be near to a few degrees above normal. The weather will be mainly dry and hot through the weekend.
there could be increased heat risks over the weekend. There will be low chances for rain Saturday and Saturday night, then hot and dry into next week. Your local forecast. Rest of tonight, mostly clear. Lows in the mid-70s. Southwest winds 5 to 10 miles per hour with gusts up to 20 miles per hour. Saturday, partly cloudy. A slight chance of showers in the morning, then a chance of showers with a slight chance of thunderstorms in the afternoon. Highs in the upper 90s. West winds around 5 miles per hour. Chance of rain 40%. Highest heat index readings up to 107. Saturday night, partly cloudy. A slight chance of showers in the evening. Lows in the upper 70s. Northwest winds around 5 miles per hour. Sunday, sunny, hot with highs around 100. Northeast winds around 5 miles per hour. Sunday night, clear. Lows in the mid-70s. East winds around 5 miles per hour in the evening, becoming light and variable. Monday through Tuesday night, clear, hot. Highs around 100. Lows in the upper 70s. Highest heat index readings up to 110. Wednesday, partly cloudy in the morning, then becoming sunny. Highs in the upper 90s. Highest heat index readings up to 105. Wednesday night, clear. Lows in the upper 70s. Thursday, partly cloudy in the morning, then clearing. Highs in the upper 90s. Highest heat index readings up to 105. Thursday night and Friday, mostly clear. Lows in the upper 70s. Highs in the upper 90s. Highest heat index readings up to 105. 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The current time is 3:07 a.m. Central Daylight Time. Your weather synopsis for South Central Texas. High temperatures will be near to a few degrees above normal. The weather will be mainly dry and hot through the weekend. There could be increased heat risks over the weekend. There will be low chances for rain Saturday and Saturday night, then hot and dry into next week. Your local forecast. Rest of tonight, mostly clear. Lows in the mid-70s. Southwest winds 5 to 10 miles per hour with gusts up to 20 miles per hour. Saturday, partly cloudy. A slight chance of showers in the morning, then a chance of showers with a slight chance of thunderstorms in the afternoon. Highs in the upper 90s. West winds around 5 miles per hour. Chance of rain 40%. Highest heat index readings up to 107. Saturday night, partly cloudy. A slight chance of showers in the evening. Lows in the upper 70s. Northwest winds around 5 miles per hour. Sunday, sunny, hot with highs around 100. Northeast winds around 5 miles per hour. Sunday night, clear. Lows in the mid-70s. East winds around 5 miles per hour in the evening, becoming light and variable. Monday through Tuesday night, clear, hot. Highs around 100. Lows in the upper 70s. Highest heat index readings up to 110. Wednesday, partly cloudy in the morning, then becoming sunny. Highs in the upper 90s. Highest heat index readings up to 105. Wednesday night, clear. Lows in the upper 70s. Thursday, partly cloudy in the morning, then clearing. Highs in the upper 90s. Highest heat index readings up to 105. Thursday night and Friday, mostly clear. Lows in the upper 70s. Highs in the upper 90s. Highest heat index readings up to 105. 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

4 megahertz, originating from the Austin-San Antonio National Weather Service Forecast Office. The current time is 3:10 a.m. Central Daylight Time. Your weather synopsis for South Central Texas. High temperatures will be near to a few degrees above normal. The weather will be mainly dry and hot through the weekend. There could be increased heat risks over the weekend. There will be low chances for rain Saturday and Saturday night, then hot and dry into next week. Your local forecast. Rest of tonight, mostly clear. Lows in the mid-70s. Southwest winds 5 to 10 miles per hour with gusts up to 20 miles per hour. Saturday, partly cloudy. A slight chance of showers in the morning, then a chance of showers with a slight chance of thunderstorms in the afternoon. Highs in the upper 90s. West winds around 5 miles per hour. Chance of rain 40%. Highest heat index readings up to 107. Saturday night, partly cloudy. A slight chance of showers in the evening. Lows in the upper 70s. Northwest winds around 5 miles per hour. Sunday, sunny, hot with highs around 100. Northeast winds around 5 miles per hour. Sunday night, clear. Lows in the mid-70s. East winds around 5 miles per hour in the evening, becoming light and variable. Monday through Tuesday night, clear, hot. Highs around 100. Lows in the upper 70s. Highest heat index readings up to 110. Wednesday, partly cloudy in the morning, then becoming sunny. Highs in the upper 90s. Highest heat index readings up to 105. Wednesday night, clear. Lows in the upper 70s. Thursday, partly cloudy in the morning, then clearing. Highs in the upper 90s. Highest heat index readings up to 105. Thursday night and Friday, mostly clear. Lows in the upper 70s. Highs in the upper 90s. Highest heat index readings up to 105. 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It was clear. The temperature was 78, the dew point 74, the relative humidity was 87%, the wind south at 7 miles an hour, and the pressure was 29.96 inches and falling. At Camp Mabry, it was clear. The temperature was 79, the dew point 73, the relative humidity was 82%, the wind southwest at 5 miles an hour, and the pressure was 29.98 inches and steady. Pflugerville clear 79. Taylor clear 79. Lago Vista clear 79. Georgetown mostly cloudy 82. San Marcos clear 76. Burnett partly cloudy 80. Junction clear 74. San Antonio partly cloudy 77. Corpus Christi partly cloudy 80. Houston clear 79. Once again at Austin Bergstrom it was 78, and at Camp Mabry it was 79. Elsewhere across the state, College Station clear 79. Amarillo mostly cloudy 74. Abilene mostly cloudy 86. Dallas-Fort Worth mostly cloudy 90. Your weather synopsis for South Central Texas. High temperatures will be near to a few degrees above normal. The weather will be mainly dry and hot through the weekend. There could be increased heat risks over the weekend. There will be low chances for rain Saturday and Saturday night, then hot and dry into next week. Your local forecast. Rest of tonight, mostly clear. Lows in the mid-70s. Southwest winds 5 to 10 miles per hour with gusts up to 20 miles per hour. Saturday, partly cloudy.

clear, hot. Highs around 100. Lows in the upper 70s. Highest heat index readings up to 110. Wednesday, partly cloudy in the morning, then becoming sunny. Highs in the upper 90s. Highest heat index readings up to 105. Wednesday night, clear. Lows in the upper 70s. Thursday, partly cloudy in the morning, then clearing. Highs in the upper 90s. Highest heat index readings up to 105. Thursday night and Friday, mostly clear. Lows in the upper 70s. Highs in the upper 90s. Highest heat index readings up to 105. 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It was clear. The temperature was 78, the dew point 74, the relative humidity was 87%, the wind south at 7 miles an hour, and the pressure was 29.96 inches and falling. At Camp Mabry, it was clear. The temperature was 79, the dew point 73, the relative humidity was 82%, the wind southwest at 5 miles an hour, and the pressure was 29.98 inches and steady. Pflugerville clear 79. Taylor clear 79. Lago Vista clear 79. Georgetown mostly cloudy 82. San Marcos clear 76. Burnett partly cloudy 80. Junction clear 74. San Antonio partly cloudy 77. Corpus Christi partly cloudy 80. Houston clear 79. Once again at Austin Bergstrom it was 78, and at Camp Mabry it was 79. Elsewhere across the state, College Station clear 79. Amarillo mostly cloudy 74. Abilene mostly cloudy 86. Dallas-Fort Worth mostly cloudy 90. Your weather synopsis for South Central Texas. High temperatures will be near to a few degrees above normal. The weather will be mainly dry and hot through the weekend. There could be increased heat risks over the weekend. There will be low chances for rain Saturday and Saturday night, then hot and dry into next week. Your local forecast. Rest of tonight, mostly clear. Lows in the mid-70s. Southwest winds 5 to 10 miles per hour with gusts up to 20 miles per hour. Saturday, partly cloudy. A slight chance of showers in the morning, then a chance of showers with a slight chance of thunderstorms in the afternoon. Highs in the upper 90s. West winds around 5 miles per hour. Chance of rain 40%. Highest heat index readings up to 107. Saturday night, partly cloudy. A slight chance of showers in the evening. Lows in the upper 70s. Northwest winds around 5 miles per hour. Sunday, sunny, hot with highs around 100. Northeast winds around 5 miles per hour. Sunday night, clear. Lows in the mid-70s. East winds around 5 miles per hour in the evening, becoming light and variable. Monday through Tuesday night, clear, hot. Highs around 100. Lows in the upper 70s. Highest heat index readings up to 110. Wednesday, partly cloudy in the morning, then becoming sunny. Highs in the upper 90s. Highest heat index readings up to 105. Wednesday night, clear. Lows in the upper 70s. Thursday, partly cloudy in the morning, then clearing. Highs in the upper 90s. Highest heat index readings up to 105. Thursday night and Friday, mostly clear. Lows in the upper 70s. Highs in the upper 90s. Highest heat index readings up to 105.

Cloudy 86. Dallas-Fort Worth, mostly cloudy 90. Your weather synopsis for South Central Texas. High temperatures will be near to a few degrees above normal. The weather will be mainly dry and hot through the weekend. There could be increased heat risks over the weekend. There will be low chances for rain Saturday and Saturday night, then hot and dry into next week. Your local forecast. Rest of tonight, mostly clear. Lows in the mid-70s. Southwest winds 5 to 10 miles per hour with gusts up to 20 miles per hour. Saturday, partly cloudy. A slight chance of showers in the morning, then a chance of showers with a slight chance of thunderstorms in the afternoon. Highs in the upper 90s. West winds around 5 miles per hour. Chance of rain 40%. Highest heat index readings up to 107. Saturday night, partly cloudy. A slight chance of showers in the evening. Lows in the upper 70s. Northwest winds around 5 miles per hour. Sunday, sunny, hot with highs around 100. Northeast winds around 5 miles per hour. Sunday night, clear. Lows in the mid-70s. East winds around 5 miles per hour in the evening, becoming light and variable. Monday through Tuesday night, clear, hot. Highs around 100. Lows in the upper 70s. Highest heat index readings up to 110. Wednesday, partly cloudy in the morning, then becoming sunny. Highs in the upper 90s. Highest heat index readings up to 105. Wednesday night, clear. Lows in the upper 70s. Thursday, partly cloudy in the morning, then clearing. Highs in the upper 90s. Highest heat index readings up to 105. Thursday night and Friday, mostly clear. Lows in the upper 70s. Highs in the upper 90s. Highs 105. Thursday night and Friday, mostly clear. Lows in the upper 70s. Highs in the upper 90s. Highest heat index readings up to 105. The coastal waters forecast from Baffin Bay to Port Aransas out 20 nautical miles. Today, south winds 10 to 15 knots. Seas 2 to 3 feet. Wave detail, southeast 3 feet at 5 seconds. Tonight, south winds around 15 knots. Seas 2 to 3 feet. Wave detail, southeast 3 feet at 6 seconds. Sunday, southwest winds 5 to 10 knots, becoming south in the afternoon. Seas 2 to 3 feet. Wave detail, southeast 3 feet at 5 seconds. A slight chance of showers and thunderstorms. Sunday night, south winds 10 to 15 knots. Seas 2 to 3 feet. Wave detail, south 3 feet at 5 seconds. Monday, south winds around 10 knots, becoming 10 to 15 knots with gusts up to 20 knots in the afternoon. Seas 2 to 3 feet. Wave detail, south 3 feet at 5 seconds. Monday night, south winds 15 to 20 knots. Seas 2 to 3 feet. Wave detail, southeast 3 feet at 5 seconds. Tuesday, south winds 10 to 15 knots. Seas 2 to 3 feet. Tuesday night, southeast winds 10 to 15 knots. Seas 2 to 3 feet. Wednesday, south winds 5 to 10 knots, becoming southeast 10 to 15 knots in the afternoon. Seas 2 to 3 feet. Wednesday night, southeast winds 10 to 15 knots. Seas 2 to 3 feet. Winds and seas higher and near thunderstorms. The Tropical Weather Outlook. For the North Atlantic, Caribbean Sea and the Gulf of America, tropical cyclone formation is not expected during the next 7 days. 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

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The Austin NOAA Weather Radio Roundup. At 3 a.m. at Austin Bergstrom International, it was clear. The temperature was 78, the dew point 74, the relative humidity was 87%, the wind south at 7 miles an hour, and the pressure was 29.96 inches and falling. At Camp Mabry, it was clear. The temperature was 79, the dew point 73, the relative humidity was 82%, the wind southwest at 5 miles an hour, and the pressure was 29.98 inches and steady. Pflugerville clear 79. Taylor clear 79. Lago Vista clear 79. Georgetown mostly cloudy 82. San Marcos clear 76. Burnett partly cloudy 80. Junction clear 74. San Antonio partly cloudy 77. Corpus Christi partly cloudy 80. Houston clear 79. Once again at Austin Bergstrom it was 78, and at Camp Mabry it was 79. Elsewhere across the state, College Station clear 79. Amarillo mostly cloudy 74. Abilene mostly cloudy 86. Dallas-Fort Worth mostly cloudy 90. Your weather synopsis for South Central Texas. High temperatures will be near to a few degrees above normal. The weather will be mainly dry and hot through the weekend. There could be increased heat risks over the weekend. There will be low chances for rain Saturday and Saturday night, then hot and dry into next week. Your local forecast. Rest of tonight, mostly clear. Lows in the mid-70s. Southwest winds 5 to 10 miles per hour with gusts up to 20 miles per hour. Saturday, partly cloudy. A slight chance of showers in the morning, then a chance of showers with a slight chance of thunderstorms in the afternoon. Highs in the upper 90s. West winds around 5 miles per hour. Chance of rain 40%. Highest heat index readings up to 107. Saturday night, partly cloudy. A slight chance of showers in the evening. Lows in the upper 70s. Northwest winds around 5 miles per hour. Sunday, sunny, hot with highs around 100. Northeast winds around 5 miles per hour. Sunday night, clear. Lows in the mid-70s. East winds around 5 miles per hour in the evening, becoming light and variable. Monday through Tuesday night, clear, hot. Highs around 100. Lows in the upper 70s. Highest heat index readings up to 110. Wednesday, partly cloudy in the morning, then becoming sunny. Highs in the upper 90s. Highest heat index readings up to 105. Wednesday night, clear. Lows in the upper 70s. Thursday, partly cloudy in the morning, then clearing. Highs in the upper 90s. Highest heat index readings up to 105. Thursday night and Friday, mostly clear. Lows in the upper 70s. Highs in the upper 90s. Highest heat index readings up to 105. 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The current time is 3:39 a.m. Central Daylight Time. The Austin NOAA Weather Radio Roundup. At 3 a.m. at Austin Bergstrom International, it was clear. The temperature was 78, the dew point 74, the relative humidity was 87%, the wind south at 7 miles an hour, and the pressure was 29.96 inches and falling. At Camp Mabry, it was clear. The temperature was 79, the dew point 73, the relative humidity was 82%, the wind southwest at 5 miles an hour, and the pressure was 29.98 inches and steady. Pflugerville clear 79. Taylor clear 79. Lago Vista clear 79. Georgetown mostly cloudy 80.

82. San Marcos clear 76. Burnett partly cloudy 80. Junction clear 74. San Antonio partly cloudy 77. Corpus Christi partly cloudy 80. Houston clear 79. Once again at Austin Bergstrom it was 78, and at Camp Mabry it was 79. Elsewhere across the state, College Station clear 79. Amarillo mostly cloudy 74. Abilene mostly cloudy 86. Dallas-Fort Worth mostly cloudy 90. Your weather synopsis for South Central Texas. High temperatures will be near to a few degrees above normal. The weather will be mainly dry and hot through the weekend. There could be increased heat risks over the weekend. There will be low chances for rain Saturday and Saturday night, then hot and dry into next week. Your local forecast. Rest of tonight, mostly clear. Lows in the mid-70s. Southwest winds 5 to 10 miles per hour with gusts up to 20 miles per hour. Saturday, partly cloudy. A slight chance of showers in the morning, then a chance of showers with a slight chance of thunderstorms in the afternoon. Highs in the upper 90s. West winds around 5 miles per hour. Chance of rain 40%. Highest heat index readings up to 107. Saturday night, partly cloudy. A slight chance of showers in the evening. Lows in the upper 70s. Northwest winds around 5 miles per hour. Sunday, sunny, hot with highs around 100. Northeast winds around 5 miles per hour. Sunday night, clear. Lows in the mid-70s. East winds around 5 miles per hour in the evening, becoming light and variable. Monday through Tuesday night, clear, hot. Highs around 100. Lows in the upper 70s. Highest heat index readings up to 110. Wednesday, partly cloudy in the morning, then becoming sunny. Highs in the upper 90s. Highest heat index readings up to 105. Wednesday night, clear. Lows in the upper 70s. Thursday, partly cloudy in the morning, then clearing. Highs in the upper 90s. Highest heat index readings up to 105. Thursday night and Friday, mostly clear. Lows in the upper 70s. Highs in the upper 90s. Highest heat index readings up to 105. 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The current time is 3:43 a.m. Central Daylight Time. 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At 3 a.m. at Austin Bergstrom International, it was clear. The temperature was 78, the dew point 74, the relative humidity was 87%, the wind south at 7 miles an hour, and the pressure was 29.96 inches and falling. At Camp Mabry, it was clear. The temperature was 79, the dew point 73, the relative humidity was 82%, the wind southwest at 5 miles an hour, and the pressure was 29.98 inches and steady. Pflugerville clear 79. Taylor clear 79. Lago Vista clear 79. Georgetown mostly cloudy 82. San Marcos clear 76. Burnett partly cloudy 80. Junction clear 74. San Antonio partly cloudy 77. Corpus Christi partly cloudy 80. Houston clear 79. Once again at Austin Bergstrom it was 78, and at Camp Mabry it was 79. Elsewhere across the state, College Station clear 79. Amarillo mostly cloudy 74. Abilene mostly cloudy 86. Dallas-Fort Worth mostly cloudy 90. Your weather synopsis for South Central Texas. High temperatures will be near to a few degrees above normal. The weather will be mainly dry and hot through the weekend.

there could be increased heat risks over the weekend. There will be low chances for rain Saturday and Saturday night, then hot and dry into next week. Your local forecast. Today, partly cloudy. A slight chance of showers this morning, then a chance of showers with a slight chance of thunderstorms this afternoon. Highs in the upper 90s. West winds around 5 miles per hour. Chance of rain 40%. Highest heat index readings up to 107. Tonight, partly cloudy. A slight chance of showers in the evening. Lows in the upper 70s. Northwest winds around 5 miles per hour. Chance of rain 20%. Sunday, sunny, hot with highs around 100. Northeast winds around 5 miles per hour. Sunday night, clear. Lows in the mid-70s. East winds around 5 miles per hour in the evening, becoming light and variable. Monday, sunny, hot with highs around 102. South winds around 5 miles per hour. Monday night through Tuesday night, clear, hot. Lows in the upper 70s. Highs around 100. Highest heat index readings up to 110. Wednesday, partly cloudy in the morning, then becoming sunny. Highs in the upper 90s. Highest heat index readings up to 105. Wednesday night, clear. Lows in the upper 70s. Thursday, partly cloudy in the morning, then clearing. Highs in the upper 90s. Highest heat index readings up to 105. Thursday night and Friday, mostly clear. Lows in the upper 70s. Highs in the upper 90s. Highest heat index readings up to 105. 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It was clear. The temperature was 78, the dew point 74, the relative humidity was 87%, the wind south at 7 miles an hour, and the pressure was 29.96 inches and falling. At Camp Mabry, it was clear. The temperature was 79, the dew point 73, the relative humidity was 82%, the wind southwest at 5 miles an hour, and the pressure was 29.98 inches and steady. Pflugerville clear 79. Taylor clear 79. Lago Vista clear 79. Georgetown mostly cloudy 82. San Marcos clear 76. Burnett partly cloudy 80. Junction clear 74. San Antonio partly cloudy 77. Corpus Christi partly cloudy 80. Houston clear 79. Once again at Austin Bergstrom it was 78, and at Camp Mabry it was 79. Elsewhere across the state, College Station clear 79. Amarillo mostly cloudy 74. Abilene mostly cloudy 86. Dallas-Fort Worth mostly cloudy 90. Your weather synopsis for South Central Texas. High temperatures will be near to a few degrees above normal. The weather will be mainly dry and hot through the weekend. There could be increased heat risks over the weekend. There will be low chances for rain Saturday and Saturday night, then hot and dry into next week. Your local forecast. Today, partly cloudy. A slight chance of showers this morning, then a chance of showers with a slight chance of thunderstorms this afternoon. Highs in the upper 90s. West winds around 5 miles per hour. Chance of rain 40%. Highest heat index readings up to 107. Tonight, partly cloudy. A slight chance of showers in the evening. Lows in the upper 70s. Northwest winds around 5 miles per hour. Chance of rain 20%. Sunday, sunny, hot with highs around 100.

Northeast winds around 5 miles per hour. Sunday night, clear. Lows in the mid-70s. East winds around 5 miles per hour in the evening, becoming light and variable. Monday, sunny, hot with highs around 102. South winds around 5 miles per hour. Monday night through Tuesday night, clear, hot. Lows in the upper 70s. Highs around 100. Highest heat index readings up to 110. Wednesday, partly cloudy in the morning, then becoming sunny. Highs in the upper 90s. Highest heat index readings up to 105. Wednesday night, clear. Lows in the upper 70s. Thursday, partly cloudy in the morning, then clearing. Highs in the upper 90s. Highest heat index readings up to 105. Thursday night and Friday, mostly clear. Lows in the upper 70s. Highs in the upper 90s. Highest heat index readings up to 105. 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It was clear. The temperature was 78, the dew point 74, the relative humidity was 87%, the wind south at 7 miles an hour, and the pressure was 29.96 inches and falling. At Camp Mabry, it was clear. The temperature was 79, the dew point 73, the relative humidity was 82%, the wind southwest at 5 miles an hour, and the pressure was 29.98 inches and steady. Pflugerville clear 79. Taylor clear 79. Lago Vista clear 79. Georgetown mostly cloudy 82. San Marcos clear 76. Burnett partly cloudy 80. Junction clear 74. San Antonio partly cloudy 77. Corpus Christi partly cloudy 80. Houston clear 79. Once again at Austin Bergstrom it was 78, and at Camp Mabry it was 79. Elsewhere across the state, College Station clear 79. Amarillo mostly cloudy 74. Abilene mostly cloudy 86. Dallas-Fort Worth mostly cloudy 90. Your weather synopsis for South Central Texas. High temperatures will be near to a few degrees above normal. The weather will be mainly dry and hot through the weekend. There could be increased heat risks over the weekend. There will be low chances for rain Saturday and Saturday night, then hot and dry into next week. Your local forecast. Today, partly cloudy. A slight chance of showers this morning, then a chance of showers with a slight chance of thunderstorms this afternoon. Highs in the upper 90s. West winds around 5 miles per hour. Chance of rain 40%. Highest heat index readings up to 107. Tonight, partly cloudy. A slight chance of showers in the evening. Lows in the upper 70s. Northwest winds around 5 miles per hour. Chance of rain 20%. Sunday, sunny, hot with highs around 100. Northeast winds around 5 miles per hour. Sunday night, clear. Lows in the mid-70s. East winds around 5 miles per hour in the evening, becoming light and variable. Monday, sunny, hot with highs around 102. South winds around 5 miles per hour. Monday night through Tuesday night, clear, hot. Lows in the upper 70s. Highs around 100. Highest heat index readings up to 110. Wednesday, partly cloudy in the morning, then becoming sunny. Highs in the upper 90s. Highest heat index readings up to 105. Wednesday night, clear. Lows in the upper 70s. Thursday, partly cloudy.

in the morning, then clearing. Highs in the upper 90s. Highest heat index readings up to 105. Thursday night and Friday, mostly clear. Lows in the upper 70s. Highs in the upper 90s. Highest heat index readings up to 105. 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It was clear. The temperature was 78, the dew point 74, the relative humidity was 87%, the wind south at 7 miles an hour, and the pressure was 29.96 inches and falling. At Camp Mabry, it was clear. The temperature was 79, the dew point 73, the relative humidity was 82%, the wind southwest at 5 miles an hour, and the pressure was 29.98 inches and steady. Pflugerville clear 79. Taylor clear 79. Lago Vista clear 79. Georgetown mostly cloudy 82. San Marcos clear 76. Burnett partly cloudy 80. Junction clear 74. San Antonio partly cloudy 77. Corpus Christi partly cloudy 80. Houston clear 79. Once again at Austin Bergstrom it was 78, and at Camp Mabry it was 79. Elsewhere across the state, College Station clear 79. Amarillo mostly cloudy 74. Abilene mostly cloudy 86. Dallas-Fort Worth mostly cloudy 90. Your weather synopsis for South Central Texas. High temperatures will be near to a few degrees above normal. The weather will be mainly dry and hot through the weekend. There could be increased heat risks over the weekend. There will be low chances for rain Saturday and Saturday night, then hot and dry into next week. Your local forecast. Today, partly cloudy. A slight chance of showers this morning, then a chance of showers with a slight chance of thunderstorms this afternoon. Highs in the upper 90s. West winds around 5 miles per hour. Chance of rain 40%. Highest heat index readings up to 107. Tonight, partly cloudy. A slight chance of showers in the evening. Lows in the upper 70s. Northwest winds around 5 miles per hour. Chance of rain 20%. Sunday, sunny, hot with highs around 100. Northeast winds around 5 miles per hour. Sunday night, clear. Lows in the mid-70s. East winds around 5 miles per hour in the evening, becoming light and variable. Monday, sunny, hot with highs around 102. South winds around 5 miles per hour. Monday night through Tuesday night, clear, hot. Lows in the upper 70s. Highs around 100. Highest heat index readings up to 110. Wednesday, partly cloudy in the morning, then becoming sunny. Highs in the upper 90s. Highest heat index readings up to 105. Wednesday night, clear. Lows in the upper 70s. Thursday, partly cloudy in the morning, then clearing. Highs in the upper 90s. Highest heat index readings up to 105. Thursday night and Friday, mostly clear. Lows in the upper 70s. Highs in the upper 90s. Highest heat index readings up to 105. 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The current time is 4 a.m. Central Daylight Time. 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It was clear. The temperature was 78,

2.74. The relative humidity was 87%, the wind south at 7 miles an hour, and the pressure was 29.96 inches and falling. At Camp Mabry, it was clear. The temperature was 79, the dew point 73, the relative humidity was 82%, the wind southwest at 5 miles an hour, and the pressure was 29.98 inches and steady. Pflugerville, clear 79. Taylor, clear 79. Lago Vista, clear 79. Georgetown, mostly cloudy 82. San Marcos, clear 76. Burnett, partly cloudy 80. Junction, clear 74. San Antonio, partly cloudy 77. Corpus Christi, partly cloudy 80. Houston, clear 79. Once again at Austin Bergstrom, it was 78, and at Camp Mabry, it was 79. Elsewhere across the state, College Station clear 79. Amarillo mostly cloudy 74. Abilene mostly cloudy 86. Dallas-Fort Worth mostly cloudy 90. Your weather synopsis for South Central Texas. High temperatures will be near to a few degrees above normal. The weather will be mainly dry and hot through the weekend. There could be increased heat risks over the weekend. There will be low chances for rain Saturday and Saturday night, then hot and dry into next week. The coastal waters forecast from Baffin Bay to Port Aransas out 20 nautical miles. Today, south winds 10 to 15 knots. Seas 2 to 3 feet. Wave detail, southeast 3 feet at 5 seconds. Tonight, south winds around 15 knots. Seas 2 to 3 feet. Wave detail, southeast 3 feet at 6 seconds. Sunday, southwest winds 5 to 10 knots, becoming south in the afternoon. Seas 2 to 3 feet. Wave detail, southeast 3 feet at 5 seconds. A slight chance of showers and thunderstorms. Sunday night, south winds 10 to 15 knots. Seas 2 to 3 feet. Wave detail, south 3 feet at 5 seconds. Monday, south winds around 10 knots, becoming 10 to 15 knots with gusts up to 20 knots in the afternoon. Seas 2 to 3 feet. Wave detail, south 3 feet at 5 seconds. Monday night, south winds 15 to 20 knots. Seas 2 to 3 feet. Wave detail, southeast 3 feet at 5 seconds. Tuesday, south winds 10 to 15 knots. Seas 2 to 3 feet. Tuesday night, southeast winds 10 to 15 knots. Seas 2 to 3 feet. Wednesday, south winds 5 to 10 knots, becoming southeast 10 to 15 knots in the afternoon. Seas 2 to 3 feet. Wednesday night, southeast winds 10 to 15 knots. Seas 2 to 3 feet. Winds and seas higher and near thunderstorms. The Tropical Weather Outlook. For the North Atlantic, Caribbean Sea, and the Gulf of America, tropical cyclone formation is not expected during the next 7 days. Your local forecast. Today, partly cloudy. A slight chance of showers this morning, then a chance of showers with a slight chance of thunderstorms this afternoon. Highs in the upper 90s. West winds around 5 miles per hour. Chance of rain 40%. Highest heat index readings up to 107. Tonight, partly cloudy. A slight chance of showers in the evening. Lows in the upper 70s. Northwest winds around 5 miles per hour. Chance of rain 20%. Sunday, sunny, hot with highs around 100. Northeast winds around 5 miles per hour. Sunday night, clear. Lows in the mid-70s. East winds around 5 miles per hour in the evening, becoming light and variable. Monday, sunny, hot with highs around 102. South winds around 5 miles per hour. Monday night through Tuesday night, clear, hot. Lows in the upper 70s. Highs around 100.
highest heat index readings up to 110. Wednesday, partly cloudy in the morning, then becoming sunny. Highs in the upper 90s. Highest heat index readings up to 105. Wednesday night, clear. Lows in the upper 70s. Thursday, partly cloudy in the morning, then clearing. Highs in the upper 90s. Highest heat index readings up to 105. Thursday night and Friday, mostly clear. Lows in the upper 70s. Highs in the upper 90s. Highest heat index readings up to 105. 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The current time is 4:06 a.m. Central Daylight Time. Your weather synopsis for South Central Texas. High temperatures will be near to a few degrees above normal. The weather will be mainly dry and hot through the weekend. There could be increased heat risks over the weekend. There will be low chances for rain Saturday and Saturday night, then hot and dry into next week. Your local forecast. Today, partly cloudy. A slight chance of showers this morning, then a chance of showers with a slight chance of thunderstorms this afternoon. Highs in the upper 90s. West winds around 5 miles per hour. Chance of rain 40%. Highest heat index readings up to 107. Tonight, partly cloudy. A slight chance of showers in the evening. Lows in the upper 70s. Northwest winds around 5 miles per hour. Chance of rain 20%. Sunday, sunny, hot with highs around 100. Northeast winds around 5 miles per hour. Sunday night, clear. Lows in the mid-70s. East winds around 5 miles per hour in the evening, becoming light and variable. Monday, sunny, hot with highs around 102. South winds around 5 miles per hour. Monday night through Tuesday night, clear, hot. Lows in the upper 70s. Highs around 100. Highest heat index readings up to 110. Wednesday, partly cloudy in the morning, then becoming sunny. Highs in the upper 90s. Highest heat index readings up to 105. Wednesday night, clear. Lows in the upper 70s. Thursday, partly cloudy in the morning, then clearing. Highs in the upper 90s. Highest heat index readings up to 105. Thursday night and Friday, mostly clear. Lows in the upper 70s. Highs in the upper 90s. Highest heat index readings up to 105. 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The current time is 4:09 a.m. Central Daylight Time. Your weather synopsis for South Central Texas. High temperatures will be near to a few degrees above normal. The weather will be mainly dry and hot through the weekend. There could be increased heat risks over the weekend. There will be low chances for rain Saturday and Saturday night, then hot and dry into next week. Your local forecast. Today, partly cloudy. A slight chance of showers this morning, then a chance of showers with a slight chance of thunderstorms this afternoon. Highs in the upper 90s. West winds around 5 miles per hour. Chance of rain 40%. Highest heat index readings up to 107. Tonight, partly cloudy. A slight chance of showers in the evening. Lows in the upper 70s. Northwest winds around 5 miles per hour. Chance of rain 20%. Sunday, sunny, hot with highs around 100. Northeast winds around 5 miles per hour. Sunday night, clear. Lows in the mid-70s.
east winds around 5 miles per hour in the

deepening, becoming light and variable. Monday, sunny, hot with highs around 102. South winds around 5 miles per hour. Monday night through Tuesday night, clear, hot. Lows in the upper 70s. Highs around 100. Highest heat index readings up to 110. Wednesday, partly cloudy in the morning, then becoming sunny. Highs in the upper 90s. Highest heat index readings up to 105. Wednesday night, clear. Lows in the upper 70s. Thursday, partly cloudy in the morning, then clearing. Highs in the upper 90s. Highest heat index readings up to 105. Thursday night and Friday, mostly clear. Lows in the upper 70s. Highs in the upper 90s. Highest heat index readings up to 105. 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The current time is 4:12 a.m. Central Daylight Time. Your weather synopsis for South Central Texas. High temperatures will be near to a few degrees above normal. The weather will be mainly dry and hot through the weekend. There could be increased heat risks over the weekend. There will be low chances for rain Saturday and Saturday night, then hot and dry into next week. Your local forecast. Today, partly cloudy. A slight chance of showers this morning, then a chance of showers with a slight chance of thunderstorms this afternoon. Highs in the upper 90s. West winds around 5 miles per hour. Chance of rain 40%. Highest heat index readings up to 107. Tonight, partly cloudy. A slight chance of showers in the evening. Lows in the upper 70s. Northwest winds around 5 miles per hour. Chance of rain 20%. Sunday, sunny, hot with highs around 100. Northeast winds around 5 miles per hour. Sunday night, clear. Lows in the mid-70s. East winds around 5 miles per hour in the evening, becoming light and variable. Monday, sunny, hot with highs around 102. South winds around 5 miles per hour. Monday night through Tuesday night, clear, hot. Lows in the upper 70s. Highs around 100. Highest heat index readings up to 110. Wednesday, partly cloudy in the morning, then becoming sunny. Highs in the upper 90s. Highest heat index readings up to 105. Wednesday night, clear. Lows in the upper 70s. Thursday, partly cloudy in the morning, then clearing. Highs in the upper 90s. Highest heat index readings up to 105. Thursday night and Friday, mostly clear. Lows in the upper 70s. Highs in the upper 90s. Highest heat index readings up to 105. 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The Austin NOAA Weather Radio Roundup. At 4 a.m. at Austin Bergstrom International, it was partly cloudy. The temperature was 76, the dew point 73, the relative humidity was 91%, the wind south at 3 miles an hour, and the pressure was 29.96 inches and steady. At Camp Mabry, it was clear. The temperature was 78, the dew point 73, the relative humidity was 84%, the wind variable at 5 miles an hour, and the pressure was 29.98 inches and steady. Pflugerville clear 77. Taylor clear 79. Lago Vista clear 78. Georgetown clear 80. San Marcos clear 76. Burnett mostly cloudy 78.

there could be increased heat risks over the weekend. There will be low chances for rain Saturday and Saturday night, then hot and dry into next week. Your local forecast. Today, partly cloudy. A slight chance of showers this morning, then a chance of showers with a slight chance of thunderstorms this afternoon. Highs in the upper 90s. West winds around 5 miles per hour. Chance of rain 40%. Highest heat index readings up to 107. Tonight, partly cloudy. A slight chance of showers in the evening. Lows in the upper 70s. Northwest winds around 5 miles per hour. Chance of rain 20%. Sunday, sunny, hot with highs around 100. Northeast winds around 5 miles per hour. Sunday night, clear. Lows in the mid-70s. East winds around 5 miles per hour in the evening, becoming light and variable. Monday, sunny, hot with highs around 102. South winds around 5 miles per hour. Monday night through Tuesday night, clear, hot. Lows in the upper 70s. Highs around 100. Highest heat index readings up to 110. Wednesday, partly cloudy in the morning, then becoming sunny. Highs in the upper 90s. Highest heat index readings up to 105. Wednesday night, clear. Lows in the upper 70s. Thursday, partly cloudy in the morning, then clearing. Highs in the upper 90s. Highest heat index readings up to 105. Thursday night and Friday, mostly clear. Lows in the upper 70s. Highs in the upper 90s. Highest heat index readings up to 105. 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It was partly cloudy. The temperature was 76, the dew point 73, the relative humidity was 91%, the wind south at 3 miles an hour, and the pressure was 29.96 inches and steady. At Camp Mabry, it was clear. The temperature was 78, the dew point 73, the relative humidity was 84%, the wind variable at 5 miles an hour, and the pressure was 29.98 inches and steady. Pflugerville clear 77. Taylor clear 79. Lago Vista clear 78. Georgetown clear 80. San Marcos clear 76. Burnett mostly cloudy 78. Junction partly cloudy 73. San Antonio partly cloudy 77. Corpus Christi partly cloudy 79. Houston clear 79. Once again at Austin Bergstrom it was 76, and at Camp Mabry it was 78. Elsewhere across the state, College Station partly cloudy 78. Amarillo partly cloudy 74. Abilene partly cloudy 84. Dallas-Fort Worth mostly cloudy 89. Your weather synopsis for South Central Texas. High temperatures will be near to a few degrees above normal. The weather will be mainly dry and hot through the weekend. There could be increased heat risks over the weekend. There will be low chances for rain Saturday and Saturday night, then hot and dry into next week. Your local forecast. Today, partly cloudy. A slight chance of showers this morning, then a chance of showers with a slight chance of thunderstorms this afternoon. Highs in the upper 90s. West winds around 5 miles per hour. Chance of rain 40%. Highest heat index readings up to 107. Tonight, partly cloudy. A slight chance of showers in the evening. Lows in the upper 70s. Northwest winds around 5 miles per hour. Chance of rain 20%. Sunday, sunny, hot with highs around 107.

700. Northeast winds around 5 miles per hour. Sunday night, clear. Lows in the mid-70s. East winds around 5 miles per hour in the evening, becoming light and variable. Monday, sunny, hot with highs around 102. South winds around 5 miles per hour. Monday night through Tuesday night, clear, hot. Lows in the upper 70s. Highs around 100. Highest heat index readings up to 110. Wednesday, partly cloudy in the morning, then becoming sunny. Highs in the upper 90s. Highest heat index readings up to 105. Wednesday night, clear. Lows in the upper 70s. Thursday, partly cloudy in the morning, then clearing. Highs in the upper 90s. Highest heat index readings up to 105. Thursday night and Friday, mostly clear. Lows in the upper 70s. Highs in the upper 90s. Highest heat index readings up to 105. 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It was partly cloudy. The temperature was 76, the dew point 73, the relative humidity was 91%, the wind south at 3 miles an hour, and the pressure was 29.96 inches and steady. At Camp Mabry, it was clear. The temperature was 78, the dew point 73, the relative humidity was 84%, the wind variable at 5 miles an hour, and the pressure was 29.98 inches and steady. Pflugerville clear 77. Taylor clear 79. Lago Vista clear 78. Georgetown clear 80. San Marcos clear 76. Bernard mostly cloudy 78. Junction partly cloudy 73. San Antonio partly cloudy 77. Corpus Christi partly cloudy 79. Houston clear 79. Once again at Austin Bergstrom it was 76, and at Camp Mabry it was 78. Elsewhere across the state, College Station partly cloudy 78. Amarillo partly cloudy 74. Abilene partly cloudy 84. Dallas-Fort Worth mostly cloudy 89. Your weather synopsis for South Central Texas. High temperatures will be near to a few degrees above normal. The weather will be mainly dry and hot through the weekend. There could be increased heat risks over the weekend. There will be low chances for rain Saturday and Saturday night, then hot and dry into next week. Your local forecast. Today, partly cloudy. A slight chance of showers this morning, then a chance of showers with a slight chance of thunderstorms this afternoon. Highs in the upper 90s. West winds around 5 miles per hour. Chance of rain 40%. Highest heat index readings up to 107. Tonight, partly cloudy. A slight chance of showers in the evening. Lows in the upper 70s. Northwest winds around 5 miles per hour. Chance of rain 20%. Sunday, sunny, hot with highs around 100. Northeast winds around 5 miles per hour. Sunday night, clear. Lows in the mid-70s. East winds around 5 miles per hour in the evening, becoming light and variable. Monday, sunny, hot with highs around 102. South winds around 5 miles per hour. Monday night through Tuesday night, clear, hot. Lows in the upper 70s. Highs around 100. Highest heat index readings up to 110. Wednesday, partly cloudy in the morning, then becoming sunny. Highs in the upper 90s. Highest heat index readings up to 105. Wednesday night, clear. Lows in the upper 70s.

Thursday, partly cloudy in the morning, then clearing. Highs in the upper 90s. Highest heat index readings up to 105. Thursday night and Friday, mostly clear. Lows in the upper 70s. Highs in the upper 90s. Highest heat index readings up to 105. 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It was partly cloudy. The temperature was 76, the dew point 73, the relative humidity was 91%, the wind south at 3 miles an hour, and the pressure was 29.96 inches and steady. At Camp Mabry, it was clear. The temperature was 78, the dew point 73, the relative humidity was 84%, the wind variable at 5 miles an hour, and the pressure was 29.98 inches and steady. Pflugerville clear 77. Taylor clear 79. Lago Vista clear 78. Georgetown clear 80. San Marcos clear 76. Bernard mostly cloudy 78. Junction partly cloudy 73. San Antonio partly cloudy 77. Corpus Christi partly cloudy 79. Houston clear 79. Once again at Austin Bergstrom it was 76, and at Camp Mabry it was 78. Elsewhere across the state, College Station partly cloudy 78. Amarillo partly cloudy 74. Abilene partly cloudy 84. Dallas-Fort Worth mostly cloudy 89. Your weather synopsis for South Central Texas. High temperatures will be near to a few degrees above normal. The weather will be mainly dry and hot through the weekend. There could be increased heat risks over the weekend. There will be low chances for rain Saturday and Saturday night, then hot and dry into next week. Your local forecast. Today, partly cloudy. A slight chance of showers this morning, then a chance of showers with a slight chance of thunderstorms this afternoon. Highs in the upper 90s. West winds around 5 miles per hour. Chance of rain 40%. Highest heat index readings up to 107. Tonight, partly cloudy. A slight chance of showers in the evening. Lows in the upper 70s. Northwest winds around 5 miles per hour. Chance of rain 20%. Sunday, sunny, hot with highs around 100. Northeast winds around 5 miles per hour. Sunday night, clear. Lows in the mid-70s. East winds around 5 miles per hour in the evening, becoming light and variable. Monday, sunny, hot with highs around 102. South winds around 5 miles per hour. Monday night through Tuesday night, clear, hot. Lows in the upper 70s. Highs around 100. Highest heat index readings up to 110. Wednesday, partly cloudy in the morning, then becoming sunny. Highs in the upper 90s. Highest heat index readings up to 105. Wednesday night, clear. Lows in the upper 70s. Thursday, partly cloudy in the morning, then clearing. Highs in the upper 90s. Highest heat index readings up to 105. Thursday night and Friday, mostly clear. Lows in the upper 70s. Highs in the upper 90s. Highest heat index readings up to 105. 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

International. It was partly cloudy. The temperature was 76, the dew point 73, the relative humidity was 91%, the wind south at 3 miles an hour, and the pressure was 29.96 inches and steady. At Camp Mabry, it was clear. The temperature was 78, the dew point 73, the relative humidity was 84%, the wind variable at 5 miles an hour, and the pressure was 29.98 inches and steady. Pflugerville clear 77. Taylor clear 79. Lago Vista clear 78. Georgetown clear 80. San Marcos clear 76. Burnett mostly cloudy 78. Junction partly cloudy 73. San Antonio partly cloudy 77. Corpus Christi partly cloudy 79. Houston clear 79. Once again at Austin Bergstrom it was 76, and at Camp Mabry it was 78. Elsewhere across the state, College Station partly cloudy 78. Amarillo partly cloudy 74. Abilene partly cloudy 84. Dallas-Fort Worth mostly cloudy 89. The coastal waters forecast from Baffin Bay to Port Aransas out 20 nautical miles. Today, south winds 10 to 15 knots. Seas 2 to 3 feet. Wave detail, southeast 3 feet at 5 seconds. Tonight, south winds around 15 knots. Seas 2 to 3 feet. Wave detail, southeast 3 feet at 6 seconds. Tonight, south winds around 15 knots. Seas 2 to 3 feet. Wave detail, southeast 3 feet at 6 seconds. Sunday, southwest winds 5 to 10 knots, becoming south in the afternoon. Seas 2 to 3 feet. Wave detail, southeast 3 feet at 5 seconds. A slight chance of showers and thunderstorms. Sunday night, south winds 10 to 15 knots. Seas 2 to 3 feet. Wave detail, south 3 feet at 5 seconds. Monday, south winds around 10 knots, becoming 10 to 15 knots with gusts up to 20 knots in the afternoon. Seas 2 to 3 feet. Wave detail, south 3 feet at 5 seconds. Monday night, south winds 15 to 20 knots. Seas 2 to 3 feet. Wave detail, southeast 3 feet at 5 seconds. Tuesday, south winds 10 to 15 knots. Seas 2 to 3 feet. Tuesday night, southeast winds 10 to 15 knots. Seas 2 to 3 feet. Wednesday, south winds 5 to 10 knots, becoming southeast 10 to 15 knots in the afternoon. Seas 2 to 3 feet. Wednesday night, southeast winds 10 to 15 knots. Seas 2 to 3 feet. Winds and seas higher and near thunderstorms. The Tropical Weather Outlook. For the North Atlantic, Caribbean Sea, and the Gulf of America, tropical cyclone formation is not expected during the next 7 days. Your weather synopsis for South Central Texas. High temperatures will be near to a few degrees above normal. The weather will be mainly dry and hot through the weekend. There could be increased heat risks over the weekend. There will be low chances for rain Saturday and Saturday night, then hot and dry into next week. Your local forecast. Today, partly cloudy. A slight chance of showers this morning, then a chance of showers with a slight chance of thunderstorms this afternoon. Highs in the upper 90s. West winds around 5 miles per hour. Chance of rain 40%. Highest heat index readings up to 107. Tonight, partly cloudy. A slight chance of showers in the evening. Lows in the upper 70s. Northwest winds around 5 miles per hour. Chance of rain 20%. Sunday, sunny, hot with highs around 100. Northeast winds around 5 miles per hour. Sunday night, clear. Lows in the mid 70s. East winds around 5 miles per hour in the evening, becoming light and variable. Monday, sunny, hot with high.

highs around 102. South winds around 5 miles per hour. Monday night through Tuesday night, clear, hot. Lows in the upper 70s. Highs around 100. Highest heat index readings up to 110. Wednesday, partly cloudy in the morning, then becoming sunny. Highs in the upper 90s. Highest heat index readings up to 105. Wednesday night, clear. Lows in the upper 70s. Thursday, partly cloudy in the morning, then clearing. Highs in the upper 90s. Highest heat index readings up to 105. Thursday night and Friday, mostly clear. Lows in the upper 70s. Highs in the upper 90s. Highest heat index readings up to 105. 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The Austin NOAA Weather Radio Roundup. At 4 a.m. at Austin Bergstrom International, it was partly cloudy. The temperature was 76, the dew point 73, the relative humidity was 91%, the wind south at 3 miles an hour, and the pressure was 29.96 inches and steady. At Camp Mabry, it was clear. The temperature was 78, the dew point 73, the relative humidity was 84%, the wind variable at 5 miles an hour, and the pressure was 29.98 inches and steady. Pflugerville clear 77. Taylor clear 79. Lago Vista clear 78. Georgetown clear 80. San Marcos clear 76. Burnett mostly cloudy 78. Junction partly cloudy 73. San Antonio partly cloudy 77. Corpus Christi partly cloudy 79. Houston clear 79. Once again at Austin Bergstrom it was 76, and at Camp Mabry it was 78. Elsewhere across the state, College Station partly cloudy 78. Amarillo partly cloudy 74. Abilene partly cloudy 84. Dallas-Fort Worth mostly cloudy 89. Your weather synopsis for South Central Texas. High temperatures will be near to a few degrees above normal. The weather will be mainly dry and hot through the weekend. There could be increased heat risks over the weekend. There will be low chances for rain Saturday and Saturday night, then hot and dry into next week. Your local forecast. Today, partly cloudy. A slight chance of showers this morning. Then a chance of showers with a slight chance of thunderstorms this afternoon. Highs in the upper 90s. West winds around 5 miles per hour. Chance of rain 40%. Highest heat index readings up to 107. Tonight, partly cloudy. A slight chance of showers in the evening. Lows in the upper 70s. Northwest winds around 5 miles per hour. Chance of rain 20%. Sunday, sunny, hot with highs around 100. Northeast winds around 5 miles per hour. Sunday night, clear. Lows in the mid-70s. East winds around 5 miles per hour in the evening, becoming light and variable. Monday, sunny, hot with highs around 102. South winds around 5 miles per hour. Monday night through Tuesday night, clear, hot. Lows in the upper 70s. Highs around 100. Highest heat index readings up to 110. Wednesday, partly cloudy in the morning, then becoming sunny. Highs in the upper 90s. Highest heat index readings up to 105. Wednesday night, clear. Lows in the upper 70s. Thursday, partly cloudy in the morning, then clearing. Highs in the upper 90s. Highest heat index readings up to 105. Thursday night and Friday, mostly clear. Lows in the upper 70s.

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Highest heat index readings up to 105. 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The Austin NOAA Weather Radio Roundup. At 4 a.m. at Austin Bergstrom International, it was partly cloudy. The temperature was 76, the dew point 73, the relative humidity was 91%, the wind south at 3 miles an hour, and the pressure was 29.96 inches and steady. At Camp Mabry, it was clear. The temperature was 78, the dew point 73, the relative humidity was 84%, the wind variable at 5 miles an hour, and the pressure was 29.98 inches and steady. Pflugerville clear 77. Taylor clear 79. Lago Vista clear 78. Georgetown clear 80. San Marcos clear 76. Burnett mostly cloudy 78. Junction partly cloudy 73. San Antonio partly cloudy 77. Corpus Christi partly cloudy 79. Houston clear 79. Once again at Austin Bergstrom it was 76, and at Camp Mabry it was 78. Elsewhere across the state, College Station partly cloudy 78. Amarillo partly cloudy 74. Abilene partly cloudy 84. Dallas-Fort Worth mostly cloudy 89. Your weather synopsis for South Central Texas. High temperatures will be near to a few degrees above normal. The weather will be mainly dry and hot through the weekend. There could be increased heat risks over the weekend. There will be low chances for rain Saturday and Saturday night, then hot and dry into next week. Your local forecast. Today, partly cloudy. A slight chance of showers this morning. Then a chance of showers with a slight chance of thunderstorms this afternoon. Highs in the upper 90s. West winds around 5 miles per hour. Chance of rain 40%. Highest heat index readings up to 107. Tonight, partly cloudy. A slight chance of showers in the evening. Lows in the upper 70s. Northwest winds around 5 miles per hour. Chance of rain 20%. Sunday, sunny, hot with highs around 100. Northeast winds around 5 miles per hour. Sunday night, clear. Lows in the mid-70s. East winds around 5 miles per hour in the evening, becoming light and variable. Monday, sunny, hot with highs around 102. South winds around 5 miles per hour. Monday night through Tuesday night, clear, hot. Lows in the upper 70s. Highs around 100. Highest heat index readings up to 110. Wednesday, partly cloudy in the morning, then becoming sunny. Highs in the upper 90s. Highest heat index readings up to 105. Wednesday night, clear. Lows in the upper 70s. Thursday, partly cloudy in the morning, then clearing. Highs in the upper 90s. Highest heat index readings up to 105. Thursday night and Friday, mostly clear. Lows in the upper 70s. Highs in the upper 90s. Highest heat index readings up to 105. 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The current time is 4:45 a.m. Central Daylight Time. The Austin NOAA Weather Radio Roundup. At 4 a.m. at Austin Bergstrom International, it was partly cloudy. The temperature was 76, the dew point 73, the relative humidity was 91%, the wind south at 3 miles an hour, and the pressure was 29.96 inches and steady. At Camp Mabry, it was

The temperature was 78, the dew point 73, the relative humidity was 84%, the wind variable at 5 miles an hour, and the pressure was 29.98 inches and steady. Pflugerville clear 77. Taylor clear 79. Lagoa Vista clear 78. Georgetown clear 80. San Marcos clear 76. Burnett mostly cloudy 78. Junction partly cloudy 73. San Antonio partly cloudy 77. Corpus Christi partly cloudy 79. Houston clear 79. Once again at Austin Bergstrom it was 76, and at Camp Mabry it was 78. Elsewhere across the state, College Station partly cloudy 78. Amarillo partly cloudy 74. Abilene partly cloudy 84. Dallas-Fort Worth mostly cloudy 89. Your weather synopsis for South Central Texas. High temperatures will be near to a few degrees above normal. The weather will be mainly dry and hot through the weekend. There could be increased heat risks over the weekend. There will be low chances for rain Saturday and Saturday night, then hot and dry into next week. Your local forecast. Today, partly cloudy. A slight chance of showers this morning, then a chance of showers with a slight chance of thunderstorms this afternoon. Highs in the upper 90s. West winds around 5 miles per hour. Chance of rain 40%. Highest heat index readings up to 107. Tonight, partly cloudy. A slight chance of showers in the evening. Lows in the upper 70s. Northwest winds around 5 miles per hour. Chance of rain 20%. Sunday, sunny, hot with highs around 100. Northeast winds around 5 miles per hour. Sunday night, clear. Lows in the mid-70s. East winds around 5 miles per hour in the evening, becoming light and variable. Monday, sunny, hot with highs around 102. South winds around 5 miles per hour. Monday night through Tuesday night, clear, hot. Lows in the upper 70s. Highs around 100. Highest heat index readings up to 110. Wednesday, partly cloudy in the morning, then becoming sunny. Highs in the upper 90s. Highest heat index readings up to 105. Wednesday night, clear. Lows in the upper 70s. Thursday, partly cloudy in the morning, then clearing. Highs in the upper 90s. Highest heat index readings up to 105. Thursday night and Friday, mostly clear. Lows in the upper 70s. Highs in the upper 90s. Highest heat index readings up to 105. 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The Austin NOAA Weather Radio Roundup at 4 a.m. at Austin Bergstrom International. It was partly cloudy. The temperature was 76, the dew point 73, the relative humidity was 91%, the wind south at 3 miles an hour, and the pressure was 29.96 inches and steady. At Camp Mabry, it was clear. The temperature was 78, the dew point 73, the relative humidity was 84%, the wind variable at 5 miles an hour, and the pressure was 29.98 inches and steady. Pflugerville clear 77. Taylor clear 79. Lagoa Vista clear 78. Georgetown clear 80. San Marcos clear 76. Burnett mostly cloudy 78. Junction partly cloudy 73. San Antonio partly cloudy 77. Corpus Christi partly cloudy 79. Houston clear 79. Once again at Austin Bergstrom it was 76, and at Camp Mabry it was 78. Elsewhere across the state, College

Station, partly cloudy 78. Amarillo, partly cloudy 74. Abilene, partly cloudy 84. Dallas, Fort Worth, mostly cloudy 89. Your weather synopsis for South Central Texas. High temperatures will be near to a few degrees above normal. The weather will be mainly dry and hot through the weekend. There could be increased heat risks over the weekend. There will be low chances for rain Saturday and Saturday night, then hot and dry into next week. Your local forecast. Today, partly cloudy. A slight chance of showers this morning, then a chance of showers with a slight chance of thunderstorms this afternoon. Highs in the upper 90s. West winds around 5 miles per hour. Chance of rain 40%. Highest heat index readings up to 107. Tonight, partly cloudy. A slight chance of showers in the evening. Lows in the upper 70s. Northwest winds around 5 miles per hour. Chance of rain 20%. Sunday, sunny, hot with highs around 100. Northeast winds around 5 miles per hour. Sunday night, clear. Lows in the mid-70s. East winds around 5 miles per hour in the evening, becoming light and variable. Monday, sunny, hot with highs around 102. South winds around 5 miles per hour. Monday night through Tuesday night, clear, hot. Lows in the upper 70s. Highs around 100. Highest heat index readings up to 110. Wednesday, partly cloudy in the morning, then becoming sunny. Highs in the upper 90s. Highest heat index readings up to 105. Wednesday night, clear. Lows in the upper 70s. Thursday, partly cloudy in the morning, then clearing. Highs in the upper 90s. Highest heat index readings up to 105. Thursday night and Friday, mostly clear. Lows in the upper 70s. Highs in the upper 90s. Highest heat index readings up to 105. 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The current time is 4:54 a.m. Central Daylight Time. The Austin NOAA Weather Radio Roundup, at 4 a.m. at Austin Bergstrom International, it was partly cloudy. The temperature was 76, the dew point 73, the relative humidity was 91%, the wind south at 3 miles an hour, and the pressure was 29.96 inches and steady. At Camp Mabry, it was clear. The temperature was 78, the dew point 73, the relative humidity was 84%, the wind variable at 5 miles an hour, and the pressure was 29.98 inches and steady. Pflugerville clear 77. Taylor clear 79. Lago Vista clear 78. Georgetown clear 80. San Marcos clear 76. Burnett mostly cloudy 78. Junction partly cloudy 73. San Antonio partly cloudy 77. Corpus Christi partly cloudy 79. Houston clear 79. Once again at Austin Bergstrom it was 76, and at Camp Mabry it was 78. Elsewhere across the state, College Station partly cloudy 78. Amarillo partly cloudy 74. Abilene partly cloudy 84. Dallas-Fort Worth mostly cloudy 89. Your weather synopsis for South Central Texas. High temperatures will be near to a few degrees above normal. The weather will be mainly dry and hot through the weekend. There could be increased heat risks over the weekend. There will be low chances for rain Saturday and Saturday night, then hot and dry into next week. Your local forecast. Today, partly cloudy. A slight chance of showers this morning, then a chance of showers with a slight chance of thunderstorms this afternoon. Highs in the upper 90s. West winds around 5 miles per

hour. Chance of rain 40%. Highest heat index readings up to 107. Tonight, partly cloudy. A slight chance of showers in the evening. Lows in the upper 70s. Northwest winds around 5 miles per hour. Chance of rain 20%. Sunday, sunny, hot with highs around 100. Northeast winds around 5 miles per hour. Sunday night, clear. Lows in the mid-70s. East winds around 5 miles per hour in the evening, becoming light and variable. Monday, sunny, hot with highs around 102. South winds around 5 miles per hour. Monday night through Tuesday night, clear, hot. Lows in the upper 70s. Highs around 100. Highest heat index readings up to 110. Wednesday, partly cloudy in the morning, then becoming sunny. Highs in the upper 90s. Highest heat index readings up to 105. Wednesday night, clear. Lows in the upper 70s. Thursday, partly cloudy in the morning, then clearing. Highs in the upper 90s. Highest heat index readings up to 105. Thursday night and Friday, mostly clear. Lows in the upper 70s. Highs in the upper 90s. Highest heat index readings up to 105. 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The current time is 4:58 a.m. Central Daylight Time. The Austin NOAA Weather Radio Roundup. At 4 a.m. at Austin Bergstrom International, it was partly cloudy. The temperature was 76, the dew point 73, the relative humidity was 91%, the wind south at 3 miles an hour, and the pressure was 29.96 inches and steady. At Camp Mabry, it was clear. The temperature was 78, the dew point 73, the relative humidity was 84%, the wind variable at 5 miles an hour, and the pressure was 29.98 inches and steady. Pflugerville clear 77. Taylor clear 79. Lago Vista clear 78. Georgetown clear 80. San Marcos clear 76. Burnett mostly cloudy 78. Junction partly cloudy 73. San Antonio partly cloudy 77. Corpus Christi partly cloudy 79. Houston clear 79. Once again at Austin Bergstrom it was 76, and at Camp Mabry it was 78. Elsewhere across the state, College Station partly cloudy 78. Amarillo partly cloudy 74. Abilene partly cloudy 84. Dallas-Fort Worth mostly cloudy 89. Your weather synopsis for South Central Texas. High temperatures will be near to a few degrees above normal. The weather will be mainly dry and hot through the weekend. There could be increased heat risks over the weekend. There will be low chances for rain Saturday and Saturday night, then hot and dry into next week. Your local forecast. Today, partly cloudy. A slight chance of showers this morning. Then a chance of showers with a slight chance of thunderstorms this afternoon. Highs in the upper 90s. West winds around 5 miles per hour. Chance of rain 40%. Highest heat index readings up to 107. Tonight, partly cloudy. A slight chance of showers in the evening. Lows in the upper 70s. Northwest winds around 5 miles per hour. Chance of rain 20%. Sunday, sunny, hot with highs around 100. Northeast winds around 5 miles per hour. Sunday night, clear. Lows in the mid-70s. East winds around 5 miles per hour in the evening, becoming light and variable. Monday, sunny, hot with highs around 102. South winds around 5 miles per hour. Monday night through Tuesday night, clear, hot.

lows in the upper 70s, highs around 100, highest heat index readings up to 110. Wednesday, partly cloudy in the morning, then becoming sunny. Highs in the upper 90s. Highest heat index readings up to 105. Wednesday night, clear. Lows in the upper 70s. Thursday, partly cloudy in the morning, then clearing. Highs in the upper 90s. Highest heat index readings up to 105. Thursday night and Friday, mostly clear. Lows in the upper 70s. Highs in the upper 90s. Highest heat index readings up to 105. The coastal waters forecast from Baffin Bay to Port Aransas out 20 nautical miles. Today, south winds 10 to 15 knots. Seas 2 to 3 feet. Wave detail, southeast 3 feet at 5 seconds. Tonight, south winds around 15 knots. Seas 2 to 3 feet. Wave detail, southeast 3 feet at 6 seconds. Sunday, southwest winds 5 to 10 knots, becoming south in the afternoon. Seas 2 to 3 feet. Wave detail, southeast 3 feet at 5 seconds. A slight chance of showers and thunderstorms. Sunday night, south winds 10 to 15 knots. Seas 2 to 3 feet. Wave detail, south 3 feet at 5 seconds. Monday, south winds around 10 knots, becoming 10 to 15 knots with gusts up to 20 knots in the afternoon. Seas 2 to 3 feet. Wave detail, south 3 feet at 5 seconds. Monday night, south winds 15 to 20 knots. Seas 2 to 3 feet. Wave detail, southeast 3 feet at 5 seconds. Tuesday, south winds 10 to 15 knots. Seas 2 to 3 feet. Tuesday night, southeast winds 10 to 15 knots. Seas 2 to 3 feet. Wednesday, south winds 5 to 10 knots, becoming southeast 10 to 15 knots in the afternoon. Seas 2 to 3 feet. Wednesday night, southeast winds 10 to 15 knots. Seas 2 to 3 feet. Winds and seas higher and near thunderstorms. The Tropical Weather Outlook. For the North Atlantic, Caribbean Sea and the Gulf of America, tropical cyclone formation is not expected during the next 7 days. 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The Austin NOAA Weather Radio Roundup at 4 a.m. at Austin Bergstrom International. It was partly cloudy. The temperature was 76, the dew point 73, the relative humidity was 91%, the wind south at 3 miles an hour, and the pressure was 29.96 inches and steady. At Camp Mabry, it was clear. The temperature was 78, the dew point 73, the relative humidity was 84%, the wind variable at 5 miles an hour, and the pressure was 29.98 inches and steady. Pflugerville clear 77. Taylor clear 79. Lago Vista clear 78. Georgetown clear 80. San Marcos clear 76. Burnett mostly cloudy 78. Junction partly cloudy 73. San Antonio partly cloudy 77. Corpus Christi partly cloudy 79. Houston clear 79. Once again at Austin Bergstrom it was 76, and at Camp Mabry it was 78. Elsewhere across the state, College Station partly cloudy 78. Amarillo partly cloudy 74. Abilene partly cloudy 84. Dallas-Fort Worth mostly cloudy 89. Your weather synopsis for South Central Texas. High temperatures will be near to a few degrees above normal. The weather will be mainly dry and hot through the weekend. There could be increased heat risks over the weekend.
There will be low chances for rain Saturday and Saturday night, then hot and dry into next week. Your local forecast. Today, partly cloudy. A slight chance of showers this morning, then a chance of showers with a slight chance of thunderstorms this afternoon. Highs in the upper 90s. West winds around 5 miles per hour. Chance of rain 40%. Highest heat index readings up to 107. Tonight, partly cloudy. A slight chance of showers in the evening. Lows in the upper 70s. Northwest winds around 5 miles per hour. Chance of rain 20%. Sunday, sunny, hot with highs around 100. Northeast winds around 5 miles per hour. Sunday night, clear. Lows in the mid-70s. East winds around 5 miles per hour in the evening, becoming light and variable. Monday, sunny, hot with highs around 102. South winds around 5 miles per hour. Monday night through Tuesday night, clear, hot. Lows in the upper 70s. Highs around 100. Highest heat index readings up to 110. Wednesday, partly cloudy in the morning, then becoming sunny. Highs in the upper 90s. Highest heat index readings up to 105. Wednesday night, clear. Lows in the upper 70s. Thursday, partly cloudy in the morning, then clearing. Highs in the upper 90s. Highest heat index readings up to 105. Thursday night and Friday, mostly clear. Lows in the upper 70s. Highs in the upper 90s. Highest heat index readings up to 105. 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The current time is 5:08 a.m. Central Daylight Time. Your weather synopsis for South Central Texas. High temperatures will be near to a few degrees above normal. The weather will be mainly dry and hot through the weekend. There could be increased heat risks over the weekend. There will be low chances for rain Saturday and Saturday night, then hot and dry into next week. Your local forecast. Today, partly cloudy. A slight chance of showers this morning, then a chance of showers with a slight chance of thunderstorms this afternoon. Highs in the upper 90s. West winds around 5 miles per hour. Chance of rain 40%. Highest heat index readings up to 107. Tonight, partly cloudy. A slight chance of showers in the evening. Lows in the upper 70s. Northwest winds around 5 miles per hour. Chance of rain 20%. Sunday, sunny, hot with highs around 100. Northeast winds around 5 miles per hour. Sunday night, clear. Lows in the mid-70s. East winds around 5 miles per hour in the evening, becoming light and variable. Monday, sunny, hot with highs around 102. South winds around 5 miles per hour. Monday night through Tuesday night, clear, hot. Lows in the upper 70s. Highs around 100. Highest heat index readings up to 110. Wednesday, partly cloudy in the morning, then becoming sunny. Highs in the upper 90s. Highest heat index readings up to 105. Wednesday night, clear. Lows in the upper 70s. Thursday, partly cloudy in the morning, then clearing. Highs in the upper 90s. Highest heat index readings up to 105. Thursday night and Friday, mostly clear. Lows in the upper 70s. Highs in the upper 90s. Highest heat index readings up to 105. 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

The current time is 5:11 a.m. Central Daylight Time. Your weather synopsis for South Central Texas. High temperatures will be near to a few degrees above normal. The weather will be mainly dry and hot through the weekend. There could be increased heat risks over the weekend. There will be low chances for rain Saturday and Saturday night, then hot and dry into next week. Your local forecast. Today, partly cloudy. A slight chance of showers this morning, then a chance of showers with a slight chance of thunderstorms this afternoon. Highs in the upper 90s. West winds around 5 miles per hour. Chance of rain 40%. Highest heat index readings up to 107. Tonight, partly cloudy. A slight chance of showers in the evening. Lows in the upper 70s. Northwest winds around 5 miles per hour. Chance of rain 20%. Sunday, sunny, hot with highs around 100. Northeast winds around 5 miles per hour. Sunday night, clear. Lows in the mid-70s. East winds around 5 miles per hour in the evening, becoming light and variable. Monday, sunny, hot with highs around 102. South winds around 5 miles per hour. Monday night through Tuesday night, clear, hot. Lows in the upper 70s. Highs around 100. Highest heat index readings up to 110. Wednesday, partly cloudy in the morning, then becoming sunny. Highs in the upper 90s. Highest heat index readings up to 105. Wednesday night, clear. Lows in the upper 70s. Thursday, partly cloudy in the morning, then clearing. Highs in the upper 90s. Highest heat index readings up to 105. Thursday night and Friday, mostly clear. Lows in the upper 70s. Highs in the upper 90s. Highest heat index readings up to 105. 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The current time is 5:13 a.m. Central Daylight Time. The Austin NOAA Weather Radio Roundup, at 5 a.m. at Austin Bergstrom International, it was partly cloudy. The temperature was 76, the dew point 73, the relative humidity was 91%, the wind south at 5 miles an hour, and the pressure was 29.96 inches and steady. At Camp Mabry, it was clear. The temperature was 77, the dew point 74, the relative humidity was 90%, the wind south at 5 miles an hour, and the pressure was 29.97 inches and falling. Pflugerville clear 77. Taylor clear 77. Lago Vista clear 77. Georgetown partly cloudy 79. San Marcos mostly cloudy 77. Burnett partly cloudy 78. Junction partly cloudy 71. San Antonio partly cloudy 77. Corpus Christi mostly cloudy 79. Houston clear 79. Once again at Austin Bergstrom it was 76, and at Camp Mabry it was 77. Elsewhere across the state, College Station mostly cloudy 78. Amarillo partly cloudy 73. Abilene mostly cloudy 83. Dallas-Fort Worth cloudy 88. Your weather synopsis for South Central Texas. High temperatures will be near to a few degrees above normal. The weather will be mainly dry and hot through the weekend. There could be increased heat risks over the weekend. There will be low chances for rain Saturday and Saturday night, then hot and dry into next week. Your local forecast. Today, partly cloudy. A slight chance of showers this morning, then a chance of showers with a slight chance of thunderstorms this afternoon. Highs in the upper 90s. West winds around 5 miles per hour. Chance of rain 40%. Highest heat index readings up to 107.

lows in the upper 70s, highs around 100, highest heat index readings up to 110. Wednesday, partly cloudy in the morning, then becoming sunny, highs in the upper 90s, highest heat index readings up to 105. Wednesday night, clear, lows in the upper 70s. Thursday, partly cloudy in the morning, then clearing, highs in the upper 90s, highest heat index readings up to 105. Thursday night and Friday, mostly clear, lows in the upper 70s, highs in the upper 90s, highest heat index readings up to 105. 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The Austin NOAA Weather Radio Roundup, at 5 a.m. at Austin Bergstrom International, it was partly cloudy. The temperature was 76, the dew point 73, the relative humidity was 91%, the wind south at 5 miles an hour, and the pressure was 29.96 inches and steady. At Camp Mabry, it was clear. The temperature was 77, the dew point 74, the relative humidity was 90%, the wind south at 5 miles an hour, and the pressure was 29.97 inches and falling. Pflugerville clear 77. Taylor clear 77. Lago Vista clear 77. Georgetown partly cloudy 79. San Marcos mostly cloudy 77. Burnett partly cloudy 78. Junction partly cloudy 71. San Antonio partly cloudy 77. Corpus Christi mostly cloudy 79. Houston clear 79. Once again at Austin Bergstrom it was 76, and at Camp Mabry it was 77. Elsewhere across the state, College Station mostly cloudy 78. Amarillo partly cloudy 73. Abilene mostly cloudy 83. Dallas-Fort Worth cloudy 88. Your weather synopsis for South Central Texas. High temperatures will be near to a few degrees above normal. The weather will be mainly dry and hot through the weekend. There could be increased heat risks over the weekend. There will be low chances for rain Saturday and Saturday night, then hot and dry into next week. Your local forecast. Today, partly cloudy. A slight chance of showers this morning, then a chance of showers with a slight chance of thunderstorms this afternoon. Highs in the upper 90s. West winds around 5 miles per hour. Chance of rain 40%. Highest heat index readings up to 107. Tonight, partly cloudy. A slight chance of showers in the evening. Lows in the upper 70s. Northwest winds around 5 miles per hour. Chance of rain 20%. Sunday, sunny, hot with highs around 100. Northeast winds around 5 miles per hour. Sunday night, clear. Lows in the mid-70s. East winds around 5 miles per hour in the evening, becoming light and variable. Monday, sunny, hot with highs around 102. South winds around 5 miles per hour. Monday night through Tuesday night, clear, hot. Lows in the upper 70s. Highs around 100. Highest heat index readings up to 110. Wednesday, partly cloudy in the morning, then becoming sunny. Highs in the upper 90s. Highest heat index readings up to 105. Wednesday night, clear. Lows in the upper 70s. Thursday, partly cloudy in the morning, then clearing. Highs in the upper 90s. Highest heat index readings up to 105. Thursday night and Friday, mostly clear. Lows in the upper 70s. Highs in the upper 90s. Highest heat index readings up to 105. 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

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The current time is 5:22 a.m. Central Daylight Time. The Austin NOAA Weather Radio Roundup. At 5 a.m. at Austin Bergstrom International, it was partly cloudy. The temperature was 76, the dew point 73, the relative humidity was 91%, the wind south at 5 miles an hour, and the pressure was 29.96 inches and steady. At Camp Mabry, it was clear. The temperature was 77, the dew point 74, the relative humidity was 90%, the wind south at 5 miles an hour, and the pressure was 29.97 inches and falling. Pflugerville clear 77. Taylor clear 77. Lago Vista clear 77. Georgetown partly cloudy 79. San Marcos mostly cloudy 77. Burnett partly cloudy 78. Junction partly cloudy 71. San Antonio partly cloudy 77. Corpus Christi mostly cloudy 79. Houston clear 79. Once again at Austin Bergstrom it was 76, and at Camp Mabry it was 77. Elsewhere across the state, College Station mostly cloudy 78. Amarillo partly cloudy 73. Abilene mostly cloudy 83. Dallas-Fort Worth cloudy 88. Your weather synopsis for South Central Texas. High temperatures will be near to a few degrees above normal. The weather will be mainly dry and hot through the weekend. There could be increased heat risks over the weekend. There will be low chances for rain Saturday and Saturday night, then hot and dry into next week. Your local forecast. Today, partly cloudy. A slight chance of showers this morning, then a chance of showers with a slight chance of thunderstorms this afternoon. Highs in the upper 90s. West winds around 5 miles per hour. Chance of rain 40%. Highest heat index readings up to 107. Tonight, partly cloudy. A slight chance of showers in the evening. Lows in the upper 70s. Northwest winds around 5 miles per hour. Chance of rain 20%. Sunday, sunny, hot with highs around 100. Northeast winds around 5 miles per hour. Sunday night, clear. Lows in the mid-70s. East winds around 5 miles per hour in the evening, becoming light and variable. Monday, sunny, hot with highs around 102. South winds around 5 miles per hour. Monday night through Tuesday night, clear, hot. Lows in the upper 70s. Highs around 100. Highest heat index readings up to 110. Wednesday, partly cloudy in the morning, then becoming sunny. Highs in the upper 90s. Highest heat index readings up to 105. Wednesday night, clear. Lows in the upper 70s. Thursday, partly cloudy in the morning, then clearing. Highs in the upper 90s. Highest heat index readings up to 105. Thursday night and Friday, mostly clear. Lows in the upper 70s. Highs in the upper 90s. Highest heat index readings up to 105. 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The current time is 5:26 a.m. Central Daylight Time. The Austin NOAA Weather Radio Roundup. At 5 a.m. at Austin Bergstrom International, it was partly cloudy. The temperature was 76, the dew point 73, the relative humidity was 91%, the wind south at 5 miles an hour, and the pressure was 29.96 inches and steady. At Camp Mabry, it was clear. The temperature was 77, the dew point 74, the relative humidity was 90%, the wind south at 5 miles an hour.

hour, and the pressure was 29.97 inches and falling. Pflugerville clear 77. Taylor clear 77. Lago Vista clear 77. Georgetown partly cloudy 79. San Marcos mostly cloudy 77. Burnett partly cloudy 78. Junction partly cloudy 71. San Antonio partly cloudy 77. Corpus Christi mostly cloudy 79. Houston clear 79. Once again at Austin Bergstrom it was 76, and at Camp Mabry it was 77. Elsewhere across the state, College Station mostly cloudy 78. Amarillo partly cloudy 73. Abilene mostly cloudy 83. Dallas-Fort Worth cloudy 88. Your weather synopsis for South Central Texas. High temperatures will be near to a few degrees above normal. The weather will be mainly dry and hot through the weekend. There could be increased heat risks over the weekend. There will be low chances for rain Saturday and Saturday night, then hot and dry into next week. Your local forecast. Today, partly cloudy. A slight chance of showers this morning, then a chance of showers with a slight chance of thunderstorms this afternoon. Highs in the upper 90s. West winds around 5 miles per hour. Chance of rain 40%. Highest heat index readings up to 107. Tonight, partly cloudy. A slight chance of showers in the evening. Lows in the upper 70s. Northwest winds around 5 miles per hour. Chance of rain 20%. Sunday, sunny, hot with highs around 100. Northeast winds around 5 miles per hour. Sunday night, clear. Lows in the mid-70s. East winds around 5 miles per hour in the evening, becoming light and variable. Monday, sunny, hot with highs around 102. South winds around 5 miles per hour. Monday night through Tuesday night, clear, hot. Lows in the upper 70s. Highs around 100. Highest heat index readings up to 110. Wednesday, partly cloudy in the morning, then becoming sunny. Highs in the upper 90s. Highest heat index readings up to 105. Wednesday night, clear. Lows in the upper 70s. Thursday, partly cloudy in the morning, then clearing. Highs in the upper 90s. Highest heat index readings up to 105. Thursday night and Friday, mostly clear. Lows in the upper 70s. Highs in the upper 90s. Highest heat index readings up to 105. 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The Austin NOAA Weather Radio Roundup at 5 a.m. at Austin Bergstrom International. It was partly cloudy. The temperature was 76, the dew point 73, the relative humidity was 91%, the wind south at 5 miles an hour, and the pressure was 29.96 inches and steady. At Camp Mabry, it was clear. The temperature was 77, the dew point 74, the relative humidity was 90%, the wind south at 5 miles an hour, and the pressure was 29.97 inches and falling. Pflugerville clear 77. Taylor clear 77. Lago Vista clear 77. Georgetown partly cloudy 79. San Marcos mostly cloudy 77. Burnett partly cloudy 78. Junction partly cloudy 71. San Antonio partly cloudy 77. Corpus Christi mostly cloudy 79. Houston clear 79. Once again at Austin Bergstrom it was 76, and at Camp Mabry it was 77. Elsewhere across the state, College Station mostly cloudy 78. Amarillo partly cloudy 73. Abilene mostly cloudy 83.

83. Dallas-Fort Worth cloudy 88. The coastal waters forecast from Baffin Bay to Port Aransas out 20 nautical miles. Today, south winds 10 to 15 knots. Seas 2 to 3 feet. Wave detail, southeast 3 feet at 5 seconds. Tonight, south winds around 15 knots. Seas 2 to 3 feet. Wave detail, southeast 3 feet at 6 seconds. Sunday, southwest winds 5 to 10 knots, becoming south in the afternoon. Seas 2 to 3 feet. Wave detail, southeast 3 feet at 5 seconds. A slight chance of showers and thunderstorms. Sunday night, south winds 10 to 15 knots. Seas 2 to 3 feet. Wave detail, south 3 feet at 5 seconds. Monday, south winds around 10 knots, becoming 10 to 15 knots with gusts up to 20 knots in the afternoon. Seas 2 to 3 feet. Wave detail, south 3 feet at 5 seconds. Monday night, south winds 15 to 20 knots, gusts up to 20 knots in the afternoon. Seas 2 to 3 feet. Wave detail, south 3 feet at 5 seconds. Monday night, south winds 15 to 20 knots. Seas 2 to 3 feet. Wave detail, southeast 3 feet at 5 seconds. Tuesday, south winds 10 to 15 knots. Seas 2 to 3 feet. Tuesday night, southeast winds 10 to 15 knots. Seas 2 to 3 feet. Wednesday, south winds 5 to 10 knots, becoming southeast 10 to 15 knots in the afternoon. Seas 2 to 3 feet. Wednesday night, southeast winds 10 to 15 knots. Seas 2 to 3 feet. Winds and seas higher and near thunderstorms. The Tropical Weather Outlook. For the North Atlantic, Caribbean Sea, and the Gulf of America, tropical cyclone formation is not expected during the next 7 days. Your weather synopsis for South Central Texas. High temperatures will be near to a few degrees above normal. The weather will be mainly dry and hot through the weekend. There could be increased heat risks over the weekend. There will be low chances for rain Saturday and Saturday night, then hot and dry into next week. Your local forecast. Today, partly cloudy. A slight chance of showers this morning, then a chance of showers with a slight chance of thunderstorms this afternoon. Highs in the upper 90s. West winds around 5 miles per hour. Chance of rain 40%. Highest heat index readings up to 107. Tonight, partly cloudy. A slight chance of showers in the evening. Lows in the upper 70s. Northwest winds around 5 miles per hour. Chance of rain 20%. Sunday, sunny, hot with highs around 100. Northeast winds around 5 miles per hour. Sunday night, clear. Lows in the mid-70s. East winds around 5 miles per hour in the evening, becoming light and variable. Monday, sunny, hot with highs around 102. South winds around 5 miles per hour. Monday night through Tuesday night, clear, hot. Lows in the upper 70s. Highs around 100. Highest heat index readings up to 110. Wednesday, partly cloudy in the morning, then becoming sunny. Highs in the upper 90s. Highest heat index readings up to 105. Wednesday night, clear. Lows in the upper 70s. Thursday, partly cloudy in the morning, then clearing. Highs in the upper 90s. Highest heat index readings up to 105. Thursday night and Friday, mostly clear. Lows in the upper 70s. Highs in the upper 90s. Highest heat index readings up to 105. 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

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It was partly cloudy. The temperature was 76, the dew point 73. The relative humidity was 91%, the wind south at 5 miles an hour, and the pressure was 29.96 inches and steady. At Camp Mabry, it was clear. The temperature was 77, the dew point 74, the relative humidity was 90%, the wind south at 5 miles an hour, and the pressure was 29.97 inches and falling. Pflugerville clear 77. Taylor clear 77. Lago Vista clear 77. Georgetown partly cloudy 79. San Marcos mostly cloudy 77. Burnett partly cloudy 78. Junction partly cloudy 71. San Antonio partly cloudy 77. Corpus Christi mostly cloudy 79. Houston clear 79. Once again at Austin Bergstrom it was 76, and at Camp Mabry it was 77. Elsewhere across the state, College Station mostly cloudy 78. Amarillo partly cloudy 73. Abilene mostly cloudy 83. Dallas-Fort Worth cloudy 88. Your weather synopsis for South Central Texas. High temperatures will be near to a few degrees above normal. The weather will be mainly dry and hot through the weekend. There could be increased heat risks over the weekend. There will be low chances for rain Saturday and Saturday night, then hot and dry into next week. Your local forecast. Today, partly cloudy. A slight chance of showers this morning, then a chance of showers with a slight chance of thunderstorms this afternoon. Highs in the upper 90s. West winds around 5 miles per hour. Chance of rain 40%. Highest heat index readings up to 107. Tonight, partly cloudy. A slight chance of showers in the evening. Lows in the upper 70s. Northwest winds around 5 miles per hour. Chance of rain 20%. Sunday, sunny, hot with highs around 100. Northeast winds around 5 miles per hour. Sunday night, clear. Lows in the mid-70s. East winds around 5 miles per hour in the evening, becoming light and variable. Monday, sunny, hot with highs around 102. South winds around 5 miles per hour. Monday night through Tuesday night, clear, hot. Lows in the upper 70s. Highs around 100. Highest heat index readings up to 110. Wednesday, partly cloudy in the morning, then becoming sunny. Highs in the upper 90s. Highest heat index readings up to 105. Wednesday night, clear. Lows in the upper 70s. Thursday, partly cloudy in the morning, then clearing. Highs in the upper 90s. Highest heat index readings up to 105. Thursday night and Friday, mostly clear. Lows in the upper 70s. Highs in the upper 90s. Highest heat index readings up to 105. 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The current time is 5:40 a.m. Central Daylight Time. The Austin NOAA Weather Radio Roundup, at 5 a.m. at Austin Bergstrom International, it was partly cloudy. The temperature was 76, the dew point 73, the relative humidity was 91%, the wind south at 5 miles an hour, and the pressure was 29.96 inches and steady. At Camp Mabry, it was clear. The temperature was 77, the dew point 74, the relative humidity was 90%, the wind south at 5 miles an hour, and the pressure was 29.97 inches and falling. Pflugerville clear 77. Taylor clear 77. Lago Vista clear 77. Georgetown partly cloudy 79.

San Marcos, mostly cloudy 77. Burnett, partly cloudy 78. Junction, partly cloudy 71. San Antonio, partly cloudy 77. Corpus Christi, mostly cloudy 79. Houston, clear 79. Once again at Austin Bergstrom, it was 76, and at Camp Mabry, it was 77. Elsewhere across the state, College Station, mostly cloudy 78. Amarillo, partly cloudy 73. Abilene, mostly cloudy 83. Dallas, Fort Worth, cloudy 88. Your weather synopsis for South Central Texas. High temperatures will be near to a few degrees above normal. The weather will be mainly dry and hot through the weekend. There could be increased heat risks over the weekend. There will be low chances for rain Saturday and Saturday night, then hot and dry into next week. Your local forecast. Today, partly cloudy. A slight chance of showers this morning, then a chance of showers with a slight chance of thunderstorms this afternoon. Highs in the upper 90s. West winds around 5 miles per hour. Chance of rain 40%. Highest heat index readings up to 107. Tonight, partly cloudy. A slight chance of showers in the evening. Lows in the upper 70s. Northwest winds around 5 miles per hour. Chance of rain 20%. Sunday, sunny, hot with highs around 100. Northeast winds around 5 miles per hour. Sunday night, clear. Lows in the mid-70s. East winds around 5 miles per hour in the evening, becoming light and variable. Monday, sunny, hot with highs around 102. South winds around 5 miles per hour. Monday night through Tuesday night, clear, hot. Lows in the upper 70s. Highs around 100. Highest heat index readings up to 110. Wednesday, partly cloudy in the morning, then becoming sunny. Highs in the upper 90s. Highest heat index readings up to 105. Wednesday night, clear. Lows in the upper 70s. Thursday, partly cloudy in the morning, then clearing. Highs in the upper 90s. Highest heat index readings up to 105. Thursday night and Friday, mostly clear. Lows in the upper 70s. Highs in the upper 90s. Highest heat index readings up to 105. 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The current time is 5:45 a.m. Central Daylight Time. The Austin NOAA Weather Radio Roundup, at 5 a.m. at Austin Bergstrom International, it was partly cloudy. The temperature was 76, the dew point 73, the relative humidity was 91%, the wind south at 5 miles an hour, and the pressure was 29.96 inches and steady. At Camp Mabry, it was clear. The temperature was 77, the dew point 74, the relative humidity was 90%, the wind south at 5 miles an hour, and the pressure was 29.97 inches and falling. Pflugerville, clear 77. Taylor, clear 77. Lago Vista, clear 77. Georgetown, partly cloudy 79. San Marcos, mostly cloudy 77. Burnett, partly cloudy 78. Junction, partly cloudy 71. San Antonio, partly cloudy 77. Corpus Christi, mostly cloudy 79. Houston, clear 79. Once again at Austin Bergstrom, it was 76, and at Camp Mabry, it was 77. Elsewhere across the state, College Station, mostly cloudy 78. Amarillo, partly cloudy 73. Abilene, mostly cloudy 83. Dallas, Fort Worth, cloudy 88. Your weather synopsis for South Central Texas. High temperatures will be near to a few degrees above normal. The weather will be mainly dry and hot through the weekend.
there could be increased heat risks over the weekend. There will be low chances for rain Saturday and Saturday night, then hot and dry into next week. Your local forecast. Today, partly cloudy. A slight chance of showers this morning, then a chance of showers with a slight chance of thunderstorms this afternoon. Highs in the upper 90s. West winds around 5 miles per hour. Chance of rain 40%. Highest heat index readings up to 107. Tonight, partly cloudy. A slight chance of showers in the evening. Lows in the upper 70s. Northwest winds around 5 miles per hour. Chance of rain 20%. Sunday, sunny, hot with highs around 100. Northeast winds around 5 miles per hour. Sunday night, clear. Lows in the mid-70s. East winds around 5 miles per hour in the evening, becoming light and variable. Monday, sunny, hot with highs around 102. South winds around 5 miles per hour. Monday night through Tuesday night, clear, hot. Lows in the upper 70s. Highs around 100. Highest heat index readings up to 110. Wednesday, partly cloudy in the morning, then becoming sunny. Highs in the upper 90s. Highest heat index readings up to 105. Wednesday night, clear. Lows in the upper 70s. Thursday, partly cloudy in the morning, then clearing. Highs in the upper 90s. Highest heat index readings up to 105. Thursday night and Friday, mostly clear. Lows in the upper 70s. Highs in the upper 90s. Highest heat index readings up to 105. 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The current time is 5:49 a.m. Central Daylight Time. The Austin NOAA Weather Radio Roundup, at 5 a.m. at Austin Bergstrom International, it was partly cloudy. The temperature was 76, the dew point 73, the relative humidity was 91%, the wind south at 5 miles an hour, and the pressure was 29.96 inches and steady. At Camp Mabry, it was clear. The temperature was 77, the dew point 74, the relative humidity was 90%, the wind south at 5 miles an hour, and the pressure was 29.97 inches and falling. Pflugerville clear 77. Taylor clear 77. Lago Vista clear 77. Georgetown partly cloudy 79. San Marcos mostly cloudy 77. Burnett partly cloudy 78. Junction partly cloudy 71. San Antonio partly cloudy 77. Corpus Christi mostly cloudy 79. Houston clear 79. Once again at Austin Bergstrom it was 76, and at Camp Mabry it was 77. Elsewhere across the state, College Station mostly cloudy 78. Amarillo partly cloudy 73. Abilene mostly cloudy 83. Dallas-Fort Worth cloudy 88. Your weather synopsis for South Central Texas. High temperatures will be near to a few degrees above normal. The weather will be mainly dry and hot through the weekend. There could be increased heat risks over the weekend. There will be low chances for rain Saturday and Saturday night, then hot and dry into next week. Your local forecast. Today, partly cloudy. A slight chance of showers this morning, then a chance of showers with a slight chance of thunderstorms this afternoon. Highs in the upper 90s. West winds around 5 miles per hour. Chance of rain 40%. Highest heat index readings up to 107. Tonight, partly cloudy. A slight chance of showers in the evening. Lows in the upper 70s. Northwest winds around 5 miles per hour. Chance of rain 20%. Sunday, sunny,
hot with highs around 100. Northeast winds around 5 miles per hour. Sunday night, clear. Lows in the mid-70s. East winds around 5 miles per hour in the evening, becoming light and variable. Monday, sunny, hot with highs around 102. South winds around 5 miles per hour. Monday night through Tuesday night, clear, hot. Lows in the upper 70s. Highs around 100. Highest heat index readings up to 110. Wednesday, partly cloudy in the morning, then becoming sunny. Highs in the upper 90s. Highest heat index readings up to 105. Wednesday night, clear. Lows in the upper 70s. Thursday, partly cloudy in the morning, then clearing. Highs in the upper 90s. Highest heat index readings up to 105. Thursday night and Friday, mostly clear. Lows in the upper 70s. Highs in the upper 90s. Highest heat index readings up to 105. 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The current time is 5:53 a.m. Central Daylight Time. The Austin NOAA Weather Radio Roundup, at 5 a.m. at Austin Bergstrom International, it was partly cloudy. The temperature was 76, the dew point 73, the relative humidity was 91%, the wind south at 5 miles an hour, and the pressure was 29.96 inches and steady. At Camp Mabry, it was clear. The temperature was 77, the dew point 74, the relative humidity was 90%, the wind south at 5 miles an hour, and the pressure was 29.97 inches and falling. Pflugerville clear 77. Taylor clear 77. Lago Vista clear 77. Georgetown partly cloudy 79. San Marcos mostly cloudy 77. Burnett partly cloudy 78. Junction partly cloudy 71. San Antonio partly cloudy 77. Corpus Christi mostly cloudy 79. Houston clear 79. Once again at Austin Bergstrom it was 76, and at Camp Mabry it was 77. Elsewhere across the state, College Station mostly cloudy 78. Amarillo partly cloudy 73. Abilene mostly cloudy 83. Dallas-Fort Worth cloudy 88. Your weather synopsis for South Central Texas. High temperatures will be near to a few degrees above normal. The weather will be mainly dry and hot through the weekend. There could be increased heat risks over the weekend. There will be low chances for rain Saturday and Saturday night, then hot and dry into next week. Your local forecast. Today, partly cloudy. A slight chance of showers this morning, then a chance of showers with a slight chance of thunderstorms this afternoon. Highs in the upper 90s. West winds around 5 miles per hour. Chance of rain 40%. Highest heat index readings up to 107. Tonight, partly cloudy. A slight chance of showers in the evening. Lows in the upper 70s. Northwest winds around 5 miles per hour. Chance of rain 20%. Sunday, sunny, hot with highs around 100. Northeast winds around 5 miles per hour. Sunday night, clear. Lows in the mid-70s. East winds around 5 miles per hour in the evening, becoming light and variable. Monday, sunny, hot with highs around 102. South winds around 5 miles per hour. Monday night through Tuesday night, clear, hot. Lows in the upper 70s. Highs around 100. Highest heat index readings up to 110. Wednesday, partly cloudy in the morning, then becoming sunny. Highs in the upper 90s. Highest heat index readings up to 105. Wednesday night, clear.

Thursday, partly cloudy in the morning, then clearing. Highs in the upper 90s. Highest heat index readings up to 105. Thursday night and Friday, mostly clear. Lows in the upper 70s. Highs in the upper 90s. Highest heat index readings up to 105. 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It was partly cloudy. The temperature was 76, the dew point 73, the relative humidity was 91%, the wind south at 5 miles an hour, and the pressure was 29.96 inches and steady. At Camp Mabry, it was clear. The temperature was 77, the dew point 74, the relative humidity was 90%, the wind south at 5 miles an hour, and the pressure was 29.97 inches and falling. Pflugerville clear 77. Taylor clear 77. Lago Vista clear 77. Georgetown partly cloudy 79. San Marcos mostly cloudy 77. Burnett partly cloudy 78. Junction partly cloudy 71. San Antonio partly cloudy 77. Corpus Christi mostly cloudy 79. Houston clear 79. Once again at Austin Bergstrom it was 76, and at Camp Mabry it was 77. Elsewhere across the state, College Station mostly cloudy 78. Amarillo partly cloudy 73. Abilene mostly cloudy 83. Dallas-Fort Worth cloudy 88. Your weather synopsis for South Central Texas. High temperatures will be near to a few degrees above normal. The weather will be mainly dry and hot through the weekend. There could be increased heat risks over the weekend. There will be low chances for rain Saturday and Saturday night, then hot and dry into next week. Your local forecast. Today, partly cloudy. A slight chance of showers this morning, then a chance of showers with a slight chance of thunderstorms this afternoon. Highs in the upper 90s. West winds around 5 miles per hour. Chance of rain 40%. Highest heat index readings up to 107. Tonight, partly cloudy. A slight chance of showers in the evening. Lows in the upper 70s. Northwest winds around 5 miles per hour. Chance of rain 20%. Sunday, sunny, hot with highs around 100. Northeast winds around 5 miles per hour. Sunday night, clear. Lows in the mid-70s. East winds around 5 miles per hour in the evening, becoming light and variable. Monday, sunny, hot with highs around 102. South winds around 5 miles per hour. Monday night through Tuesday night, clear, hot. Lows in the upper 70s. Highs around 100. Highest heat index readings up to 110. Wednesday, partly cloudy in the morning, then becoming sunny. Highs in the upper 90s. Highest heat index readings up to 105. Wednesday night, clear. Lows in the upper 70s. Thursday, partly cloudy in the morning, then clearing. Highs in the upper 90s. Highest heat index readings up to 105. Thursday night and Friday, mostly clear. Lows in the upper 70s. Highs in the upper 90s. Highest heat index readings up to 105. 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
at 5 a.m. at Austin Bergstrom International, it was partly cloudy. The temperature was 76, the dew point 73, the relative humidity was 91%, the wind south at 5 miles an hour, and the pressure was 29.96 inches and steady. At Camp Mabry, it was clear. The temperature was 77, the dew point 74, the relative humidity was 90%, the wind south at 5 miles an hour, and the pressure was 29.97 inches and falling. Pflugerville clear 77. Taylor clear 77. Lago Vista clear 77. Georgetown partly cloudy 79. San Marcos mostly cloudy 77. Burnett partly cloudy 78. Junction partly cloudy 71. San Antonio partly cloudy 77. Corpus Christi mostly cloudy 79. Houston clear 79. Once again at Austin Bergstrom it was 76, and at Camp Mabry it was 77. Elsewhere across the state, College Station mostly cloudy 78. Amarillo partly cloudy 73. Abilene mostly cloudy 83. Dallas-Fort Worth cloudy 88. The coastal waters forecast for Baffin Bay to Port Aransas out 20 nautical miles. Today, south winds 10 to 15 knots. Seas 2 to 3 feet. Wave detail, southeast 3 feet at 5 seconds. Tonight, south winds around 15 knots. Seas 2 to 3 feet. Wave detail, southeast 3 feet at 6 seconds. Sunday, southwest winds 5 to 10 knots, becoming south in the afternoon. Seas 2 to 3 feet. Wave detail, southeast 3 feet at 5 seconds. A slight chance of showers and thunderstorms. Sunday night, south winds 10 to 15 knots. Seas 2 to 3 feet. Wave detail, south 3 feet at 5 seconds. Monday, south winds around 10 knots, becoming 10 to 15 knots with gusts up to 20 knots in the afternoon. Seas 2 to 3 feet. Wave detail, south 3 feet at 5 seconds. Monday night, south winds 15 to 20 knots. Seas 2 to 3 feet. Wave detail, southeast 3 feet at 5 seconds. Tuesday, south winds 10 to 15 knots. Seas 2 to 3 feet. Tuesday night, southeast winds 10 to 15 knots. Seas 2 to 3 feet. Wednesday, south winds 5 to 10 knots, becoming southeast 10 to 15 knots in the afternoon. Seas 2 to 3 feet. Wednesday night, southeast winds 10 to 15 knots. Seas 2 to 3 feet. Winds and seas higher and near thunderstorms. Your weather synopsis for South Central Texas. High temperatures will be near to a few degrees above normal. The weather will be mainly dry and hot through the weekend. There could be increased heat risks over the weekend. There will be low chances for rain Saturday and Saturday night, then hot and dry into next week. Your local forecast. Today, partly cloudy. A slight chance of showers this morning, then a chance of showers with a slight chance of thunderstorms this afternoon. Highs in the upper 90s. West winds around 5 miles per hour. Chance of rain 40%. Highest heat index readings up to 107. Tonight, partly cloudy. A slight chance of showers in the evening. Lows in the upper 70s. Northwest winds around 5 miles per hour. Chance of rain 20%. Sunday, sunny, hot with highs around 100. Northeast winds around 5 miles per hour. Sunday night, clear. Lows in the mid-70s. East winds around 5 miles per hour in the evening, becoming light and variable. Monday, sunny, hot with highs around 102. South winds around 5 miles per hour. Monday night through Tuesday night, clear, hot. Lows in the upper 70s. Highs around 100. Highest heat index readings up to 110. Wednesday, partly cloudy in the morning.

morning, then becoming sunny. Highs in the upper 90s. Highest heat index readings up to 105. Wednesday night, clear. Lows in the upper 70s. Thursday, partly cloudy in the morning, then clearing. Highs in the upper 90s. Highest heat index readings up to 105. Thursday night and Friday, mostly clear. Lows in the upper 70s. Highs in the upper 90s. Highest heat index readings up to 105. 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The current time is 6:07 a.m. Central Daylight Time. Your weather synopsis for South Central Texas. High temperatures will be near to a few degrees above normal. The weather will be mainly dry and hot through the weekend. There could be increased heat risks over the weekend. There will be low chances for rain Saturday and Saturday night, then hot and dry into next week. Your local forecast. Today, partly cloudy. A slight chance of showers this morning, then a chance of showers with a slight chance of thunderstorms this afternoon. Highs in the upper 90s. West winds around 5 miles per hour. Chance of rain 40%. Highest heat index readings up to 107. Tonight, partly cloudy. A slight chance of showers in the evening. Lows in the upper 70s. Northwest winds around 5 miles per hour. Chance of rain 20%. Sunday, sunny, hot with highs around 100. Northeast winds around 5 miles per hour. Sunday night, clear. Lows in the mid-70s. East winds around 5 miles per hour in the evening, becoming light and variable. Monday, sunny, hot with highs around 102. South winds around 5 miles per hour. Monday night through Tuesday night, clear, hot. Lows in the upper 70s. Highs around 100. Highest heat index readings up to 110. Wednesday, partly cloudy in the morning, then becoming sunny. Highs in the upper 90s. Highest heat index readings up to 105. Wednesday night, clear. Lows in the upper 70s. Thursday, partly cloudy in the morning, then clearing. Highs in the upper 90s. Highest heat index readings up to 105. Thursday night and Friday, mostly clear. Lows in the upper 70s. Highs in the upper 90s. Highest heat index readings up to 105. The Tropical Weather Outlook. For the North Atlantic, Caribbean Sea, and the Gulf of America, tropical cyclone formation is not expected during the next 7 days. 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The current time is 6:10 a.m. Central Daylight Time. Your weather synopsis for South Central Texas. High temperatures will be near to a few degrees above normal. The weather will be mainly dry and hot through the weekend. There could be increased heat risks over the weekend. There will be low chances for rain Saturday and Saturday night, then hot and dry into next week. Your local forecast. Today, partly cloudy. A slight chance of showers this morning, then a chance of showers with a slight chance of thunderstorms this afternoon. Highs in the upper 90s. West winds around 5 miles per hour. Chance of rain 40%. Highest heat index readings up to 107. Tonight, partly cloudy. A slight chance of showers in the evening. Lows in the upper 70s. Northwest winds around 5 miles per hour. Chance of rain 20%. Sunday, sunny, hot with highs around 100. Northeast winds around 5 miles per hour.

Sunday night, clear. Lows in the mid-70s. East winds around 5 miles per hour in the evening, becoming light and variable. Monday, sunny, hot with highs around 102. South winds around 5 miles per hour. Monday night through Tuesday night, clear, hot. Lows in the upper 70s. Highs around 100. Highest heat index readings up to 110. Wednesday, partly cloudy in the morning, then becoming sunny. Highs in the upper 90s. Highest heat index readings up to 105. Wednesday night, clear. Lows in the upper 70s. Thursday, partly cloudy in the morning, then clearing. Highs in the upper 90s. Highest heat index readings up to 105. Thursday night and Friday, mostly clear. Lows in the upper 70s. Highs in the upper 90s. Highest heat index readings up to 105. 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The current time is 6:13 a.m. Central Daylight Time. The Austin NOAA Weather Radio Roundup. At 6 a.m. at Austin Bergstrom International, it was mostly cloudy. The temperature was 76, the dew point 74, the relative humidity was 93%, the wind south at 6 miles an hour, and the pressure was 29.95 inches and falling. At Camp Mabry, it was partly cloudy. The temperature was 77, the dew point 74, the relative humidity was 90%, the wind variable at 5 miles an hour, and the pressure was 29.97 inches and steady. Pflugerville clear 76. Taylor clear 77. Lago Vista partly cloudy 77. Georgetown cloudy 79. San Marcos mostly cloudy 76. Burnett mostly cloudy 77. Junction mostly cloudy 72. San Antonio mostly cloudy 78. Corpus Christi mostly cloudy 80. Houston clear 79. Once again at Austin Bergstrom it was 76, and at Camp Mabry it was 77. Elsewhere across the state, College Station mostly cloudy 78. Amarillo partly cloudy 71. Abilene mostly cloudy 80. Dallas-Fort Worth cloudy 86. Your weather synopsis for South Central Texas. High temperatures will be near to a few degrees above normal. The weather will be mainly dry and hot through the weekend. There could be increased heat risks over the weekend. There will be low chances for rain Saturday and Saturday night, then hot and dry into next week. Your local forecast. Today, partly cloudy. A slight chance of showers this morning, then a chance of showers with a slight chance of thunderstorms this afternoon. Highs in the upper 90s. West winds around 5 miles per hour. Chance of rain 40%. Highest heat index readings up to 107. Tonight, partly cloudy. A slight chance of showers in the evening. Lows in the upper 70s. Northwest winds around 5 miles per hour. Chance of rain 20%. Sunday, sunny, hot with highs around 100. Northeast winds around 5 miles per hour. Sunday night, clear. Lows in the mid-70s. East winds around 5 miles per hour in the evening, becoming light and variable. Monday, sunny, hot with highs around 102. South winds around 5 miles per hour. Monday night through Tuesday night, clear, hot. Lows in the upper 70s. Highs around 100. Highest heat index readings up to 110. Wednesday, partly cloudy in the morning, then becoming sunny. Highs in the upper 90s. Highest heat index readings up to 105. Wednesday night, clear. Lows in the upper 70s. Thursday, partly cloudy in the morning.

Austin Bergstrom International. It was mostly cloudy. The temperature was 76, the dew point 74. The relative humidity was 93%, the wind south at 6 miles an hour, and the pressure was 29.95 inches and falling. At Camp Mabry, it was partly cloudy. The temperature was 77, the dew point 74, the relative humidity was 90%, the wind variable at 5 miles an hour, and the pressure was 29.97 inches and steady. Pflugerville clear 76. Taylor clear 77. Lago Vista partly cloudy 77. Georgetown cloudy 79. San Marcos mostly cloudy 76. Burnett mostly cloudy 77. Junction mostly cloudy 72. San Antonio mostly cloudy 78. Corpus Christi mostly cloudy 80. Houston clear 79. Once again at Austin Bergstrom it was 76, and at Camp Mabry it was 77. Elsewhere across the state, College Station mostly cloudy 78. Amarillo partly cloudy 71. Abilene mostly cloudy 80. Dallas-Fort Worth cloudy 86. Your weather synopsis for South Central Texas. High temperatures will be near to a few degrees above normal. The weather will be mainly dry and hot through the weekend. There could be increased heat risks over the weekend. There will be low chances for rain Saturday and Saturday night, then hot and dry into next week. Your local forecast. Today, partly cloudy. A slight chance of showers this morning, then a chance of showers with a slight chance of thunderstorms this afternoon. Highs in the upper 90s. West winds around 5 miles per hour. Chance of rain 40%. Highest heat index readings up to 107. Tonight, partly cloudy. A slight chance of showers in the evening. Lows in the upper 70s. Northwest winds around 5 miles per hour. Chance of rain 20%. Sunday, sunny, hot with highs around 100. Northeast winds around 5 miles per hour. Sunday night, clear. Lows in the mid-70s. East winds around 5 miles per hour in the evening, becoming light and variable. Monday, sunny, hot with highs around 102. South winds around 5 miles per hour. Monday night through Tuesday night, clear, hot. Lows in the upper 70s. Highs around 100. Highest heat index readings up to 110. Wednesday, partly cloudy in the morning, then becoming sunny. Highs in the upper 90s. Highest heat index readings up to 105. Wednesday night, clear. Lows in the upper 70s. Thursday, partly cloudy in the morning, then clearing. Highs in the upper 90s. Highest heat index readings up to 105. Thursday night and Friday, mostly clear. Lows in the upper 70s. Highs in the upper 90s. Highest heat index readings up to 105. 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The current time is 6:21 a.m. Central Daylight Time. The Austin NOAA Weather Radio Roundup at 6 a.m. at Austin Bergstrom International. It was mostly cloudy. The temperature was 76, the dew point 74, the relative humidity was 93%, the wind south at 6 miles an hour, and the pressure was 29.95 inches and falling. At Camp Mabry, it was partly cloudy. The temperature was 77, the dew point 74, the relative humidity was 90%, the wind variable at 5 miles an hour, and the pressure was 29.97 inches and steady. Pflugerville clear 76. Taylor clear 77. Lago Vista partly cloudy 77. Georgetown cloudy 79. San Marcos mostly cloudy 76.
Burn and mostly cloudy 76.

Junction, mostly cloudy, 72. San Antonio, mostly cloudy, 78. Corpus Christi, mostly cloudy, 80. Houston, clear, 79. Once again, at Austin Bergstrom, it was 76, and at Camp Mabry, it was 77. Elsewhere across the state, College Station, mostly cloudy, 78. Amarillo, partly cloudy, 71. Abilene, mostly cloudy, 80. Dallas, Fort Worth, cloudy, 86. Your weather synopsis for South Central Texas. High temperatures will be near to a few degrees above normal. The weather will be mainly dry and hot through the weekend. There could be increased heat risks over the weekend. There will be low chances for rain Saturday and Saturday night, then hot and dry into next week. Your local forecast. Today, partly cloudy. A slight chance of showers this morning, then a chance of showers with a slight chance of thunderstorms this afternoon. Highs in the upper 90s. West winds around 5 miles per hour. Chance of rain 40%. Highest heat index readings up to 107. Tonight, partly cloudy. A slight chance of showers in the evening. Lows in the upper 70s. Northwest winds around 5 miles per hour. Chance of rain 20%. Sunday, sunny, hot with highs around 100. Northeast winds around 5 miles per hour. Sunday night, clear. Lows in the mid-70s. East winds around 5 miles per hour in the evening, becoming light and variable. Monday, sunny, hot with highs around 102. South winds around 5 miles per hour. Monday night through Tuesday night, clear, hot. Lows in the upper 70s. Highs around 100. Highest heat index readings up to 110. Wednesday, partly cloudy in the morning, then becoming sunny. Highs in the upper 90s. Highest heat index readings up to 105. Wednesday night, clear. Lows in the upper 70s. Thursday, partly cloudy in the morning, then clearing. Highs in the upper 90s. Highest heat index readings up to 105. Thursday night and Friday, mostly clear. Lows in the upper 70s. Highs in the upper 90s. Highest heat index readings up to 105. 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The current time is 6:25 a.m. Central Daylight Time. The Austin NOAA Weather Radio Roundup, at 6 a.m. at Austin Bergstrom International, it was mostly cloudy. The temperature was 76, the dew point 74, the relative humidity was 93%, the wind south at 6 miles an hour, and the pressure was 29.95 inches and falling. At Camp Mabry, it was partly cloudy. The temperature was 77, the dew point 74, the relative humidity was 90%, the wind variable at 5 miles an hour, and the pressure was 29.97 inches and steady. Pflugerville, clear, 76. Taylor, clear, 77. Lago Vista, partly cloudy, 77. Georgetown, cloudy, 79. San Marcos, mostly cloudy, 76. Bernard, mostly cloudy, 77. Junction, mostly cloudy, 72. San Antonio, mostly cloudy, 78. Corpus Christi, mostly cloudy, 80. Houston, clear, 79. Once again, at Austin Bergstrom, it was 76, and at Camp Mabry, it was 77. Elsewhere across the state, College Station, mostly cloudy, 78. Amarillo, partly cloudy, 71. Abilene, mostly cloudy, 80. Dallas, Fort Worth, cloudy, 86. Your weather synopsis for South Central Texas. High temperatures will be near to a few degrees above normal. The weather will be mainly dry and hot through the weekend. There could be increased heat risks over the weekend. There will be

chances for rain Saturday and Saturday night, then hot and dry into next week. Your local forecast. Today, partly cloudy. A slight chance of showers this morning, then a chance of showers with a slight chance of thunderstorms this afternoon. Highs in the upper 90s. West winds around 5 miles per hour. Chance of rain 40%. Highest heat index readings up to 107. Tonight, partly cloudy. A slight chance of showers in the evening. Lows in the upper 70s. Northwest winds around 5 miles per hour. Chance of rain 20%. Sunday, sunny, hot with highs around 100. Northeast winds around 5 miles per hour. Sunday night, clear. Lows in the mid-70s. East winds around 5 miles per hour in the evening, becoming light and variable. Monday, sunny, hot with highs around 102. South winds around 5 miles per hour. Monday night through Tuesday night, clear, hot. Lows in the upper 70s. Highs around 100. Highest heat index readings up to 110. Wednesday, partly cloudy in the morning, then becoming sunny. Highs in the upper 90s. Highest heat index readings up to 105. Wednesday night, clear. Lows in the upper 70s. Thursday, partly cloudy in the morning, then clearing. Highs in the upper 90s. Highest heat index readings up to 105. Thursday night and Friday, mostly clear. Lows in the upper 70s. Highs in the upper 90s. Highest heat index readings up to 105. 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It was mostly cloudy. The temperature was 76, the dew point 74, the relative humidity was 93%, the wind south at 6 miles an hour, and the pressure was 29.95 inches and falling. At Camp Mabry, it was partly cloudy. The temperature was 77, the dew point 74, the relative humidity was 90%, the wind variable at 5 miles an hour, and the pressure was 29.97 inches and steady. Pflugerville clear 76. Taylor clear 77. Lago Vista partly cloudy 77. Georgetown cloudy 79. San Marcos mostly cloudy 76. Burnett mostly cloudy 77. Junction mostly cloudy 72. San Antonio mostly cloudy 78. Corpus Christi mostly cloudy 80. Houston clear 79. Once again at Austin Bergstrom it was 76, and at Camp Mabry it was 77. Elsewhere across the state, College Station mostly cloudy 78. Amarillo partly cloudy 71. Abilene mostly cloudy 80. Dallas-Fort Worth cloudy 86. Your weather synopsis for South Central Texas. High temperatures will be near to a few degrees above normal. The weather will be mainly dry and hot through the weekend. There could be increased heat risks over the weekend. There will be low chances for rain Saturday and Saturday night, then hot and dry into next week. Your local forecast. Today, partly cloudy. A slight chance of showers this morning, then a chance of showers with a slight chance of thunderstorms this afternoon. Highs in the upper 90s. West winds around 5 miles per hour. Chance of rain 40%. Highest heat index readings up to 107. Tonight, partly cloudy. A slight chance of showers in the evening. Lows in the upper 70s. Northwest winds around 5 miles per hour. Chance of rain 20%. Sunday, sunny, hot with highs around 100. Northeast winds around 5.

miles per hour. Sunday night, clear. Lows in the mid-70s. East winds around 5 miles per hour in the evening, becoming light and variable. Monday, sunny, hot with highs around 102. South winds around 5 miles per hour. Monday night through Tuesday night, clear, hot. Lows in the upper 70s. Highs around 100. Highest heat index readings up to 110. Wednesday, partly cloudy in the morning, then becoming sunny. Highs in the upper 90s. Next readings up to 110. Wednesday, partly cloudy in the morning, then becoming sunny. Highs in the upper 90s. Highest heat index readings up to 105. Wednesday night, clear. Lows in the upper 70s. Thursday, partly cloudy in the morning, then clearing. Highs in the upper 90s. Highest heat index readings up to 105. Thursday night and Friday, mostly clear. Lows in the upper 70s. Highs in the upper 90s. Highest heat index readings up to 105. The coastal waters forecast from Baffin Bay to Port Aransas out 20 nautical miles. Today, south winds 10 to 15 knots. Seas 2 to 3 feet. Wave detail, southeast 3 feet at 5 seconds. Tonight, south winds around 15 knots. Seas 2 to 3 feet. Wave detail, southeast 3 feet at 6 seconds. Sunday, southwest winds 5 to 10 knots, becoming south in the afternoon. Seas 2 to 3 feet. Wave detail, southeast 3 feet at 5 seconds. A slight chance of showers and thunderstorms. Sunday night, south winds 10 to 15 knots. Seas 2 to 3 feet. Wave detail, south 3 feet at 5 seconds. Monday, south winds around 10 knots, becoming 10 to 15 knots with gusts up to 20 knots in the afternoon. Seas 2 to 3 feet. Wave detail, south 3 feet at 5 seconds. Monday night, south winds 15 to 20 knots. Seas 2 to 3 feet. Wave detail, southeast 3 feet at 5 seconds. Tuesday, south winds 10 to 15 knots. Seas 2 to 3 feet. Tuesday night, southeast winds 10 to 15 knots. Seas 2 to 3 feet. Wednesday, south winds 5 to 10 knots, becoming southeast 10 to 15 knots in the afternoon. Seas 2 to 3 feet. Wednesday night, southeast winds 10 to 15 knots. Seas 2 to 3 feet. Winds and seas higher and near thunderstorms. 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The current time is 6:36 a.m. Central Daylight Time. The Austin NOAA Weather Radio Roundup, at 6 a.m. at Austin Bergstrom International, it was mostly cloudy. The temperature was 76, the dew point 74, the relative humidity was 93%, the wind south at 6 miles an hour, and the pressure was 29.95 inches and falling. At Camp Mabry, it was partly cloudy. The temperature was 77, the dew point 74, the relative humidity was 90%, the wind variable at 5 miles an hour, and the pressure was 29.97 inches and steady. Pflugerville clear 76. Taylor clear 77. Lago Vista partly cloudy 77. Georgetown cloudy 79. San Marcos mostly cloudy 76. Burnett mostly cloudy 77. Junction mostly cloudy 72. San Antonio mostly cloudy 78. Corpus Christi mostly cloudy 80. Houston clear 79. Once again at Austin Bergstrom it was 76, and at Camp Mabry it was 77. Elsewhere across the state, College Station mostly cloudy 78. Amarillo partly cloudy 71.

Abilene, mostly cloudy, 80. Dallas, Fort Worth, cloudy, 86. The Tropical Weather Outlook. For the North Atlantic, Caribbean Sea, and the Gulf of America, tropical cyclone formation is not expected during the next 7 days. Your weather synopsis for South Central Texas. High temperatures will be near to a few degrees above normal. The weather will be mainly dry and hot through the weekend. There could be increased heat risks over the weekend. There will be low chances for rain Saturday and Saturday night, then hot and dry into next week. Your local forecast. Today, partly cloudy. A slight chance of showers this morning, then a chance of showers with a slight chance of thunderstorms this afternoon. Highs in the upper 90s. West winds around 5 miles per hour. Chance of rain 40%. Highest heat index readings up to 107. Tonight, partly cloudy. A slight chance of showers in the evening. Lows in the upper 70s. Northwest winds around 5 miles per hour. Chance of rain 20%. Sunday, sunny, hot with highs around 100. Northeast winds around 5 miles per hour. Sunday night, clear. Lows in the mid-70s. East winds around 5 miles per hour in the evening, becoming light and variable. Monday, sunny, hot with highs around 102. South winds around 5 miles per hour. Monday night through Tuesday night, clear, hot. Lows in the upper 70s. Highs around 100. Highest heat index readings up to 110. Wednesday, partly cloudy in the morning, then becoming sunny. Highs in the upper 90s. Highest heat index readings up to 105. Wednesday night, clear. Lows in the upper 70s. Thursday, partly cloudy in the morning, then clearing. Highs in the upper 90s. Highest heat index readings up to 105. Thursday night and Friday, mostly clear. Lows in the upper 70s. Highs in the upper 90s. Highest heat index readings up to 105. 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It was mostly cloudy. The temperature was 76, the dew point 74, the relative humidity was 93%, the wind south at 6 miles an hour, and the pressure was 29.95 inches and falling. At Camp Mabry, it was partly cloudy. The temperature was 77, the dew point 74, the relative humidity was 90%, the wind variable at 5 miles an hour, and the pressure was 29.97 inches and steady. Pflugerville, clear 76. Taylor, clear 77. Lago Vista, partly cloudy 77. Georgetown, cloudy 79. San Marcos, mostly cloudy 76. Burnett, mostly cloudy 77. Junction, mostly cloudy 72. San Antonio, mostly cloudy 78. Corpus Christi, mostly cloudy 80. Houston, clear 79. Once again at Austin Bergstrom it was 76, and at Camp Mabry it was 77. Elsewhere across the state, College Station mostly cloudy 78. Amarillo partly cloudy 71. Abilene mostly cloudy 80. Dallas-Fort Worth cloudy 86. Your weather synopsis for South Central Texas. High temperatures will be near to a few degrees above normal. The weather will be mainly dry and hot through the weekend. There could be increased heat risks over the weekend. There will be low chances for rain Saturday and Saturday night, then hot and dry into next week. Your local forecast. Today, partly cloudy. A slight chance of showers this morning, then a chance of showers with a slight chance of

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Highest heat index readings up to 105. 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The Austin NOAA Weather Radio Roundup. At 6 a.m. at Austin Bergstrom International, it was mostly cloudy. The temperature was 76, the dew point 74, the relative humidity was 93%, the wind south at 6 miles an hour, and the pressure was 29.95 inches and falling. At Camp Mabry, it was partly cloudy. The temperature was 77, the dew point 74, the relative humidity was 90%, the wind variable at 5 miles an hour, and the pressure was 29.97 inches and steady. Pflugerville clear 76. Taylor clear 77. Lago Vista partly cloudy 77. Georgetown cloudy 79. San Marcos mostly cloudy 76. Vernon mostly cloudy 77. Junction mostly cloudy 72. San Antonio mostly cloudy 78. Corpus Christi mostly cloudy 80. Houston clear 79. Once again at Austin Bergstrom it was 76, and at Camp Mabry it was 77. Elsewhere across the state, College Station mostly cloudy 78. Amarillo partly cloudy 71. Abilene mostly cloudy 80. Dallas-Fort Worth cloudy 86. Your weather synopsis for South Central Texas. High temperatures will be near to a few degrees above normal. The weather will be mainly dry and hot through the weekend. There could be increased heat risks over the weekend. There will be low chances for rain Saturday and Saturday night, then hot and dry into next week. Your local forecast. Today, partly cloudy. A slight chance of showers this morning, then a chance of showers with a slight chance of thunderstorms this afternoon. Highs in the upper 90s. West winds around 5 miles per hour. Chance of rain 40%. Highest heat index readings up to 107. Tonight, partly cloudy. A slight chance of showers in the evening. Lows in the upper 70s. Northwest winds around 5 miles per hour. Chance of rain 20%. Sunday, sunny, hot with highs around 100. Northeast winds around 5 miles per hour. Sunday night, clear. Lows in the mid-70s. East winds around 5 miles per hour in the evening, becoming light and variable. Monday, sunny, hot with highs around 102. South winds around 5 miles per hour. Monday night through Tuesday night, clear, hot. Lows in the upper 70s. Highs around 100. Highest heat index readings up to 110. Wednesday, partly cloudy in the morning, then becoming sunny. Highs in the upper 90s. Highest heat index readings up to 105. Wednesday night, clear. Lows in the upper 70s. Thursday, partly cloudy in the morning, then clearing. Highs in the upper 90s. Highest heat index readings up to 105. Thursday night and Friday, mostly clear. Lows in the upper 70s. Highs in the upper 90s. Highest heat index readings up to 105. 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The current time is 6:57 a.m. Central Daylight Time. The Austin NOAA Weather Radio Roundup. At 6 a.m. at Austin Bergstrom International, it was mostly cloudy. The temperature was 76, the dew point 74, the relative humidity was 93%, the wind south at 6 miles an hour, and the pressure was 29.95 inches and falling.

at Camp Mabry. It was partly cloudy. The temperature was 77, the dew point 74, the relative humidity was 90%, the wind variable at 5 miles an hour, and the pressure was 29.97 inches and steady. Pflugerville clear 76. Taylor clear 77. Lago Vista partly cloudy 77. Georgetown cloudy 79. San Marcos mostly cloudy 76. Burnett mostly cloudy 77. Junction mostly cloudy 72. San Antonio mostly cloudy 78. Corpus Christi mostly cloudy 80. Houston clear 79. Once again at Austin Bergstrom it was 76, and at Camp Mabry it was 77. Elsewhere across the state, College Station mostly cloudy 78. Amarillo partly cloudy 71. Abilene mostly cloudy 80. Dallas-Fort Worth cloudy 86. Your weather synopsis for South Central Texas. High temperatures will be near to a few degrees above normal. The weather will be mainly dry and hot through the weekend. There could be increased heat risks over the weekend. There will be low chances for rain Saturday and Saturday night, then hot and dry into next week. Your local forecast. Today, partly cloudy. A slight chance of showers this morning, then a chance of showers with a slight chance of thunderstorms this afternoon. Highs in the upper 90s. West winds around 5 miles per hour. Chance of rain 40%. Highest heat index readings up to 107. Tonight, partly cloudy. A slight chance of showers in the evening. Lows in the upper 70s. Northwest winds around 5 miles per hour. Chance of rain 20%. Sunday, sunny, hot with highs around 100. Northeast winds around 5 miles per hour. Sunday night, clear. Lows in the mid-70s. East winds around 5 miles per hour in the evening, becoming light and variable. Monday, sunny, hot with highs around 102. South winds around 5 miles per hour. Monday night through Tuesday night, clear, hot. Lows in the upper 70s. Highs around 100. Highest heat index readings up to 110. Wednesday, partly cloudy in the morning, then becoming sunny. Highs in the upper 90s. Highest heat index readings up to 105. Wednesday night, clear. Lows in the upper 70s. Thursday, partly cloudy in the morning, then clearing. Highs in the upper 90s. Highest heat index readings up to 105. Thursday night and Friday, mostly clear. Lows in the upper 70s. Highs in the upper 90s. Highest heat index readings up to 105. 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The current time is 7:01 a.m. Central Daylight Time. The Austin NOAA Weather Radio Roundup, at 6 a.m. at Austin Bergstrom International, it was mostly cloudy. The temperature was 76, the dew point 74, the relative humidity was 93%, the wind south at 6 miles an hour, and the pressure was 29.95 inches and falling. At Camp Mabry, it was partly cloudy. The temperature was 77, the dew point 74, the relative humidity was 90%, the wind variable at 5 miles an hour, and the pressure was 29.97 inches and steady. Pflugerville clear 76. Taylor clear 77. Lago Vista partly cloudy 77. Georgetown cloudy 79. San Marcos mostly cloudy 76. Burnett mostly cloudy 77. Junction mostly cloudy 72. San Antonio mostly cloudy 78. Corpus Christi mostly cloudy 80. Houston clear 79. Once again at Austin Bergstrom it was 76, and it came

At Mabry, it was 77. Elsewhere across the state, College Station mostly cloudy 78. Amarillo partly cloudy 71. Abilene mostly cloudy 80. Dallas-Fort Worth cloudy 86. The coastal waters forecast from Baffin Bay to Port Aransas out 20 nautical miles. Today, south winds 10 to 15 knots. Seas 2 to 3 feet. Wave detail, southeast 3 feet at 5 seconds. Tonight, south winds around 15 knots. Seas 2 to 3 feet. Wave detail, southeast 3 feet at 6 seconds. Sunday, southwest winds 5 to 10 knots, becoming south in the afternoon. Seas 2 to 3 feet. Wave detail, southeast 3 feet at 5 seconds. A slight chance of showers and thunderstorms. Sunday night, south winds 10 to 15 knots. Seas 2 to 3 feet. Wave detail, south 3 feet at 5 seconds. Monday, south winds around 10 knots, becoming 10 to 15 knots with gusts up to 20 knots in the afternoon. Seas 2 to 3 feet. Wave detail, south 3 feet at 5 seconds. Monday night, south winds 15 to 20 knots. Seas 2 to 3 feet. Wave detail, southeast 3 feet at 5 seconds. Tuesday, south winds 10 to 15 knots. Seas 2 to 3 feet. Tuesday night, southeast winds 10 to 15 knots. Seas 2 to 3 feet. Wednesday, south winds 5 to 10 knots, becoming southeast 10 to 15 knots in the afternoon. Seas 2 to 3 feet. Wednesday night, southeast winds 10 to 15 knots. Seas 2 to 3 feet. Winds and seas higher and near thunderstorms. Your weather synopsis for South Central Texas. High temperatures will be near to a few degrees above normal. The weather will be mainly dry and hot through the weekend. There could be increased heat risks over the weekend. There will be low chances for rain Saturday and Saturday night, then hot and dry into next week. Your local forecast. Today, partly cloudy. A slight chance of showers this morning, then a chance of showers with a slight chance of thunderstorms this afternoon. Highs in the upper 90s. West winds around 5 miles per hour. Chance of rain 40%. Highest heat index readings up to 107. Tonight, partly cloudy. A slight chance of showers in the evening. Lows in the upper 70s. Northwest winds around 5 miles per hour. Chance of rain 20%. Sunday, sunny, hot with highs around 100. Northeast winds around 5 miles per hour. Sunday night, clear. Lows in the mid-70s. East winds around 5 miles per hour in the evening, becoming light and variable. Monday, sunny, hot with highs around 102. South winds around 5 miles per hour. Monday night through Tuesday night, clear, hot. Lows in the upper 70s. Highs around 100. Highest heat index readings up to 110. Wednesday, partly cloudy in the morning, then becoming sunny. Highs in the upper 90s. Highest heat index readings up to 105. Wednesday night, clear. Lows in the upper 70s. Thursday, partly cloudy in the morning, then clearing. Highs in the upper 90s. Highest heat index readings up to 105. Thursday night and Friday, mostly clear. Lows in the upper 70s. Highs in the upper 90s. Highest heat index readings up to 105. 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The Tropical Weather Outlook. For the North Atlantic, Caribbean Sea, and the Gulf of America, tropical cyclone formation is not expected during the next 7 days.
The current time is 7:07 a.m. Central Daylight Time. Your weather synopsis for South Central Texas. High temperatures will be near to a few degrees above normal. The weather will be mainly dry and hot through the weekend. There could be increased heat risks over the weekend. There will be low chances for rain Saturday and Saturday night, then hot and dry into next week. Your local forecast. Today, partly cloudy. A slight chance of showers this morning, then a chance of showers with a slight chance of thunderstorms this afternoon. Highs in the upper 90s. West winds around 5 miles per hour. Chance of rain 40%. Highest heat index readings up to 107. Tonight, partly cloudy. A slight chance of showers in the evening. Lows in the upper 70s. Northwest winds around 5 miles per hour. Chance of rain 20%. Sunday, sunny, hot with highs around 100. Northeast winds around 5 miles per hour. Sunday night, clear. Lows in the mid-70s. East winds around 5 miles per hour in the evening, becoming light and variable. Monday, sunny, hot with highs around 102. South winds around 5 miles per hour. Monday night through Tuesday night, clear, hot. Lows in the upper 70s. Highs around 100. Highest heat index readings up to 110. Wednesday, partly cloudy in the morning, then becoming sunny. Highs in the upper 90s. Highest heat index readings up to 105. Wednesday night, clear. Lows in the upper 70s. Thursday, partly cloudy in the morning, then clearing. Highs in the upper 90s. Highest heat index readings up to 105. Thursday night and Friday, mostly clear. Lows in the upper 70s. Highs in the upper 90s. Highest heat index readings up to 105. 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The current time is 7:10 a.m. Central Daylight Time. Your weather synopsis for South Central Texas. High temperatures will be near to a few degrees above normal. The weather will be mainly dry and hot through the weekend. There could be increased heat risks over the weekend. There will be low chances for rain Saturday and Saturday night, then hot and dry into next week. Your local forecast. Today, partly cloudy. A slight chance of showers this morning, then a chance of showers with a slight chance of thunderstorms this afternoon. Highs in the upper 90s. West winds around 5 miles per hour. Chance of rain 40%. Highest heat index readings up to 107. Tonight, partly cloudy. A slight chance of showers in the evening. Lows in the upper 70s. Northwest winds around 5 miles per hour. Chance of rain 20%. Sunday, sunny, hot with highs around 100. Northeast winds around 5 miles per hour. Sunday night, clear. Lows in the mid-70s. East winds around 5 miles per hour in the evening, becoming light and variable. Monday, sunny, hot with highs around 102. South winds around 5 miles per hour. Monday night through Tuesday night, clear, hot. Lows in the upper 70s. Highs around 100. Highest heat index readings up to 110. Wednesday, partly cloudy in the morning, then becoming sunny. Highs in the upper 90s. Highest heat index readings up to 105. Wednesday night, clear. Lows in the upper 70s. Thursday, partly cloudy in the morning, then clearing. Highs in the upper 90s. Highest heat index readings up to 105. Thursday night and Friday, mostly clear. Lows in the upper 70s.
highs in the upper 90s.

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The Austin NOAA Weather Radio Roundup. At 7 a.m. at Austin Bergstrom International, it was mostly cloudy. The temperature was 76, the dew point 74, the relative humidity was 93%, the wind southwest at 5 miles an hour, and the pressure was 29.95 inches and falling. At Camp Mabry, it was partly cloudy. The temperature was 77, the dew point 74, the relative humidity was 90%, the wind variable at 5 miles an hour, and the pressure was 29.98 inches and rising. Pflugerville, partly cloudy 77. Taylor, partly cloudy 77. Lago Vista, partly cloudy 76. Georgetown, cloudy 79. San Marcos, partly cloudy 76. Vernon, mostly cloudy 78. Junction, clear 71. San Antonio, mostly cloudy 78. Corpus Christi fog was reported 77. Houston, partly cloudy 79. Once again at Austin Bergstrom, it was 76, and at Camp Mabry, it was 77. Elsewhere across the state, College Station, cloudy 79. Amarillo, clear 71. Abilene, mostly cloudy 80. Dallas, Fort Worth, mostly cloudy 86. Your weather synopsis for South Central Texas. High temperatures will be near to a few degrees above normal. The weather will be mainly dry and hot through the weekend. There could be increased heat risks over the weekend. There will be low chances for rain Saturday and Saturday night, then hot and dry into next week. Your local forecast. Today, partly cloudy. A slight chance of showers this morning, then a chance of showers with a slight chance of thunderstorms this afternoon. Highs in the upper 90s. West winds around 5 miles per hour. Chance of rain 40%. Highest heat index readings up to 107. Tonight, partly cloudy. A slight chance of showers in the evening. Lows in the upper 70s. Northwest winds around 5 miles per hour. Chance of rain 20%. Sunday, sunny, hot with highs around 100. Northeast winds around 5 miles per hour. Sunday night, clear. Lows in the mid-70s. East winds around 5 miles per hour in the evening, becoming light and variable. Monday, sunny, hot with highs around 102. South winds around 5 miles per hour. Monday night through Tuesday night, clear, hot. Lows in the upper 70s. Highs around 100. Highest heat index readings up to 110. Wednesday, partly cloudy in the morning, then becoming sunny. Highs in the upper 90s. Highest heat index readings up to 105. Wednesday night, clear. Lows in the upper 70s. Thursday, partly cloudy in the morning, then clearing. Highs in the upper 90s. Highest heat index readings up to 105. Thursday night and Friday, mostly clear. Lows in the upper 70s. Highs in the upper 90s. Highest heat index readings up to 105. 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The current time is 7:16 a.m. Central Daylight Time. The Austin NOAA Weather Radio Roundup. At 7 a.m. at Austin Bergstrom International, it was mostly cloudy. The temperature was 76, the dew point 74, the relative humidity was 93%, the wind southwest at 5 miles an hour, and the pressure was 29.95 inches and falling. At Camp Mabry.

Captain Bergstrom, it was 76, and at Camp Mabry, it was 77. Elsewhere across the state, College Station cloudy 79. Amarillo clear 71. Abilene mostly cloudy 80. Dallas-Fort Worth mostly cloudy 86. Your weather synopsis for South Central Texas. High temperatures will be near to a few degrees above normal. The weather will be mainly dry and hot through the weekend. There could be increased heat risks over the weekend. There will be low chances for rain Saturday and Saturday night, then hot and dry into next week. Your local forecast. Today, partly cloudy. A slight chance of showers this morning, then a chance of showers with a slight chance of thunderstorms this afternoon. Highs in the upper 90s. West winds around 5 miles per hour. Chance of rain 40%. Highest heat index readings up to 107. Tonight, partly cloudy. A slight chance of showers in the evening. Lows in the upper 70s. Northwest winds around 5 miles per hour. Chance of rain 20%. Sunday, sunny, hot with highs around 100. Northeast winds around 5 miles per hour. Sunday night, clear. Lows in the mid-70s. East winds around 5 miles per hour in the evening, becoming light and variable. Monday, sunny, hot with highs around 102. South winds around 5 miles per hour. Monday night through Tuesday night, clear, hot. Lows in the upper 70s. Highs around 100. Highest heat index readings up to 110. Wednesday, partly cloudy in the morning, then becoming sunny. Highs in the upper 90s. Highest heat index readings up to 105. Wednesday night, clear. Lows in the upper 70s. Thursday, partly cloudy in the morning, then clearing. Highs in the upper 90s. Highest heat index readings up to 105. Thursday night and Friday, mostly clear. Lows in the upper 70s. Highs in the upper 90s. Highest heat index readings up to 105. 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The current time is 7:21 a.m. Central Daylight Time. The Austin NOAA Weather Radio Roundup. At 7 a.m. at Austin Bergstrom International, it was mostly cloudy. The temperature was 76, the dew point 74, the relative humidity was 93%, the wind southwest at 5 miles an hour, and the pressure was 29.95 inches and falling. At Camp Mabry, it was partly cloudy. The temperature was 77, the dew point 74, the relative humidity was 90%, the wind variable at 5 miles an hour, and the pressure was 29.98 inches and rising. Pflugerville partly cloudy 77. Taylor partly cloudy 77. Lago Vista partly cloudy 76. Georgetown cloudy 79. San Marcos partly cloudy 76. Vernon mostly cloudy 78. Junction clear 71. San Antonio mostly cloudy 78. Corpus Christi fog was reported 77. Houston partly cloudy 79. Once again at Austin Bergstrom it was 76, and at Camp Mabry it was 77. Elsewhere across the state, College Station cloudy 79. Amarillo clear 71. Abilene mostly cloudy 80. Dallas-Fort Worth mostly cloudy 86. Your weather synopsis for South Central Texas. High temperatures will be near to a few degrees above normal. The weather will be mainly dry and hot through the weekend. There could be increased heat risks over the weekend. There will be low chances for rain Saturday and Saturday night, then hot and dry into next week. Your local forecast. Today, partly cloudy. A slight chance of showers this morning.

cloudy in the morning, then clearing. Highs in the upper 90s. Highest heat index readings up to 105. Thursday night and Friday, mostly clear. Lows in the upper 70s. Highs in the upper 90s. Highest heat index readings up to 105. The coastal waters forecast from Baffin Bay to Port Aransas out 20 nautical miles. Today, south winds 10 to 15 knots. Seas 2 to 3 feet. Wave detail, southeast 3 feet at 5 seconds. Tonight, south winds around 15 knots. Seas 2 to 3 feet. Wave detail, southeast 3 feet at 6 seconds. Sunday, southwest winds 5 to 10 knots, becoming south in the afternoon. Seas 2 to 3 feet. Wave detail, southeast 3 feet at 5 seconds. A slight chance of showers and thunderstorms. Sunday night, south winds 10 to 15 knots. Seas 2 to 3 feet. Wave detail, south 3 feet at 5 seconds. Monday, south winds around 10 knots, becoming 10 to 15 knots with gusts up to 20 knots in the afternoon. Seas 2 to 3 feet. Wave detail, south 3 feet at 5 seconds. Monday night, south winds 15 to 20 knots. Seas 2 to 3 feet. Wave detail, southeast 3 feet at 5 seconds. Tuesday, south winds 10 to 15 knots. Seas 2 to 3 feet. Tuesday night, southeast winds 10 to 15 knots. Seas 2 to 3 feet. Wednesday, south winds 5 to 10 knots, becoming southeast 10 to 15 knots in the afternoon. Seas 2 to 3 feet. Wednesday night, southeast winds 10 to 15 knots. Seas 2 to 3 feet. Winds and seas higher and near thunderstorms. 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The current time is 7:35 a.m. Central Daylight Time. The Austin NOAA Weather Radio Roundup. At 7 a.m. at Austin Bergstrom International, it was mostly cloudy. The temperature was 76, the dew point 74, the relative humidity was 93%, the wind southwest at 5 miles an hour, and the pressure was 29.95 inches and falling. At Camp Mabry, it was partly cloudy. The temperature was 77, the dew point 74, the relative humidity was 90%, the wind variable at 5 miles an hour, and the pressure was 29.98 inches and rising. Pflugerville partly cloudy 77. Taylor partly cloudy 77. Lago Vista partly cloudy 76. Georgetown cloudy 79. San Marcos partly cloudy 76. Vernon mostly cloudy 78. Junction clear 71. San Antonio mostly cloudy 78. Corpus Christi fog was reported 77. Houston partly cloudy 79. Once again at Austin Bergstrom it was 76, and at Camp Mabry it was 77. Elsewhere across the state, College Station cloudy 79. Amarillo clear 71. Abilene mostly cloudy 80. Dallas-Fort Worth mostly cloudy 86. The Tropical Weather Outlook. For the North Atlantic, Caribbean Sea, and the Gulf of America, tropical cyclone formation is not expected during the next 7 days. Your weather synopsis for South Central Texas. High temperatures will be near to a few degrees above normal. The weather will be mainly dry and hot through the weekend. There could be increased heat risks over the weekend. There will be low chances for rain Saturday and Saturday night, then hot and dry into next week. Your local forecast. Today, partly cloudy. A slight chance of showers this morning, then a chance of showers with a slight chance of thunderstorms this afternoon. Highs in the upper 90s. West winds around 5 miles per hour.

chance of rain 40%. Highest heat index readings up to 107. Tonight, partly cloudy. A slight chance of showers in the evening. Lows in the upper 70s. Northwest winds around 5 miles per hour. Chance of rain 20%. Sunday, sunny, hot with highs around 100. Northeast winds around 5 miles per hour. Sunday night, clear. Lows in the mid-70s. East winds around 5 miles per hour in the evening, becoming light and variable. Monday, sunny, hot with highs around 102. South winds around 5 miles per hour. Monday night through Tuesday night, clear, hot. Lows in the upper 70s. Highs around 100. Highest heat index readings up to 110. Wednesday, partly cloudy in the morning, then becoming sunny. Highs in the upper 90s. Highest heat index readings up to 105. Wednesday night, clear. Lows in the upper 70s. Thursday, partly cloudy in the morning, then clearing. Highs in the upper 90s. Highest heat index readings up to 105. Thursday night and Friday, mostly clear. Lows in the upper 70s. Highs in the upper 90s. Highest heat index readings up to 105. 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The Austin NOAA Weather Radio Roundup. At 7 a.m. at Austin Bergstrom International, it was mostly cloudy. The temperature was 76, the dew point 74, the relative humidity was 93%, the wind southwest at 5 miles an hour, and the pressure was 29.95 inches and falling. At Camp Mabry, it was partly cloudy. The temperature was 77, the dew point 74, the relative humidity was 90%, the wind variable at 5 miles an hour, and the pressure was 29.98 inches and rising. Pflugerville partly cloudy 77. Taylor partly cloudy 77. Lago Vista partly cloudy 76. Georgetown cloudy 79. San Marcos partly cloudy 76. Burnett mostly cloudy 78. Junction clear 71. San Antonio mostly cloudy 78. Corpus Christi fog was reported 77. Houston partly cloudy 79. Once again at Austin Bergstrom it was 76, and at Camp Mabry it was 77. Elsewhere across the state, College Station cloudy 79. Amarillo clear 71. Abilene mostly cloudy 80. Dallas-Fort Worth mostly cloudy 86. Your weather synopsis for South Central Texas. High temperatures will be near to a few degrees above normal. The weather will be mainly dry and hot through the weekend. There could be increased heat risks over the weekend. There will be low chances for rain Saturday and Saturday night, then hot and dry into next week. Your local forecast. Today, partly cloudy. A slight chance of showers this morning, then a chance of showers with a slight chance of thunderstorms this afternoon. Highs in the upper 90s. West winds around 5 miles per hour. Chance of rain 40%. Highest heat index readings up to 107. Tonight, partly cloudy. A slight chance of showers in the evening. Lows in the upper 70s. Northwest winds around 5 miles per hour. Chance of rain 20%. Sunday, sunny, hot with highs around 100. Northeast winds around 5 miles per hour. Sunday night, clear. Lows in the mid-70s. East winds around 5 miles per hour in the evening, becoming light and variable. Monday, sunny, hot with highs around 102. South winds around 5 miles per hour. Monday night through Tuesday night,

The temperature was 77, the dew point 74, the relative humidity was 90%, the wind variable at 5 miles an hour, and the pressure was 29.98 inches and rising. Pflugerville, partly cloudy 77. Taylor, partly cloudy 77. Lago Vista, partly cloudy 76. Georgetown, cloudy 79. San Marcos, partly cloudy 76. Burnett, mostly cloudy 78. Junction, clear 71. San Antonio, mostly cloudy 78. Corpus Christi, fog was reported 77. Houston, partly cloudy 79. Once again at Austin Bergstrom, it was 76, and at Camp Mabry, it was 77. Elsewhere across the state, College Station, cloudy 79. Amarillo, clear 71. Abilene, mostly cloudy 80. Dallas-Fort Worth, mostly cloudy 86. Your weather synopsis for South Central Texas. High temperatures will be near to a few degrees above normal. The weather will be mainly dry and hot through the weekend. There could be increased heat risks over the weekend. There will be low chances for rain Saturday and Saturday night, then hot and dry into next week. Your local forecast. Today, partly cloudy. A slight chance of showers this morning, then a chance of showers with a slight chance of thunderstorms this afternoon. Highs in the upper 90s. West winds around 5 miles per hour. Chance of rain 40%. Highest heat index readings up to 107. Tonight, partly cloudy. A slight chance of showers in the evening. Lows in the upper 70s. Northwest winds around 5 miles per hour. Chance of rain 20%. Sunday, sunny, hot with highs around 100. Northeast winds around 5 miles per hour. Sunday night, clear. Lows in the mid-70s. East winds around 5 miles per hour in the evening, becoming light and variable. Monday, sunny, hot with highs around 102. South winds around 5 miles per hour. Monday night through Tuesday night, clear, hot. Lows in the upper 70s. Highs around 100. Highest heat index readings up to 110. Wednesday, partly cloudy in the morning, then becoming sunny. Highs in the upper 90s. Highest heat index readings up to 105. Wednesday night, clear. Lows in the upper 70s. Thursday, partly cloudy in the morning, then clearing. Highs in the upper 90s. Highest heat index readings up to 105. Thursday night and Friday, mostly clear. Lows in the upper 70s. Highs in the upper 90s. Highest heat index readings up to 105. 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The current time is 7:56 a.m. Central Daylight Time. The Austin NOAA Weather Radio Roundup. At 7 a.m. at Austin Bergstrom International, it was mostly cloudy. The temperature was 76, the dew point 74, the relative humidity was 93%, the wind southwest at 5 miles an hour, and the pressure was 29.95 inches and falling. At Camp Mabry, it was partly cloudy. The temperature was 77, the dew point 74, the relative humidity was 90%, the wind variable at 5 miles an hour, and the pressure was 29.98 inches and rising. Pflugerville, partly cloudy 77. Taylor, partly cloudy 77. Lago Vista, partly cloudy 76. Georgetown, cloudy 79. San Marcos, partly cloudy 76. Burnett, mostly cloudy 78. Junction, clear 71. San Antonio, mostly cloudy 78. Corpus Christi, fog was reported 77. Houston, partly cloudy 79. Once again at Austin Bergstrom, it was 76,

and at Camp Mabry it was 77. Elsewhere across the state, College Station cloudy 79. Amarillo clear 71. Abilene mostly cloudy 80. Dallas-Fort Worth mostly cloudy 86. Your weather synopsis for South Central Texas. High temperatures will be near to a few degrees above normal. The weather will be mainly dry and hot through the weekend. There could be increased heat risks over the weekend. There will be low chances for rain Saturday and Saturday night, then hot and dry into next week. Your local forecast. Today, partly cloudy. A slight chance of showers this morning, then a chance of showers with a slight chance of thunderstorms this afternoon. Highs in the upper 90s. West winds around 5 miles per hour. Chance of rain 40%. Highest heat index readings up to 107. Tonight, partly cloudy. A slight chance of showers in the evening. Lows in the upper 70s. Northwest winds around 5 miles per hour. Chance of rain 20%. Sunday, sunny, hot with highs around 100. Northeast winds around 5 miles per hour. Sunday night, clear. Lows in the mid-70s. East winds around 5 miles per hour in the evening, becoming light and variable. Monday, sunny, hot with highs around 102. South winds around 5 miles per hour. Monday night through Tuesday night, clear, hot. Lows in the upper 70s. Highs around 100. Highest heat index readings up to 110. Wednesday, partly cloudy in the morning, then becoming sunny. Highs in the upper 90s. Highest heat index readings up to 105. Wednesday night, clear. Lows in the upper 70s. Thursday, partly cloudy in the morning, then clearing. Highs in the upper 90s. Highest heat index readings up to 105. Thursday night and Friday, mostly clear. Lows in the upper 70s. Highs in the upper 90s. Highest heat index readings up to 105. The Austin Bergstrom Climate Summary for yesterday, July 31, 2026. Yesterday's high temperature of 100 degrees occurred at 5:02 p.m. The normal high is 98. The record high is 104 degrees, which was set in 2023. Yesterday's low temperature of 75 degrees occurred at 5:32 a.m. The normal low is 73. The record low is 64 degrees, which was set in 1965. No precipitation fell yesterday, which leaves the monthly total at 2.76 inches. This is 0.60 inches above the normal amount of 2.16 inches for July. The total precipitation for the year still stands at 23.18 inches, which is 2.65 inches above normal. The record high for today is 105, which occurred in 2011. And the record low is 65, which occurred in 1998. Sunrise today is at 6:49 a.m. and sunset is at 8:24 p.m. The Austin Camp Mabry Climate Summary for yesterday, July 31, 2026. Yesterday's high temperature of 100 degrees occurred at 3:45 p.m. The normal high is 99. The record high is 107 degrees, which was set in 2023. Yesterday's low temperature of 76 degrees occurred at 6:35 a.m. The normal low is 76. The record low is 66 degrees, which was set in 1916. No precipitation fell yesterday, which leaves the monthly total at 4.24 inches. This is 2.28 inches above the normal amount of 1.96 inches for July. The total precipitation for the year still stands at 23.55 inches, which is 3.04 inches above normal. The record high for today is 107, which occurred in 2011, and the record low is 63, which occurred in 1925. Sunrise today is at 6:49 a.m. and sunset is at 8:24 p.m. The coastal waters forecast for Baffin Bay.

to Port Aransas out 20 nautical miles. Today, south winds 10 to 15 knots. Seas 2 to 3 feet. Wave detail, southeast 3 feet at 5 seconds. Tonight, south winds around 15 knots. Seas 2 to 3 feet. Wave detail, southeast 3 feet at 6 seconds. Sunday, southwest winds 5 to 10 knots, becoming south in the afternoon. Seas 2 to 3 feet. Wave detail, southeast 3 feet at 5 seconds. A slight chance of showers and thunderstorms. Sunday night, south winds 10 to 15 knots. Seas 2 to 3 feet. Wave detail, south 3 feet at 5 seconds. Monday, south winds around 10 knots, becoming 10 to 15 knots with gusts up to 20 knots in the afternoon. Seas 2 to 3 feet. Wave detail, south 3 feet at 5 seconds. Monday night, south winds 15 to 20 knots. Seas 2 to 3 feet. Wave detail, southeast 3 feet at 5 seconds. Tuesday, south winds 10 to 15 knots. Seas 2 to 3 feet. Tuesday night, southeast winds 10 to 15 knots. Seas 2 to 3 feet. Wednesday, south winds 5 to 10 knots, becoming southeast 10 to 15 knots in the afternoon. Seas 2 to 3 feet. Wednesday night, southeast winds 10 to 15 knots. Seas 2 to 3 feet. Winds and seas higher and near thunderstorms. 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The current time is 8:05 a.m. Central Daylight Time. Your weather synopsis for South Central Texas. High temperatures will be near to a few degrees above normal. The weather will be mainly dry and hot through the weekend. There could be increased heat risks over the weekend. There will be low chances for rain Saturday and Saturday night, then hot and dry into next week. Your local forecast. Today, partly cloudy. A slight chance of showers this morning, then a chance of showers with a slight chance of thunderstorms this afternoon. Highs in the upper 90s. West winds around 5 miles per hour. Chance of rain 40%. Highest heat index readings up to 107. Tonight, partly cloudy. A slight chance of showers in the evening. Lows in the upper 70s. Northwest winds around 5 miles per hour. Chance of rain 20%. Sunday, sunny, hot with highs around 100. Northeast winds around 5 miles per hour. Sunday night, clear. Lows in the mid-70s. East winds around 5 miles per hour in the evening, becoming light and variable. Monday, sunny, hot with highs around 102. South winds around 5 miles per hour. Monday night through Tuesday night, clear, hot. Lows in the upper 70s. Highs around 100. Highest heat index readings up to 110. Wednesday, partly cloudy in the morning, then becoming sunny. Highs in the upper 90s. Highest heat index readings up to 105. Wednesday night, clear. Lows in the upper 70s. Thursday, partly cloudy in the morning, then clearing. Highs in the upper 90s. Highest heat index readings up to 105. Thursday night and Friday, mostly clear. Lows in the upper 70s. Highs in the upper 90s. Highest heat index readings up to 105. The Tropical Weather Outlook. For the North Atlantic, Caribbean Sea and the Gulf of America, tropical cyclone formation is not expected during the next 7 days. The Austin Bergstrom Climate Summary for yesterday, July 31, 2026. Yesterday's high temperature of 100 degrees occurred at 5:02 p.m. The normal high is 98. The record high is 104 degrees.

which was set in 2023. Yesterday's low temperature of 75 degrees occurred at 5:32 a.m. The normal low is 73. The record low is 64 degrees, which was set in 1965. No precipitation fell yesterday, which leaves the monthly total at 2.76 inches. This is 0.60 inches above the normal amount of 2.16 inches for July. The total precipitation for the year still stands at 23.18 inches, which is 2.65 inches above normal. The record high for today is 105, which occurred in 2011, and the record low is 65, which occurred in 1998. Sunrise today is at 6:49 a.m. and sunset is at 8:24 p.m. The Austin Camp Mabry Climate Summary for yesterday, July 31, 2026. Yesterday's high temperature of 100 degrees occurred at 3:45 p.m. The normal high is 99. The record high is 107 degrees, which was set in 2023. Yesterday's low temperature of 76 degrees occurred at 6:35 a.m. The normal low is 76. The record low is 66 degrees, which was set in 1916. No precipitation fell yesterday, which leaves the monthly total at 4.24 inches. This is 2.28 inches above the normal amount of 1.96 inches for July. The total precipitation for the year still stands at 23.55 inches, which is 3.04 inches above normal. The record high for today is 107, which occurred in 2011, and the record low is 63, which occurred in 1925. Sunrise today is at 6:49 a.m. and sunset is at 8:24 p.m. You're listening to NOAA Weather Radio, station WXK27, in Austin, Texas, broadcasting on a frequency of 162.4 megahertz, originating from the Austin-San Antonio National Weather Service Forecast Office. The current time is 8:10 a.m. Central Daylight Time. Your weather synopsis for South Central Texas. High temperatures will be near to a few degrees above normal. The weather will be mainly dry and hot through the weekend. There could be increased heat risks over the weekend. There will be low chances for rain Saturday and Saturday night, then hot and dry into next week. Your local forecast. Today, partly cloudy. A slight chance of showers this morning, then a chance of showers with a slight chance of thunderstorms this afternoon. Highs in the upper 90s. West winds around 5 miles per hour. Chance of rain 40%. Highest heat index readings up to 107. Tonight, partly cloudy. A slight chance of showers in the evening. Lows in the upper 70s. Northwest winds around 5 miles per hour. Chance of rain 20%. Sunday, sunny, hot with highs around 100. Northeast winds around 5 miles per hour. Sunday night, clear. Lows in the mid-70s. East winds around 5 miles per hour in the evening, becoming light and variable. Monday, sunny, hot with highs around 102. South winds around 5 miles per hour. Monday night through Tuesday night, clear, hot. Lows in the upper 70s. Highs around 100. Highest heat index readings up to 110. Wednesday, partly cloudy in the morning, then becoming sunny. Highs in the upper 90s. Highest heat index readings up to 105. Wednesday night, clear. Lows in the upper 70s. Thursday, partly cloudy in the morning, then clearing. Highs in the upper 90s. Highest heat index readings up to 105. Thursday night and Friday, mostly clear. Lows in the upper 70s. Highs in the upper 90s. Highest heat index readings up to 105. The Austin Bergstrom Climate Summary for yesterday, July 31, 2026. Yesterday's high temperature of 100 degrees occurred at 5:02 p.m. The normal high is 98.
The record high

was 104 degrees, which was set in 2023. Yesterday's low temperature of 75 degrees occurred at 5:32 a.m. The normal low is 73. The record low is 64 degrees, which was set in 1965. No precipitation fell yesterday, which leaves the monthly total at 2.76 inches. This is 0.60 inches above the normal amount of 2.16 inches for July. The total precipitation for the year still stands at 23.18 inches, which is 2.65 inches above normal. The record high for today is 105, which occurred in 2011, and the record low is 65, which occurred in 1998. Sunrise today is at 6:49 a.m. and sunset is at 8:24 p.m. The Austin Camp Mabry Climate Summary for yesterday, July 31, 2026. Yesterday's high temperature of 100 degrees occurred at 3:45 p.m. The normal high is 99. The record high is 107 degrees, which was set in 2023. Yesterday's low temperature of 76 degrees occurred at 6:35 a.m. The normal low is 76. The record low is 66 degrees, which was set in 1916. No precipitation fell yesterday, which leaves the monthly total at 4.24 inches. This is 2.28 inches above the normal amount of 1.96 inches for July. The total precipitation for the year still stands at 23.55 inches, which is 3.04 inches above normal. The record high for today is 107, which occurred in 2011, and the record low is 63, which occurred in 1925. Sunrise today is at 6:49 a.m. and sunset is at 8:24 p.m. You're listening to NOAA Weather Radio, station WXK27, in Austin, Texas, broadcasting on a frequency of 162.4 megahertz, originating from the Austin-San Antonio National Weather Service Forecast Office. The current time is 8:15 a.m. Central Daylight Time. The Austin NOAA Weather Radio Roundup, at 8 a.m. at Austin Bergstrom International, it was partly sunny. The temperature was 78, the dew point 75, the relative humidity was 90%, the wind south at 5 miles an hour, and the pressure was 29.96 inches and rising. At Camp Mabry, it was mostly sunny. The temperature was 77, the dew point 74, the relative humidity was 90%, the wind calm, and the pressure was 29.97 inches and falling. Pflugerville, mostly sunny, 78. Taylor, mostly sunny, 77. Lago Vista, mostly sunny, 77. Georgetown, mostly sunny, 79. San Marcos, sunny, 78. Vernon, mostly sunny, 78. Junction, sunny, 74. San Antonio, partly sunny, 79. Corpus Christi, mostly sunny, 80. Houston, mostly sunny, 81. Once again at Austin Bergstrom, it was 78. And at Camp Mabry, it was 77. Elsewhere across the state, College Station, cloudy, 79. Amarillo, sunny, 69. Abilene, mostly sunny, 80. Dallas, Fort Worth, partly sunny, 85. Your weather synopsis for South Central Texas. High temperatures will be near to a few degrees above normal. The weather will be mainly dry and hot through the weekend. There could be increased heat risks over the weekend. There will be low chances for rain Saturday and Saturday night, then hot and dry into next week. Your local forecast. Today, partly cloudy. A slight chance of showers this morning, then a chance of showers with a slight chance of thunderstorms this afternoon. Highs in the upper 90s. West winds around 5 miles per hour. Chance of rain 40%. Highest heat index readings up to 107. Tonight, partly cloudy. A slight chance of showers in the evening. Lows in the upper 70s. Northwest winds around 5 miles per hour. Chance of rain 20%. Sunday, sunny, hot with highs around 100. Northeast winds around 5 miles per hour.

Wednesday night, clear. Lows in the upper 70s. Thursday, partly cloudy in the morning, then clearing. Highs in the upper 90s. Highest heat index readings up to 105. Thursday night and Friday, mostly clear. Lows in the upper 70s. Highs in the upper 90s. Highest heat index readings up to 105. The Austin Bergstrom climate summary for yesterday, July 31, 2026. Yesterday's high temperature of 100 degrees occurred at 5:02 p.m. The normal high is 98. The record high is 104 degrees, which was set in 2023. Yesterday's low temperature of 75 degrees occurred at 5:32 a.m. The normal low is 73. The record low is 64 degrees, which was set in 1965. No precipitation fell yesterday, which leaves the monthly total at 2.76 inches. This is 0.60 inches above the normal amount of 2.16 inches for July. The total precipitation for the year still stands at 23.18 inches, which is 2.65 inches above normal. The record high for today is 105, which occurred in 2011, and the record low is 65, which occurred in 1998. Sunrise today is at 6:49 a.m. and sunset is at 8:24 p.m. The Austin Camp Mabry climate summary for yesterday, July 31, 2026. Yesterday's high temperature of 100 degrees occurred at 3:45 p.m. The normal high is 99. The record high is 107 degrees, which was set in 2023. Yesterday's low temperature of 76 degrees occurred at 6:35 a.m. The normal low is 76. The record low is 66 degrees, which was set in 1916. No precipitation fell yesterday, which leaves the monthly total at 4.24 inches. This is 2.28 inches above the normal amount of 1.96 inches for July. The total precipitation for the year still stands at 23.55 inches, which is 3.04 inches above normal. The record high for today is 107, which occurred in 2011, and the record low is 63, which occurred in 1925. Sunrise today is at 6:49 a.m. and sunset is at 8:24 p.m. You're listening to NOAA Weather Radio, station WXK27, in Austin, Texas, broadcasting on a frequency of 162.4 MHz, originating from the Austin-San Antonio National Weather Service Forecast Office. The current time is 8:21 a.m. Central Daylight Time. The Austin NOAA Weather Radio Roundup, at 8 a.m. at Austin Bergstrom International, it was partly sunny. The temperature was 78, the dew point 75, the relative humidity was 90%, the wind south at 5 miles an hour, and the pressure was 29.96 inches and rising. At Camp Mabry, it was mostly sunny. The temperature was 77, the dew point 74, the relative humidity was 90%, the wind calm, and the pressure was 29.97 inches and falling. Pflugerville, mostly sunny, 78. Taylor, mostly sunny, 77. Lago Vista, mostly sunny, 77. Georgetown, mostly sunny, 79. San Marcos, sunny, 78. Burnett, mostly sunny, 78. Junction, sunny, 74. San Antonio, partly sunny, 79. Corpus Christi, mostly sunny, 80. Houston, mostly sunny, 81. Once again at Austin Bergstrom, it was 78. And at Camp Mabry, it was 77. Elsewhere across the state, College Station, cloudy, 79. Amarillo, sunny, 69. Abilene, mostly sunny, 80. Dallas-Fort Worth, partly sunny, 85. Your weather synopsis for South Central Texas. High temperatures will be near to a few degrees above normal. The weather will be mainly dry and hot through the weekend. There could be increased heat risks over the weekend. There will be low chances for rain Saturday and Saturday night, then hot and dry into next week. Your local forecast.

today, partly cloudy. A slight chance of showers this morning, then a chance of showers with a slight chance of thunderstorms this afternoon. Highs in the upper 90s. West winds around 5 miles per hour. Chance of rain 40%. Highest heat index readings up to 107. Tonight, partly cloudy. A slight chance of showers in the evening. Lows in the upper 70s. Northwest winds around 5 miles per hour. Chance of rain 20%. Sunday, sunny, hot with highs around 100. Northeast winds around 5 miles per hour. Sunday night, clear. Lows in the mid-70s. East winds around 5 miles per hour in the evening, becoming light and variable. Monday, sunny, hot with highs around 102. South winds around 5 miles per hour. Monday night through Tuesday night, clear, hot. Lows in the upper 70s. Highs around 100. Highest heat index readings up to 110. Wednesday, partly cloudy in the morning, then becoming sunny. Highs in the upper 90s. Highest heat index readings up to 105. Wednesday night, clear. Lows in the upper 70s. Thursday, partly cloudy in the morning, then clearing. Highs in the upper 90s. Highest heat index readings up to 105. Thursday night and Friday, mostly clear. Lows in the upper 70s. Highs in the upper 90s. Highest heat index readings up to 105. The Austin Bergstrom Climate Summary for yesterday, July 31, 2026. Yesterday's high temperature of 100 degrees occurred at 5:02 p.m. The normal high is 98. The record high is 104 degrees, which was set in 2023. Yesterday's low temperature of 75 degrees occurred at 5:32 a.m. The normal low is 73. The record low is 64 degrees, which was set in 1965. No precipitation fell yesterday, which leaves the monthly total at 2.76 inches. This is 0.60 inches above the normal amount of 2.16 inches for July. The total precipitation for the year still stands at 23.18 inches, which is 2.65 inches above normal. The record high for today is 105, which occurred in 2011, and the record low is 65, which occurred in 1998. Sunrise today is at 6:49 a.m. and sunset is at 8:24 p.m. The Austin Camp Mabry Climate Summary for yesterday, July 31, 2026. Yesterday's high temperature of 100 degrees occurred at 3:45 p.m. The normal high is 99. The record high is 107 degrees, which was set in 2023. Yesterday's low temperature of 76 degrees occurred at 6:35 a.m. The normal low is 76. The record low is 66 degrees, which was set in 1916. No precipitation fell yesterday, which leaves the monthly total at 4.24 inches. This is 2.28 inches above the normal amount of 1.96 inches for July. The total precipitation for the year still stands at 23.55 inches, which is 3.04 inches above normal. The record high for today is 107, which occurred in 2011, and the record low is 63, which occurred in 1925. Sunrise today is at 6:49 a.m. and sunset is at 8:24 p.m. You're listening to NOAA Weather Radio, station WXK27, in Austin, Texas, broadcasting on a frequency of 162.4 megahertz, originating from the Austin-San Antonio National Weather Service Forecast Office. The current time is 8:28 a.m. Central Daylight Time. The Austin NOAA Weather Radio Roundup, at 8 a.m. at Austin Bergstrom International, it was partly sunny. The temperature was 78, the dew point 75, the relative humidity was 90%, the wind south at 5 miles an hour, and the pressure was 29.96 inches and rising. At Camp Mabry.

The temperature was 77, the dew point 74, the relative humidity was 90%, the wind calm, and the pressure was 29.97 inches and falling. Pflugerville, mostly sunny, 78. Taylor, mostly sunny, 77. Lago Vista, mostly sunny, 77. Georgetown, mostly sunny, 79. San Marcos, sunny, 78. Burnett, mostly sunny, 78. Junction, sunny, 74. San Antonio, partly sunny, 79. Corpus Christi, mostly sunny, 80. Houston, mostly sunny, 81. Once again at Austin Bergstrom, it was 78, and at Camp Mabry, it was 77. Elsewhere across the state, College Station, cloudy, 79. Amarillo, sunny, 69. Abilene, mostly sunny, 80. Dallas-Fort Worth, partly sunny, 85. Your weather synopsis for South Central Texas. High temperatures will be near to a few degrees above normal. The weather will be mainly dry and hot through the weekend. There could be increased heat risks over the weekend. There will be low chances for rain Saturday and Saturday night, then hot and dry into next week. Your local forecast. Today, partly cloudy. A slight chance of showers this morning, then a chance of showers with a slight chance of thunderstorms this afternoon. Highs in the upper 90s. West winds around 5 miles per hour. Chance of rain 40%. Highest heat index readings up to 107. Tonight, partly cloudy. A slight chance of showers in the evening. Lows in the upper 70s. Northwest winds around 5 miles per hour. Chance of rain 20%. Sunday, sunny, hot with highs around 100. Northeast winds around 5 miles per hour. Sunday night, clear. Lows in the mid-70s. East winds around 5 miles per hour in the evening, becoming light and variable. Monday, sunny, hot with highs around 102. South winds around 5 miles per hour. Monday night through Tuesday night, clear, hot. Lows in the upper 70s. Highs around 100. Highest heat index readings up to 110. Wednesday, partly cloudy in the morning, then becoming sunny. Highs in the upper 90s. Highest heat index readings up to 105. Wednesday night, clear. Lows in the upper 70s. Thursday, partly cloudy in the morning, then clearing. Highs in the upper 90s. Highest heat index readings up to 105. Thursday night and Friday, mostly clear. Lows in the upper 70s. Highs in the upper 90s. Highest heat index readings up to 105. The coastal waters forecast from Baffin Bay to Port Aransas out 20 nautical miles. Today, south winds 10 to 15 knots. Seas 2 to 3 feet. Wave detail, southeast 3 feet at 5 seconds. Tonight, south winds around 15 knots. Seas 2 to 3 feet. Wave detail, southeast 3 feet at 6 seconds. Sunday, southwest winds 5 to 10 knots, becoming south in the afternoon. Seas 2 to 3 feet. Wave detail, southeast 3 feet at 5 seconds. A slight chance of showers and thunderstorms. Sunday night, south winds 10 to 15 knots. Seas 2 to 3 feet. Wave detail, south 3 feet at 5 seconds. Monday, south winds around 10 knots, becoming 10 to 15 knots with gusts up to 20 knots in the afternoon. Seas 2 to 3 feet. Wave detail, south 3 feet at 5 seconds, 10 knots, becoming 10 to 15 knots with gusts up to 20 knots in the afternoon. Seas 2 to 3 feet. Wave detail, south 3 feet at 5 seconds. Monday night, south winds 15 to 20 knots. Seas 2 to 3 feet. Wave detail, southeast 3 feet at 5 seconds. Tuesday, south winds 10 to 15 knots. Seas 2 to 3 feet.

Tuesday night, southeast winds 10 to 15 knots. Seas 2 to 3 feet. Wednesday, south winds 5 to 10 knots, becoming southeast 10 to 15 knots in the afternoon. Seas 2 to 3 feet. Wednesday night, southeast winds 10 to 15 knots. Seas 2 to 3 feet. Winds and seas higher and near thunderstorms. The Austin Bergstrom Climate Summary for yesterday, July 31, 2026. Yesterday's high temperature of 100 degrees occurred at 5:02 p.m. The normal high is 98. The record high is 104 degrees, which was set in 2023. Yesterday's low temperature of 75 degrees occurred at 5:32 a.m. The normal low is 73. The record low is 64 degrees, which was set in 1965. No precipitation fell yesterday, which leaves the monthly total at 2.76 inches. This is 0.60 inches above the normal amount of 2.16 inches for July. The total precipitation for the year still stands at 23.18 inches, which is 2.65 inches above normal. The record high for today is 105, which occurred in 2011, and the record low is 65, which occurred in 1998. Sunrise today is at 6:49 a.m. and sunset is at 8:24 p.m. The Austin Camp Mabry Climate Summary for yesterday, July 31, 2026. Yesterday's high temperature of 100 degrees occurred at 3:45 p.m. The normal high is 99. The record high is 107 degrees, which was set in 2023. Yesterday's low temperature of 76 degrees occurred at 6:35 a.m. The normal low is 76. The record low is 66 degrees, which was set in 1916. No precipitation fell yesterday, which leaves the monthly total at 4.24 inches. This is 2.28 inches above the normal amount of 1.96 inches for July. The total precipitation for the year still stands at 23.55 inches, which is 3.04 inches above normal. The record high for today is 107, which occurred in 2011, and the record low is 63, which occurred in 1925. Sunrise today is at 6:49 a.m. and sunset is at 8:24 p.m. You're listening to NOAA Weather Radio, station WXK27, in Austin, Texas, broadcasting on a frequency of 162.4 MHz, originating from the Austin-San Antonio National Weather Service Forecast Office. The current time is 8:36 a.m. Central Daylight Time. The Austin NOAA Weather Radio Roundup, at 8 a.m. at Austin Bergstrom International, it was partly sunny. The temperature was 78, the dew point 75, the relative humidity was 90%, the wind south at 5 miles an hour, and the pressure was 29.96 inches and rising. At Camp Mabry, it was mostly sunny. The temperature was 77, the dew point 74, the relative humidity was 90%, the wind calm, and the pressure was 29.97 inches and falling. Pflugerville, mostly sunny, 78. Taylor, mostly sunny, 77. Lago Vista, mostly sunny, 77. Georgetown, mostly sunny, 79. San Marcos, sunny, 78. Burnett, mostly sunny, 78. Junction, sunny, 74. San Antonio, partly sunny, 79. Corpus Christi, mostly sunny, 80. Houston, mostly sunny, 81. Once again at Austin Bergstrom, it was 78. And at Camp Mabry, it was 77. Elsewhere across the state, College Station, cloudy, 79. Amarillo, sunny, 69. Abilene, mostly sunny, 80. Dallas, Fort Worth, partly sunny, 85. The Tropical Weather Outlook. For the North Atlantic, Caribbean Sea, and the Gulf of America, tropical cyclone formation is not expected during the next 7 days. Your weather synopsis for South Central Texas. High temperatures will be near to a few degrees above normal. The weather will be mainly dry and hot through the weekend.
there could be increased heat risks over the weekend. There will be low chances for rain Saturday and Saturday night, then hot and dry into next week. Your local forecast. Today, partly cloudy. A slight chance of showers this morning, then a chance of showers with a slight chance of thunderstorms this afternoon. Highs in the upper 90s. West winds around 5 miles per hour. Chance of rain 40%. Highest heat index readings up to 107. Tonight, partly cloudy. A slight chance of showers in the evening. Lows in the upper 70s. Northwest winds around 5 miles per hour. Chance of rain 20%. Sunday, sunny, hot with highs around 100. Northeast winds around 5 miles per hour. Sunday night, clear. Lows in the mid-70s. East winds around 5 miles per hour in the evening, becoming light and variable. Monday, sunny, hot with highs around 102. South winds around 5 miles per hour. Monday night through Tuesday night, clear, hot. Lows in the upper 70s. Highs around 100. Highest heat index readings up to 110. Wednesday, partly cloudy in the morning, then becoming sunny. Highs in the upper 90s. Highest heat index readings up to 105. Wednesday night, clear. Lows in the upper 70s. Thursday, partly cloudy in the morning, then clearing. Highs in the upper 90s. Highest heat index readings up to 105. Thursday night and Friday, mostly clear. Lows in the upper 70s. Highs in the upper 90s. Highest heat index readings up to 105. The Austin Bergstrom Climate Summary for yesterday, July 31, 2026. Yesterday's high temperature of 100 degrees occurred at 5:02 p.m. The normal high is 98. The record high is 104 degrees, which was set in 2023. Yesterday's low temperature of 75 degrees occurred at 5:32 a.m. The normal low is 73. The record low is 64 degrees, which was set in 1965. No precipitation fell yesterday, which leaves the monthly total at 2.76 inches. This is 0.60 inches above the normal amount of 2.16 inches for July. The total precipitation for the year still stands at 23.18 inches, which is 2.65 inches above normal. The record high for today is 105, which occurred in 2011, and the record low is 65, which occurred in 1998. Sunrise today is at 6:49 a.m. and sunset is at 8:24 p.m. The Austin Camp Mabry Climate Summary for yesterday, July 31, 2026. Yesterday's high temperature of 100 degrees occurred at 3:45 p.m. The normal high is 99. The record high is 107 degrees, which was set in 2023. Yesterday's low temperature of 76 degrees occurred at 6:35 a.m. The normal low is 76. The record low is 66 degrees, which was set in 1916. No precipitation fell yesterday, which leaves the monthly total at 4.24 inches. This is 2.28 inches above the normal amount of 1.96 inches for July. The total precipitation for the year still stands at 23.55 inches, which is 3.04 inches above normal. The record high for today is 107, which occurred in 2011, and the record low is 63, which occurred in 1925. Sunrise today is at 6:49 a.m. and sunset is at 8:24 p.m. You're listening to NOAA Weather Radio, station WXK27, in Austin, Texas, broadcasting on a frequency of 162.4 MHz, originating from the Austin-San Antonio National Weather Service Forecast Office. The current time is 8:43 a.m. Central Daylight Time. The Austin NOAA Weather Radio Roundup, at 8 a.m. at Austin Bergstrom International, it was partly sunny.
The temperature was 78, the dew point 75.

The relative humidity was 90%, the wind south at 5 miles an hour, and the pressure was 29.96 inches and rising. At Camp Mabry, it was mostly sunny. The temperature was 77, the dew point 74, the relative humidity was 90%, the wind calm, and the pressure was 29.97 inches and falling. Pflugerville, mostly sunny, 78. Taylor, mostly sunny, 77. Lago Vista, mostly sunny, 77. Georgetown, mostly sunny, 79. San Marcos, sunny, 78. Burnett, mostly sunny, 78. Junction, sunny, 74. San Antonio, partly sunny, 79. Corpus Christi, mostly sunny, 80. Houston, mostly sunny, 81. Once again at Austin Bergstrom, it was 78, and at Camp Mabry, it was 77. Elsewhere across the state, College Station, cloudy, 79. Amarillo, sunny, 69. Abilene, mostly sunny, 80. Dallas, Fort Worth, partly sunny, 85. Your weather synopsis for South Central Texas. High temperatures will be near to a few degrees above normal. The weather will be mainly dry and hot through the weekend. There could be increased heat risks over the weekend. There will be low chances for rain Saturday and Saturday night, then hot and dry into next week. Your local forecast. Today, partly cloudy. A slight chance of showers this morning, then a chance of showers with a slight chance of thunderstorms this afternoon. Highs in the upper 90s. West winds around 5 miles per hour. Chance of rain 40%. Highest heat index readings up to 107. Tonight, partly cloudy. A slight chance of showers in the evening. Lows in the upper 70s. Northwest winds around 5 miles per hour. Chance of rain 20%. Sunday, sunny, hot with highs around 100. Northeast winds around 5 miles per hour. Sunday night, clear. Lows in the mid-70s. East winds around 5 miles per hour in the evening, becoming light and variable. Monday, sunny, hot with highs around 102. South winds around 5 miles per hour. Monday night through Tuesday night, clear, hot. Lows in the upper 70s. Highs around 100. Highest heat index readings up to 110. Wednesday, partly cloudy in the morning, then becoming sunny. Highs in the upper 90s. Highest heat index readings up to 105. Wednesday night, clear. Lows in the upper 70s. Thursday, partly cloudy in the morning, then clearing. Highs in the upper 90s. Highest heat index readings up to 105. Thursday night and Friday, mostly clear. Lows in the upper 70s. Highs in the upper 90s. Highest heat index readings up to 105. The Austin Bergstrom climate summary for yesterday, July 31, 2026. Yesterday's high temperature of 100 degrees occurred at 5:02 p.m. The normal high is 98. The record high is 104 degrees, which was set in 2023. Yesterday's low temperature of 75 degrees occurred at 5:32 a.m. The normal low is 73. The record low is 64 degrees, which was set in 1965. No precipitation fell yesterday, which leaves the monthly total at 2.76 inches. This is 0.60 inches above the normal amount of 2.16 inches for July. The total precipitation for the year still stands at 23.18 inches, which is 2.65 inches above normal. The record high for today is 105, which occurred in 2011, and the record low is 65, which occurred in 1998. Sunrise today is at 6:49 a.m. and sunset is at 8:24 p.m. The Austin Camp Mabry climate summary for yesterday, July 31, 2026. Yesterday's high temperature of 100 degrees occurred at 3:45 p.m. The normal high is 99.
The record high is 107 degrees, which was set in 2023. Yesterday's low temperature of 76 degrees occurred at 6:35 a.m. The normal low is 76. The record low is 66 degrees, which was set in 1916. No precipitation fell yesterday, which leaves the monthly total at 4.24 inches. This is 2.28 inches above the normal amount of 1.96 inches for July. The total precipitation for the year still stands at 23.55 inches, which is 3.04 inches above normal. The record high for today is 107, which occurred in 2011, and the record low is 63, which occurred in 1925. Sunrise today is at 6:49 a.m. and sunset is at 8:24 p.m. You're listening to NOAA Weather Radio, station WXK27, in Austin, Texas, broadcasting on a frequency of 162.4 megahertz, originating from the Austin-San Antonio National Weather Service Forecast Office. The current time is 8:49 a.m. Central Daylight Time. The Austin NOAA Weather Radio Roundup, at 8 a.m. at Austin Bergstrom International, it was partly sunny. The temperature was 78, the dew point 75, the relative humidity was 90%, the wind south at 5 miles an hour, and the pressure was 29.96 inches and rising. At Camp Mabry, it was mostly sunny. The temperature was 77, the dew point 74, the relative humidity was 90%, the wind calm, and the pressure was 29.97 inches and falling. Pflugerville, mostly sunny, 78. Taylor, mostly sunny, 77. Lago Vista, mostly sunny, 77. Georgetown, mostly sunny, 79. San Marcos, sunny, 78. Burnett, mostly sunny, 78. Junction, sunny, 74. San Antonio, partly sunny, 79. Corpus Christi, mostly sunny, 80. Houston, mostly sunny, 81. Once again at Austin Bergstrom, it was 78. And at Camp Mabry, it was 77. Elsewhere across the state, College Station, cloudy, 79. Amarillo, sunny, 69. Abilene, mostly sunny, 80. Dallas, Fort Worth, partly sunny, 85. Your weather synopsis for South Central Texas. High temperatures will be near to a few degrees above normal. The weather will be mainly dry and hot through the weekend. There could be increased heat risks over the weekend. There will be low chances for rain Saturday and Saturday night, then hot and dry into next week. Your local forecast. Today, partly cloudy. A slight chance of showers this morning, then a chance of showers with a slight chance of thunderstorms this afternoon. Highs in the upper 90s. West winds around 5 miles per hour. Chance of rain 40%. Highest heat index readings up to 107. Tonight, partly cloudy. A slight chance of showers in the evening. Lows in the upper 70s. Northwest winds around 5 miles per hour. Chance of rain 20%. Sunday, sunny, hot with highs around 100. Northeast winds around 5 miles per hour. Sunday night, clear. Lows in the mid-70s. East winds around 5 miles per hour in the evening, becoming light and variable. Monday, sunny, hot with highs around 102. South winds around 5 miles per hour. Monday night through Tuesday night, clear, hot. Lows in the upper 70s. Highs around 100. Highest heat index readings up to 110. Wednesday, partly cloudy in the morning, then becoming sunny. Highs in the upper 90s. Highest heat index readings up to 105. Wednesday night, clear. Lows in the upper 70s. Thursday, partly cloudy in the morning, then clearing. Highs in the upper 90s. Highest heat index readings up to 105. Thursday night and Friday, mostly clear. Lows in the upper 70s. Highs in the upper 90s.
highest heat index readings up to 105.

The Austin Bergstrom Climate Summary for yesterday, July 31, 2026. Yesterday's high temperature of 100 degrees occurred at 5:02 p.m. The normal high is 98. The record high is 104 degrees, which was set in 2023. Yesterday's low temperature of 75 degrees occurred at 5:32 a.m. The normal low is 73. The record low is 64 degrees, which was set in 1965. No precipitation fell yesterday, which leaves the monthly total at 2.76 inches. This is 0.60 inches above the normal amount of 2.16 inches for July. The total precipitation for the year still stands at 23.18 inches, which is 2.65 inches above normal. The record high for today is 105, which occurred in 2011, and the record low is 65, which occurred in 1998. Sunrise today is at 6:49 a.m. and sunset is at 8:24 p.m. The Austin Camp Mabry Climate Summary for yesterday, July 31, 2026. Yesterday's high temperature of 100 degrees occurred at 3:45 p.m. The normal high is 99. The record high is 107 degrees, which was set in 2023. Yesterday's low temperature of 76 degrees occurred at 6:35 a.m. The normal low is 76. The record low is 66 degrees, which was set in 1916. No precipitation fell yesterday, which leaves the monthly total at 4.24 inches. This is 2.28 inches above the normal amount of 1.96 inches for July. The total precipitation for the year still stands at 23.55 inches, which is 3.04 inches above normal. The record high for today is 107, which occurred in 2011, and the record low is 63, which occurred in 1925. Sunrise today is at 6:49 a.m. and sunset is at 8:24 p.m. You're listening to NOAA Weather Radio, station WXK27, in Austin, Texas, broadcasting on a frequency of 162.4 MHz, originating from the Austin-San Antonio National Weather Service Forecast Office. The current time is 8:56 a.m. Central Daylight Time. The Austin NOAA Weather Radio Roundup, at 8 a.m. at Austin Bergstrom International, it was partly sunny. The temperature was 78, the dew point 75, the relative humidity was 90%, the wind south at 5 miles an hour, and the pressure was 29.96 inches and rising. At Camp Mabry, it was mostly sunny. The temperature was 77, the dew point 74, the relative humidity was 90%, the wind calm, and the pressure was 29.97 inches and falling. Pflugerville, mostly sunny, 78. Taylor, mostly sunny, 77. Lago Vista, mostly sunny, 77. Georgetown, mostly sunny, 79. San Marcos, sunny, 78. Burnett, mostly sunny, 78. Junction, sunny, 74. San Antonio, partly sunny, 79. Corpus Christi, mostly sunny, 80. Houston, mostly sunny, 81. Once again at Austin Bergstrom, it was 78. And at Camp Mabry, it was 77. Elsewhere across the state, College Station, cloudy, 79. Amarillo, sunny, 69. Abilene, mostly sunny, 80. Dallas, Fort Worth, partly sunny, 85. Your weather synopsis for South Central Texas. High temperatures will be near to a few degrees above normal. The weather will be mainly dry and hot through the weekend. There could be increased heat risks over the weekend. There will be low chances for rain Saturday and Saturday night, then hot and dry into next week. Your local forecast. Today, partly cloudy. A slight chance of showers this morning, then a chance of showers with a slight chance of thunderstorms this afternoon. Highs in the upper 90s. West winds around 5 miles per hour. Chance of rain 40%. Highest heat index readings up to 107. Tonight, partly cloudy. A slight chance of showers in the evening. Lows in the upper.

upper 70s. Northwest winds around 5 miles per hour. Chance of rain 20%. Sunday, sunny, hot with highs around 100. Northeast winds around 5 miles per hour. Sunday night, clear. Lows in the mid-70s. East winds around 5 miles per hour in the evening, becoming light and variable. Monday, sunny, hot with highs around 102. South winds around 5 miles per hour. Monday night through Tuesday night, clear, hot. Lows in the upper 70s. Highs around 100. Highest heat index readings up to 110. Wednesday, partly cloudy in the morning, then becoming sunny. Highs in the upper 90s. Highest heat index readings up to 105. Wednesday night, clear. Lows in the upper 70s. Thursday, partly cloudy in the morning, then clearing. Highs in the upper 90s. Highest heat index readings up to 105. Thursday night and Friday, mostly clear. Lows in the upper 70s. Highs in the upper 90s. Highest heat index readings up to 105. The Austin Bergstrom Climate Summary for yesterday, July 31, 2026. Yesterday's high temperature of 100 degrees occurred at 5:02 p.m. The normal high is 98. The record high is 104 degrees, which was set in 2023. Yesterday's low temperature of 75 degrees occurred at 5:32 a.m. The normal low is 73. The record low is 64 degrees, which was set in 1965. No precipitation fell yesterday, which leaves the monthly total at 2.76 inches. This is 0.60 inches above the normal amount of 2.16 inches for July. The total precipitation for the year still stands at 23.18 inches, which is 2.65 inches above normal. The record high for today is 105, which occurred in 2011, and the record low is 65, which occurred in 1998. Sunrise today is at 6:49 a.m. and sunset is at 8:24 p.m. The Austin Camp Mabry Climate Summary for yesterday, July 31, 2026. Yesterday's high temperature of 100 degrees occurred at 3:45 p.m. The normal high is 99. The record high is 107 degrees, which was set in 2023. Yesterday's low temperature of 76 degrees occurred at 6:35 a.m. The normal low is 76. The record low is 66 degrees, which was set in 1916. No precipitation fell yesterday, which leaves the monthly total at 4.24 inches. This is 2.28 inches above the normal amount of 1.96 inches for July. The total precipitation for the year still stands at 23.55 inches, which is 3.04 inches above normal. The record high for today is 107, which occurred in 2011, and the record low is 63, which occurred in 1925. Sunrise today is at 6:49 a.m. and sunset is at 8:24 p.m. The coastal waters forecast from Baffin Bay to Port Aransas out 20 nautical miles. Today, south winds 10 to 15 knots. Seas 2 to 3 feet. Wave detail, southeast 3 feet at 5 seconds. Tonight, south winds around 15 knots. Seas 2 to 3 feet. Wave detail, southeast 3 feet at 6 seconds. Sunday, southwest winds 5 to 10 knots, becoming south in the afternoon. Seas 2 to 3 feet. Wave detail, southeast 3 feet at 5 seconds. A slight chance of showers and thunderstorms. Sunday night, south winds 10 to 15 knots. Seas 2 to 3 feet. Wave detail, south 3 feet at 5 seconds. Monday, south winds around 10 knots, becoming 10 to 15 knots with gusts up to 20 knots in the afternoon. Seas 2 to 3 feet. Wave detail, south 3 feet at 5 seconds. Monday night, south winds 15 to 20 knots.

seas 2 to 3 feet. Wave detail, southeast 3 feet at 5 seconds. Tuesday, south winds 10 to 15 knots. Seas 2 to 3 feet. Tuesday night, southeast winds 10 to 15 knots. Seas 2 to 3 feet. Wednesday, south winds 5 to 10 knots, becoming southeast 10 to 15 knots in the afternoon. Seas 2 to 3 feet. Wednesday night, southeast winds 10 to 15 knots. Seas 2 to 3 feet. Winds and seas higher and near thunderstorms. 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It was partly sunny. The temperature was 78, the dew point 75, the relative humidity was 90%, the wind south at 5 miles an hour, and the pressure was 29.96 inches and rising. At Camp Mabry, it was mostly sunny. The temperature was 77, the dew point 74, the relative humidity was 90%, the wind calm, and the pressure was 29.97 inches and falling. Pflugerville, mostly sunny, 78. Taylor, mostly sunny, 77. Lago Vista, mostly sunny, 77. Georgetown, mostly sunny, 79. San Marcos, sunny, 78. Burnett, mostly sunny, 78. Junction, sunny, 74. San Antonio, partly sunny, 79. Corpus Christi, mostly sunny, 80. Houston, mostly sunny, 81. Once again, at Austin Bergstrom, it was 78, and at Camp Mabry, it was 77. Elsewhere across the state, College Station, cloudy, 79. Amarillo, sunny, 69. Abilene, mostly sunny, 80. Dallas, Fort Worth, partly sunny, 85. Your weather synopsis for South Central Texas. High temperatures will be near to a few degrees above normal. The weather will be mainly dry and hot through the weekend. There could be increased heat risks over the weekend. There will be low chances for rain Saturday and Saturday night, then hot and dry into next week. Your local forecast. Today, partly cloudy. A slight chance of showers this morning, then a chance of showers with a slight chance of thunderstorms this afternoon. Highs in the upper 90s. West winds around 5 miles per hour. Chance of rain 40%. Highest heat index readings up to 107. Tonight, partly cloudy. A slight chance of showers in the evening. Lows in the upper 70s. Northwest winds around 5 miles per hour. Chance of rain 20%. Sunday, sunny, hot with highs around 100. Northeast winds around 5 miles per hour. Sunday night, clear. Lows in the mid-70s. East winds around 5 miles per hour in the evening, becoming light and variable. Monday, sunny, hot with highs around 102. South winds around 5 miles per hour. Monday night through Tuesday night, clear, hot. Lows in the upper 70s. Highs around 100. Highest heat index readings up to 110. Wednesday, partly cloudy in the morning, then becoming sunny. Highs in the upper 90s. Highest heat index readings up to 105. Wednesday night, clear. Lows in the upper 70s. Thursday, partly cloudy in the morning, then clearing. Highs in the upper 90s. Highest heat index readings up to 105. Thursday night and Friday, mostly clear. Lows in the upper 70s. Highs in the upper 90s. Highest heat index readings up to 105. The Tropical Weather Outlook. For the North Atlantic, Caribbean Sea, and the Gulf of America, tropical cyclone formation is not expected during the next 7 days. The Austin Bergstrom

Spectrum Climate Summary for yesterday, July 31, 2026. Yesterday's high temperature of 100 degrees occurred at 5:02 p.m. The normal high is 98. The record high is 104 degrees, which was set in 2023. Yesterday's low temperature of 75 degrees occurred at 5:32 a.m. The normal low is 73. The record low is 64 degrees, which was set in 1965. No precipitation fell yesterday, which leaves the monthly total at 2.76 inches. This is 0.60 inches above the normal amount of 2.16 inches for July. The total precipitation for the year still stands at 23.18 inches, which is 2.65 inches above normal. The record high for today is 105, which occurred in 2011, and the record low is 65, which occurred in 1998. Sunrise today is at 6:49 a.m. and sunset is at 8:24 p.m. The Austin Camp Mabry Climate Summary for yesterday, July 31, 2026. Yesterday's high temperature of 100 degrees occurred at 3:45 p.m. The normal high is 99. The record high is 107 degrees, which was set in 2023. Yesterday's low temperature of 76 degrees occurred at 6:35 a.m. The normal low is 76. The record low is 66 degrees, which was set in 1916. No precipitation fell yesterday, which leaves the monthly total at 4.24 inches. This is 2.28 inches above the normal amount of 1.96 inches for July. The total precipitation for the year still stands at 23.55 inches, which is 3.04 inches above normal. The record high for today is 107, which occurred in 2011, and the record low is 63, which occurred in 1925. Sunrise today is at 6:49 a.m. and sunset is at 8:24 p.m. You're listening to NOAA Weather Radio, station WXK27, in Austin, Texas, broadcasting on a frequency of 162.4 MHz, originating from the Austin-San Antonio National Weather Service Forecast Office. The current time is 9:11 a.m. Central Daylight Time. Your weather synopsis for South Central Texas. High temperatures will be near to a few degrees above normal. The weather will be mainly dry and hot through the weekend. There could be increased heat risks over the weekend. There will be low chances for rain Saturday and Saturday night, then hot and dry into next week. Your local forecast. Today, partly cloudy. A slight chance of showers this morning, then a chance of showers with a slight chance of thunderstorms this afternoon. Highs in the upper 90s. West winds around 5 miles per hour. Chance of rain 40%. Highest heat index readings up to 107. Tonight, partly cloudy. A slight chance of showers in the evening. Lows in the upper 70s. Northwest winds around 5 miles per hour. Chance of rain 20%. Sunday, sunny, hot with highs around 100. Northeast winds around 5 miles per hour. Sunday night, clear. Lows in the mid-70s. East winds around 5 miles per hour in the evening, becoming light and variable. Monday, sunny, hot with highs around 102. South winds around 5 miles per hour. Monday night through Tuesday night, clear, hot. Lows in the upper 70s. Highs around 100. Highest heat index readings up to 110. Wednesday, partly cloudy in the morning, then becoming sunny. Highs in the upper 90s. Highest heat index readings up to 105. Wednesday night, clear. Lows in the upper 70s. Thursday, partly cloudy in the morning, then clearing. Highs in the upper 90s. Highest heat index readings up to 105. Thursday night and Friday, mostly clear. Lows in the upper 70s. Highs in the upper 90s. Highest heat index readings up to 105.

The Austin Bergstrom Climate Summary for yesterday, July 31, 2026. Yesterday's high temperature of 100 degrees occurred at 5:02 p.m. The normal high is 98. The record high is 104 degrees, which was set in 2023. Yesterday's low temperature of 75 degrees occurred at 5:32 a.m. The normal low is 73. The record low is 64 degrees, which was set in 1965. No precipitation fell yesterday, which leaves the monthly total at 2.76 inches. This is 0.60 inches above the normal amount of 2.16 inches for July. The total precipitation for the year still stands at 23.18 inches, which is 2.65 inches above normal. The record high for today is 105, which occurred in 2011, and the record low is 65, which occurred in 1998. Sunrise today is at 6:49 a.m. and sunset is at 8:24 p.m. The Austin Camp Mabry Climate Summary for yesterday, July 31, 2026. Yesterday's high temperature of 100 degrees occurred at 3:45 p.m. The normal high is 99. The record high is 107 degrees, which was set in 2023. Yesterday's low temperature of 76 degrees occurred at 6:35 a.m. The normal low is 76. The record low is 66 degrees, which was set in 1916. No precipitation fell yesterday, which leaves the monthly total at 4.24 inches. This is 2.28 inches above the normal amount of 1.96 inches for July. The total precipitation for the year still stands at 23.55 inches, which is 3.04 inches above normal. The record high for today is 107, which occurred in 2011, and the record low is 63, which occurred in 1925. Sunrise today is at 6:49 a.m. and sunset is at 8:24 p.m. You're listening to NOAA Weather Radio, station WXK27, in Austin, Texas, broadcasting on a frequency of 162.4 megahertz, originating from the Austin-San Antonio National Weather Service Forecast Office. The current time is 9:16 a.m. Central Daylight Time. The Austin NOAA Weather Radio Roundup, at 9 a.m. at Austin Bergstrom International, it was partly sunny. The temperature was 83, the dew point 75, the relative humidity was 77%, producing a heat index of 90, the wind southwest at 7 miles an hour, and the pressure was 29.97 inches and rising. At Camp Mabry, it was mostly sunny. The temperature was 81, the dew point 75, the relative humidity was 82%, the wind calm, and the pressure was 29.98 inches and rising. Pflugerville mostly sunny 82. Taylor partly sunny 82. Lago Vista mostly sunny 81. Georgetown mostly sunny 83. San Marcos partly sunny 82. Burnett mostly sunny 81. Junction sunny 79. San Antonio partly sunny 80. Corpus Christi mostly sunny 84. Houston mostly sunny 84. Once again at Austin Bergstrom it was 83, and at Camp Mabry it was 81. Elsewhere across the state, College Station partly sunny 80. Amarillo sunny 76. Abilene mostly sunny 85. Dallas-Fort Worth mostly sunny 85. Your weather synopsis for South Central Texas. High temperatures will be near to a few degrees above normal. The weather will be mainly dry and hot through the weekend. There could be increased heat risks over the weekend. There will be low chances for rain Saturday and Saturday night, then hot and dry into next week. Your local forecast. Today, partly cloudy. A slight chance of showers this morning, then a chance of showers with a slight chance of thunderstorms this afternoon. Highs in the upper 90s. West winds around 5 miles per hour. Chance of rain 40%. Highest heat index readings up to 107. Tonight, partly cloudy. A slight

highest heat index readings up to 110. Wednesday, partly cloudy in the morning, then becoming sunny. Highs in the upper 90s. Highest heat index readings up to 105. Wednesday night, clear. Lows in the upper 70s. Thursday, partly cloudy in the morning, then clearing. Highs in the upper 90s. Highest heat index readings up to 105. Thursday night and Friday, mostly clear. Lows in the upper 70s. Highs in the upper 90s. Highest heat index readings up to 105. The Austin Bergstrom Climate Summary for yesterday, July 31, 2026. Yesterday's high temperature of 100 degrees occurred at 5:02 p.m. The normal high is 98. The record high is 104 degrees, which was set in 2023. Yesterday's low temperature of 75 degrees occurred at 5:32 a.m. The normal low is 73. The record low is 64 degrees, which was set in 1965. No precipitation fell yesterday, which leaves the monthly total at 2.76 inches. This is 0.60 inches above the normal amount of 2.16 inches for July. The total precipitation for the year still stands at 23.18 inches, which is 2.65 inches above normal. The record high for today is 105, which occurred in 2011, and the record low is 65, which occurred in 1998. Sunrise today is at 6:49 a.m. and sunset is at 8:24 p.m. The Austin Camp Mabry Climate Summary for yesterday, July 31, 2026. Yesterday's high temperature of 100 degrees occurred at 3:45 p.m. The normal high is 99. The record high is 107 degrees, which was set in 2023. Yesterday's low temperature of 76 degrees occurred at 6:35 a.m. The normal low is 76. The record low is 66 degrees, which was set in 1916. No precipitation fell yesterday, which leaves the monthly total at 4.24 inches. This is 2.28 inches above the normal amount of 1.96 inches for July. The total precipitation for the year still stands at 23.55 inches, which is 3.04 inches above normal. The record high for today is 107, which occurred in 2011, and the record low is 63, which occurred in 1925. Sunrise today is at 6:49 a.m. and sunset is at 8:24 p.m. You're listening to NOAA Weather Radio, station WXK27, in Austin, Texas, broadcasting on a frequency of 162.4 MHz, originating from the Austin-San Antonio National Weather Service Forecast Office. The current time is 9:22 a.m. Central Daylight Time. The Austin, NOAA Weather Radio Roundup, at 9 a.m. at Austin Bergstrom International, it was partly sunny. The temperature was 83, the dew point 75, the relative humidity was 77%, producing a heat index of 90, the wind southwest at 7 miles an hour, and the pressure was 29.97 inches and rising. At Camp Mabry, it was mostly sunny. The temperature was 81, the dew point 75, the relative humidity was 82%, the wind calm, and the pressure was 29.98 inches and rising. Pflugerville mostly sunny 82. Taylor partly sunny 82. Lago Vista mostly sunny 81. Georgetown mostly sunny 83. San Marcos partly sunny 82. Burnett mostly sunny 81. Junction sunny 79. San Antonio partly sunny 80. Corpus Christi mostly sunny 84. Houston mostly sunny 84. Once again at Austin Bergstrom it was 83, and at Camp Mabry it was 81. Elsewhere across the state, College Station partly sunny 80. Amarillo sunny 76. Abilene mostly sunny 85. Dallas-Fort Worth mostly sunny 85. Your weather synopsis for South Central Texas. High temperatures will be near to a few.

degrees above normal. The weather will be mainly dry and hot through the weekend. There could be increased heat risks over the weekend. There will be low chances for rain Saturday and Saturday night, then hot and dry into next week. Your local forecast. Today, partly cloudy. A slight chance of showers this morning, then a chance of showers with a slight chance of thunderstorms this afternoon. Highs in the upper 90s. West winds around 5 miles per hour. Chance of rain 40%. Highest heat index readings up to 107. Tonight, partly cloudy. A slight chance of showers in the evening. Lows in the upper 70s. Northwest winds around 5 miles per hour. Chance of rain 20%. Sunday, sunny, hot with highs around 100. Northeast winds around 5 miles per hour. Sunday night, clear. Lows in the mid-70s. East winds around 5 miles per hour in the evening, becoming light and variable. Monday, sunny, hot with highs around 102. South winds around 5 miles per hour. Monday night through Tuesday night, clear, hot. Lows in the upper 70s. Highs around 100. Highest heat index readings up to 110. Wednesday, partly cloudy in the morning, then becoming sunny. Highs in the upper 90s. Highest heat index readings up to 105. Wednesday night, clear. Lows in the upper 70s. Thursday, partly cloudy in the morning, then clearing. Highs in the upper 90s. Highest heat index readings up to 105. Thursday night and Friday, mostly clear. Lows in the upper 70s. Highs in the upper 90s. Highest heat index readings up to 105. The Austin Bergstrom Climate Summary for yesterday, July 31, 2026. Yesterday's high temperature of 100 degrees occurred at 5:02 p.m. The normal high is 98. The record high is 104 degrees, which was set in 2023. Yesterday's low temperature of 75 degrees occurred at 5:32 a.m. The normal low is 73. The record low is 64 degrees, which was set in 1965. No precipitation fell yesterday, which leaves the monthly total at 2.76 inches. This is 0.60 inches above the normal amount of 2.16 inches for July. The total precipitation for the year still stands at 23.18 inches, which is 2.65 inches above normal. The record high for today is 105, which occurred in 2011, and the record low is 65, which occurred in 1998. Sunrise today is at 6:49 a.m. and sunset is at 8:24 p.m. The Austin Camp Mabry Climate Summary for yesterday, July 31, 2026. Yesterday's high temperature of 100 degrees occurred at 3:45 p.m. The normal high is 99. The record high is 107 degrees, which was set in 2023. Yesterday's low temperature of 76 degrees occurred at 6:35 a.m. The normal low is 76. The record low is 66 degrees, which was set in 1916. No precipitation fell yesterday, which leaves the monthly total at 4.24 inches. This is 2.28 inches above the normal amount of 1.96 inches for July. The total precipitation for the year still stands at 23.55 inches, which is 3.04 inches above normal. The record high for today is 107, which occurred in 2011, and the record low is 63, which occurred in 1925. Sunrise today is at 6:49 a.m. and sunset is at 8:24 p.m. You're listening to NOAA Weather Radio, station WXK27, in Austin, Texas, broadcasting on a frequency of 162.4 MHz, originating from the Austin-San Antonio National Weather Service Forecast Office. 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

Austin Bergstrom International. It was partly sunny. The temperature was 83, the dew point 75, the relative humidity was 77%, producing a heat index of 90, the wind southwest at 7 miles an hour, and the pressure was 29.97 inches and rising. At Camp Mabry, it was mostly sunny. The temperature was 81, the dew point 75, the relative humidity was 82%, the wind calm, and the pressure was 29.98 inches and rising. Pflugerville, mostly sunny, 82. Taylor, partly sunny, 82. Lago Vista, mostly sunny, 81. Georgetown, mostly sunny, 83. San Marcos, partly sunny, 82. Burnett, mostly sunny, 81. Junction, sunny, 79. San Antonio, partly sunny, 80. Corpus Christi, mostly sunny, 84. Houston, mostly sunny, 84. Once again at Austin Bergstrom, it was 83, and at Camp Mabry, it was 81. Elsewhere across the state, College Station, partly sunny, 80. Amarillo, sunny, 76. Abilene, mostly sunny, 85. Dallas-Fort Worth, mostly sunny, 85. Your weather synopsis for South Central Texas. High temperatures will be near to a few degrees above normal. The weather will be mainly dry and hot through the weekend. There could be increased heat risks over the weekend. There will be low chances for rain Saturday and Saturday night, then hot and dry into next week. Your local forecast. Today, partly cloudy. A slight chance of showers this morning, then a chance of showers with a slight chance of thunderstorms this afternoon. Highs in the upper 90s. West winds around 5 miles per hour. Chance of rain 40%. Highest heat index readings up to 107. Tonight, partly cloudy. A slight chance of showers in the evening. Lows in the upper 70s. Northwest winds around 5 miles per hour. Chance of rain 20%. Sunday, sunny, hot with highs around 100. Northeast winds around 5 miles per hour. Sunday night, clear. Lows in the mid-70s. East winds around 5 miles per hour in the evening, becoming light and variable. Monday, sunny, hot with highs around 102. South winds around 5 miles per hour. Monday night through Tuesday night, clear, hot. Lows in the upper 70s. Highs around 100. Highest heat index readings up to 110. Wednesday, partly cloudy in the morning, then becoming sunny. Highs in the upper 90s. Highest heat index readings up to 105. Wednesday night, clear. Lows in the upper 70s. Thursday, partly cloudy in the morning, then clearing. Highs in the upper 90s. Highest heat index readings up to 105. Thursday night and Friday, mostly clear. Lows in the upper 70s. Highs in the upper 90s. Highest heat index readings up to 105. The coastal waters forecast for Baffin Bay to Port Aransas out 20 nautical miles. Today, the coastal waters forecast for Baffin Bay to Port Aransas out 20 nautical miles. Today, south winds 10 to 15 knots. Seas 2 to 3 feet. Wave detail, southeast 3 feet at 5 seconds. Tonight, south winds around 15 knots. Seas 2 to 3 feet. Wave detail, southeast 3 feet at 6 seconds. Sunday, southwest winds 5 to 10 knots, becoming south in the afternoon. Seas 2 to 3 feet. Wave detail, southeast 3 feet at 5 seconds. A slight chance of showers and thunderstorms. Sunday night, south winds 10 to 15 knots. Seas 2 to 3 feet. Wave detail, south 3 feet at 5 seconds. Monday, south winds around 10 knots, becoming 10 to 15 knots with gusts up to 20 knots in the afternoon. Seas 2 to 3 feet. Wave detail, south 3 feet at 5 seconds.

Sunday night, south winds 15 to 20 knots. Seas 2 to 3 feet. Wave detail, southeast 3 feet at 5 seconds. Tuesday, south winds 10 to 15 knots. Seas 2 to 3 feet. Tuesday night, southeast winds 10 to 15 knots. Seas 2 to 3 feet. Wednesday, south winds 5 to 10 knots, becoming southeast 10 to 15 knots in the afternoon. Seas 2 to 3 feet. Wednesday night, southeast winds 10 to 15 knots. Seas 2 to 3 feet. Winds and seas higher and near thunderstorms. The Austin Bergstrom climate summary for yesterday, July 31, 2026. Yesterday's high temperature of 100 degrees occurred at 5:02 p.m. The normal high is 98. The record high is 104 degrees, which was set in 2023. Yesterday's low temperature of 75 degrees occurred at 5:32 a.m. The normal low is 73. The record low is 64 degrees, which was set in 1965. No precipitation fell yesterday, which leaves the monthly total at 2.76 inches. This is 0.60 inches above the normal amount of 2.16 inches for July. The total precipitation for the year still stands at 23.18 inches, which is 2.65 inches above normal. The record high for today is 105, which occurred in 2011, and the record low is 65, which occurred in 1998. Sunrise today is at 6:49 a.m. and sunset is at 8:24 p.m. The Austin Camp Mabry climate summary for yesterday, July 31, 2026. Yesterday's high temperature of 100 degrees occurred at 3:45 p.m. The normal high is 99. The record high is 107 degrees, which was set in 2023. Yesterday's low temperature of 76 degrees occurred at 6:35 a.m. The normal low is 76. The record low is 66 degrees, which was set in 1916. No precipitation fell yesterday, which leaves the monthly total at 4.24 inches. This is 2.28 inches above the normal amount of 1.96 inches for July. The total precipitation for the year still stands at 23.55 inches, which is 3.04 inches above normal. The record high for today is 107, which occurred in 2011, and the record low is 63, which occurred in 1925. Sunrise today is at 6:49 a.m. and sunset is at 8:24 p.m. The Tropical Weather Outlook. For the North Atlantic, Caribbean Sea, and the Gulf of America, tropical cyclone formation is not expected during the next 7 days. 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It was partly sunny. The temperature was 83, the dew point 75, the relative humidity was 77%, producing a heat index of 90, the wind southwest at 7 miles an hour, and the pressure was 29.97 inches and rising. At Camp Mabry, it was mostly sunny. The temperature was 81, the dew point 75, the relative humidity was 82%, the wind calm, and the pressure was 29.98 inches and rising. Pflugerville mostly sunny, 82. Taylor partly sunny, 82. Lago Vista mostly sunny, 81. Georgetown mostly sunny, 83. San Marcos partly sunny, 82. Burnett mostly sunny, 81. Junction sunny, 79. San Antonio partly sunny, 80. Corpus Christi mostly sunny, 84. Houston mostly sunny, 84. Once again at Austin Bergstrom it was 83, and at Camp Mabry it was 81. Elsewhere across the state, College Station partly sunny, 80. Amarillo sunny, 76.
Abilene, mostly sunny, 85. Dallas, Fort Worth, mostly sunny, 85. Your weather synopsis for South Central Texas. High temperatures will be near to a few degrees above normal. The weather will be mainly dry and hot through the weekend. There could be increased heat risks over the weekend. There will be low chances for rain Saturday and Saturday night, then hot and dry into next week. Your local forecast. Today, partly cloudy. A slight chance of showers this morning, then a chance of showers with a slight chance of thunderstorms this afternoon. Highs in the upper 90s. West winds around 5 miles per hour. Chance of rain 40%. Highest heat index readings up to 107. Tonight, partly cloudy. A slight chance of showers in the evening. Lows in the upper 70s. Northwest winds around 5 miles per hour. Chance of rain 20%. Sunday, sunny, hot with highs around 100. Northeast winds around 5 miles per hour. Sunday night, clear. Lows in the mid 70s. East winds around 5 miles per hour in the evening, becoming light and variable. Monday, sunny, hot with highs around 102. South winds around 5 miles per hour. Monday night through Tuesday night, clear, hot. Lows in the upper 70s. Highs around 100. Highest heat index readings up to 110. Wednesday, partly cloudy in the morning, then becoming sunny. Highs in the upper 90s. Highest heat index readings up to 105. Wednesday night, clear. Lows in the upper 70s. Thursday, partly cloudy in the morning, then clearing. Highs in the upper 90s. Highest heat index readings up to 105. Thursday night and Friday, mostly clear. Lows in the upper 70s. Highs in the upper 90s. Highest heat index readings up to 105. The Austin Bergstrom Climate Summary for yesterday, July 31, 2026. Yesterday's high temperature of 100 degrees occurred at 5:02 p.m. The normal high is 98. The record high is 104 degrees, which was set in 2023. Yesterday's low temperature of 75 degrees occurred at 5:32 a.m. The normal low is 73. The record low is 64 degrees, which was set in 1965. No precipitation fell yesterday, which leaves the monthly total at 2.76 inches. This is 0.60 inches above the normal amount of 2.16 inches for July. The total precipitation for the year still stands at 23.18 inches, which is 2.65 inches above normal. The record high for today is 105, which occurred in 2011, and the record low is 65, which occurred in 1998. Sunrise today is at 6:49 a.m. and sunset is at 8:24 p.m. The Austin Camp Mabry Climate Summary for yesterday, July 31, 2026. Yesterday's high temperature of 100 degrees occurred at 3:45 p.m. The normal high is 99. The record high is 107 degrees, which was set in 2023. Yesterday's low temperature of 76 degrees occurred at 6:35 a.m. The normal low is 76. The record low is 66 degrees, which was set in 1916. No precipitation fell yesterday, which leaves the monthly total at 4.24 inches. This is 2.28 inches above the normal amount of 1.96 inches for July. The total precipitation for the year still stands at 23.55 inches, which is 3.04 inches above normal. The record high for today is 107, which occurred in 2011, and the record low is 63, which occurred in 1925. Sunrise today is at 6:49 a.m. and sunset is at 8:24 p.m. You are listening to NOAA Weather Radio, station WXK27,
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It was partly sunny. The temperature was 83, the dew point 75, the relative humidity was 77%, producing a heat index of 90, the wind southwest at 7 miles an hour, and the pressure was 29.97 inches and rising. At Camp Mabry, it was mostly sunny. The temperature was 81, the dew point 75, the relative humidity was 82%, the wind calm, and the pressure was 29.98 inches and rising. Pflugerville mostly sunny 82. Taylor partly sunny 82. Lago Vista mostly sunny 81. Georgetown mostly sunny 83. San Marcos partly sunny 82. Burnett mostly sunny 81. Junction sunny 79. San Antonio partly sunny 80. Corpus Christi mostly sunny 84. Houston mostly sunny 84. Once again at Austin Bergstrom it was 83, and at Camp Mabry it was 81. Elsewhere across the state, College Station partly sunny 80. Amarillo sunny 76. Abilene mostly sunny 85. Dallas-Fort Worth mostly sunny 85. Your weather synopsis for South Central Texas. High temperatures will be near to a few degrees above normal. The weather will be mainly dry and hot through the weekend. There could be increased heat risks over the weekend. There will be low chances for rain Saturday and Saturday night, then hot and dry into next week. Your local forecast. Today, partly cloudy. A slight chance of showers this morning, then a chance of showers with a slight chance of thunderstorms this afternoon. Highs in the upper 90s. West winds around 5 miles per hour. Chance of rain 40%. Highest heat index readings up to 107. Tonight, partly cloudy. A slight chance of showers in the evening. Lows in the upper 70s. Northwest winds around 5 miles per hour. Chance of rain 20%. Sunday, sunny, hot with highs around 100. Northeast winds around 5 miles per hour. Sunday night, clear. Lows in the mid-70s. Around 5 miles per hour in the evening, becoming light and variable. Monday, sunny, hot with highs around 102. South winds around 5 miles per hour. Monday night through Tuesday night, clear, hot. Lows in the upper 70s. Highs around 100. Highest heat index readings up to 110. Wednesday, partly cloudy in the morning, then becoming sunny. Highs in the upper 90s. Highest heat index readings up to 105. Wednesday night, clear. Lows in the upper 70s. Thursday, partly cloudy in the morning, then clearing. Highs in the upper 90s. Highest heat index readings up to 105. Thursday night and Friday, mostly clear. Lows in the upper 70s. Highs in the upper 90s. Highest heat index readings up to 105. The Austin Bergstrom Climate Summary for yesterday, July 31, 2026. Yesterday's high temperature of 100 degrees occurred at 5:02 p.m. The normal high is 98. The record high is 104 degrees, which was set in 2023. Yesterday's low temperature of 75 degrees occurred at 5:32 a.m. The normal low is 73. The record low is 64 degrees, which was set in 1965. No precipitation fell yesterday, which leaves the monthly total at 2.76 inches. This is 0.60 inches above the normal amount of 2.16 inches for July. The total precipitation for the year still stands at 23.18 inches, which is 2.65 inches above normal. The record high for today is 105, which occurred in 2011, and the record low is 65, which occurred in 1998.
Sunrise today is at 6:49 a.m. and sunset is at 8:24 p.m. The Austin Camp Mabry Climate Summary for yesterday, July 31, 2026. Yesterday's high temperature of 100 degrees occurred at 3:45 p.m. The normal high is 99. The record high is 107 degrees, which was set in 2023. Yesterday's low temperature of 76 degrees occurred at 6:35 a.m. The normal low is 76. The record low is 66 degrees, which was set in 1916. No precipitation fell yesterday, which leaves the monthly total at 4.24 inches. This is 2.28 inches above the normal amount of 1.96 inches for July. The total precipitation for the year still stands at 23.55 inches, which is 3.04 inches above normal. The record high for today is 107, which occurred in 2011, and the record low is 63, which occurred in 1925. Sunrise today is at 6:49 a.m. and sunset is at 8:24 p.m. You're listening to NOAA Weather Radio, station WXK27, in Austin, Texas, broadcasting on a frequency of 162.4 MHz, originating from the Austin-San Antonio National Weather Service Forecast Office. The current time is 9:50 a.m. Central Daylight Time. The Austin NOAA Weather Radio Roundup, at 9 a.m. at Austin Bergstrom International, it was partly sunny. The temperature was 83, the dew point 75, the relative humidity was 77%, producing a heat index of 90, the wind southwest at 7 miles an hour, and the pressure was 29.97 inches and rising. At Camp Mabry, it was mostly sunny. The temperature was 81, the dew point 75, the relative humidity was 82%, the wind calm, and the pressure was 29.98 inches and rising. Pflugerville mostly sunny, 82. Taylor partly sunny, 82. Lago Vista mostly sunny, 81. Georgetown mostly sunny, 83. San Marcos partly sunny, 82. Burnett mostly sunny, 81. Junction sunny, 79. San Antonio partly sunny, 80. Corpus Christi mostly sunny, 84. Houston mostly sunny, 84. Once again at Austin Bergstrom it was 83, and at Camp Mabry it was 81. Elsewhere across the state, College Station partly sunny, 80. Amarillo sunny, 76. Abilene mostly sunny, 85. Dallas-Fort Worth mostly sunny, 85. Your weather synopsis for South Central Texas. High temperatures will be near to a few degrees above normal. The weather will be mainly dry and hot through the weekend. There could be increased heat risks over the weekend. There will be low chances for rain Saturday and Saturday night, then hot and dry into next week. Your local forecast. Today, partly cloudy. A slight chance of showers this morning, then a chance of showers with a slight chance of thunderstorms this afternoon. Highs in the upper 90s. West winds around 5 miles per hour. Chance of rain 40%. Highest heat index readings up to 107. Tonight, partly cloudy. A slight chance of showers in the evening. Lows in the upper 70s. Northwest winds around 5 miles per hour. Chance of rain 20%. Sunday, sunny, hot with highs around 100. Northeast winds around 5 miles per hour. Sunday night, clear. Lows in the mid-70s. East winds around 5 miles per hour in the evening, becoming light and variable. Monday, sunny, hot with highs around 102. South winds around 5 miles per hour. Monday night through Tuesday night, clear, hot. Lows in the upper 70s. Highs around 100. Highest heat index readings up to 110. Wednesday, partly cloudy in the morning, then becoming sunny. Highs in the upper 90s. Highest heat index readings up to 105. Wednesday night, clear.
lows in the upper 70s.

Thursday, partly cloudy in the morning, then clearing. Highs in the upper 90s. Highest heat index readings up to 105. Thursday night and Friday, mostly clear. Lows in the upper 70s. Highs in the upper 90s. Highest heat index readings up to 105. The Austin Bergstrom climate summary for yesterday, July 31, 2026. Yesterday's high temperature of 100 degrees occurred at 5:02 p.m. The normal high is 98. The record high is 104 degrees, which was set in 2023. Yesterday's low temperature of 75 degrees occurred at 5:32 a.m. The normal low is 73. The record low is 64 degrees, which was set in 1965. No precipitation fell yesterday, which leaves the monthly total at 2.76 inches. This is 0.60 inches above the normal amount of 2.16 inches for July. The total precipitation for the year still stands at 23.18 inches, which is 2.65 inches above normal. The record high for today is 105, which occurred in 2011, and the record low is 65, which occurred in 1998. Sunrise today is at 6:49 a.m. and sunset is at 8:24 p.m. The Austin Camp Mabry climate summary for yesterday, July 31, 2026. Yesterday's high temperature of 100 degrees occurred at 3:45 p.m. The normal high is 99. The record high is 107 degrees, which was set in 2023. Yesterday's low temperature of 76 degrees occurred at 6:35 a.m. The normal low is 76. The record low is 66 degrees, which was set in 1916. No precipitation fell yesterday, which leaves the monthly total at 4.24 inches. This is 2.28 inches above the normal amount of 1.96 inches for July. The total precipitation for the year still stands at 23.55 inches, which is 3.04 inches above normal. The record high for today is 107, which occurred in 2011, and the record low is 63, which occurred in 1925. Sunrise today is at 6:49 a.m. and sunset is at 8:24 p.m. You're listening to NOAA Weather Radio, station WXK27, in Austin, Texas, broadcasting on a frequency of 162.4 MHz, originating from the Austin-San Antonio National Weather Service Forecast Office. The current time is 9:57 a.m. Central Daylight Time. The Austin NOAA Weather Radio Roundup, at 9 a.m. at Austin Bergstrom International, it was partly sunny. The temperature was 83, the dew point 75, the relative humidity was 77%, producing a heat index of 90, the wind southwest at 7 miles an hour, and the pressure was 29.97 inches and rising. At Camp Mabry, it was mostly sunny. The temperature was 81, the dew point 75, the relative humidity was 82%, the wind calm, and the pressure was 29.98 inches and rising. Pflugerville mostly sunny 82. Taylor partly sunny 82. Lago Vista mostly sunny 81. Georgetown mostly sunny 83. San Marcos partly sunny 82. Burnett mostly sunny 81. Junction sunny 79. San Antonio partly sunny 80. Corpus Christi mostly sunny 84. Houston mostly sunny 84. Once again at Austin Bergstrom it was 83, and at Camp Mabry it was 81. Elsewhere across the state, College Station partly sunny 80. Amarillo sunny 76. Abilene mostly sunny 85. Dallas-Fort Worth mostly sunny 85. Your weather synopsis for South Central Texas. High temperatures will be near to a few degrees above normal. The weather will be mainly dry and hot through the weekend. There could be increased heat risks over the weekend. There will be low chances for rain Saturday and Saturday night, then hot and dry into next week. Your local forecast. Today,

a slight chance of showers this morning, then a chance of showers with a slight chance of thunderstorms this afternoon. Highs in the upper 90s. West winds around 5 miles per hour. Chance of rain 40%. Highest heat index readings up to 107. Tonight, partly cloudy. A slight chance of showers in the evening. Lows in the upper 70s. Northwest winds around 5 miles per hour. Chance of rain 20%. Sunday, sunny, hot with highs around 100. Northeast winds around 5 miles per hour. Sunday night, clear. Lows in the mid-70s. East winds around 5 miles per hour in the evening, becoming light and variable. Monday, sunny, hot with highs around 102. South winds around 5 miles per hour. Monday night through Tuesday night, clear, hot. Lows in the upper 70s. Highs around 100. Highest heat index readings up to 110. Wednesday, partly cloudy in the morning, then becoming sunny. Highs in the upper 90s. Highest heat index readings up to 105. Wednesday night, clear. Lows in the upper 70s. Thursday, partly cloudy in the morning, then clearing. Highs in the upper 90s. Highest heat index readings up to 105. Thursday night and Friday, mostly clear. Lows in the upper 70s. Highs in the upper 90s. Highest heat index readings up to 105. 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It was partly sunny. The temperature was 83, the dew point 75, the relative humidity was 77%, producing a heat index of 90, the wind southwest at 7 miles an hour, and the pressure was 29.97 inches and rising. At Camp Mabry, it was mostly sunny. The temperature was 81, the dew point 75, the relative humidity was 82%, the wind calm, and the pressure was 29.98 inches and rising. Pflugerville mostly sunny 82. Taylor partly sunny 82. Lago Vista mostly sunny 81. Georgetown mostly sunny 83. San Marcos partly sunny 82. Burnett mostly sunny 81. Junction sunny 79. San Antonio partly sunny 80. Corpus Christi mostly sunny 84. Houston mostly sunny 84. Once again at Austin Bergstrom it was 83, and at Camp Mabry it was 81. Elsewhere across the state, College Station partly sunny 80. Amarillo sunny 76. Abilene mostly sunny 85. Dallas-Fort Worth mostly sunny 85. The coastal waters forecast from Baffin Bay to Port Aransas out 20 nautical miles. Today, south winds 10 to 15 knots. Seas 2 to 3 feet. Wave detail, southeast 3 feet at 5 seconds. Tonight, south winds around 15 knots. Seas 2 to 3 feet. Wave detail, southeast 3 feet at 6 seconds. Sunday, southwest winds 5 to 10 knots, becoming south in the afternoon. Seas 2 to 3 feet. Wave detail, southeast 3 feet at 5 seconds. A slight chance of showers and thunderstorms. Sunday night, south winds 10 to 15 knots. Seas 2 to 3 feet. Wave detail, south 3 feet at 5 seconds. Monday, south winds around 10 knots, becoming 10 to 15 knots with gusts up to 20 knots in the afternoon. Seas 2 to 3 feet. Wave detail, south 3 feet at 5 seconds. Monday night, south winds 15 to 20 knots. Seas 2 to 3 feet. Wave detail,
southeast 3 feet at 5 seconds. Tuesday, south winds 10 to 15 knots. Seas 2 to 3 feet. Tuesday night, southeast winds 10 to 15 knots. Seas 2 to 3 feet. Wednesday, south winds 5 to 10 knots, becoming southeast 10 to 15 knots in the afternoon. Seas 2 to 3 feet. Wednesday night, southeast winds 10 to 15 knots. Seas 2 to 3 feet. Winds and seas higher and near thunderstorms. Your weather synopsis for South Central Texas. High temperatures will be near to a few degrees above normal. The weather will be mainly dry and hot through the weekend. There could be increased heat risks over the weekend. There will be low chances for rain Saturday and Saturday night, then hot and dry into next week. Your local forecast. Today, partly cloudy. A slight chance of showers this morning, then a chance of showers with a slight chance of thunderstorms this afternoon. Highs in the upper 90s. West winds around 5 miles per hour. Chance of rain 40%. Highest heat index readings up to 107. Tonight, partly cloudy. A slight chance of showers in the evening. Lows in the upper 70s. Northwest winds around 5 miles per hour. Chance of rain 20%. Sunday, sunny, hot with highs around 100. Northeast winds around 5 miles per hour. Sunday night, clear. Lows in the mid-70s. East winds around 5 miles per hour in the evening, becoming light and variable. Monday, sunny, hot with highs around 102. South winds around 5 miles per hour. Monday night through Tuesday night, clear, hot. Lows in the upper 70s. Highs around 100. Highest heat index readings up to 110. Wednesday, partly cloudy in the morning, then becoming sunny. Highs in the upper 90s. Highest heat index readings up to 105. Wednesday night, clear. Lows in the upper 70s. Thursday, partly cloudy in the morning, then clearing. Highs in the upper 90s. Highest heat index readings up to 105. Thursday night and Friday, mostly clear. Lows in the upper 70s. Highs in the upper 90s. Highest heat index readings up to 105. The Tropical Weather Outlook. For the North Atlantic, Caribbean Sea and the Gulf of America, tropical cyclone formation is not expected during the next 7 days. 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The current time is 10:07 a.m. Central Daylight Time. Your weather synopsis for South Central Texas. High temperatures will be near to a few degrees above normal. The weather will be mainly dry and hot through the weekend. There could be increased heat risks over the weekend. There will be low chances for rain Saturday and Saturday night, then hot and dry into next week. Your local forecast. Today, partly cloudy. A slight chance of showers this morning, then a chance of showers with a slight chance of thunderstorms this afternoon. Highs in the upper 90s. West winds around 5 miles per hour. Chance of rain 40%. Highest heat index readings up to 107. Tonight, partly cloudy. A slight chance of showers in the evening. Lows in the upper 70s. Northwest winds around 5 miles per hour. Chance of rain 20%. Sunday, sunny, hot with highs around 100. Northeast winds around 5 miles per hour. Sunday night, clear. Lows in the mid-70s. East winds around 5 miles per hour in the evening, becoming light and variable. Monday, sunny, hot with highs around 102. South winds around 5 miles per hour. Monday night through Tuesday night, clear, hot.

lows in the upper 70s, highs around 100, highest heat index readings up to 110. Wednesday, partly cloudy in the morning, then becoming sunny, highs in the upper 90s, highest heat index readings up to 105. Wednesday night, clear, lows in the upper 70s. Thursday, partly cloudy in the morning, then clearing, highs in the upper 90s, highest heat index readings up to 105. Thursday night and Friday, mostly clear, lows in the upper 70s, highs in the upper 90s, highest heat index readings up to 105. 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The current time is 10:10 a.m. Central Daylight Time. Your weather synopsis for South Central Texas. High temperatures will be near to a few degrees above normal. The weather will be mainly dry and hot through the weekend. There could be increased heat risks over the weekend. There will be low chances for rain Saturday and Saturday night, then hot and dry into next week. Your local forecast. Today, partly cloudy. A slight chance of showers this morning, then a chance of showers with a slight chance of thunderstorms this afternoon. Highs in the upper 90s. West winds around 5 miles per hour. Chance of rain 40%. Highest heat index readings up to 107. Tonight, partly cloudy. A slight chance of showers in the evening. Lows in the upper 70s. Northwest winds around 5 miles per hour. Chance of rain 20%. Sunday, sunny, hot with highs around 100. Northeast winds around 5 miles per hour. Sunday night, clear. Lows in the mid-70s. East winds around 5 miles per hour in the evening, becoming light and variable. Monday, sunny, hot with highs around 102. South winds around 5 miles per hour. Monday night through Tuesday night, clear, hot. Lows in the upper 70s. Highs around 100. Highest heat index readings up to 110. Wednesday, partly cloudy in the morning, then becoming sunny. Highs in the upper 90s. Highest heat index readings up to 105. Wednesday night, clear. Lows in the upper 70s. Thursday, partly cloudy in the morning, then clearing. Highs in the upper 90s. Highest heat index readings up to 105. Thursday night and Friday, mostly clear. Lows in the upper 70s. Highs in the upper 90s. Highest heat index readings up to 105. 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The current time is 10:13 a.m. Central Daylight Time. The Austin NOAA Weather Radio Roundup. At 10 a.m. at Austin Bergstrom International, it was partly sunny. The temperature was 85, the dew point 74, the relative humidity was 69%, producing a heat index of 92, the wind southwest at 8 miles an hour, and the pressure was 29.97 inches and steady. At Camp Mabry, it was sunny. The temperature was 85, the dew point 75, the relative humidity was 72%, producing a heat index of 93, the wind variable at 3 miles an hour, and the pressure was 29.99 inches and rising. Pflugerville sunny 84. Taylor cloudy 86. Lago Vista sunny 85. Georgetown mostly sunny 88. San Marcos sunny 86. Burnett mostly sunny 84. Junction sunny 84. San Antonio mostly sunny 83. Corpus Christi partly sunny 88. Houston partly

Once again, at Austin Bergstrom, it was 85, and at Camp Mabry, it was 85. Elsewhere across the state, College Station mostly sunny 82. Amarillo sunny 79. Abilene partly sunny 86. Dallas-Fort Worth mostly sunny 86. Your weather synopsis for South Central Texas. High temperatures will be near to a few degrees above normal. The weather will be mainly dry and hot through the weekend. There could be increased heat risks over the weekend. There will be low chances for rain Saturday and Saturday night, then hot and dry into next week. Your local forecast. Today, partly cloudy. A slight chance of showers this morning, then a chance of showers with a slight chance of thunderstorms this afternoon. Highs in the upper 90s. West winds around 5 miles per hour. Chance of rain 40%. Highest heat index readings up to 107. Tonight, partly cloudy. A slight chance of showers in the evening. Lows in the upper 70s. Northwest winds around 5 miles per hour. Chance of rain 20%. Sunday, sunny, hot with highs around 100. Northeast winds around 5 miles per hour. Sunday night, clear. Lows in the mid-70s. East winds around 5 miles per hour in the evening, becoming light and variable. Monday, sunny, hot with highs around 102. South winds around 5 miles per hour. Monday night through Tuesday night, clear, hot. Lows in the upper 70s. Highs around 100. Highest heat index readings up to 110. Wednesday, partly cloudy in the morning, then becoming sunny. Highs in the upper 90s. Highest heat index readings up to 105. Wednesday night, clear. Lows in the upper 70s. Thursday, partly cloudy in the morning, then clearing. Highs in the upper 90s. Highest heat index readings up to 105. Thursday night and Friday, mostly clear. Lows in the upper 70s. Highs in the upper 90s. Highest heat index readings up to 105. 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The Austin NOAA Weather Radio Roundup. At 10 a.m. at Austin Bergstrom International, it was partly sunny. The temperature was 85, the dew point 74, the relative humidity was 69%, producing a heat index of 92, the wind southwest at 8 miles an hour, and the pressure was 29.97 inches and steady. At Camp Mabry, it was sunny. The temperature was 85, the dew point 75, the relative humidity was 72%, producing a heat index of 93, the wind variable at 3 miles an hour, and the pressure was 29.99 inches and rising. Pflugerville sunny 84. Taylor cloudy 86. Lago Vista sunny 85. Georgetown mostly sunny 88. San Marcos sunny 86. Burnett mostly sunny 84. Junction sunny 84. San Antonio mostly sunny 83. Corpus Christi partly sunny 88. Houston partly sunny 87. Once again at Austin Bergstrom it was 85, and at Camp Mabry it was 85. Elsewhere across the state, College Station mostly sunny 82. Amarillo sunny 79. Abilene partly sunny 86. Dallas-Fort Worth mostly sunny 86. Your weather synopsis for South Central Texas. High temperatures will be near to a few degrees above normal. The weather will be mainly dry and hot through the weekend. There could be increased heat risks over the weekend. There will be low chances for rain Saturday and Saturday night, then hot and dry into next week. Your local forecast. Today, partly cloudy.

clear. Lows in the mid-70s. East winds around 5 miles per hour in the evening, becoming light and variable. Monday, sunny, hot with highs around 102. South winds around 5 miles per hour. Monday night through Tuesday night, clear, hot. Lows in the upper 70s. Highs around 100. Highest heat index readings up to 110. Wednesday, partly cloudy in the morning, then becoming sunny. Highs in the upper 90s. Highest heat index readings up to 105. Wednesday night, clear. Lows in the upper 70s. Thursday, partly cloudy in the morning, then clearing. Highs in the upper 90s. Highest heat index readings up to 105. Thursday night and Friday, mostly clear. Lows in the upper 70s. Highs in the upper 90s. Highest heat index readings up to 105. 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The current time is 10:21 a.m. Central Daylight Time. The Austin NOAA Weather Radio Roundup. At 10 a.m. at Austin Bergstrom International, it was partly sunny. The temperature was 85, the dew point 74, the relative humidity was 69%, producing a heat index of 92, the wind southwest at 8 miles an hour, and the pressure was 29.97 inches and steady. At Camp Mabry, it was sunny. The temperature was 85, the dew point 75, the relative humidity was 72%, producing a heat index of 93, the wind variable at 3 miles an hour, and the pressure was 29.99 inches and rising. Pflugerville sunny 84, Taylor cloudy 86, Lago Vista sunny 85, Georgetown mostly sunny 88, San Marcos sunny 86, Burnett mostly sunny 84, Junction sunny 84, San Antonio mostly sunny 83, Corpus Christi partly sunny 88, Houston partly sunny 87. Once again at Austin Bergstrom it was 85, and at Camp Mabry it was 85. Elsewhere across the state, College Station mostly sunny 82, Amarillo sunny 79, Abilene partly sunny 86. Dallas-Fort Worth mostly sunny 86. Your weather synopsis for South Central Texas. High temperatures will be near to a few degrees above normal. The weather will be mainly dry and hot through the weekend. There could be increased heat risks over the weekend. There will be low chances for rain Saturday and Saturday night, then hot and dry into next week. Your local forecast. Today, partly cloudy. A slight chance of showers this morning, then a chance of showers with a slight chance of thunderstorms this afternoon. Highs in the upper 90s. West winds around 5 miles per hour. Chance of rain 40%. Highest heat index readings up to 107. Tonight, partly cloudy. A slight chance of showers in the evening. Lows in the upper 70s. Northwest winds around 5 miles per hour. Chance of rain 20%. Sunday, sunny, hot with highs around 100. Northeast winds around 5 miles per hour. Sunday night, clear. Lows in the mid-70s. East winds around 5 miles per hour in the evening, becoming light and variable. Monday, sunny, hot with highs around 102. South winds around 5 miles per hour. Monday night through Tuesday night, clear, hot. Lows in the upper 70s. Highs around 100. Highest heat index readings up to 110. Wednesday, partly cloudy in the morning, then becoming sunny. Highs in the upper 90s. Highest heat index readings up to 105. Wednesday night, clear. Lows in the upper 70s. Thursday, partly cloudy.

the morning, then clearing. Highs in the upper 90s. Highest heat index readings up to 105. Thursday night and Friday, mostly clear. Lows in the upper 70s. Highs in the upper 90s. Highest heat index readings up to 105. 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At 10 a.m. at Austin Bergstrom International, it was partly sunny. The temperature was 85, the dew point 74, the relative humidity was 69%, producing a heat index of 92, the wind southwest at 8 miles an hour, and the pressure was 29.97 inches and steady. At Camp Mabry, it was sunny. The temperature was 85, the dew point 75, the relative humidity was 72%, producing a heat index of 93. The wind variable at 3 miles an hour and the pressure was 29.99 inches and rising. Pflugerville sunny 84. Taylor cloudy 86. Lago Vista sunny 85. Georgetown mostly sunny 88. San Marcos sunny 86. Burnett mostly sunny 84. Junction sunny 84. San Antonio mostly sunny 83. Corpus Christi partly sunny 88. Houston partly sunny 87. Once again at Austin Bergstrom it was 85, and at Camp Mabry it was 85. Elsewhere across the state, College Station mostly sunny 82. Amarillo sunny 79. Abilene partly sunny 86. Dallas-Fort Worth mostly sunny 86. Your weather synopsis for South Central Texas. High temperatures will be near to a few degrees above normal. The weather will be mainly dry and hot through the weekend. There could be increased heat risks over the weekend. There will be low chances for rain Saturday and Saturday night, then hot and dry into next week. Your local forecast. Today, partly cloudy. A slight chance of showers this morning, then a chance of showers with a slight chance of thunderstorms this afternoon. Highs in the upper 90s. West winds around 5 miles per hour. Chance of rain 40%. Highest heat index readings up to 107. Tonight, partly cloudy. A slight chance of showers in the evening. Lows in the upper 70s. Northwest winds around 5 miles per hour. Chance of rain 20%. Sunday, sunny, hot with highs around 100. Northeast winds around 5 miles per hour. Sunday night, clear. Lows in the mid-70s. East winds around 5 miles per hour in the evening, becoming light and variable. Monday, sunny, hot with highs around 102. South winds around 5 miles per hour. Monday night through Tuesday night, clear, hot. Lows in the upper 70s. Highs around 100. Highest heat index readings up to 110. Wednesday, partly cloudy in the morning, then becoming sunny. Highs in the upper 90s. Highest heat index readings up to 105. Wednesday night, clear. Lows in the upper 70s. Thursday, partly cloudy in the morning, then clearing. Highs in the upper 90s. Highest heat index readings up to 105. Thursday night and Friday, mostly clear. Lows in the upper 70s. Highs in the upper 90s. Highest heat index readings up to 105. 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

Bergstrom International. It was partly sunny. The temperature was 85, the dew point 74, the relative humidity was 69%, producing a heat index of 92, the wind southwest at 8 miles an hour, and the pressure was 29.97 inches and steady. At Camp Mabry, it was sunny. The temperature was 85, the dew point 75, the relative humidity was 72%, producing a heat index of 93. The wind variable at 3 miles an hour and the pressure was 29.99 inches and rising. Pflugerville sunny 84. Taylor cloudy 86. Lago Vista sunny 85. Georgetown mostly sunny 88. San Marcos sunny 86. Burnett mostly sunny 84. Junction sunny 84. San Antonio mostly sunny 83. Corpus Christi partly sunny 88. Houston partly sunny 87. Once again at Austin Bergstrom it was 85, and at Camp Mabry it was 85. Elsewhere across the state, College Station mostly sunny 82. Amarillo sunny 79. Abilene partly sunny 86. Dallas Fort Worth mostly sunny 86. Your weather synopsis for South Central Texas. High temperatures will be near to a few degrees above normal. The weather will be mainly dry and hot through the weekend. There could be increased heat risks over the weekend. There will be low chances for rain Saturday and Saturday night, then hot and dry into next week. Your local forecast. Today, partly cloudy. A slight chance of showers this morning, then a chance of showers with a slight chance of thunderstorms this afternoon. Highs in the upper 90s. West winds around 5 miles per hour. Chance of rain 40%. Highest heat index readings up to 107. Tonight, partly cloudy. A slight chance of showers in the evening. Lows in the upper 70s. Northwest winds around 5 miles per hour. Chance of rain 20%. Sunday, sunny, hot with highs around 100. Northeast winds around 5 miles per hour. Sunday night, clear. Lows in the mid-70s. East winds around 5 miles per hour in the evening, becoming light and variable. Monday, sunny, hot with highs around 102. South winds around 5 miles per hour. Monday night through Tuesday night, clear, hot. Lows in the upper 70s. Highs around 100. Highest heat index readings up to 110. Wednesday, partly cloudy in the morning, then becoming sunny. Highs in the upper 90s. Highest heat index readings up to 105. Wednesday night, clear. Lows in the upper 70s. Highs in the upper 90s. Highest heat index readings up to 105. Wednesday night, clear. Lows in the upper 70s. Thursday, partly cloudy in the morning, then clearing. Highs in the upper 90s. Highest heat index readings up to 105. Thursday night and Friday, mostly clear. Lows in the upper 70s. Highs in the upper 90s. Highest heat index readings up to 105. The coastal waters forecast from Baffin Bay to Port Aransas out 20 nautical miles. Today, south winds 10 to 15 knots. Seas 2 to 3 feet. Wave detail, southeast 3 feet at 5 seconds. Tonight, south winds around 15 knots. Seas 2 to 3 feet. Wave detail, southeast 3 feet at 6 seconds. Sunday, southwest winds 5 to 10 knots, becoming south in the afternoon. Seas 2 to 3 feet. Wave detail, southeast 3 feet at 5 seconds. A slight chance of showers and thunderstorms. Sunday night, south winds 10 to 15 knots. Seas 2 to 3 feet. Wave detail, south 3 feet at 5 seconds. Monday, south winds around 10 knots, becoming 10 to 15 knots with gusts up to 20 knots in the afternoon. Seas

2 to 3 feet. Wave detail, south 3 feet at 5 seconds. Monday night, south winds 15 to 20 knots. Seas 2 to 3 feet. Wave detail, southeast 3 feet at 5 seconds. Tuesday, south winds 10 to 15 knots. Seas 2 to 3 feet. Tuesday night, southeast winds 10 to 15 knots. Seas 2 to 3 feet. Wednesday, south winds 5 to 10 knots, becoming southeast 10 to 15 knots in the afternoon. Seas 2 to 3 feet. Wednesday night, southeast winds 10 to 15 knots. Seas 2 to 3 feet. Winds and seas higher and near thunderstorms. 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The current time is 10:35 a.m. Central Daylight Time. The Austin NOAA Weather Radio Roundup. At 10 a.m. at Austin Bergstrom International, it was partly sunny. The temperature was 85, the dew point 74, the relative humidity was 69%, producing a heat index of 92, the wind southwest at 8 miles an hour, and the pressure was 29.97 inches and steady. At Camp Mabry, it was sunny. The temperature was 85, the dew point 75, the relative humidity was 72%, producing a heat index of 93, the wind variable at 3 miles an hour, and the pressure was 29.99 inches and rising. Pflugerville sunny 84, Taylor cloudy 86, Lago Vista sunny 85, Georgetown mostly sunny 88, San Marcos sunny 86, Burnett mostly sunny 84, Junction sunny 84, San Antonio mostly sunny 83, Corpus Christi partly sunny 88, Houston partly sunny 87. Once again at Austin Bergstrom it was 85, and at Camp Mabry it was 85. Elsewhere across the state, College Station mostly sunny 82, Amarillo sunny 79, Abilene partly sunny 86, Dallas-Fort Worth mostly sunny 86. The Tropical Weather Outlook. For the North Atlantic, Caribbean Sea, and the Gulf of America, tropical cyclone formation is not expected during the next 7 days. Your weather synopsis for South Central Texas. High temperatures will be near to a few degrees above normal. The weather will be mainly dry and hot through the weekend. There could be increased heat risks over the weekend. There will be low chances for rain Saturday and Saturday night, then hot and dry into next week. Your local forecast. Today, partly cloudy. A slight chance of showers this morning, then a chance of showers with a slight chance of thunderstorms this afternoon. Highs in the upper 90s. West winds around 5 miles per hour. Chance of rain 40%. Highest heat index readings up to 107. Tonight, partly cloudy. A slight chance of showers in the evening. Lows in the upper 70s. Northwest winds around 5 miles per hour. Chance of rain 20%. Sunday, sunny, hot with highs around 100. Northeast winds around 5 miles per hour. Sunday night, clear. Lows in the mid-70s. East winds around 5 miles per hour in the evening, becoming light and variable. Monday, sunny, hot with highs around 102. South winds around 5 miles per hour. Monday night through Tuesday night, clear, hot. Lows in the upper 70s. Highs around 100. Highest heat index readings up to 110. Wednesday, partly cloudy in the morning, then becoming sunny. Highs in the upper 90s. Highest heat index readings up to 105. Wednesday night, clear. Lows in the upper 70s. Thursday, partly cloudy in the morning, then clearing. Highs in the upper 90s.
highest heat index readings up to 105. Thursday night and Friday, mostly clear. Lows in the upper 70s. Highs in the upper 90s. Highest heat index readings up to 105. 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The current time is 10:40 a.m. Central Daylight Time. The Austin NOAA Weather Radio Roundup. At 10 a.m. at Austin Bergstrom International, it was partly sunny. The temperature was 85, the dew point 74, the relative humidity was 69%, producing a heat index of 92, the wind southwest at 8 miles an hour, and the pressure was 29.97 inches and steady. At Camp Mabry, it was sunny. The temperature was 85, the dew point 75, the relative humidity was 72%, producing a heat index of 93, the wind variable at 3 miles an hour, and the pressure was 29.99 inches and rising. Pflugerville sunny 84, Taylor cloudy 86, Lago Vista sunny 85, Georgetown mostly sunny 88, San Marcos sunny 86, Burnett mostly sunny 84, Junction sunny 84, San Antonio mostly sunny 83, Corpus Christi partly sunny 88, Houston partly sunny 87. Once again at Austin Bergstrom it was 85, and at Camp Mabry it was 85. Elsewhere across the state, College Station mostly sunny 82, Amarillo sunny 79, Abilene partly sunny 86. Dallas-Fort Worth mostly sunny 86. Your weather synopsis for South Central Texas. High temperatures will be near to a few degrees above normal. The weather will be mainly dry and hot through the weekend. There could be increased heat risks over the weekend. There will be low chances for rain Saturday and Saturday night, then hot and dry into next week. Your local forecast. Today, partly cloudy. A slight chance of showers this morning, then a chance of showers with a slight chance of thunderstorms this afternoon. Highs in the upper 90s. West winds around 5 miles per hour. Chance of rain 40%. Highest heat index readings up to 107. Tonight, partly cloudy. A slight chance of showers in the evening. Lows in the upper 70s. Northwest winds around 5 miles per hour. Chance of rain 20%. Sunday, sunny, hot with highs around 100. Northeast winds around 5 miles per hour. Sunday night, clear. Lows in the mid 70s. East winds around 5 miles per hour in the evening, becoming light and variable. Monday, sunny. Hot with highs around 102. South winds around 5 miles per hour. Monday night through Tuesday night, clear, hot. Lows in the upper 70s. Highs around 100. Highest heat index readings up to 110. Wednesday, partly cloudy in the morning, then becoming sunny. Highs in the upper 90s. Highest heat index readings up to 105. Wednesday night, clear. Lows in the upper 70s. Thursday, partly cloudy in the morning, then clearing. Highs in the upper 90s. Highest heat index readings up to 105. Thursday night and Friday, mostly clear. Lows in the upper 70s. Highs in the upper 90s. Highest heat index readings up to 105. 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The Austin NOAA Weather Radio Roundup, at 10 a.m. at Austin Bergstrom International, it was partly sunny.
the temperature was 85, the dew point 74, the relative humidity

night, then hot and dry into next week. Your local forecast. Today, partly cloudy. A slight chance of showers this morning, then a chance of showers with a slight chance of thunderstorms this afternoon. Highs in the upper 90s. West winds around 5 miles per hour. Chance of rain 40%. Highest heat index readings up to 107. Tonight, partly cloudy. A slight chance of showers in the evening. Lows in the upper 70s. Northwest winds around 5 miles per hour. Chance of rain 20%. Sunday, sunny, hot with highs around 100. Northeast winds around 5 miles per hour. Sunday night, clear. Lows in the mid-70s. East winds around 5 miles per hour in the evening, becoming light and variable. Monday, sunny, hot with highs around 102. South winds around 5 miles per hour. Monday night through Tuesday night, clear, hot. Lows in the upper 70s. Highs around 100. Highest heat index readings up to 110. Wednesday, partly cloudy in the morning, then becoming sunny. Highs in the upper 90s. Highest heat index readings up to 105. Wednesday night, clear. Lows in the upper 70s. Thursday, partly cloudy in the morning, then clearing. Highs in the upper 90s. Highest heat index readings up to 105. Thursday night and Friday, mostly clear. Lows in the upper 70s. Highs in the upper 90s. Highest heat index readings up to 105. 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The Austin NOAA Weather Radio Roundup. At 10 a.m. at Austin Bergstrom International, it was partly sunny. The temperature was 85, the dew point 74, the relative humidity was 69%, producing a heat index of 92, the wind southwest at 8 miles an hour, and the pressure was 29.97 inches and steady. At Camp Mabry, it was sunny. The temperature was 85, the dew point 75, the relative humidity was 72%, producing a heat index of 93. The wind variable at 3 miles an hour and the pressure was 29.99 inches and rising. Pflugerville sunny 84. Taylor cloudy 86. Lago Vista sunny 85. Georgetown mostly sunny 88. San Marcos sunny 86. Bernard mostly sunny 84. Junction sunny 84. San Antonio mostly sunny 83. Corpus Christi partly sunny 88. Houston partly sunny 87. Once again at Austin Bergstrom it was 85, and at Camp Mabry it was 85. Elsewhere across the state, College Station mostly sunny 82. Amarillo sunny 79. Abilene partly sunny 86. Dallas-Fort Worth mostly sunny 86. Your weather synopsis for South Central Texas. High temperatures will be near to a few degrees above normal. The weather will be mainly dry and hot through the weekend. There could be increased heat risks over the weekend. There will be low chances for rain Saturday and Saturday night, then hot and dry into next week. Your local forecast. Today, partly cloudy. A slight chance of showers this morning, then a chance of showers with a slight chance of thunderstorms this afternoon. Highs in the upper 90s. West winds around 5 miles per hour. Chance of rain 40%. Highest heat index readings up to 107. Tonight, partly cloudy. A slight chance of showers in the evening. Lows in the upper 70s. Northwest winds around 5 miles per hour. Chance of rain 20%. Sunday, sunny, hot with highs around 100. Northeast winds around 5.

miles per hour. Sunday night, clear. Lows in the mid-70s. East winds around 5 miles per hour in the evening, becoming light and variable. Monday, sunny, hot with highs around 102. South winds around 5 miles per hour. Monday night through Tuesday night, clear, hot. Lows in the upper 70s. Highs around 100. Highest heat index readings up to 110. Wednesday, partly cloudy in the morning, then becoming sunny. Highs in the upper 90s. Highest heat index readings up to 105. Wednesday night, clear. Lows in the upper 70s. Thursday, partly cloudy in the morning, then clearing. Highs in the upper 90s. Highest heat index readings up to 105. Thursday night and Friday, mostly clear. Lows in the upper 70s. Highs in the upper 90s. Highest heat index readings up to 105. 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The current time is 11:01 a.m. Central Daylight Time. The Austin NOAA Weather Radio Roundup. At 10 a.m. at Austin Bergstrom International, it was partly sunny. The temperature was 85, the dew point 74, the relative humidity was 69%, producing a heat index of 92, the wind southwest at 8 miles an hour, and the pressure was 29.97 inches and steady. At Camp Mabry, it was sunny. The temperature was 85, the dew point 75, the relative humidity was 72%, producing a heat index of 93, the wind variable at 3 miles an hour, and the pressure was 29.99 inches and rising. Pflugerville sunny 84, Taylor cloudy 86, Lago Vista sunny 85, Georgetown mostly sunny 88, San Marcos sunny 86, Burnett mostly sunny 84, Junction sunny 84, San Antonio mostly sunny 83, Corpus Christi partly sunny 88, Houston partly sunny 87. Once again at Austin Bergstrom it was 85, and at Camp Mabry it was 85. Elsewhere across the state, College Station mostly sunny 82, Amarillo sunny 79, Abilene partly sunny 86. Dallas-Fort Worth mostly sunny 86. The coastal waters forecast from Baffin Bay to Port Aransas out 20 nautical miles. Today, south winds 10 to 15 knots. Seas 2 to 3 feet. Wave detail, southeast 3 feet at 5 seconds. Tonight, south winds around 15 knots. Seas 2 to 3 feet. Wave detail, southeast 3 feet at 6 seconds. Sunday, southwest winds 5 to 10 knots, becoming south in the afternoon. Seas 2 to 3 feet. Wave detail, southeast 3 feet at 5 seconds. A slight chance of showers and thunderstorms. Sunday night, south winds 10 to 15 knots. Seas 2 to 3 feet. Wave detail, south 3 feet at 5 seconds. Monday, south winds around 10 knots, becoming 10 to 15 knots with gusts up to 20 knots in the afternoon. Seas 2 to 3 feet. Wave detail, south 3 feet at 5 seconds. Monday night, south winds 15 to 20 knots. Seas 2 to 3 feet. Wave detail, southeast 3 feet at 5 seconds. Tuesday, south winds 10 to 15 knots. Seas 2 to 3 feet. Tuesday night, southeast winds 10 to 15 knots. Seas 2 to 3 feet. Wednesday, south winds 5 to 10 knots, becoming southeast 10 to 15 knots in the afternoon. Seas 2 to 3 feet. Wednesday night, southeast winds 10 to 15 knots. Seas 2 to 3 feet. Winds and seas higher and near thunderstorms.
Your weather synopsis for South Central Texas. High temperatures will be near to a few degrees above normal. The weather will be mainly dry and hot through the weekend. There could be increased heat risks over the weekend. There will be low chances for rain Saturday and Saturday night, then hot and dry into next week. Your local forecast. Today, partly cloudy. A slight chance of showers this morning, then a chance of showers with a slight chance of thunderstorms this afternoon. Highs in the upper 90s. West winds around 5 miles per hour. Chance of rain 40%. Highest heat index readings up to 107. Tonight, partly cloudy. A slight chance of showers in the evening. Lows in the upper 70s. Northwest winds around 5 miles per hour. Chance of rain 20%. Sunday, sunny, hot with highs around 100. Northeast winds around 5 miles per hour. Sunday night, clear. Lows in the mid-70s. East winds around 5 miles per hour in the evening, becoming light and variable. Monday, sunny, hot with highs around 102. South winds around 5 miles per hour. Monday night through Tuesday night, clear, hot. Lows in the upper 70s. Highs around 100. Highest heat index readings up to 110. Wednesday, partly cloudy in the morning, then becoming sunny. Highs in the upper 90s. Highest heat index readings up to 105. Wednesday night, clear. Lows in the upper 70s. Thursday, partly cloudy in the morning, then clearing. Highs in the upper 90s. Highest heat index readings up to 105. Thursday night and Friday, mostly clear. Lows in the upper 70s. Highs in the upper 90s. Highest heat index readings up to 105. The Tropical Weather Outlook. For the North Atlantic, Caribbean Sea and the Gulf of America, tropical cyclone formation is not expected during the next 7 days. 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The current time is 11:07 a.m. Central Daylight Time. Your weather synopsis for South Central Texas. High temperatures will be near to a few degrees above normal. The weather will be mainly dry and hot through the weekend. There could be increased heat risks over the weekend. There will be low chances for rain Saturday and Saturday night, then hot and dry into next week. Your local forecast. Today, partly cloudy. A slight chance of showers this morning, then a chance of showers with a slight chance of thunderstorms this afternoon. Highs in the upper 90s. West winds around 5 miles per hour. Chance of rain 40%. Highest heat index readings up to 107. Tonight, partly cloudy. A slight chance of showers in the evening. Lows in the upper 70s. Northwest winds around 5 miles per hour. Chance of rain 20%. Sunday, sunny, hot with highs around 100. Northeast winds around 5 miles per hour. Sunday night, clear. Lows in the mid-70s. East winds around 5 miles per hour in the evening, becoming light and variable. Monday, sunny, hot with highs around 102. South winds around 5 miles per hour. Monday night through Tuesday night, clear, hot. Lows in the upper 70s. Highs around 100. Highest heat index readings up to 110. Wednesday, partly cloudy in the morning, then becoming sunny. Highs in the upper 90s. Highest heat index readings up to 105. Wednesday night, clear. Lows in the upper 70s. Thursday, partly cloudy in the morning, then clearing. Highs in the upper 90s. Highest heat index readings up to 105.
Thursday night and Friday.

Mostly clear. Lows in the upper 70s. Highs in the upper 90s. Highest heat index readings up to 105. 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The current time is 11:10 a.m. Central Daylight Time. Your weather synopsis for South Central Texas. High temperatures will be near to a few degrees above normal. The weather will be mainly dry and hot through the weekend. There could be increased heat risks over the weekend. There will be low chances for rain Saturday and Saturday night, then hot and dry into next week. Your local forecast. Today, partly cloudy. A slight chance of showers this morning, then a chance of showers with a slight chance of thunderstorms this afternoon. Highs in the upper 90s. West winds around 5 miles per hour. Chance of rain 40%. Highest heat index readings up to 107. Tonight, partly cloudy. A slight chance of showers in the evening. Lows in the upper 70s. Northwest winds around 5 miles per hour. Chance of rain 20%. Sunday, sunny, hot with highs around 100. Northeast winds around 5 miles per hour. Sunday night, clear. Lows in the mid-70s. East winds around 5 miles per hour in the evening, becoming light and variable. Monday, sunny, hot with highs around 102. South winds around 5 miles per hour. Monday night through Tuesday night, clear, hot. Lows in the upper 70s. Highs around 100. Highest heat index readings up to 110. Wednesday, partly cloudy in the morning, then becoming sunny. Highs in the upper 90s. Highest heat index readings up to 105. Wednesday night, clear. Lows in the upper 70s. Thursday, partly cloudy in the morning, then clearing. Highs in the upper 90s. Highest heat index readings up to 105. Thursday night and Friday, mostly clear. Lows in the upper 70s. Highs in the upper 90s. Highest heat index readings up to 105. 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The current time is 11:12 a.m. Central Daylight Time. Your weather synopsis for South Central Texas. High temperatures will be near to a few degrees above normal. The weather will be mainly dry and hot through the weekend. There could be increased heat risks over the weekend. There will be low chances for rain Saturday and Saturday night, then hot and dry into next week. Your local forecast. Today, partly cloudy. A slight chance of showers this morning, then a chance of showers with a slight chance of thunderstorms this afternoon. Highs in the upper 90s. West winds around 5 miles per hour. Chance of rain 40%. Highest heat index readings up to 107. Tonight, partly cloudy. A slight chance of showers in the evening. Lows in the upper 70s. Northwest winds around 5 miles per hour. Chance of rain 20%. Sunday, sunny, hot with highs around 100. Northeast winds around 5 miles per hour. Sunday night, clear. Lows in the mid-70s. East winds around 5 miles per hour in the evening, becoming light and variable. Monday, sunny, hot with highs around 102. South winds around 5 miles per hour. Monday night through Tuesday night, clear, hot. Lows in the upper 70s. Highs around 100. Highest heat index readings up to 110. Wednesday, partly cloudy in the morning, then becoming sunny.
highs in the upper 90s.

60s. Highest heat index readings up to 105. Wednesday night, clear. Lows in the upper 70s. Thursday, partly cloudy in the morning, then clearing. Highs in the upper 90s. Highest heat index readings up to 105. Thursday night and Friday, mostly clear. Lows in the upper 70s. Highs in the upper 90s. Highest heat index readings up to 105. 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It was partly sunny. The temperature was 88, the dew point 73, the relative humidity was 61%, producing a heat index of 95, the wind southwest at 6 miles an hour, and the pressure was 29.97 inches and steady. At Camp Mabry, it was mostly sunny. The temperature was 89, the dew point 75, the relative humidity was 63%, producing a heat index of 99, the wind calm and the pressure was 29.98 inches and falling. Pflugerville mostly sunny 88. Taylor mostly sunny 91. Lago Vista mostly sunny 88. Georgetown mostly sunny 89. San Marcos sunny 89. Burnett partly sunny 88. Junction sunny 88. San Antonio mostly sunny 87. Corpus Christi mostly sunny 92. Houston partly sunny 88. Once again at Austin Bergstrom it was 88, and at Camp Mabry it was 89. Elsewhere across the state, College Station partly sunny 83. Amarillo sunny 84. Abilene partly sunny 85. Dallas-Fort Worth mostly sunny 88. Your weather synopsis for South Central Texas. High temperatures will be near to a few degrees above normal. The weather will be mainly dry and hot through the weekend. There could be increased heat risks over the weekend. There will be low chances for rain Saturday and Saturday night, then hot and dry into next week. Your local forecast. Today, partly cloudy. A slight chance of showers this morning, then a chance of showers with a slight chance of thunderstorms this afternoon. Highs in the upper 90s. West winds around 5 miles per hour. Chance of rain 40%. Highest heat index readings up to 107. Tonight, partly cloudy. A slight chance of showers in the evening. Lows in the upper 70s. Northwest winds around 5 miles per hour. Chance of rain 20%. Sunday, sunny, hot with highs around 100. Northeast winds around 5 miles per hour. Sunday night, clear. Lows in the mid-70s. East winds around 5 miles per hour in the evening, becoming light and variable. Monday, sunny, hot with highs around 102. South winds around 5 miles per hour. Monday night through Tuesday night, clear, hot. Lows in the upper 70s. Highs around 100. Highest heat index readings up to 110. Wednesday, partly cloudy in the morning, then becoming sunny. Highs in the upper 90s. Highest heat index readings up to 105. Wednesday night, clear. Lows in the upper 70s. Thursday, partly cloudy in the morning, then clearing. Highs in the upper 90s. Highest heat index readings up to 105. Thursday night and Friday, mostly clear. Lows in the upper 70s. Highs in the upper 90s. Highest heat index readings up to 105. 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

Pflugerville, mostly sunny, 88. Taylor, mostly sunny, 91. Lago Vista, mostly sunny, 88. Georgetown, mostly sunny, 89. San Marcos, sunny, 89. Burnett, partly sunny, 88. Junction, sunny, 88. San Antonio, mostly sunny, 87. Corpus Christi, mostly sunny, 92. Houston, partly sunny, 88. Once again at Austin Bergstrom, it was 88, and at Camp Mabry, it was 89. Elsewhere across the state, College Station, partly sunny, 83. Amarillo, sunny, 84. Abilene, partly sunny, 85. Dallas-Fort Worth, mostly sunny, 88. Your weather synopsis for South Central Texas. High temperatures will be near to a few degrees above normal. The weather will be mainly dry and hot through the weekend. There could be increased heat risks over the weekend. There will be low chances for rain Saturday and Saturday night, then hot and dry into next week. Your local forecast. Today, partly cloudy. A slight chance of showers this morning, then a chance of showers with a slight chance of thunderstorms this afternoon. Highs in the upper 90s. West winds around 5 miles per hour. Chance of rain 40%. Highest heat index readings up to 107. Tonight, partly cloudy. A slight chance of showers in the evening. Lows in the upper 70s. Northwest winds around 5 miles per hour. Chance of rain 20%. Sunday, sunny, hot with highs around 100. Northeast winds around 5 miles per hour. Sunday night, clear. Lows in the mid-70s. East winds around 5 miles per hour in the evening, becoming light and variable. Monday, sunny, hot with highs around 102. South winds around 5 miles per hour. Monday night through Tuesday night, clear, hot. Lows in the upper 70s. Highs around 100. Highest heat index readings up to 110. Wednesday, partly cloudy in the morning, then becoming sunny. Highs in the upper 90s. Highest heat index readings up to 105. Wednesday night, clear. Lows in the upper 70s. Thursday, partly cloudy in the morning, then clearing. Highs in the upper 90s. Highest heat index readings up to 105. Thursday night and Friday, mostly clear. Lows in the upper 70s. Highs in the upper 90s. Highest heat index readings up to 105. 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The current time is 11:23 a.m. Central Daylight Time. The Austin NOAA Weather Radio Roundup, at 11 a.m. at Austin Bergstrom International, it was partly sunny. The temperature was 88, the dew point 73, the relative humidity was 61%, producing a heat index of 95, the wind southwest at 6 miles an hour, and the pressure was 29.97 inches and steady. At Camp Mabry, it was mostly sunny. The temperature was 89, the dew point 75, the relative humidity was 63%, producing a heat index of 99, the wind calm, and the pressure was 29.98 inches and falling. Pflugerville, mostly sunny, 88. Taylor, mostly sunny, 91. Lago Vista, mostly sunny, 88. Georgetown, mostly sunny, 89. San Marcos, sunny, 89. Burnett, partly sunny, 88. Junction, sunny, 88. San Antonio, mostly sunny, 87. Corpus Christi, mostly sunny, 92. Houston, partly sunny, 88. Once again at Austin Bergstrom, it was 88, and at Camp Mabry, it was 89. Elsewhere across the state, College Station, partly sunny, 83. Amarillo, sunny, 84. Abilene, partly sunny, 85. Dallas-Fort Worth, mostly sunny, 88.

Your weather synopsis for South Central Texas. High temperatures will be near to a few degrees above normal. The weather will be mainly dry and hot through the weekend. There could be increased heat risks over the weekend. There will be low chances for rain Saturday and Saturday night, then hot and dry into next week. Your local forecast. Today, partly cloudy. A slight chance of showers this morning, then a chance of showers with a slight chance of thunderstorms this afternoon. Highs in the upper 90s. West winds around 5 miles per hour. Chance of rain 40%. Highest heat index readings up to 107. Tonight, partly cloudy. A slight chance of showers in the evening. Lows in the upper 70s. Northwest winds around 5 miles per hour. Chance of rain 20%. Sunday, sunny, hot with highs around 100. Northeast winds around 5 miles per hour. Sunday night, clear. Lows in the mid-70s. East winds around 5 miles per hour in the evening, becoming light and variable. Monday, sunny, hot with highs around 102. South winds around 5 miles per hour. Monday night through Tuesday night, clear, hot. Lows in the upper 70s. Highs around 100. Highest heat index readings up to 110. Wednesday, partly cloudy in the morning, then becoming sunny. Highs in the upper 90s. Highest heat index readings up to 105. Wednesday night, clear. Lows in the upper 70s. Thursday, partly cloudy in the morning, then clearing. Highs in the upper 90s. Highest heat index readings up to 105. Thursday night and Friday, mostly clear. Lows in the upper 70s. Highs in the upper 90s. Highest heat index readings up to 105. 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The current time is 11:28 a.m. Central Daylight Time. The Austin NOAA Weather Radio Roundup, at 11 a.m. at Austin Bergstrom International, it was partly sunny. The temperature was 88, the dew point 73, the relative humidity was 61%, producing a heat index of 95, the wind southwest at 6 miles an hour, and the pressure was 29.97 inches and steady. At Camp Mabry, it was mostly sunny. The temperature was 89, the dew point 75, the relative humidity was 63%, producing a heat index of 99, the wind calm and the pressure was 29.98 inches and falling. Pflugerville mostly sunny 88. Taylor mostly sunny 91. Lago Vista mostly sunny 88. Georgetown mostly sunny 89. San Marcos sunny 89. Burnett partly sunny 88. Junction sunny 88. San Antonio mostly sunny 87. Corpus Christi mostly sunny 92. Houston partly sunny 88. Once again at Austin Bergstrom it was 88, and at Camp Mabry it was 89. Elsewhere across the state, College Station partly sunny 83. Amarillo sunny 84. Abilene partly sunny 85. Dallas-Fort Worth mostly sunny 88. Your weather synopsis for South Central Texas. High temperatures will be near to a few degrees above normal. The weather will be mainly dry and hot through the weekend. There could be increased heat risks over the weekend. There will be low chances for rain Saturday and Saturday.

Today, partly cloudy. A slight chance of showers this morning, then a chance of showers with a slight chance of thunderstorms this afternoon. Highs in the upper 90s. West winds around 5 miles per hour. Chance of rain 40%. Highest heat index readings up to 107. Tonight, partly cloudy. A slight chance of showers in the evening. Lows in the upper 70s. Northwest winds around 5 miles per hour. Chance of rain 20%. Sunday, sunny, hot with highs around 100. Northeast winds around 5 miles per hour. Sunday night, clear. Lows in the mid-70s. East winds around 5 miles per hour in the evening, becoming light and variable. Monday, sunny, hot with highs around 102. South winds around 5 miles per hour. Monday night through Tuesday night, clear, hot. Lows in the upper 70s. Highs around 100. Highest heat index readings up to 110. Wednesday, partly cloudy in the morning, then becoming sunny. Highs in the upper 90s. Highest heat index readings up to 105. Wednesday night, clear. Lows in the upper 70s. Thursday, partly cloudy in the morning, then clearing. Highs in the upper 90s. Highest heat index readings up to 105. Thursday night and Friday, mostly clear. Lows in the upper 70s. Highs in the upper 90s. Highest heat index readings up to 105. The coastal waters forecast from Baffin Bay to Port Aransas out 20 nautical miles. Today, south winds 10 to 15 knots. Seas 2 to 3 feet. Wave detail, southeast 3 feet at 5 seconds. Tonight, south winds around 15 knots. Seas 2 to 3 feet. Wave detail, southeast 3 feet at 6 seconds. Sunday, southwest winds 5 to 10 knots, becoming south in the afternoon. Seas 2 to 3 feet. Wave detail, southeast 3 feet at 5 seconds. A slight chance of showers and thunderstorms. Sunday night, south winds 10 to 15 knots. Seas 2 to 3 feet. Wave detail, south 3 feet at 5 seconds. Monday, south winds around 10 knots, becoming 10 to 15 knots with gusts up to 20 knots in the afternoon. Seas 2 to 3 feet. Wave detail, south 3 feet at 5 seconds. Monday night, south winds 15 to 20 knots. Seas 2 to 3 feet. Wave detail, south 3 feet at 5 seconds. Monday night, south winds 15 to 20 knots. Seas 2 to 3 feet. Wave detail, southeast 3 feet at 5 seconds. Tuesday, south winds 10 to 15 knots. Seas 2 to 3 feet. Tuesday night, southeast winds 10 to 15 knots. Seas 2 to 3 feet. Wednesday, south winds 5 to 10 knots, becoming southeast 10 to 15 knots in the afternoon. Seas 2 to 3 feet. Wednesday night, southeast winds 10 to 15 knots. Seas 2 to 3 feet. Winds and seas higher and near thunderstorms. 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The Austin NOAA Weather Radio Roundup, at 11 a.m. at Austin Bergstrom International, it was partly sunny. The temperature was 88, the dew point 73, the relative humidity was 61%, producing a heat index of 95, the wind southwest at 6 miles an hour, and the pressure was 29.97 inches and steady. At Camp Mabry, it was mostly sunny. The temperature was 89, the dew point 75, the relative humidity was 63%.

producing a heat index of 99, the wind calm and the pressure was 29.98 inches and falling. Pflugerville mostly sunny 88. Taylor mostly sunny 91. Lago Vista mostly sunny 88. Georgetown mostly sunny 89. San Marcos sunny 89. Burnett partly sunny 88. Junction sunny 88. San Antonio mostly sunny 87. Corpus Christi mostly sunny 92. Houston partly sunny 88. Once again at Austin Bergstrom it was 88, and at Camp Mabry it was 89. Elsewhere across the state, College Station partly sunny 83. Amarillo sunny 84. Abilene partly sunny 85. Dallas-Fort Worth mostly sunny 88. Your weather synopsis for South Central Texas. High temperatures will be near to a few degrees above normal. The weather will be mainly dry and hot through the weekend. There could be increased heat risks over the weekend. There will be low chances for rain Saturday and Saturday night, then hot and dry into next week. Your local forecast. Today, partly cloudy. A slight chance of showers this morning, then a chance of showers with a slight chance of thunderstorms this afternoon. Highs in the upper 90s. West winds around 5 miles per hour. Chance of rain 40%. Highest heat index readings up to 107. Tonight, partly cloudy. A slight chance of showers in the evening. Lows in the upper 70s. Northwest winds around 5 miles per hour. Chance of rain 20%. Sunday, sunny, hot with highs around 100. Northeast winds around 5 miles per hour. Sunday night, clear. Lows in the mid-70s. East winds around 5 miles per hour in the evening, becoming light and variable. Monday, sunny, hot with highs around 102. South winds around 5 miles per hour. Monday night through Tuesday night, clear, hot. Lows in the upper 70s. Highs around 100. Highest heat index readings up to 110. Wednesday, partly cloudy in the morning, then becoming sunny. Highs in the upper 90s. Highest heat index readings up to 105. Wednesday night, clear. Lows in the upper 70s. Thursday, partly cloudy in the morning, then clearing. Highs in the upper 90s. Highest heat index readings up to 105. Thursday night and Friday, mostly clear. Lows in the upper 70s. Highs in the upper 90s. Highest heat index readings up to 105. The Tropical Weather Outlook. For the North Atlantic, Caribbean Sea and the Gulf of America, tropical cyclone formation is not expected during the next 7 days. 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The Austin NOAA Weather Radio Roundup, at 11 a.m. at Austin Bergstrom International, it was partly sunny. The temperature was 88, the dew point 73, the relative humidity was 61%, producing a heat index of 95, the wind southwest at 6 miles an hour, and the pressure was 29.97 inches and steady. At Camp Mabry, it was mostly sunny. The temperature was 89, the dew point 75, the relative humidity was 63%, producing a heat index of 99, the wind calm and the pressure was 29.98 inches and falling. Pflugerville mostly sunny 88. Taylor mostly sunny 91. Lago Vista mostly sunny 88. Georgetown mostly sunny 89. San Marcos sunny 89. Burnett partly sunny 88. Junction sunny 88. San Antonio mostly sunny 87. Corpus Christi mostly sunny 92. Houston partly sunny 88.
Once again at Austin Bergstrom, it was 88, and at Camp Mabry, it was 89. Elsewhere across the state, College Station partly sunny 83.

84. Abilene, partly sunny, 85. Dallas-Fort Worth, mostly sunny, 88. Your weather synopsis for South Central Texas. High temperatures will be near to a few degrees above normal. The weather will be mainly dry and hot through the weekend. There could be increased heat risks over the weekend. There will be low chances for rain Saturday and Saturday night, then hot and dry into next week. Your local forecast. Today, partly cloudy. A slight chance of showers this morning, then a chance of showers with a slight chance of thunderstorms this afternoon. Highs in the upper 90s. West winds around 5 miles per hour. Chance of rain 40%. Highest heat index readings up to 107. Tonight, partly cloudy. A slight chance of showers in the evening. Lows in the upper 70s. Northwest winds around 5 miles per hour. Chance of rain 20%. Sunday, sunny, hot with highs around 100. Northeast winds around 5 miles per hour. Sunday night, clear. Lows in the mid-70s. East winds around 5 miles per hour in the evening, becoming light and variable. Monday, sunny, hot with highs around 102. South winds around 5 miles per hour. Monday night through Tuesday night, clear, hot. Lows in the upper 70s. Highs around 100. Highest heat index readings up to 110. Wednesday, partly cloudy in the morning, then becoming sunny. Highs in the upper 90s. Highest heat index readings up to 105. Wednesday night, clear. Lows in the upper 70s. Thursday, partly cloudy in the morning, then clearing. Highs in the upper 90s. Highest heat index readings up to 105. Thursday night and Friday, mostly clear. Lows in the upper 70s. Highs in the upper 90s. Highest heat index readings up to 105. 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The current time is 11:42 a.m. Central Daylight Time. The Austin NOAA Weather Radio Roundup, at 11 a.m. at Austin Bergstrom International, it was partly sunny. The temperature was 88, the dew point 73, the relative humidity was 61%, producing a heat index of 95, the wind southwest at 6 miles an hour, and the pressure was 29.97 inches and steady. At Camp Mabry, it was mostly sunny. The temperature was 89, the dew point 75, the relative humidity was 63%, producing a heat index of 99, the wind calm and the pressure was 29.98 inches and falling. Pflugerville mostly sunny 88. Taylor mostly sunny 91. Lago Vista mostly sunny 88. Georgetown mostly sunny 89. San Marcos sunny 89. Burnett partly sunny 88. Junction sunny 88. San Antonio mostly sunny 87. Corpus Christi mostly sunny 92. Houston partly sunny 88. Once again at Austin Bergstrom it was 88, and at Camp Mabry it was 89. Elsewhere across the state, College Station partly sunny 83. Amarillo sunny 84. Abilene partly sunny 85. Dallas-Fort Worth mostly sunny 88. Your weather synopsis for South Central Texas. High temperatures will be near to a few degrees above normal. The weather will be mainly dry and hot through the weekend. There could be increased heat risks over the weekend. There will be low chances for rain Saturday and Saturday night, then hot and dry into next week. Your local forecast. Today, partly cloudy. A slight chance of showers this morning, then a chance of showers with a slight chance of thunderstorms this afternoon. Highs in the upper 90s. West winds around 5 miles per hour. Chance of rain 40%.

highest heat index readings up to 107. Tonight, partly cloudy. A slight chance of showers in the evening. Lows in the upper 70s. Northwest winds around 5 miles per hour. Chance of rain 20%. Sunday, sunny, hot with highs around 100. Northeast winds around 5 miles per hour. Sunday night, clear. Lows in the mid-70s. East winds around 5 miles per hour in the evening, becoming light and variable. Monday, sunny, hot with highs around 102. South winds around 5 miles per hour. Monday night through Tuesday night, clear, hot. Lows in the upper 70s. Highs around 100. Highest heat index readings up to 110. Wednesday, partly cloudy in the morning, then becoming sunny. Highs in the upper 90s. Highest heat index readings up to 105. Wednesday night, clear. Lows in the upper 70s. Thursday, partly cloudy in the morning, then clearing. Highs in the upper 90s. Highest heat index readings up to 105. Thursday night and Friday, mostly clear. Lows in the upper 70s. Highs in the upper 90s. Highest heat index readings up to 105. 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It was partly sunny. The temperature was 88, the dew point 73, the relative humidity was 61%, producing a heat index of 95, the wind southwest at 6 miles an hour, and the pressure was 29.97 inches and steady. At Camp Mabry, it was mostly sunny. The temperature was 89, the dew point 75, the relative humidity was 63%, producing a heat index of 99, the wind calm and the pressure was 29.98 inches and falling. Pflugerville mostly sunny 88. Taylor mostly sunny 91. Lago Vista mostly sunny 88. Georgetown mostly sunny 89. San Marcos sunny 89. Burnett partly sunny 88. Junction sunny 88. San Antonio mostly sunny 87. Corpus Christi mostly sunny 92. Houston partly sunny 88. Once again at Austin Bergstrom it was 88, and at Camp Mabry it was 89. Elsewhere across the state, College Station partly sunny 83. Amarillo sunny 84. Abilene partly sunny 85. Dallas-Fort Worth mostly sunny 88. Your weather synopsis for South Central Texas. High temperatures will be near to a few degrees above normal. The weather will be mainly dry and hot through the weekend. There could be increased heat risks over the weekend. There will be low chances for rain Saturday and Saturday night, then hot and dry into next week. Your local forecast. Today, partly cloudy. A slight chance of showers this morning, then a chance of showers with a slight chance of thunderstorms this afternoon. Highs in the upper 90s. West winds around 5 miles per hour. Chance of rain 40%. Highest heat index readings up to 107. Tonight, partly cloudy. A slight chance of showers in the evening. Lows in the upper 70s. Northwest winds around 5 miles per hour. Chance of rain 20%. Sunday, sunny, hot with highs around 100. Northeast winds around 5 miles per hour. Sunday night, clear. Lows in the mid-70s. East winds around 5 miles per hour in the evening, becoming light and variable. Monday, sunny, hot with highs around 102. South winds around 5 miles per hour. Monday night through Tuesday night, clear, hot.

lows in the upper 70s, highs around 100, highest heat index readings up to 110. Wednesday, partly cloudy in the morning, then becoming sunny, highs in the upper 90s, highest heat index readings up to 105. Wednesday night, clear, lows in the upper 70s. Thursday, partly cloudy in the morning, then clearing, highs in the upper 90s, highest heat index readings up to 105. Thursday night and Friday, mostly clear, lows in the upper 70s, highs in the upper 90s, highest heat index readings up to 105. 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It was partly sunny. The temperature was 88, the dew point 73, the relative humidity was 61%, producing a heat index of 95, the wind southwest at 6 miles an hour, and the pressure was 29.97 inches and steady. At Camp Mabry, it was mostly sunny. The temperature was 89, the dew point 75, the relative humidity was 63%, producing a heat index of 99, the wind calm and the pressure was 29.98 inches and falling. Pflugerville mostly sunny 88. Taylor mostly sunny 91. Lago Vista mostly sunny 88. Georgetown mostly sunny 89. San Marcos sunny 89. Burnett partly sunny 88. Junction sunny 88. San Antonio mostly sunny 87. Corpus Christi mostly sunny 92. Houston partly sunny 88. Once again at Austin Bergstrom it was 88, and at Camp Mabry it was 89. Elsewhere across the state, College Station partly sunny 83. Amarillo sunny 84. Abilene partly sunny 85. Dallas-Fort Worth mostly sunny 88. Your weather synopsis for South Central Texas. High temperatures will be near to a few degrees above normal. The weather will be mainly dry and hot through the weekend. There could be increased heat risks over the weekend. There will be low chances for rain Saturday and Saturday night, then hot and dry into next week. Your local forecast. Today, partly cloudy. A slight chance of showers this morning, then a chance of showers with a slight chance of thunderstorms this afternoon. Highs in the upper 90s. West winds around 5 miles per hour. Chance of rain 40%. Highest heat index readings up to 107. Tonight, partly cloudy. A slight chance of showers in the evening. Lows in the upper 70s. Northwest winds around 5 miles per hour. Chance of rain 20%. Sunday, sunny, hot with highs around 100. Northeast winds around 5 miles per hour. Sunday night, clear. Lows in the mid-70s. East winds around 5 miles per hour in the evening, becoming light and variable. Monday, sunny, hot with highs around 102. South winds around 5 miles per hour. Monday night through Tuesday night, clear, hot. Lows in the upper 70s. Highs around 100. Highest heat index readings up to 110. Wednesday, partly cloudy in the morning, then becoming sunny. Highs in the upper 90s. Highest heat index readings up to 105. Wednesday night, clear. Lows in the upper 70s. Thursday, partly cloudy in the morning, then clearing. Highs in the upper 90s. Highest heat index readings up to 105. Thursday night and Friday, mostly clear. Lows in the upper 70s. Highs in the upper 90s. Highest heat index readings up to 105.

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It was partly sunny. The temperature was 88, the dew point 73, the relative humidity was 61%, producing a heat index of 95, the wind southwest at 6 miles an hour, and the pressure was 29.97 inches and steady. At Camp Mabry, it was mostly sunny. The temperature was 89, the dew point 75, the relative humidity was 63%, producing a heat index of 99, the wind calm and the pressure was 29.98 inches and falling. Pflugerville mostly sunny 88. Taylor mostly sunny 91. Lago Vista mostly sunny 88. Georgetown mostly sunny 89. San Marcos sunny 89. Burnett partly sunny 88. Junction sunny 88. San Antonio mostly sunny 87. Corpus Christi mostly sunny 92. Houston partly sunny 88. Once again at Austin Bergstrom it was 88, and at Camp Mabry it was 89. Elsewhere across the state, College Station partly sunny 83. Amarillo sunny 84. Abilene partly sunny 85. Dallas-Fort Worth mostly sunny 88. Your weather synopsis for South Central Texas. High temperatures will be near to a few degrees above normal. The weather will be mainly dry and hot through the weekend. There could be increased heat risks over the weekend. There will be low chances for rain Saturday and Saturday night, then hot and dry into next week. Your local forecast. Today, partly cloudy. A slight chance of showers this morning, then a chance of showers with a slight chance of thunderstorms this afternoon. Highs in the upper 90s. West winds around 5 miles per hour. Chance of rain 40%. Highest heat index readings up to 107. Tonight, partly cloudy. A slight chance of showers in the evening. Lows in the upper 70s. Northwest winds around 5 miles per hour. Chance of rain 20%. Sunday, sunny, hot with highs around 100. Northeast winds around 5 miles per hour. Sunday night, clear. Lows in the mid-70s. East winds around 5 miles per hour in the evening, becoming light and variable. Monday, sunny, hot with highs around 102. South winds around 5 miles per hour. Monday night through Tuesday night, clear, hot. Lows in the upper 70s. Highs around 100. Highest heat index readings up to 110. Wednesday, partly cloudy in the morning, then becoming sunny. Highs in the upper 90s. Highest heat index readings up to 105. Wednesday night, clear. Lows in the upper 70s. Thursday, partly cloudy in the morning, then clearing. Highs in the upper 90s. Highest heat index readings up to 105. Thursday night and Friday, mostly clear. Lows in the upper 70s. Highs in the upper 90s. Highest heat index readings up to 105. 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It was partly sunny. The temperature was 88, the dew point 73, the relative humidity was 61%, producing a heat index of 95, the wind southwest at 6 miles an hour, and the pressure was 29.97 inches and steady. At Camp Mabry, it was mostly sunny.

the temperature was 89, the dew point 75, the relative humidity was 63%, producing a heat index of 99, the wind calm and the pressure was 29.98 inches and falling. Pflugerville, mostly sunny, 88. Taylor, mostly sunny, 91. Lago Vista, mostly sunny, 88. Georgetown, mostly sunny, 89. San Marcos, sunny, 89. Burnett, partly sunny, 88. Junction, sunny, 88. San Antonio, mostly sunny, 87. Corpus Christi, mostly sunny, 92. Houston, partly sunny, 88. Once again at Austin Bergstrom, it was 88, and at Camp Mabry, it was 89. Elsewhere across the state, College Station, partly sunny, 83. Amarillo, sunny, 84. Abilene, partly sunny, 85. Dallas, Fort Worth, mostly sunny, 88. Your weather synopsis for South Central Texas. High temperatures will be near to a few degrees above normal. The weather will be mainly dry and hot through the weekend. There could be increased heat risks over the weekend. There will be low chances for rain Saturday and Saturday night, then hot and dry into next week. Your local forecast. Today, partly cloudy. A slight chance of showers this morning, then a chance of showers with a slight chance of thunderstorms this afternoon. Highs in the upper 90s. West winds around 5 miles per hour. Chance of rain 40%. Highest heat index readings up to 107. Tonight, partly cloudy. A slight chance of showers in the evening. Lows in the upper 70s. Northwest winds around 5 miles per hour. Chance of rain 20%. Sunday, sunny, hot with highs around 100. Northeast winds around 5 miles per hour. Sunday night, clear. Lows in the mid-70s. East winds around 5 miles per hour in the evening, becoming light and variable. Monday, sunny, hot with highs around 102. South winds around 5 miles per hour. Monday night through Tuesday night, clear, hot. Lows in the upper 70s. Highs around 100. Highest heat index readings up to 110. Wednesday, partly cloudy in the morning, then becoming sunny. Highs in the upper 90s. Highest heat index readings up to 105. Wednesday night, clear. Lows in the upper 70s. Thursday, partly cloudy in the morning, then clearing. Highs in the upper 90s. Highest heat index readings up to 105. Thursday night and Friday, mostly clear. Lows in the upper 70s. Highs in the upper 90s. Highest heat index readings up to 105. The coastal waters forecast from Baffin Bay to Port Aransas out 20 nautical miles. Today, south winds 10 to 15 knots. Seas 2 to 3 feet. Wave detail, southeast 3 feet at 5 seconds. Tonight, south winds around 15 knots. Seas 2 to 3 feet. Wave detail, southeast 3 feet at 6 seconds. Sunday, southwest winds 5 to 10 knots, becoming south in the afternoon. Seas 2 to 3 feet. Wave detail, southeast 3 feet at 5 seconds. A slight chance of showers and thunderstorms. Sunday night, south winds 10 to 15 knots. Seas 2 to 3 feet. Wave detail, south 3 feet at 5 seconds. Monday, south winds around 10 knots, becoming 10 to 15 knots with gusts up to 20 knots in the afternoon. Seas 2 to 3 feet. Wave detail, south 3 feet at 5 seconds. Monday night, south winds 15 to 20 knots. Seas 2 to 3 feet. Wave detail, southeast 3 feet at 5 seconds. Tuesday, south winds 10 to 15 knots. Seas 2 to 3 feet. Tuesday night, southeast winds 10 to 15 knots. Seas 2 to 3 feet. Wednesday, south winds 5 to 10 knots, becoming southeast 10 to 15 knots.

in the afternoon. Seas 2 to 3 feet. Wednesday night, southeast winds 10 to 15 knots. Seas 2 to 3 feet. Winds and seas higher and near thunderstorms. 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The current time is 12:05 p.m. Central Daylight Time. Your weather synopsis for South Central Texas. High temperatures will be near to a few degrees above normal. The weather will be mainly dry and hot through the weekend. There could be increased heat risks over the weekend. There will be low chances for rain Saturday and Saturday night, then hot and dry into next week. Your local forecast. Today, partly cloudy. A slight chance of showers this morning, then a chance of showers with a slight chance of thunderstorms this afternoon. Highs in the upper 90s. West winds around 5 miles per hour. Chance of rain 40%. Highest heat index readings up to 107. Tonight, partly cloudy. A slight chance of showers in the evening. Lows in the upper 70s. Northwest winds around 5 miles per hour. Chance of rain 20%. Sunday, sunny, hot with highs around 100. Northeast winds around 5 miles per hour. Sunday night, clear. Lows in the mid-70s. East winds around 5 miles per hour in the evening, becoming light and variable. Monday, sunny, hot with highs around 102. South winds around 5 miles per hour. Monday night through Tuesday night, clear, hot. Lows in the upper 70s. Highs around 100. Highest heat index readings up to 110. Wednesday, partly cloudy in the morning, then becoming sunny. Highs in the upper 90s. Highest heat index readings up to 105. Wednesday night, clear. Lows in the upper 70s. Thursday, partly cloudy in the morning, then clearing. Highs in the upper 90s. Highest heat index readings up to 105. Thursday night and Friday, mostly clear. Lows in the upper 70s. Highs in the upper 90s. Highest heat index readings up to 105. 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The current time is 12:08 p.m. Central Daylight Time. Your weather synopsis for South Central Texas. High temperatures will be near to a few degrees above normal. The weather will be mainly dry and hot through the weekend. There could be increased heat risks over the weekend. There will be low chances for rain Saturday and Saturday night, then hot and dry into next week. Your local forecast. Today, partly cloudy. A slight chance of showers this morning, then a chance of showers with a slight chance of thunderstorms this afternoon. Highs in the upper 90s. West winds around 5 miles per hour. Chance of rain 40%. Highest heat index readings up to 107. Tonight, partly cloudy. A slight chance of showers in the evening. Lows in the upper 70s. Northwest winds around 5 miles per hour. Chance of rain 20%. Sunday, sunny, hot with highs around 100. Northeast winds around 5 miles per hour. Sunday night, clear. Lows in the mid-70s. East winds around 5 miles per hour in the evening, becoming light and variable. Monday, sunny, hot with highs around 102. South winds around 5 miles per hour. Monday night through Tuesday night, clear, hot. Lows in the upper 70s. Highs around 100. Highest heat index readings up to 110. Wednesday, partly

cloudy in the morning, then becoming sunny. Highs in the upper 90s. Highest heat index readings up to 105. Wednesday night, clear. Lows in the upper 70s. Thursday, partly cloudy in the morning, then clearing. Highs in the upper 90s. Highest heat index readings up to 105. Thursday night and Friday, mostly clear. Lows in the upper 70s. Highs in the upper 90s. Highest heat index readings up to 105. The Tropical Weather Outlook. For the North Atlantic, Caribbean Sea and the Gulf of America, tropical cyclone formation is not expected during the next 7 days. 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The current time is 12:11 p.m. Central Daylight Time. Your weather synopsis for South Central Texas. High temperatures will be near to a few degrees above normal. The weather will be mainly dry and hot through the weekend. There could be increased heat risks over the weekend. There will be low chances for rain Saturday and Saturday night, then hot and dry into next week. Your local forecast. Today, partly cloudy. A slight chance of showers this morning, then a chance of showers with a slight chance of thunderstorms this afternoon. Highs in the upper 90s. West winds around 5 miles per hour. Chance of rain 40%. Highest heat index readings up to 107. Tonight, partly cloudy. A slight chance of showers in the evening. Lows in the upper 70s. Northwest winds around 5 miles per hour. Chance of rain 20%. Sunday, sunny, hot with highs around 100. Northeast winds around 5 miles per hour. Sunday night, clear. Lows in the mid-70s. East winds around 5 miles per hour in the evening, becoming light and variable. Monday, sunny, hot with highs around 102. South winds around 5 miles per hour. Monday night through Tuesday night, clear, hot. Lows in the upper 70s. Highs around 100. Highest heat index readings up to 110. Wednesday, partly cloudy in the morning, then becoming sunny. Highs in the upper 90s. Highest heat index readings up to 105. Wednesday night, clear. Lows in the upper 70s. Thursday, partly cloudy in the morning, then clearing. Highs in the upper 90s. Highest heat index readings up to 105. Thursday night and Friday, mostly clear. Lows in the upper 70s. Highs in the upper 90s. Highest heat index readings up to 105. 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It was partly sunny. The temperature was 93, the dew point 71, the relative humidity was 48%, producing a heat index of 100, the wind west at 6 miles an hour, and the pressure was 29.96 inches and falling. At Camp Mabry, it was mostly sunny. The temperature was 91, the dew point 73, the relative humidity was 55%, producing a heat index of 99, the wind variable at 5 miles an hour, and the pressure was 29.98 inches and steady. Pflugerville mostly sunny 91. Taylor mostly sunny 91. Lago Vista mostly sunny 88. Georgetown haze was reported 90. San Marcos sunny 92. Burnett partly sunny 88. Junction mostly sunny 89. San Antonio mostly sunny 90. Corpus Christi mostly

sunny 96. Houston, partly sunny 91. Once again at Austin Bergstrom, it was 93, and at Camp Mabry, it was 91. Elsewhere across the state, College Station, partly sunny 84. Amarillo, sunny 86. Abilene, partly sunny 91. Dallas, Fort Worth, mostly sunny 90. Your weather synopsis for South Central Texas. High temperatures will be near to a few degrees above normal. The weather will be mainly dry and hot through the weekend. There could be increased heat risks over the weekend. There will be low chances for rain Saturday and Saturday night, then hot and dry into next week. Your local forecast. Today, partly cloudy. A slight chance of showers this morning, then a chance of showers with a slight chance of thunderstorms this afternoon. Highs in the upper 90s. West winds around 5 miles per hour. Chance of rain 40%. Highest heat index readings up to 107. Tonight, partly cloudy. A slight chance of showers in the evening. Lows in the upper 70s. Northwest winds around 5 miles per hour. Chance of rain 20%. Sunday, sunny, hot with highs around 100. Northeast winds around 5 miles per hour. Sunday night, clear. Lows in the mid-70s. East winds around 5 miles per hour in the evening, becoming light and variable. Monday, sunny, hot with highs around 102. South winds around 5 miles per hour. Monday night through Tuesday night, clear, hot. Lows in the upper 70s. Highs around 100. Highest heat index readings up to 110. Wednesday, partly cloudy in the morning, then becoming sunny. Highs in the upper 90s. Highest heat index readings up to 105. Wednesday night, clear. Lows in the upper 70s. Thursday, partly cloudy in the morning, then clearing. Highs in the upper 90s. Highest heat index readings up to 105. Thursday night and Friday, mostly clear. Lows in the upper 70s. Highs in the upper 90s. Highest heat index readings up to 105. 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The current time is 12:18 p.m. Central Daylight Time. The Austin NOAA Weather Radio Roundup, at noon at Austin Bergstrom International, it was partly sunny. The temperature was 93. The dew point 71, the relative humidity was 48%, producing a heat index of 100, the wind west at 6 miles an hour, and the pressure was 29.96 inches and falling. At Camp Mabry, it was mostly sunny. The temperature was 91, the dew point 73, the relative humidity was 55%, producing a heat index of 99, the wind variable at 5 miles an hour, and the pressure was 29.98 inches and steady. Pflugerville, mostly sunny 91. Taylor, mostly sunny 91. Lago Vista, mostly sunny 88. Georgetown haze was reported 90. San Marcos, sunny 92. Burnett, partly sunny 88. Junction, mostly sunny 89. San Antonio, mostly sunny 90. Corpus Christi, mostly sunny 96. Houston, partly sunny 91. Once again at Austin Bergstrom, it was 93, and at Camp Mabry, it was 91. Elsewhere across the state, College Station, partly sunny 84. Amarillo, sunny 86. Abilene, partly sunny 91. Dallas-Fort Worth, mostly sunny 90. Your weather synopsis for South Central Texas. High temperatures will be near to a few degrees above normal. The weather will be mainly dry and hot through the weekend. There could be increased heat risks over the weekend. There will be low chances for rain Saturday and Saturday night, then hot and dry into next week.

Monday night through Tuesday night, clear, hot. Lows in the upper 70s. Highs around 100. Highest heat index readings up to 110. Wednesday, partly cloudy in the morning, then becoming sunny. Highs in the upper 90s. Highest heat index readings up to 105. Wednesday night, clear. Lows in the upper 70s. Thursday, partly cloudy in the morning, then clearing. Highs in the upper 90s. Highest heat index readings up to 105. Thursday night and Friday, mostly clear. Lows in the upper 70s. Highs in the upper 90s. Highest heat index readings up to 105. 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It was partly sunny. The temperature was 93, the dew point 71, the relative humidity was 48%, producing a heat index of 100, the wind west at 6 miles an hour, and the pressure was 29.96 inches and falling. At Camp Mabry, it was mostly sunny. The temperature was 91, the dew point 73, the relative humidity was 55%, producing a heat index of 99, the wind variable at 5 miles an hour, and the pressure was 29.98 inches and steady. Pflugerville mostly sunny 91. Taylor mostly sunny 91. Lago Vista mostly sunny 88. Georgetown haze was reported 90. San Marcos sunny 92. Burnett partly sunny 88. Junction mostly sunny 89. San Antonio mostly sunny 90. Corpus Christi mostly sunny 96. Houston partly sunny 91. Once again at Austin Bergstrom it was 93, and at Camp Mabry it was 91. Elsewhere across the state, College Station partly sunny 84. Amarillo sunny 86. Abilene partly sunny 91. Dallas-Fort Worth mostly sunny 90. Your weather synopsis for South Central Texas. High temperatures will be near to a few degrees above normal. The weather will be mainly dry and hot through the weekend. There could be increased heat risks over the weekend. There will be low chances for rain Saturday and Saturday night, then hot and dry into next week. Your local forecast. Today, partly cloudy. A slight chance of showers this morning, then a chance of showers with a slight chance of thunderstorms this afternoon. Highs in the upper 90s. West winds around 5 miles per hour. Chance of rain 40%. Highest heat index readings up to 107. Tonight, partly cloudy. A slight chance of showers in the evening. Lows in the upper 70s. Northwest winds around 5 miles per hour. Chance of rain 20%. Sunday, sunny, hot with highs around 100. Northeast winds around 5 miles per hour. Sunday night, clear. Lows in the mid-70s. East winds around 5 miles per hour in the evening, becoming light and variable. Monday, sunny, hot with highs around 102. South winds around 5 miles per hour. Monday night through Tuesday night, clear, hot. Lows in the upper 70s. Highs around 100. Highest heat index readings up to 110. Wednesday, partly cloudy in the morning, then becoming sunny. Highs in the upper 90s. Highest heat index readings up to 105. Wednesday night, clear. Lows in the upper 70s. Thursday, partly cloudy in the morning, then clearing. Highs in the upper 90s. Highest heat index readings up to 105. Thursday night and Friday, mostly clear. Lows in the upper 70s. Highs in the upper 90s.

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It was partly sunny. The temperature was 93, the dew point 71, the relative humidity was 48%, producing a heat index of 100, the wind west at 6 miles an hour, and the pressure was 29.96 inches and falling. At Camp Mabry, it was mostly sunny. The temperature was 91, the dew point 73, the relative humidity was 55%, producing a heat index of 99, the wind variable at 5 miles an hour, and the pressure was 29.98 inches and steady. Pflugerville mostly sunny 91. Taylor mostly sunny 91. Lago Vista mostly sunny 88. Georgetown haze was reported 90. San Marcos sunny 92. Burnett partly sunny 88. Junction mostly sunny 89. San Antonio mostly sunny 90. Corpus Christi mostly sunny 96. Houston partly sunny 91. Once again at Austin Bergstrom it was 93, and at Camp Mabry it was 91. Elsewhere across the state, College Station partly sunny 84. Amarillo sunny 86. Abilene partly sunny 91. Dallas-Fort Worth mostly sunny 90. Your weather synopsis for South Central Texas. High temperatures will be near to a few degrees above normal. The weather will be mainly dry and hot through the weekend. There could be increased heat risks over the weekend. There will be low chances for rain Saturday and Saturday night, then hot and dry into next week. Your local forecast. Today, partly cloudy. A slight chance of showers this morning, then a chance of showers with a slight chance of thunderstorms this afternoon. Highs in the upper 90s. West winds around 5 miles per hour. Chance of rain 40%. Highest heat index readings up to 107. Tonight, partly cloudy. A slight chance of showers in the evening. Lows in the upper 70s. Northwest winds around 5 miles per hour. Chance of rain 20%. Sunday, sunny, hot with highs around 100. Northeast winds around 5 miles per hour. Sunday night, clear. Lows in the mid-70s. East winds around 5 miles per hour in the evening, becoming light and variable. Monday, sunny, hot with highs around 102. South winds around 5 miles per hour. Monday night through Tuesday night, clear, hot. Lows in the upper 70s. Highs around 100. Highest heat index readings up to 110. Wednesday, partly cloudy in the morning, then becoming sunny. Highs in the upper 90s. Highest heat index readings up to 105. Wednesday night, clear. Lows in the upper 70s. Thursday, partly cloudy in the morning, then clearing. Highs in the upper 90s. Highest heat index readings up to 105. Thursday night and Friday, mostly clear. Lows in the upper 70s. Highs in the upper 90s. Highest heat index readings up to 105. 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It was partly sunny. The temperature was 93, the dew point 71, the relative humidity was 48%, producing a heat index of 100, the wind west at 6 miles an hour, and the pressure was 29.

7.96 inches and falling. At Camp Mabry, it was mostly sunny. The temperature was 91, the dew point 73, the relative humidity was 55%, producing a heat index of 99, the wind variable at 5 miles an hour, and the pressure was 29.98 inches and steady. Pflugerville, mostly sunny, 91. Taylor, mostly sunny, 91. Lago Vista, mostly sunny, 88. Georgetown Hayes was reported 90. San Marcos, sunny, 92. Burnett, partly sunny, 88. Junction, mostly sunny, 89. San Antonio, mostly sunny, 90. Corpus Christi, mostly sunny, 96. Houston, partly sunny, 91. Once again at Austin Bergstrom, it was 93, and at Camp Mabry, it was 91. Elsewhere across the state, College Station, partly sunny, 84. Amarillo, sunny, 86. Abilene, partly sunny, 91. Dallas-Fort Worth, mostly sunny, 90. The coastal waters forecast from Baffin Bay to Port Aransas out 20 nautical miles. Today, south winds 10 to 15 knots. Seas 2 to 3 feet. Wave detail, southeast 3 feet at 5 seconds. Tonight, south winds around 15 knots. Seas 2 to 3 feet. Wave detail, southeast 3 feet at 6 seconds. Sunday, southwest winds 5 to 10 knots, becoming south in the afternoon. Seas 2 to 3 feet. Wave detail, southeast 3 feet at 5 seconds. A slight chance of showers and thunderstorms. Sunday night, south winds 10 to 15 knots. Seas 2 to 3 feet. Wave detail, south 3 feet at 5 seconds. Months 10 to 15 knots. Seas 2 to 3 feet. Wave detail, south 3 feet at 5 seconds. Monday, south winds around 10 knots, becoming 10 to 15 knots with gusts up to 20 knots in the afternoon. Seas 2 to 3 feet. Wave detail, south 3 feet at 5 seconds. Monday night, south winds 15 to 20 knots. Seas 2 to 3 feet. Wave detail, southeast 3 feet at 5 seconds. Tuesday, south winds 10 to 15 knots. Seas 2 to 3 feet. Tuesday night, southeast winds 10 to 15 knots. Seas 2 to 3 feet. Wednesday, south winds 5 to 10 knots, becoming southeast 10 to 15 knots in the afternoon. Seas 2 to 3 feet. Wednesday night, southeast winds 10 to 15 knots. Seas 2 to 3 feet. Winds and seas higher and near thunderstorms. Your weather synopsis for South Central Texas. High temperatures will be near to a few degrees above normal. The weather will be mainly dry and hot through the weekend. There could be increased heat risks over the weekend. There will be low chances for rain Saturday and Saturday night, then hot and dry into next week. Your local forecast. Today, partly cloudy. A slight chance of showers this morning, then a chance of showers with a slight chance of thunderstorms this afternoon. Highs in the upper 90s. West winds around 5 miles per hour. Chance of rain 40%. Highest heat index readings up to 107. Tonight, partly cloudy. A slight chance of showers in the evening. Lows in the upper 70s. Northwest winds around 5 miles per hour. Chance of rain 20%. Sunday, sunny, hot with highs around 100. Northeast winds around 5 miles per hour. Sunday night, clear. Lows in the mid-70s. East winds around 5 miles per hour in the evening, becoming light and variable. Monday, sunny, hot with highs around 102. South winds around 5 miles per hour. Monday night through Tuesday night, clear, hot. Lows in the upper 70s. Highs around 100. Highest heat index readings up to 110. Wednesday, partly cloudy in the morning, then becoming sunny,

highest heat index readings up to 105. Wednesday night, clear. Lows in the upper 70s. Thursday, partly cloudy in the morning, then clearing. Highs in the upper 90s. Highest heat index readings up to 105. Thursday night and Friday, mostly clear. Lows in the upper 70s. Highs in the upper 90s. Highest heat index readings up to 105. 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The current time is 12:36 p.m. Central Daylight Time. The Austin NOAA Weather Radio Roundup, at noon at Austin Bergstrom International, it was partly sunny. The temperature was 93, the dew point 71, the relative humidity was 48%, producing a heat index of 100, the wind west at 6 miles an hour, and the pressure was 29.96 inches and falling. At Camp Mabry, it was mostly sunny. The temperature was 91, the dew point 73, the relative humidity was 55%, producing a heat index of 99, the wind variable at 5 miles an hour, and the pressure was 29.98 inches and steady. Pflugerville, mostly sunny, 91. Taylor, mostly sunny, 91. Lago Vista, mostly sunny, 88. Georgetown haze was reported 90. San Marcos, sunny, 92. Burnett, partly sunny, 88. Junction, mostly sunny, 89. San Antonio, mostly sunny, 90. Corpus Christi, mostly sunny, 96. Houston, partly sunny, 91. Once again at Austin Bergstrom, it was 93, and at Camp Mabry, it was 91. Elsewhere across the state, College Station, partly sunny, 84. Amarillo, sunny, 86. Abilene, partly sunny, 91. Dallas-Fort Worth, mostly sunny, 90. The Tropical Weather Outlook. For the North Atlantic, Caribbean Sea, and the Gulf of America, tropical cyclone formation is not expected during the next 7 days. Your weather synopsis for South Central Texas. High temperatures will be near to a few degrees above normal. The weather will be mainly dry and hot through the weekend. There could be increased heat risks over the weekend. There will be low chances for rain Saturday and Saturday night, then hot and dry into next week. Your local forecast. Today, partly cloudy. A slight chance of showers this morning, then a chance of showers with a slight chance of thunderstorms this afternoon. Highs in the upper 90s. West winds around 5 miles per hour. Chance of rain 40%. Highest heat index readings up to 107. Tonight, partly cloudy. A slight chance of showers in the evening. Lows in the upper 70s. Northwest winds around 5 miles per hour. Chance of rain 20%. Sunday, sunny, hot with highs around 100. Northeast winds around 5 miles per hour. Sunday night, clear. Lows in the mid 70s. East winds around 5 miles per hour in the evening, becoming light and variable. Monday, sunny, hot with highs around 102. South winds around 5 miles per hour. Monday night through Tuesday night, clear, hot. Lows in the upper 70s. Highs around 100. Highest heat index readings up to 110. Wednesday, partly cloudy in the morning, then becoming sunny. Highs in the upper 90s. Highest heat index readings up to 105. Wednesday night, clear. Lows in the upper 70s. Thursday, partly cloudy in the morning, then clearing. Highs in the upper 90s. Highest heat index readings up to 105. Thursday night and Friday, mostly clear. Lows in the upper 70s. Highs in the upper 90s. Highest heat index readings up to 105.
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It was partly sunny. The temperature was 93, the dew point 71, the relative humidity was 48%, producing a heat index of 100, the wind west at 6 miles an hour, and the pressure was 29.96 inches and falling. At Camp Mabry, it was mostly sunny. The temperature was 91, the dew point 73, the relative humidity was 55%, producing a heat index of 99, the wind variable at 5 miles an hour, and the pressure was 29.98 inches and steady. Pflugerville, mostly sunny, 91. Taylor, mostly sunny, 91. Lago Vista, mostly sunny, 88. Georgetown haze was reported 90. San Marcos, sunny, 92. Burnett, partly sunny, 88. Junction, mostly sunny, 89. San Antonio, mostly sunny, 90. Corpus Christi, mostly sunny, 96. Houston, partly sunny, 91. Once again at Austin Bergstrom, it was 93, and at Camp Mabry, it was 91. Elsewhere across the state, College Station, partly sunny, 84. Amarillo, sunny, 86. Abilene, partly sunny, 91. Dallas-Fort Worth, mostly sunny, 90. Your weather synopsis for South Central Texas. High temperatures will be near to a few degrees above normal. The weather will be mainly dry and hot through the weekend. There could be increased heat risks over the weekend. There will be low chances for rain Saturday and Saturday night, then hot and dry into next week. Your local forecast. Today, partly cloudy. A slight chance of showers this morning, then a chance of showers with a slight chance of thunderstorms this afternoon. Highs in the upper 90s. West winds around 5 miles per hour. Chance of rain 40%. Highest heat index readings up to 107. Tonight, partly cloudy. A slight chance of showers in the evening. Lows in the upper 70s. Northwest winds around 5 miles per hour. Chance of rain 20%. Sunday, sunny, hot with highs around 100. Northeast winds around 5 miles per hour. Sunday night, clear. Lows in the mid-70s. East winds around 5 miles per hour in the evening, becoming light and variable. Monday, sunny, hot with highs around 102. South winds around 5 miles per hour. Monday night through Tuesday night, clear, hot. Lows in the upper 70s. Highs around 100. Highest heat index readings up to 110. Wednesday, partly cloudy in the morning, then becoming sunny. Highs in the upper 90s. Highest heat index readings up to 105. Wednesday night, clear. Lows in the upper 70s. Thursday, partly cloudy in the morning, then clearing. Highs in the upper 90s. Highest heat index readings up to 105. Thursday night and Friday, mostly clear. Lows in the upper 70s. Highs in the upper 90s. Highest heat index readings up to 105. 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The Austin NOAA Weather Radio Roundup at noon at Austin Bergstrom International. It was partly sunny. The temperature was 93, the dew point 71, the relative humidity was 48%, producing a heat index of 100, the wind west at 6 miles an hour, and the pressure was 29.96 inches and falling. At Camp Mabry,
it was mostly sunny.

The temperature was 91, the dew point 73, the relative humidity was 55%, producing a heat index of 99, the wind variable at 5 miles an hour, and the pressure was 29.98 inches and steady. Pflugerville, mostly sunny 91. Taylor, mostly sunny 91. Lago Vista, mostly sunny 88. Georgetown, haze was reported 90. San Marcos, sunny 92. Burnett, partly sunny 88. Junction, mostly sunny 89. San Antonio, mostly sunny 90. Corpus Christi, mostly sunny 96. Houston, partly sunny 91. Once again at Austin Bergstrom, it was 93, and at Camp Mabry, it was 91. Elsewhere across the state, College Station, partly sunny 84. Amarillo, sunny 86. Abilene, partly sunny 91. Dallas, Fort Worth, mostly sunny 90. Your weather synopsis for South Central Texas. High temperatures will be near to a few degrees above normal. The weather will be mainly dry and hot through the weekend. There could be increased heat risks over the weekend. There will be low chances for rain Saturday and Saturday night, then hot and dry into next week. Your local forecast. Today, partly cloudy. A slight chance of showers this morning, then a chance of showers with a slight chance of thunderstorms this afternoon. Highs in the upper 90s. West winds around 5 miles per hour. Chance of rain 40%. Highest heat index readings up to 107. Tonight, partly cloudy. A slight chance of showers in the evening. Lows in the upper 70s. Northwest winds around 5 miles per hour. Chance of rain 20%. Sunday, sunny, hot with highs around 100. Northeast winds around 5 miles per hour. Sunday night, clear. Lows in the mid-70s. East winds around 5 miles per hour in the evening, becoming light and variable. Monday, sunny, hot with highs around 102. South winds around 5 miles per hour. Monday night through Tuesday night, clear, hot. Lows in the upper 70s. Highs around 100. Highest heat index readings up to 110. Wednesday, partly cloudy in the morning, then becoming sunny. Highs in the upper 90s. Highest heat index readings up to 105. Wednesday night, clear. Lows in the upper 70s. Thursday, partly cloudy in the morning, then clearing. Highs in the upper 90s. Highest heat index readings up to 105. Thursday night and Friday, mostly clear. Lows in the upper 70s. Highs in the upper 90s. Highest heat index readings up to 105. 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The Austin NOAA Weather Radio Roundup, at noon at Austin Bergstrom International, it was partly sunny. The temperature was 93. The dew point 71, the relative humidity was 48%, producing a heat index of 100, the wind west at 6 miles an hour, and the pressure was 29.96 inches and falling. At Camp Mabry, it was mostly sunny. The temperature was 91, the dew point 73, the relative humidity was 55%, producing a heat index of 99, the wind variable at 5 miles an hour, and the pressure was 29.98 inches and steady. Pflugerville, mostly sunny 91. Taylor, mostly sunny 91. Lago Vista, mostly sunny 88. Georgetown, haze was reported 90. San Marcos, sunny 92. Burnett, partly sunny 88. Junction, mostly sunny 89. San Antonio, mostly sunny 90. Corpus Christi, mostly sunny 96. Houston, partly sunny 91. Once again at

in the evening, becoming light and variable. Monday, sunny, hot with highs around 102. South winds around 5 miles per hour. Monday night through Tuesday night, clear, hot. Lows in the upper 70s. Highs around 100. Highest heat index readings up to 110. Wednesday, partly cloudy in the morning, then becoming sunny. Highs in the upper 90s. Highest heat index readings up to 105. Wednesday night, clear. Lows in the upper 70s. Thursday, partly cloudy in the morning, then clearing. Highs in the upper 90s. Highest heat index readings up to 105. Thursday night and Friday, mostly clear. Lows in the upper 70s. Highs in the upper 90s. Highest heat index readings up to 105. The coastal waters forecast for Baffin Bay to Port Aransas out 20 nautical miles. Today, south winds 10 to 15 knots. Seas 2 to 3 feet. Wave detail, southeast 3 feet at 5 seconds. Tonight, south winds around 15 knots. Seas 2 to 3 feet. Wave detail, southeast 3 feet at 6 seconds. Sunday, southwest winds 5 to 10 knots, becoming south in the afternoon. Seas 2 to 3 feet. Wave detail, southeast 3 feet at 5 seconds. A slight chance of showers and thunderstorms. Sunday night, south winds 10 to 15 knots. Seas 2 to 3 feet. Wave detail, south 3 feet at 5 seconds. Monday, south winds around 10 knots, becoming 10 to 15 knots with gusts up to 20 knots in the afternoon. Seas 2 to 3 feet. Wave detail, south 3 feet at 5 seconds. Monday night, south winds 15 to 20 knots. Seas 2 to 3 feet. Wave detail, southeast 3 feet at 5 seconds. Tuesday, south winds 10 to 15 knots. Seas 2 to 3 feet. Tuesday night, southeast winds 10 to 15 knots. Seas 2 to 3 feet. Wednesday, south winds 5 to 10 knots, becoming southeast 10 to 15 knots in the afternoon. Seas 2 to 3 feet. Wednesday night, southeast winds 10 to 15 knots. Seas 2 to 3 feet. Winds and seas higher and near thunderstorms. 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The Austin NOAA Weather Radio Roundup, at noon at Austin Bergstrom International, it was partly sunny. The temperature was 93, the dew point 71, the relative humidity was 48%, producing a heat index of 100, the wind west at 6 miles an hour and the pressure was 29.96 inches and falling. At Camp Mabry, it was mostly sunny. The temperature was 91, the dew point 73, the relative humidity was 55%, producing a heat index of 99, the wind variable at 5 miles an hour, and the pressure was 29.98 inches and steady. Pflugerville mostly sunny 91. Taylor mostly sunny 91. Lago Vista mostly sunny 88. Georgetown haze was reported 90. San Marcos sunny 92. Burnett partly sunny 88. Junction mostly sunny 89. San Antonio mostly sunny 90. Corpus Christi mostly sunny 96. Houston partly sunny 91. Once again at Austin Bergstrom it was 93, and at Camp Mabry it was 91. Elsewhere across the state, College Station partly sunny 84. Amarillo sunny 86. Abilene partly sunny 91. Dallas-Fort Worth mostly sunny 90. Your weather synopsis for South Central Texas. High temperatures will be near to a few degrees above normal.
the weather will be mainly dry and hot through the weekend. There could be increased heat risks over the weekend. There will be low chances for rain Saturday and Saturday night, then hot and dry into next week. Your local forecast. Today, partly cloudy. A slight chance of showers this morning, then a chance of showers with a slight chance of thunderstorms this afternoon. Highs in the upper 90s. West winds around 5 miles per hour. Chance of rain 40%. Highest heat index readings up to 107. Tonight, partly cloudy. A slight chance of showers in the evening. Lows in the upper 70s. Northwest winds around 5 miles per hour. Chance of rain 20%. Sunday, sunny, hot with highs around 100. Northeast winds around 5 miles per hour. Sunday night, clear. Lows in the mid-70s. East winds around 5 miles per hour in the evening, becoming light and variable. Monday, sunny, hot with highs around 102. South winds around 5 miles per hour. Monday night through Tuesday night, clear, hot. Lows in the upper 70s. Highs around 100. Highest heat index readings up to 110. Wednesday, partly cloudy in the morning, then becoming sunny. Highs in the upper 90s. Highest heat index readings up to 105. Wednesday night, clear. Lows in the upper 70s. Thursday, partly cloudy in the morning, then clearing. Highs in the upper 90s. Highest heat index readings up to 105. Thursday night and Friday, mostly clear. Lows in the upper 70s. Highs in the upper 90s. Highest heat index readings up to 105. The Tropical Weather Outlook. For the North Atlantic, Caribbean Sea and the Gulf of America, tropical cyclone formation is not expected during the next 7 days. 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The current time is 1:08 p.m. Central Daylight Time. Your weather synopsis for South Central Texas. High temperatures will be near to a few degrees above normal. The weather will be mainly dry and hot through the weekend. There could be increased heat risks over the weekend. There will be low chances for rain Saturday and Saturday night, then hot and dry into next week. Your local forecast. Today, partly cloudy. A slight chance of showers this morning, then a chance of showers with a slight chance of thunderstorms this afternoon. Highs in the upper 90s. West winds around 5 miles per hour. Chance of rain 40%. Highest heat index readings up to 107. Tonight, partly cloudy. A slight chance of showers in the evening. Lows in the upper 70s. Northwest winds around 5 miles per hour. Chance of rain 20%. Sunday, sunny, hot with highs around 100. Northeast winds around 5 miles per hour. Sunday night, clear. Lows in the mid-70s. East winds around 5 miles per hour in the evening, becoming light and variable. Monday, sunny, hot with highs around 102. South winds around 5 miles per hour. Monday night through Tuesday night, clear, hot. Lows in the upper 70s. Highs around 100. Highest heat index readings up to 110. Wednesday, partly cloudy in the morning, then becoming sunny. Highs in the upper 90s. Highest heat index readings up to 105. Wednesday night, clear. Lows in the upper 70s. Thursday, partly cloudy in the morning, then clearing. Highs in the upper 90s. Highest heat index readings up to 105. Thursday night and Friday, mostly clear. Lows in the upper 70s. Highs in the upper 90s.
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The current time is 1:11 p.m. Central Daylight Time. Your weather synopsis for South Central Texas. High temperatures will be near to a few degrees above normal. The weather will be mainly dry and hot through the weekend. There could be increased heat risks over the weekend. There will be low chances for rain Saturday and Saturday night, then hot and dry into next week. Your local forecast. Today, partly cloudy. A slight chance of showers this morning, then a chance of showers with a slight chance of thunderstorms this afternoon. Highs in the upper 90s. West winds around 5 miles per hour. Chance of rain 40%. Highest heat index readings up to 107. Tonight, partly cloudy. A slight chance of showers in the evening. Lows in the upper 70s. Northwest winds around 5 miles per hour. Chance of rain 20%. Sunday, sunny, hot with highs around 100. Northeast winds around 5 miles per hour. Sunday night, clear. Lows in the mid-70s. East winds around 5 miles per hour in the evening, becoming light and variable. Monday, sunny, hot with highs around 102. South winds around 5 miles per hour. Monday night through Tuesday night, clear, hot. Lows in the upper 70s. Highs around 100. Highest heat index readings up to 110. Wednesday, partly cloudy in the morning, then becoming sunny. Highs in the upper 90s. Highest heat index readings up to 105. Wednesday night, clear. Lows in the upper 70s. Thursday, partly cloudy in the morning, then clearing. Highs in the upper 90s. Highest heat index readings up to 105. Thursday night and Friday, mostly clear. Lows in the upper 70s. Highs in the upper 90s. Highest heat index readings up to 105. 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The Austin NOAA Weather Radio Roundup. At 1 p.m. at Austin Bergstrom International, it was partly sunny. The temperature was 95, the dew point 71, the relative humidity was 45%, producing a heat index of 102, the wind west at 8 miles an hour, and the pressure was 29.94 inches and falling. At Camp Mabry, it was partly sunny. The temperature was 94, the dew point 71, the relative humidity was 47%, producing a heat index of 101, the wind variable at 3 miles an hour, and the pressure was 29.96 inches and falling. Pflugerville partly sunny 92. Taylor partly sunny 91. Lago Vista partly sunny 88. Georgetown partly sunny 92. San Marcos sunny 94. Burnett partly sunny 89. Junction partly sunny 91. San Antonio mostly sunny 93. Corpus Christi partly sunny 96. Houston partly sunny 93. Once again at Austin Bergstrom it was 95, and at Camp Mabry it was 94. Elsewhere across the state, College Station partly sunny 88. Amarillo sunny 89. Abilene partly sunny 94. Dallas-Fort Worth mostly sunny 92. Your weather synopsis for South Central Texas. High temperatures will be near to a few degrees above normal. The weather will be mainly dry and hot through the weekend. There could be increased heat risks over the weekend. There will be low chances for rain Saturday and Saturday night, then hot and dry into next week.

your local forecast. Today, partly cloudy. A slight chance of showers this morning, then a chance of showers with a slight chance of thunderstorms this afternoon. Highs in the upper 90s. West winds around 5 miles per hour. Chance of rain 40%. Highest heat index readings up to 107. Tonight, partly cloudy. A slight chance of showers in the evening. Lows in the upper 70s. Northwest winds around 5 miles per hour. Chance of rain 20%. Sunday, sunny, hot with highs around 100. Northeast winds around 5 miles per hour. Sunday night, clear. Lows in the mid-70s. East winds around 5 miles per hour in the evening, becoming light and variable. Monday, sunny, hot with highs around 102. South winds around 5 miles per hour. Monday night through Tuesday night, clear, hot. Lows in the upper 70s. Highs around 100. Highest heat index readings up to 110. Wednesday, partly cloudy in the morning, then becoming sunny. Highs in the upper 90s. Highest heat index readings up to 105. Wednesday night, clear. Lows in the upper 70s. Thursday, partly cloudy in the morning, then clearing. Highs in the upper 90s. Highest heat index readings up to 105. Thursday night and Friday, mostly clear. Lows in the upper 70s. Highs in the upper 90s. Highest heat index readings up to 105. 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The Austin NOAA Weather Radio Roundup. At 1 p.m. at Austin Bergstrom International, it was partly sunny. The temperature was 95, the dew point 71, the relative humidity was 45%, producing a heat index of 102, the wind west at 8 miles an hour, and the pressure was 29.94 inches and falling. At Camp Mabry, it was partly sunny. The temperature was 94, the dew point 71, the relative humidity was 47%, producing a heat index of 101, the wind variable at 3 miles an hour, and the pressure was 29.96 inches and falling. Pflugerville partly sunny 92. Taylor partly sunny 91. Lago Vista partly sunny 88. Georgetown partly sunny 92. San Marcos sunny 94. Burnett partly sunny 89. Junction partly sunny 91. San Antonio mostly sunny 93. Corpus Christi partly sunny 96. Houston partly sunny 93. Once again at Austin Bergstrom it was 95, and at Camp Mabry it was 94. Elsewhere across the state, College Station partly sunny 88. Amarillo sunny 89. Abilene partly sunny 94. Dallas-Fort Worth mostly sunny 92. Your weather synopsis for South Central Texas. High temperatures will be near to a few degrees above normal. The weather will be mainly dry and hot through the weekend. There could be increased heat risks over the weekend. There will be low chances for rain Saturday and Saturday night, then hot and dry into next week. Your local forecast. Today, partly cloudy. A slight chance of showers this morning, then a chance of showers with a slight chance of thunderstorms this afternoon. Highs in the upper 90s. West winds around 5 miles per hour. Chance of rain 40%. Highest heat index readings up to 107. Tonight, partly cloudy. A slight chance of showers in the evening. Lows in the upper 70s. Northwest winds around 5 miles per hour. Chance of rain 20%. Sunday, sunny, hot with highs around 100. Northeast winds around 5 miles per hour.

Thursday, partly cloudy in the morning, then clearing. Highs in the upper 90s. Highest heat index readings up to 105. Thursday night and Friday, mostly clear. Lows in the upper 70s. Highs in the upper 90s. Highest heat index readings up to 105. 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At 1 p.m. at Austin Bergstrom International, it was partly sunny. The temperature was 95, the dew point 71, the relative humidity was 45%, producing a heat index of 102, the wind west at 8 miles an hour, and the pressure was 29.94 inches and falling. At Camp Mabry, it was partly sunny. The temperature was 94, the dew point 71, the relative humidity was 47%, producing a heat index of 101, the wind variable at 3 miles an hour, and the pressure was 29.96 inches and falling. Pflugerville, partly sunny, 92. Taylor, partly sunny, 91. Lago Vista, partly sunny, 88. Georgetown, partly sunny, 92. San Marcos, sunny, 94. Burnett, partly sunny, 89. Junction, partly sunny, 91. San Antonio, mostly sunny, 93. Corpus Christi, partly sunny, 96. Houston, partly sunny, 93. Once again at Austin Bergstrom, it was 95, and at Camp Mabry, it was 94. Elsewhere across the state, College Station, partly sunny, 88. Amarillo, sunny, 89. Abilene, partly sunny, 94. Dallas-Fort Worth, mostly sunny, 92. Your weather synopsis for South Central Texas. High temperatures will be near to a few degrees above normal. The weather will be mainly dry and hot through the weekend. There could be increased heat risks over the weekend. There will be low chances for rain Saturday and Saturday night, then hot and dry into next week. Your local forecast. This afternoon, mostly cloudy with a slight chance of showers and thunderstorms. Near steady temperature in the mid-90s. Northwest winds around 5 miles per hour. Chance of rain 20%. Highest heat index readings up to 107. Tonight, mostly cloudy in the evening, then becoming partly cloudy. Lows in the mid-70s. Northwest winds around 5 miles per hour. Sunday, sunny. Highs in the upper 90s. Northeast winds around 5 miles per hour. Sunday night, clear. Lows in the mid-70s. East winds around 5 miles per hour in the evening, becoming light and variable. Monday, sunny, hot with highs around 101. South winds around 5 miles per hour. Monday night through Tuesday night, clear, hot. Lows in the mid-70s. Highs around 100. Highest heat index readings up to 105. Wednesday, mostly sunny. Highs in the upper 90s. Highest heat index readings up to 105. Wednesday night, clear. Lows in the mid-70s. Thursday through Friday, mostly clear. Highs in the upper 90s. Lows in the upper 70s. Highest heat index readings up to 105. 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The current time is 1:26 p.m. Central Daylight Time. 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At 1 p.m. at Austin Bergstrom International, it was partly sunny. The temperature was 95, the dew point 71, the relative humidity was 45%, producing a heat index of 102, the wind west at 8 miles.

miles an hour, and the pressure was 29.94 inches and falling. At Camp Mabry, it was partly sunny. The temperature was 94, the dew point 71, the relative humidity was 47%, producing a heat index of 101, the wind variable at 3 miles an hour, and the pressure was 29.96 inches and falling. Pflugerville, partly sunny, 92. Taylor, partly sunny, 91. Lago Vista, partly sunny, 88. Georgetown, partly sunny, 92. San Marcos, sunny, 94. Burnett, partly sunny, 89. Junction, partly sunny, 91. San Antonio, mostly sunny, 93. Corpus Christi, partly sunny, 96. Houston, partly sunny, 93. Once again at Austin Bergstrom, it was 95, and at Camp Mabry, it was 94. Elsewhere across the state, College Station, partly sunny, 88. Amarillo, sunny, 89. Abilene, partly sunny, 94. Dallas-Fort Worth, mostly sunny, 92. Your weather synopsis for South Central Texas. High temperatures will be near to a few degrees above normal. The weather will be mainly dry and hot through the weekend. There could be increased heat risks over the weekend. There will be low chances for rain Saturday and Saturday night, then hot and dry into next week. Your local forecast. This afternoon, mostly cloudy with a slight chance of showers and thunderstorms. Near steady temperature in the mid-90s. Northwest winds around 5 miles per hour. Chance of rain 20%. Highest heat index readings up to 107. Tonight, mostly cloudy in the evening, then becoming partly cloudy. Lows in the mid-70s. Northwest winds around 5 miles per hour. Sunday, sunny. Highs in the upper 90s. Northeast winds around 5 miles per hour. Sunday night, clear. Lows in the mid-70s. East winds around 5 miles per hour in the evening, becoming light and variable. Monday, sunny, hot with highs around 101. South winds around 5 miles per hour. Monday night through Tuesday night, clear, hot. Lows in the mid-70s. Highs around 100. Highest heat index readings up to 105. Wednesday, mostly sunny. Highs in the upper 90s. Highest heat index readings up to 105. Wednesday night, clear. Lows in the mid-70s. Thursday through Friday, mostly clear. Highs in the upper 90s. Lows in the upper 70s. Highest heat index readings up to 105. 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The Austin NOAA Weather Radio Roundup. At 1 p.m. at Austin Bergstrom International, it was partly sunny. The temperature was 95, the dew point 71, the relative humidity was 45%, producing a heat index of 102, the wind west at 8 miles an hour, and the pressure was 29.94 inches and falling. At Camp Mabry, it was partly sunny. The temperature was 94, the dew point 71, the relative humidity was 47%, producing a heat index of 101, the wind variable at 3 miles an hour, and the pressure was 29.96 inches and falling. Pflugerville, partly sunny, 92. Taylor, partly sunny, 91. Lago Vista, partly sunny, 88. Georgetown, partly sunny, 92. San Marcos, sunny, 94. Burnett, partly sunny, 89. Junction, partly sunny, 91. San Antonio, mostly sunny, 93. Corpus Christi, partly sunny, 96. Houston, partly sunny, 93. Once again at Austin Bergstrom, it was 95, and at Camp Mabry, it was 94. Elsewhere across the state, College Station, partly sunny, 88.

Amarillo sunny, 89. Abilene, partly sunny, 94. Dallas, Fort Worth, mostly sunny, 92. Your weather synopsis for South Central Texas. High temperatures will be near to a few degrees above normal. The weather will be mainly dry and hot through the weekend. There could be increased heat risks over the weekend. There will be low chances for rain Saturday and Saturday night, then hot and dry into next week. The coastal waters forecast from Baffin Bay to Port Aransas out 20 nautical miles. Today, south winds 10 to 15 knots. Seas 2 to 3 feet. Wave detail, southeast 3 feet at 5 seconds. Tonight, south winds around 15 knots. Seas 2 to 3 feet. Wave detail, southeast 3 feet at 6 seconds. Sunday, southwest winds 5 to 10 knots, becoming south in the afternoon. Seas 2 to 3 feet. Wave detail, southeast 3 feet at 5 seconds. A slight chance of showers and thunderstorms. Sunday night, south winds 10 to 15 knots. Seas 2 to 3 feet. Wave detail, south 3 feet at 5 seconds. Monday, south winds around 10 knots, becoming 10 to 15 knots with gusts. Seas 2 to 3 feet. Wave detail, south 3 feet at 5 seconds. Monday, south winds around 10 knots, becoming 10 to 15 knots with gusts up to 20 knots in the afternoon. Seas 2 to 3 feet. Wave detail, south 3 feet at 5 seconds. Monday night, south winds 15 to 20 knots. Seas 2 to 3 feet. Wave detail, southeast 3 feet at 5 seconds. Tuesday, south winds 10 to 15 knots. Seas 2 to 3 feet. Tuesday night, southeast winds 10 to 15 knots. Seas 2 to 3 feet. Wednesday, south winds 5 to 10 knots, becoming southeast 10 to 15 knots in the afternoon. Seas 2 to 3 feet. Wednesday night, southeast winds 10 to 15 knots. Seas 2 to 3 feet. Winds and seas higher and near thunderstorms. Your local forecast. This afternoon, mostly cloudy with a slight chance of showers and thunderstorms. Near steady temperature in the mid-90s. Northwest winds around 5 miles per hour. Chance of rain 20%. Highest heat index readings up to 107. Tonight, mostly cloudy in the evening, then becoming partly cloudy. Lows in the mid-70s. Northwest winds around 5 miles per hour. Sunday, sunny. Highs in the upper 90s. Northeast winds around 5 miles per hour. Sunday night, clear. Lows in the mid-70s. East winds around 5 miles per hour in the evening, becoming light and variable. Monday, sunny, hot with highs around 101. South winds around 5 miles per hour. Monday night through Tuesday night, clear, hot. Lows in the mid-70s. Highs around 100. Highest heat index readings up to 105. Wednesday, mostly sunny. Highs in the upper 90s. Highest heat index readings up to 105. Wednesday night, clear. Lows in the mid-70s. Thursday through Friday, mostly clear. Highs in the upper 90s. Lows in the upper 70s. Highest heat index readings up to 105. 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The Austin NOAA Weather Radio Roundup, at 1 p.m. at Austin Bergstrom International, it was partly sunny. The temperature was 95, the dew point 71, the relative humidity was 45%, producing a heat index of 102, the wind west at 8 miles an hour, and the pressure was 29.94 inches and falling.

at Camp Mabry. It was partly sunny. The temperature was 94, the dew point 71, the relative humidity was 47%, producing a heat index of 101, the wind variable at 3 miles an hour, and the pressure was 29.96 inches and falling. Pflugerville, partly sunny, 92. Taylor, partly sunny, 91. Lago Vista, partly sunny, 88. Georgetown, partly sunny, 92. San Marcos, sunny, 94. Burnett, partly sunny, 89. Junction, partly sunny, 91. San Antonio, mostly sunny, 93. Corpus Christi, partly sunny, 96. Houston, partly sunny, 93. Once again at Austin Bergstrom, it was 95, and at Camp Mabry, it was 94. Elsewhere across the state, College Station, partly sunny, 88. Amarillo, sunny, 89. Abilene, partly sunny, 94. Dallas-Fort Worth, mostly sunny, 92. The Tropical Weather Outlook. For the North Atlantic, Caribbean Sea, and the Gulf of America, tropical cyclone formation is not expected during the next 7 days. Your weather synopsis for South Central Texas. High temperatures will be near to a few degrees above normal. The weather will be mainly dry and hot through the weekend. There could be increased heat risks over the weekend. There will be low chances for rain Saturday and Saturday night, then hot and dry into next week. Your local forecast. This afternoon, mostly cloudy with a slight chance of showers and thunderstorms. Near steady temperature in the mid-90s. Northwest winds around 5 miles per hour. Chance of rain 20%. Highest heat index readings up to 107. Tonight, mostly cloudy in the evening, then becoming partly cloudy. Lows in the mid-70s. Northwest winds around 5 miles per hour. Sunday, sunny. Highs in the upper 90s. Northeast winds around 5 miles per hour. Sunday night, clear. Lows in the mid-70s. East winds around 5 miles per hour in the evening, becoming light and variable. Monday, sunny, hot with highs around 101. South winds around 5 miles per hour. Monday night through Tuesday night, clear, hot. Lows in the mid-70s. Highs around 100. Highest heat index readings up to 105. Wednesday, mostly sunny. Highs in the upper 90s. Highest heat index readings up to 105. Wednesday night, clear. Lows in the mid-70s. Thursday through Friday, mostly clear. Highs in the upper 90s. Lows in the upper 70s. Highest heat index readings up to 105. 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The Austin NOAA Weather Radio Roundup. At 1 p.m. at Austin Bergstrom International, it was partly sunny. The temperature was 95, the dew point 71, the relative humidity was 45%, producing a heat index of 102, the wind west at 8 miles an hour, and the pressure was 29.94 inches and falling. At Camp Mabry, it was partly sunny. The temperature was 94, the dew point 71, the relative humidity was 47%, producing a heat index of 101, the wind variable at 3 miles an hour, and the pressure was 29.96 inches and falling. Pflugerville, partly sunny, 92. Taylor, partly sunny, 91. Lago Vista, partly sunny, 88. Georgetown, partly sunny, 92. San Marcos, sunny, 94. Burnett, partly sunny, 89. Junction, partly sunny, 91. San Antonio, mostly sunny, 93. Corpus Christi, partly sunny, 96. Houston, partly sunny, 93.
Once again at Austin Bergstrom it was 95, and at Camp Mabry it was 94. Elsewhere across the state, College Station partly sunny 88. Amarillo sunny 89. Abilene partly sunny 94. Dallas-Fort Worth mostly sunny 92. Your weather synopsis for South Central Texas. High temperatures will be near to a few degrees above normal. The weather will be mainly dry and hot through the weekend. There could be increased heat risks over the weekend. There will be low chances for rain Saturday and Saturday night, then hot and dry into next week. Your local forecast. This afternoon, mostly cloudy with a slight chance of showers and thunderstorms. Near steady temperature in the mid-90s. Northwest winds around 5 miles per hour. Chance of rain 20%. Highest heat index readings up to 107. Tonight, mostly cloudy in the evening, then becoming partly cloudy. Lows in the mid-70s. Northwest winds around 5 miles per hour. Sunday, sunny. Highs in the upper 90s. Northeast winds around 5 miles per hour. Sunday night, clear. Lows in the mid-70s. East winds around 5 miles per hour in the evening, becoming light and variable. Monday, sunny, hot with highs around 101. South winds around 5 miles per hour. Monday night through Tuesday night, clear, hot. Lows in the mid-70s. Highs around 100. Highest heat index readings up to 105. Wednesday, mostly sunny. Highs in the upper 90s. Highest heat index readings up to 105. Wednesday night, clear. Lows in the mid-70s. Thursday through Friday, mostly clear. Highs in the upper 90s. Lows in the upper 70s. Highest heat index readings up to 105. 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The Austin NOAA Weather Radio Roundup, at 1 p.m. at Austin Bergstrom International, it was partly sunny. The temperature was 95, the dew point 71, the relative humidity was 45%, producing a heat index of 102, the wind west at 8 miles an hour, and the pressure was 29.94 inches and falling. At Camp Mabry, it was partly sunny. The temperature was 94, the dew point 71, the relative humidity was 47%, producing a heat index of 101. The wind variable at 3 miles an hour, and the pressure was 29.96 inches and falling. Pflugerville partly sunny 92. Taylor partly sunny 91. Lago Vista partly sunny 88. Georgetown partly sunny 92. San Marcos sunny 94. Burnett partly sunny 89. Junction partly sunny 91. San Antonio mostly sunny 93. Corpus Christi partly sunny 96. Houston partly sunny 93. Once again at Austin Bergstrom it was 95, and at Camp Mabry it was 94. Elsewhere across the state, College Station partly sunny 88. Amarillo sunny 89. Abilene partly sunny 94. Dallas-Fort Worth mostly sunny 92. Your weather synopsis for South Central Texas. High temperatures will be near to a few degrees above normal. The weather will be mainly dry and hot through the weekend. There could be increased heat risks over the weekend. There will be low chances for rain Saturday and Saturday night, then hot and dry into next week. Your local forecast. This afternoon, mostly cloudy with a slight chance of showers and thunderstorms. Near steady temperature in the mid-90s. Northwest winds around 5 miles per hour. Chance of rain 20%. Highest heat index readings up to 107.
Tonight, mostly cloudy in the evening, then becoming partly cloudy.

lows in the mid-70s. Northwest winds around 5 miles per hour. Sunday, sunny. Highs in the upper 90s. Northeast winds around 5 miles per hour. Sunday night, clear. Lows in the mid-70s. East winds around 5 miles per hour in the evening, becoming light and variable. Monday, sunny, hot with highs around 101. South winds around 5 miles per hour. Monday night through Tuesday night, clear, hot. Lows in the mid-70s. Highs around 100. Highest heat index readings up to 105. Wednesday, mostly sunny. Highs in the upper 90s. Highest heat index readings up to 105. Wednesday night, clear. Lows in the mid-70s. Thursday through Friday, mostly clear. Highs in the upper 90s. Lows in the upper 70s. Highest heat index readings up to 105. 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The Austin NOAA Weather Radio Roundup. At 1 p.m. at Austin Bergstrom International, it was partly sunny. The temperature was 95, the dew point 71, the relative humidity was 45%, producing a heat index of 102, the wind west at 8 miles an hour, and the pressure was 29.94 inches and falling. At Camp Mabry, it was partly sunny. The temperature was 94, the dew point 71, the relative humidity was 47%, producing a heat index of 101. The wind variable at 3 miles an hour and the pressure was 29.96 inches and falling. Pflugerville partly sunny 92. Taylor partly sunny 91. Lago Vista partly sunny 88. Georgetown partly sunny 92. San Marcos sunny 94. Burnett partly sunny 89. Junction partly sunny 91. San Antonio mostly sunny 93. Corpus Christi partly sunny 96. Houston partly sunny 93. Once again at Austin Bergstrom it was 95, and at Camp Mabry it was 94. Elsewhere across the state, College Station partly sunny 88. Amarillo sunny 89. Abilene partly sunny 94. Dallas-Fort Worth mostly sunny 92. Your weather synopsis for South Central Texas. High temperatures will be near to a few degrees above normal. The weather will be mainly dry and hot through the weekend. There could be increased heat risks over the weekend. There will be low chances for rain Saturday and Saturday night, then hot and dry into next week. Your local forecast. This afternoon, mostly cloudy with a slight chance of showers and thunderstorms. Near steady temperature in the mid-90s. Northwest winds around 5 miles per hour. Chance of rain 20%. Highest heat index readings up to 107. Tonight, mostly cloudy in the evening, then becoming partly cloudy. Lows in the mid-70s. Northwest winds around 5 miles per hour. Sunday, sunny. Highs in the upper 90s. Northeast winds around 5 miles per hour. Sunday night, clear. Lows in the mid-70s. East winds around 5 miles per hour in the evening, becoming light and variable. Monday, sunny, hot with highs around 101. South winds around 5 miles per hour. Monday night through Tuesday night, clear, hot. Lows in the mid-70s. Highs around 100. Highest heat index readings up to 105. Wednesday, mostly sunny. Highs in the upper 90s. Highest heat index readings up to 105. Wednesday night, clear. Lows in the mid-70s. Thursday through Friday, mostly clear. Highs in the upper 90s.

lows in the upper 70s. Highest heat index readings up to 105. The coastal waters forecast from Baffin Bay to Port Aransas out 20 nautical miles. Small craft should exercise caution. Tonight, south winds 15 to 20 knots, becoming southwest 10 to 15 knots late. Seas 3 to 4 feet, occasionally to 5 feet. Wave detail, south 4 feet at 5 seconds. Sunday, southwest winds 5 to 10 knots, becoming south in the afternoon. Seas 2 to 3 feet. Wave detail, southeast 3 feet at 5 seconds. Sunday night, south winds 10 to 15 knots. Seas 2 to 3 feet. Wave detail, south 3 feet at 5 seconds. Monday, south winds around 10 knots, becoming 10 to 15 knots with gusts up to 20 knots in the afternoon. Seas 2 to 3 feet. Wave detail, southeast 3 feet at 5 seconds. Monday night, south winds 15 to 20 knots. Seas 2 to 3 feet. Wave detail, southeast 3 feet at 5 seconds. Tuesday, south winds 10 to 15 knots with gusts up to 20 knots. Seas 2 to 3 feet. Wave detail, southeast 3 feet at 5 seconds. Tuesday night, southeast winds 10 to 15 knots. Seas 2 to 3 feet. Wednesday, south winds 5 to 10 knots, becoming southeast 10 to 15 knots in the afternoon. Seas 2 to 3 feet. Wednesday night, southeast winds 10 to 15 knots. Seas around 3 feet. Thursday, south winds 5 to 10 knots, becoming southeast 10 to 15 knots in the afternoon. Seas 2 to 3 feet. Thursday night, southeast winds 10 to 15 knots, diminishing to 5 to 10 knots after midnight. Seas around 3 feet. 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The Austin NOAA Weather Radio Roundup, at 1 p.m. at Austin Bergstrom International, it was partly sunny. The temperature was 95, the dew point 71, the relative humidity was 45%, producing a heat index of 102, the wind west at 8 miles an hour, and the pressure was 29.94 inches and falling. At Camp Mabry, it was partly sunny. The temperature was 94, the dew point 71, the relative humidity was 47%, producing a heat index of 101, the wind variable at 3 miles an hour, and the pressure was 29.96 inches and falling. Pflugerville partly sunny 92. Taylor partly sunny 91. Lago Vista partly sunny 88. Georgetown partly sunny 92. San Marcos sunny 94. Burnett partly sunny 89. Junction partly sunny 91. San Antonio mostly sunny 93. Corpus Christi partly sunny 96. Houston partly sunny 93. Once again at Austin Bergstrom it was 95, and at Camp Mabry it was 94. Elsewhere across the state, College Station partly sunny 88. Amarillo sunny 89. Abilene partly sunny 94. Dallas-Fort Worth mostly sunny 92. Your weather synopsis for South Central Texas. High temperatures will be near to a few degrees above normal. The weather will be mainly dry and hot through the weekend. There could be increased heat risks over the weekend. There will be low chances for rain Saturday and Saturday night, then hot and dry into next week. Your local forecast. This afternoon, mostly cloudy with a slight chance of showers and thunderstorms. Near steady temperature in the mid-90s. Northwest winds around 5 miles per hour. Chance of rain 20%. Highest heat index readings up to 107. Tonight, mostly cloudy in the evening, then becoming partly cloudy. Lows in the mid-70s.
Northwest winds around 5 miles per hour. Sunday, sunny. Highs in the upper 90s. Northeast winds around 5 miles per hour. Sunday night, clear. Lows in the mid-70s. East winds around 5 miles per hour in the evening, becoming light and variable. Monday, sunny, hot with highs around 101. South winds around 5 miles per hour. Monday night through Tuesday night, clear, hot. Lows in the mid-70s. Highs around 100. Highest heat index readings up to 105. Wednesday, mostly sunny. Highs in the upper 90s. Highest heat index readings up to 105. Wednesday night, clear. Lows in the mid-70s. Thursday through Friday, mostly clear. Highs in the upper 90s. Lows in the upper 70s. Highest heat index readings up to 105. 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The Austin NOAA Weather Radio Roundup. At 1 p.m. at Austin Bergstrom International, it was partly sunny. The temperature was 95, the dew point 71, the relative humidity was 45%, producing a heat index of 102, the wind west at 8 miles an hour, and the pressure was 29.94 inches and falling. At Camp Mabry, it was partly sunny. The temperature was 94, the dew point 71, the relative humidity was 47%, producing a heat index of 101. The wind variable at 3 miles an hour and the pressure was 29.96 inches and falling. Pflugerville partly sunny 92. Taylor partly sunny 91. Lago Vista partly sunny 88. Georgetown partly sunny 92. San Marcos sunny 94. Burnett partly sunny 89. Junction partly sunny 91. San Antonio mostly sunny 93. Corpus Christi partly sunny 96. Houston partly sunny 93. Once again at Austin Bergstrom it was 95, and at Camp Mabry it was 94. Elsewhere across the state, College Station partly sunny 88. Amarillo sunny 89. Abilene partly sunny 94. Dallas-Fort Worth mostly sunny 92. Your weather synopsis for South Central Texas. High temperatures will be near to a few degrees above normal. The weather will be mainly dry and hot through the weekend. There could be increased heat risks over the weekend. There will be low chances for rain Saturday and Saturday night, then hot and dry into next week. Your local forecast. This afternoon, mostly cloudy with a slight chance of showers and thunderstorms. Near steady temperature in the mid-90s. Northwest winds around 5 miles per hour. Chance of rain 20%. Highest heat index readings up to 107. Tonight, mostly cloudy in the evening, then becoming partly cloudy. Lows in the mid-70s. Northwest winds around 5 miles per hour. Sunday, sunny. Highs in the upper 90s. Northeast winds around 5 miles per hour. Sunday night, clear. Lows in the mid-70s. East winds around 5 miles per hour in the evening, becoming light and variable. Monday, sunny, hot with highs around 101. South winds around 5 miles per hour. Monday night through Tuesday night, clear, hot. Lows in the mid-70s. Highs around 100. Highest heat index readings up to 105. Wednesday, mostly sunny. Highs in the upper 90s. Highest heat index readings up to 105. Wednesday night, clear. Lows in the mid-70s. Thursday through Friday, mostly clear. Highs in the upper 90s. Lows in the upper 70s.

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The Austin NOAA Weather Radio Roundup. At 1 p.m. at Austin Bergstrom International, it was partly sunny. The temperature was 95, the dew point 71, the relative humidity was 45%, producing a heat index of 102, the wind west at 8 miles an hour, and the pressure was 29.94 inches and falling. At Camp Mabry, it was partly sunny. The temperature was 94, the dew point 71, the relative humidity was 47%, producing a heat index of 101, the wind variable at 3 miles an hour, and the pressure was 29.96 inches and falling. Pflugerville partly sunny 92. Taylor partly sunny 91. Lago Vista partly sunny 88. Georgetown partly sunny 92. San Marcos sunny 94. Burnett partly sunny 89. Junction partly sunny 91. San Antonio mostly sunny 93. Corpus Christi partly sunny 96. Houston partly sunny 93. Once again at Austin Bergstrom it was 95, and at Camp Mabry it was 94. Elsewhere across the state, College Station partly sunny 88. Amarillo sunny 89. Abilene partly sunny 94. Dallas-Fort Worth mostly sunny 92. Your weather synopsis for South Central Texas. High temperatures will be near to a few degrees above normal. The weather will be mainly dry and hot through the weekend. There could be increased heat risks over the weekend. There will be low chances for rain Saturday and Saturday night, then hot and dry into next week. Your local forecast. This afternoon, mostly cloudy with a slight chance of showers and thunderstorms. Near steady temperature in the mid-90s. Northwest winds around 5 miles per hour. Chance of rain 20%. Highest heat index readings up to 107. Tonight, mostly cloudy in the evening, then becoming partly cloudy. Lows in the mid-70s. Northwest winds around 5 miles per hour. Sunday, sunny. Highs in the upper 90s. Northeast winds around 5 miles per hour. Sunday night, clear. Lows in the mid-70s. East winds around 5 miles per hour in the evening, becoming light and variable. Monday, sunny, hot with highs around 101. South winds around 5 miles per hour. Monday night through Tuesday night, clear, hot. Lows in the mid-70s. Highs around 100. Highest heat index readings up to 105. Wednesday, mostly sunny. Highs in the upper 90s. Highest heat index readings up to 105. Wednesday night, clear. Lows in the mid-70s. Thursday through Friday, mostly clear. Highs in the upper 90s. Lows in the upper 70s. Highest heat index readings up to 105. 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The current time is 2:05 p.m. Central Daylight Time. Your weather synopsis for South Central Texas. High temperatures will be near to a few degrees above normal. The weather will be mainly dry and hot through the weekend. There could be increased heat risks over the weekend. There will be low chances for rain Saturday and Saturday night, then hot and dry into next week. Your local forecast. This afternoon, mostly cloudy with a slight chance of showers and thunderstorms. Near steady temperature in the mid-90s. Northwest winds around 5 miles per hour.
chance of rain 20%. Highest heat index readings up to 107. Tonight, mostly cloudy in the evening, then becoming partly cloudy. Lows in the mid-70s. Northwest winds around 5 miles per hour. Sunday, sunny. Highs in the upper 90s. Northeast winds around 5 miles per hour. Sunday night, clear. Lows in the mid-70s. East winds around 5 miles per hour in the evening, becoming light and variable. Monday, sunny, hot with highs around 101. South winds around 5 miles per hour. Monday night through Tuesday night, clear, hot. Lows in the mid-70s. Highs around 100. Highest heat index readings up to 105. Wednesday, mostly sunny. Highs in the upper 90s. Highest heat index readings up to 105. Wednesday night, clear. Lows in the mid-70s. Thursday through Friday, mostly clear. Highs in the upper 90s. Lows in the upper 70s. Highest heat index readings up to 105. The Tropical Weather Outlook. For the North Atlantic, Caribbean Sea, and the Gulf of America, tropical cyclone formation is not expected during the next 7 days. 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The current time is 2:08 p.m. Central Daylight Time. Your weather synopsis for South Central Texas. High temperatures will be near to a few degrees above normal. The weather will be mainly dry and hot through the weekend. There could be increased heat risks over the weekend. There will be low chances for rain Saturday and Saturday night, then hot and dry into next week. Your local forecast. This afternoon, mostly cloudy with a slight chance of showers and thunderstorms. Near steady temperature in the mid-90s. Northwest winds around 5 miles per hour. Chance of rain 20%. Highest heat index readings up to 107. Tonight, mostly cloudy in the evening, then becoming partly cloudy. Lows in the mid-70s. Northwest winds around 5 miles per hour. Sunday, sunny. Highs in the upper 90s. Northeast winds around 5 miles per hour. Sunday night, clear. Lows in the mid-70s. East winds around 5 miles per hour in the evening, becoming light and variable. Monday, sunny, hot with highs around 101. South winds around 5 miles per hour. Monday night through Tuesday night, clear, hot. Lows in the mid-70s. Highs around 100. Highest heat index readings up to 105. Wednesday, mostly sunny. Highs in the upper 90s. Highest heat index readings up to 105. Wednesday night, clear. Lows in the mid-70s. Thursday through Friday, mostly clear. Highs in the upper 90s. Lows in the upper 70s. Highest heat index readings up to 105. 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The current time is 2:10 p.m. Central Daylight Time. Your weather synopsis for South Central Texas. High temperatures will be near to a few degrees above normal. The weather will be mainly dry and hot through the weekend. There could be increased heat risks over the weekend. There will be low chances for rain Saturday and Saturday night, then hot and dry into next week. Your local forecast. This afternoon, mostly cloudy with a slight chance of showers and thunderstorms. Near steady temperature in the mid-90s. Northwest winds around 5 miles per hour. Chance of rain 20%.
highest heat index.

readings up to 107. Tonight, mostly cloudy in the evening, then becoming partly cloudy. Lows in the mid-70s. Northwest winds around 5 miles per hour. Sunday, sunny. Highs in the upper 90s. Northeast winds around 5 miles per hour. Sunday night, clear. Lows in the mid-70s. East winds around 5 miles per hour in the evening, becoming light and variable. Monday, sunny, hot with highs around 101. South winds around 5 miles per hour. Monday night through Tuesday night, clear, hot. Lows in the mid-70s. Highs around 100. Highest heat index readings up to 105. Wednesday, mostly sunny. Highs in the upper 90s. Highest heat index readings up to 105. Wednesday night, clear. Lows in the mid-70s. Thursday through Friday, mostly clear. Highs in the upper 90s. Lows in the upper 70s. Highest heat index readings up to 105. 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The current time is 2:13 p.m. Central Daylight Time. The Austin NOAA Weather Radio Roundup. At 2 p.m. at Austin Bergstrom International, it was cloudy. The temperature was 95, the dew point 71, the relative humidity was 45%, producing a heat index of 102, the wind variable at 3 miles an hour, and the pressure was 29.92 inches and falling. At Camp Mabry, it was partly sunny. The temperature was 93, the dew point 71, the relative humidity was 48%, producing a heat index of 100, the wind northwest at 7 miles an hour, and the pressure was 29.95 inches and falling. Pflugerville, partly sunny 91. Taylor, partly sunny 97. Lago Vista, cloudy 88. Georgetown, partly sunny 94. San Marcos, mostly sunny 99. Burnett, partly sunny 90. Junction, partly sunny 87. San Antonio, partly sunny 95. Corpus Christi, mostly sunny 98. Houston, partly sunny 94. Once again at Austin Bergstrom, it was 95, and at Camp Mabry, it was 93. Elsewhere across the state, College Station, partly sunny 90. Amarillo, mostly sunny 91. Abilene, mostly sunny 95. Dallas, Fort Worth, mostly sunny 94. Your weather synopsis for South Central Texas. High temperatures will be near to a few degrees above normal. The weather will be mainly dry and hot through the weekend. There could be increased heat risks over the weekend. There will be low chances for rain Saturday and Saturday night, then hot and dry into next week. Your local forecast. This afternoon, mostly cloudy with a slight chance of showers and thunderstorms. Near steady temperature in the mid-90s. Northwest winds around 5 miles per hour. Chance of rain 20%. Highest heat index readings up to 107. Tonight, mostly cloudy in the evening, then becoming partly cloudy. Lows in the mid-70s. Northwest winds around 5 miles per hour. Sunday, sunny. Highs in the upper 90s. Northeast winds around 5 miles per hour. Sunday night, clear. Lows in the mid-70s. East winds around 5 miles per hour in the evening, becoming light and variable. Monday, sunny, hot with highs around 101. South winds around 5 miles per hour. Monday night through Tuesday night, clear, hot. Lows in the mid-70s. Highs around 100. Highest heat index readings up to 105. Wednesday, mostly sunny. Highs in the upper 90s. Highest heat index readings up to 105. Wednesday night, clear. Lows

Thursday through Friday, mostly clear. Highs in the upper 90s. Lows in the upper 70s. Highest heat index readings up to 105. 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The coastal waters forecast from Baffin Bay to Port Aransas out 20 nautical miles. Small craft should exercise caution. Tonight, south winds 15 to 20 knots, becoming southwest 10 to 15 knots late. Seas 3 to 4 feet, occasionally to 5 feet. Wave detail, south 4 feet at 5 seconds. Sunday, southwest winds 5 to 10 knots, becoming south in the afternoon. Seas 2 to 3 feet. Wave detail, southeast 3 feet at 5 seconds. Sunday night, south winds 10 to 15 knots. Seas 2 to 3 feet. Wave detail, south 3 feet at 5 seconds. Monday, south winds around 10 knots, becoming 10 to 15 knots with gusts up to 20 knots in the afternoon. Seas 2 to 3 feet. Wave detail, southeast 3 feet at 5 seconds. Monday night, south winds 15 to 20 knots. Seas 2 to 3 feet. Wave detail, southeast 3 feet at 5 seconds. Tuesday, south winds 10 to 15 knots with gusts up to 20 knots. Seas 2 to 3 feet. Wave detail, southeast 3 feet at 5 seconds. Tuesday night, southeast winds 10 to 15 knots. Seas 2 to 3 feet. Wednesday, south winds 5 to 10 knots, becoming southeast 10 to 15 knots in the afternoon. Seas 2 to 3 feet. Wednesday night, southeast winds 10 to 15 knots. Seas around 3 feet. Thursday, south winds 5 to 10 knots, becoming southeast 10 to 15 knots in the afternoon. Seas 2 to 3 feet. Thursday night, southeast winds 10 to 15 knots, diminishing to 5 to 10 knots after midnight. Seas around 3 feet. The current time is 2:19 p.m. Central Daylight Time. The Austin NOAA Weather Radio Roundup. At 2 p.m. at Austin Bergstrom International, it was cloudy. The temperature was 95, the dew point 71, the relative humidity was 45%, producing a heat index of 102, the wind variable at 3 miles an hour, and the pressure was 29.92 inches and falling. At Camp Mabry, it was partly sunny. The temperature was 93, the dew point 71, the relative humidity was 48%, producing a heat index of 100, the wind northwest at 7 miles an hour, and the pressure was 29.95 inches and falling. Pflugerville partly sunny 91. Taylor partly sunny 97. Lago Vista cloudy 88. Georgetown partly sunny 94. San Marcos mostly sunny 99. Burnett partly sunny 90. Junction partly sunny 87. San Antonio partly sunny 95. Corpus Christi mostly sunny 98. Houston partly sunny 94. Once again at Austin Bergstrom it was 95, and at Camp Mabry it was 93. Elsewhere across the state, College Station partly sunny 90. Amarillo mostly sunny 91. Abilene mostly sunny 95. Dallas-Fort Worth mostly sunny 94. Your weather synopsis for South Central Texas. High temperatures will be near to a few degrees above normal. The weather will be mainly dry and hot through the weekend. There could be increased heat risks over the weekend. There will be low chances for rain Saturday and Saturday night, then hot and dry into next week. Your local forecast. This afternoon, mostly cloudy with a slight chance of showers and thunderstorms. Near steady temperature in the mid-90s. Northwest winds around 5 miles per hour. Chance of rain 20%. Highest heat index readings up to 107.

100. Highest heat index readings up to 105. Wednesday, mostly sunny. Highs in the upper 90s. Highest heat index readings up to 105. Wednesday night, clear. Lows in the mid-70s. Thursday through Friday, mostly clear. Highs in the upper 90s. Lows in the upper 70s. Highest heat index readings up to 105. 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The current time is 2:23 p.m. Central Daylight Time. 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At 2 p.m. at Austin Bergstrom International, it was cloudy. The temperature was 95, the dew point 71, the relative humidity was 45%, producing a heat index of 102, the wind variable at 3 miles an hour, and the pressure was 29.92 inches and falling. At Camp Mabry, it was partly sunny. The temperature was 93, the dew point 71, the relative humidity was 48%, producing a heat index of 100, the wind northwest at 7 miles an hour, and the pressure was 29.95 inches and falling. Pflugerville partly sunny 91. Taylor partly sunny 97. Lago Vista cloudy 88. Georgetown partly sunny 94. San Marcos mostly sunny 99. Burnett partly sunny 90. Junction partly sunny 87. San Antonio partly sunny 95. Corpus Christi mostly sunny 98. Houston partly sunny 94. Once again at Austin Bergstrom it was 95, and at Camp Mabry it was 93. Elsewhere across the state, College Station partly sunny 90. Amarillo mostly sunny 91. Abilene mostly sunny 95. Dallas-Fort Worth mostly sunny 94. Your weather synopsis for South Central Texas. High temperatures will be near to a few degrees above normal. The weather will be mainly dry and hot through the weekend. There could be increased heat risks over the weekend. There will be low chances for rain Saturday and Saturday night, then hot and dry into next week. Your local forecast. This afternoon, mostly cloudy with a slight chance of showers and thunderstorms. Near steady temperature in the mid-90s. Northwest winds around 5 miles per hour. Chance of rain 20%. Highest heat index readings up to 107. Tonight, mostly cloudy in the evening, then becoming partly cloudy. Lows in the mid-70s. Northwest winds around 5 miles per hour. Sunday, sunny. Highs in the upper 90s. Northeast winds around 5 miles per hour. Sunday night, clear. Lows in the mid-70s. East winds around 5 miles per hour in the evening, becoming light and variable. Monday, sunny, hot with highs around 101. South winds around 5 miles per hour. Monday night through Tuesday night, clear, hot. Lows in the mid-70s. Highs around 100. Highest heat index readings up to 105. Wednesday, mostly sunny. Highs in the upper 90s. Highest heat index readings up to 105. Wednesday night, clear. Lows in the mid-70s. Thursday through Friday, mostly clear. Highs in the upper 90s. Lows in the upper 70s. Highest heat index readings up to 105. 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The current time is 2:27 p.m. Central Daylight Time. The Austin NOAA Weather Radio Roundup, at 2 p.m. at Austin Bergstrom International, it was cloudy. The temperature was 95, the dew point 70.

on, the relative humidity was 45%, producing a heat index of 102. The wind variable at 3 miles an hour, and the pressure was 29.92 inches and falling. At Camp Mabry, it was partly sunny. The temperature was 93, the dew point 71, the relative humidity was 48%, producing a heat index of 100, the wind northwest at 7 miles an hour, and the pressure was 29.95 inches and falling. Pflugerville, partly sunny, 91. Taylor, partly sunny, 97. Lago Vista, cloudy, 88. Georgetown, partly sunny, 94. San Marcos, mostly sunny, 99. Burnett, partly sunny, 90. Junction, partly sunny, 87. San Antonio, partly sunny, 95. Corpus Christi, mostly sunny, 98. Houston, partly sunny, 94. Once again at Austin Bergstrom it was 95, and at Camp Mabry it was 93. Elsewhere across the state, College Station partly sunny 90. Amarillo mostly sunny 91. Abilene mostly sunny 95. Dallas-Fort Worth mostly sunny 94. Your weather synopsis for South Central Texas. High temperatures will be near to a few degrees above normal. The weather will be mainly dry and hot through the weekend. There could be increased heat risks over the weekend. There will be low chances for rain Saturday and Saturday night, then hot and dry into next week. Your local forecast. This afternoon, mostly cloudy with a slight chance of showers and thunderstorms. Near steady temperature in the mid-90s. Northwest winds around 5 miles per hour. Chance of rain 20%. Highest heat index readings up to 107. Tonight, mostly cloudy in the evening, then becoming partly cloudy. Lows in the mid-70s. Northwest winds around 5 miles per hour. Sunday, sunny. Highs in the upper 90s. Northeast winds around 5 miles per hour. Sunday night, clear. Lows in the mid-70s. East winds around 5 miles per hour in the evening, becoming light and variable. Monday, sunny, hot with highs around 101. South winds around 5 miles per hour.

Tuesday night, clear, hot. Lows in the mid-70s. Highs around 100. Highest heat index readings up to 105. Wednesday, mostly sunny. Highs in the upper 90s. Highest heat index readings up to 105. Wednesday night, clear. Lows in the mid-70s. Thursday through Friday, mostly clear. Highs in the upper 90s. Lows in the upper 70s. Highest heat index readings up to 105. 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It was cloudy. The temperature was 95, the dew point 71, the relative humidity was 45%, producing a heat index of 102, the wind variable at 3 miles an hour, and the pressure was 29.92 inches and falling. At Camp Mabry, it was partly sunny. The temperature was 93, the dew point 71, the relative humidity was 48%, producing a heat index of 100, the wind northwest at 7 miles an hour, and the pressure was 29.95 inches and falling. Pflugerville partly sunny 91. Taylor partly sunny 97. Lago Vista cloudy 88. Georgetown partly sunny 94. San Marcos mostly sunny 99. Burnett partly sunny 90. Junction partly sunny 87. San Antonio partly sunny 95. Corpus Christi mostly sunny 98. Houston partly sunny 94. Once again at Austin Bergstrom it was 95, and at Camp Mabry it was 93. Elsewhere across the state, College Station partly sunny 90. Amarillo mostly sunny 91. Abilene mostly sunny 95. Dallas-Fort Worth mostly sunny 94. Your weather synopsis for South Central Texas. High temperatures will be near to a few degrees above normal. The weather will be mainly dry and hot through the weekend. There could be increased heat risks over the weekend. There will be low chances for rain Saturday and Saturday night, then hot and dry into next week. Your local forecast. This afternoon, mostly cloudy with a slight chance of showers and thunderstorms. Near steady temperature in the mid-90s. Northwest winds around 5 miles per hour. Chance of rain 20%. Thunderstorms. Near steady temperature in the mid-90s. Northwest winds around 5 miles per hour. Chance of rain 20%. Highest heat index readings up to 107. Tonight, mostly cloudy in the evening, then becoming partly cloudy. Lows in the mid-70s. Northwest winds around 5 miles per hour. Sunday, sunny. Highs in the upper 90s. Northeast winds around 5 miles per hour. Sunday night, clear. Lows in the mid-70s. East winds around 5 miles per hour in the evening, becoming light and variable. Monday, sunny, hot with highs around 101. South winds around 5 miles per hour. Monday night through Tuesday night, clear, hot. Lows in the mid-70s. Highs around 100. Highest heat index readings up to 105. Wednesday, mostly sunny. Highs in the upper 90s. Highest heat index readings up to 105. Wednesday night, clear. Lows in the mid-70s. Thursday through Friday, mostly clear. Highs in the upper 90s. Lows in the upper 70s. Highest heat index readings up to 105. 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

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It was cloudy. The temperature was 95, the dew point 71, the relative humidity was 45%, producing a heat index of 102, the wind variable at 3 miles an hour, and the pressure was 29.92 inches and falling. At Camp Mabry, it was partly sunny. The temperature was 93, the dew point 71, the relative humidity was 48%, producing a heat index of 100, the wind northwest at 7 miles an hour, and the pressure was 29.95 inches and falling. Pflugerville, partly sunny, 91. Taylor, partly sunny, 97. Lago Vista, cloudy, 88. Georgetown, partly sunny, 94. San Marcos, mostly sunny, 99. Burnett, partly sunny, 90. Junction, partly sunny, 87. San Antonio, partly sunny, 95. Corpus Christi, mostly sunny, 98. Houston, partly sunny, 94. Once again at Austin Bergstrom, it was 95, and at Camp Mabry, it was 93. Elsewhere across the state, College Station, partly sunny, 90. Amarillo, mostly sunny, 91. Abilene, mostly sunny, 95. Dallas-Fort Worth, mostly sunny, 94. Your weather synopsis for South Central Texas. High temperatures will be near to a few degrees above normal. The weather will be mainly dry and hot through the weekend. There could be increased heat risks over the weekend. There will be low chances for rain Saturday and Saturday night, then hot and dry into next week. Your local forecast. This afternoon, mostly cloudy with a slight chance of showers and thunderstorms. Near steady temperature in the mid-90s. Northwest winds around 5 miles per hour. Chance of rain 20%. Highest heat index readings up to 107. Tonight, mostly cloudy in the evening, then becoming partly cloudy. Lows in the mid-70s. Northwest winds around 5 miles per hour. Sunday, sunny. Highs in the upper 90s. Northeast winds around 5 miles per hour. Sunday night, clear. Lows in the mid-70s. East winds around 5 miles per hour in the evening, becoming light and variable. Monday, sunny, hot with highs around 101. South winds around 5 miles per hour. Monday night through Tuesday night, clear, hot. Lows in the mid-70s. Highs around 100. Highest heat index readings up to 105. Wednesday, mostly sunny. Highs in the upper 90s. Highest heat index readings up to 105. Wednesday night, clear. Lows in the mid-70s. Thursday through Friday, mostly clear. Highs in the upper 90s. Lows in the upper 70s. Highest heat index readings up to 105. The Tropical Weather Outlook. For the North Atlantic, Caribbean Sea, and the Gulf of America, tropical cyclone formation is not expected during the next 7 days. 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It was cloudy. The temperature was 95, the dew point 71, the relative humidity was 45%, producing a heat index of 102, the wind variable at 3 miles an hour, and the pressure was 29.92 inches and falling. At Camp Mabry, it was partly sunny. The temperature was 93, the dew point 71, the relative humidity was 48%, producing a heat index of 100, the wind northwest at 7 miles an hour, and the pressure was 29.95 inches and falling. Pflugerville, partly sunny, 91. Taylor, partly sunny, 97.
Lago Vista, cloudy, 88. Georgetown, partly sunny, 94. San Marcos, mostly sunny, 99. Burnett, partly sunny, 90. Junction, partly sunny, 87. San Antonio, partly sunny, 95. Corpus Christi, mostly sunny, 98. Houston, partly sunny, 94. Once again at Austin Bergstrom, it was 95, and at Camp Mabry, it was 93. Elsewhere across the state, College Station, partly sunny, 90. Amarillo, mostly sunny, 91. Abilene, mostly sunny, 95. Dallas-Fort Worth, mostly sunny, 94. Your weather synopsis for South Central Texas. High temperatures will be near to a few degrees above normal. The weather will be mainly dry and hot through the weekend. There could be increased heat risks over the weekend. There will be low chances for rain Saturday and Saturday night, then hot and dry into next week. Your local forecast. This afternoon, mostly cloudy with a slight chance of showers and thunderstorms. Near steady temperature in the mid-90s. Northwest winds around 5 miles per hour. Chance of rain 20%. Highest heat index readings up to 107. Tonight, mostly cloudy in the evening, then becoming partly cloudy. Lows in the mid-70s. Northwest winds around 5 miles per hour. Sunday, sunny. Highs in the upper 90s. Northeast winds around 5 miles per hour. Sunday night, clear. Lows in the mid-70s. East winds around 5 miles per hour in the evening, becoming light and variable. Monday, sunny, hot with highs around 101. South winds around 5 miles per hour. Monday night through Tuesday night, clear, hot. Lows in the mid-70s. Highs around 100. Highest heat index readings up to 105. Wednesday, mostly sunny. Highs in the upper 90s. Highest heat index readings up to 105. Wednesday night, clear. Lows in the mid-70s. Thursday through Friday, mostly clear. Highs in the upper 90s. Lows in the upper 70s. Highest heat index readings up to 105. 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The current time is 2:42 p.m. Central Daylight Time. The Austin NOAA Weather Radio Roundup, at 2 p.m. at Austin Bergstrom International, it was cloudy. The temperature was 95, the dew point 71, the relative humidity was 45%, producing a heat index of 102, the wind variable at 3 miles an hour, and the pressure was 29.92 inches and falling. At Camp Mabry, it was partly sunny. The temperature was 93, the dew point 71, the relative humidity was 48%, producing a heat index of 100. The wind northwest at 7 miles an hour and the pressure was 29.95 inches and falling. Pflugerville partly sunny 91. Taylor partly sunny 97. Lago Vista cloudy 88. Georgetown partly sunny 94. San Marcos mostly sunny 99. Burnett partly sunny 90. Junction partly sunny 87. San Antonio, partly sunny, 95. Corpus Christi, mostly sunny, 98. Houston, partly sunny, 94. Once again at Austin Bergstrom, it was 95, and at Camp Mabry, it was 93. Elsewhere across the state, College Station, partly sunny, 90. Amarillo, mostly sunny, 91. Abilene, mostly sunny, 95. Dallas-Fort Worth, mostly sunny, 94. Your weather synopsis for South Central Texas. High temperatures will be near to a few degrees above normal. The weather will be mainly dry and hot through the weekend. There could be increased heat risks over the weekend. There will be low chances for rain Saturday and Saturday night, then hot and dry.

your local forecast. This afternoon, mostly cloudy with a slight chance of showers and thunderstorms. Near steady temperature in the mid-90s. Northwest winds around 5 miles per hour. Chance of rain 20%. Highest heat index readings up to 107. Tonight, mostly cloudy in the evening, then becoming partly cloudy. Lows in the mid-70s. Northwest winds around 5 miles per hour. Sunday, sunny. Highs in the upper 90s. Northeast winds around 5 miles per hour. Sunday night, clear. Lows in the mid-70s. East winds around 5 miles per hour in the evening, becoming light and variable. Monday, sunny, hot with highs around 101. South winds around 5 miles per hour. Monday night through Tuesday night, clear, hot. Lows in the mid-70s. Highs around 100. Highest heat index readings up to 105. Wednesday, mostly sunny. Highs in the upper 90s. Highest heat index readings up to 105. Wednesday night, clear. Lows in the mid-70s. Thursday through Friday, mostly clear. Highs in the upper 90s. Lows in the upper 70s. Highest heat index readings up to 105. 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The Austin NOAA Weather Radio Roundup, at 2 p.m. at Austin Bergstrom International, it was cloudy. The temperature was 95, the dew point 71, the relative humidity was 45%, producing a heat index of 102, the wind variable at 3 miles an hour, and the pressure was 29.92 inches and falling. At Camp Mabry, it was partly sunny. The temperature was 93, the dew point 71, the relative humidity was 48%, producing a heat index of 100, the wind northwest at 7 miles an hour, and the pressure was 29.95 inches and falling. Pflugerville partly sunny 91. Taylor partly sunny 97. Lago Vista cloudy 88. Georgetown partly sunny 94. San Marcos mostly sunny 99. Burnett partly sunny 90. Junction partly sunny 87. San Antonio partly sunny 95. Corpus Christi mostly sunny 98. Houston partly sunny 94. Once again at Austin Bergstrom it was 95, and at Camp Mabry it was 93. Elsewhere across the state, College Station partly sunny 90. Amarillo mostly sunny 91. Abilene mostly sunny 95. Dallas-Fort Worth mostly sunny 94. The coastal waters forecast from Baffin Bay to Port Aransas out 20 nautical miles. Small craft should exercise caution. Tonight, south winds 15 to 20 knots, becoming southwest 10 to 15 knots late. Seas 3 to 4 feet, occasionally to 5 feet. Wave detail, south 4 feet at 5 seconds. Sunday, southwest winds 5 to 10 knots, becoming south in the afternoon. Seas 2 to 3 feet. Wave detail, southeast 3 feet at 5 seconds. Sunday night, south winds 10 to 15 knots. Seas 2 to 3 feet. Wave detail, south 3 feet at 5 seconds. Monday, south winds around 10 knots, becoming 10 to 15 knots with gusts up to 20 knots in the afternoon. Seas 2 to 3 feet. Wave detail, southeast 3 feet at 5 seconds. Monday night, south winds 15 to 20 knots. Seas 2 to 3 feet. Wave detail, southeast 3 feet at 5 seconds. Tuesday, south winds 10 to 15 knots with gusts up to 20 knots. Seas 2 to 3 feet. Wave detail, southeast 3 feet at 5 seconds.
Tuesday night, southeast winds 10 to 15 knots. Seas 2 to 3 feet. Wednesday, south winds 5 to 10 knots, becoming southeast 10 to 15 knots in the afternoon. Seas 2 to 3 feet. Wednesday night, southeast winds 10 to 15 knots. Seas around 3 feet. Thursday, south winds 5 to 10 knots, becoming southeast 10 to 15 knots in the afternoon. Seas 2 to 3 feet. Thursday night, southeast winds 10 to 15 knots, diminishing to 5 to 10 knots after midnight. Seas around 3 feet. Your weather synopsis for South Central Texas. High temperatures will be near to a few degrees above normal. The weather will be mainly dry and hot through the weekend. There could be increased heat risks over the weekend. There will be low chances for rain Saturday and Saturday night, then hot and dry into next week. Your local forecast. This afternoon, mostly cloudy with a slight chance of showers and thunderstorms. Near steady temperature in the mid-90s. Northwest winds around 5 miles per hour. Chance of rain 20%. Highest heat index readings up to 107. Tonight, mostly cloudy in the evening, then becoming partly cloudy. Lows in the mid-70s. Northwest winds around 5 miles per hour. Sunday, sunny. Highs in the upper 90s. Northeast winds around 5 miles per hour. Sunday night, clear. Lows in the mid-70s. East winds around 5 miles per hour in the evening, becoming light and variable. Monday, sunny, hot with highs around 101. South winds around 5 miles per hour. Monday night through Tuesday night, clear, hot. Lows in the mid-70s. Highs around 100. Highest heat index readings up to 105. Wednesday, mostly sunny. Highs in the upper 90s. Highest heat index readings up to 105. Wednesday night, clear. Lows in the mid-70s. Thursday through Friday, mostly clear. Highs in the upper 90s. Lows in the upper 70s. Highest heat index readings up to 105. 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The Austin NOAA Weather Radio Roundup, at 2 p.m. at Austin Bergstrom International, it was cloudy. The temperature was 95, the dew point 71, the relative humidity was 45%, producing a heat index of 102, the wind variable at 3 miles an hour, and the pressure was 29.92 inches and falling. At Camp Mabry, it was partly sunny. The temperature was 93, the dew point 71, the relative humidity was 48%. Producing a heat index of 100, the wind northwest at 7 miles an hour, and the pressure was 29.95 inches and falling. Pflugerville partly sunny 91. Taylor partly sunny 97. Lago Vista cloudy 88. Georgetown partly sunny 94. San Marcos mostly sunny 99. Burnett partly sunny 90. Junction partly sunny 87. San Antonio partly sunny 95. Corpus Christi mostly sunny 98. Houston partly sunny 94. Once again at Austin Bergstrom it was 95, and at Camp Mabry it was 93. Elsewhere across the state, College Station partly sunny 90. Amarillo mostly sunny 91. Abilene mostly sunny 95. Dallas-Fort Worth mostly sunny 94. Your weather synopsis for South Central Texas. High temperatures will be near to a few degrees above normal. The weather will be mainly dry and hot through the weekend. There could be increased heat risks over the weekend. There will be low chances for rain Saturday and Saturday night, then hot and dry into next week.

your local forecast. This afternoon, mostly cloudy with a slight chance of showers and thunderstorms. Near steady temperature in the mid-90s. Northwest winds around 5 miles per hour. Chance of rain 20%. Highest heat index readings up to 107. Tonight, mostly cloudy in the evening, then becoming partly cloudy. Lows in the mid-70s. Northwest winds around 5 miles per hour. Sunday, sunny. Highs in the upper 90s. Northeast winds around 5 miles per hour. Sunday night, clear. Lows in the mid-70s. East winds around 5 miles per hour in the evening, becoming light and variable. Monday, sunny, hot with highs around 101. South winds around 5 miles per hour. Monday night through Tuesday night, clear, hot. Lows in the mid-70s. Highs around 100. Highest heat index readings up to 105. Wednesday, mostly sunny. Highs in the upper 90s. Highest heat index readings up to 105. Wednesday night, clear. Lows in the mid-70s. Thursday through Friday, mostly clear. Highs in the upper 90s. Lows in the upper 70s. Highest heat index readings up to 105. 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The current time is 2:56 p.m. Central Daylight Time. The Austin NOAA Weather Radio Roundup, at 2 p.m. at Austin Bergstrom International, it was cloudy. The temperature was 95, the dew point 71, the relative humidity was 45%, producing a heat index of 102, the wind variable at 3 miles an hour, and the pressure was 29.92 inches and falling. At Camp Mabry, it was partly sunny. The temperature was 93, the dew point 71, the relative humidity was 48%, producing a heat index of 100, the wind northwest at 7 miles an hour, and the pressure was 29.95 inches and falling. Pflugerville partly sunny 91. Taylor partly sunny 97. Lago Vista cloudy 88. Georgetown partly sunny 94. San Marcos mostly sunny 99. Burnett partly sunny 90. Junction partly sunny 87. San Antonio partly sunny 95. Corpus Christi mostly sunny 98. Houston partly sunny 94. Once again at Austin Bergstrom it was 95, and at Camp Mabry it was 93. Elsewhere across the state, College Station partly sunny 90. Amarillo mostly sunny 91. Abilene mostly sunny 95. Dallas-Fort Worth mostly sunny 94. Your weather synopsis for South Central Texas. High temperatures will be near to a few degrees above normal. The weather will be mainly dry and hot through the weekend. There could be increased heat risks over the weekend. There will be low chances for rain Saturday and Saturday night, then hot and dry into next week. Your local forecast. This afternoon, mostly cloudy with a slight chance of showers and thunderstorms. Near steady temperature in the mid-90s. Northwest winds around 5 miles per hour. Chance of rain 20%. Highest heat index readings up to 107. Tonight, mostly cloudy in the evening, then becoming partly cloudy. Lows in the mid-70s. Northwest winds around 5 miles per hour. Sunday, sunny. Highs in the upper 90s. Northeast winds around 5 miles per hour. Sunday night, clear. Lows in the mid-70s. East winds around 5 miles per hour in the evening, becoming light and variable. Monday, sunny, hot with highs around 101. South winds around 5 miles per hour. Monday night through Tuesday night, clear, hot. Lows in the mid-70s.

highs around 100. Highest heat index readings up to 105. Wednesday, mostly sunny. Highs in the upper 90s. Highest heat index readings up to 105. Wednesday night, clear. Lows in the mid-70s. Thursday through Friday, mostly clear. Highs in the upper 90s. Lows in the upper 70s. Highest heat index readings up to 105. 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The current time is 3 p.m. Central Daylight Time. 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It was cloudy. The temperature was 95, the dew point 71, the relative humidity was 45%, producing a heat index of 102, the wind variable at 3 miles an hour, and the pressure was 29.92 inches and falling. At Camp Mabry, it was partly sunny. The temperature was 93, the dew point 71, the relative humidity was 48%, producing a heat index of 100, the wind northwest at 7 miles an hour, and the pressure was 29.95 inches and falling. Pflugerville, partly sunny, 91. Taylor, partly sunny, 97. Lago Vista, cloudy, 88. Georgetown, partly sunny, 94. San Marcos, mostly sunny, 99. Burnett, partly sunny, 90. Junction, partly sunny, 87. San Antonio, partly sunny, 95. Corpus Christi, mostly sunny, 98. Houston, partly sunny, 94. Once again at Austin Bergstrom, it was 95, and at Camp Mabry, it was 93. Elsewhere across the state, College Station, partly sunny, 90. Amarillo, mostly sunny, 91. Abilene, mostly sunny, 95. Dallas-Fort Worth, mostly sunny, 94. Your weather synopsis for South Central Texas. High temperatures will be near to a few degrees above normal. The weather will be mainly dry and hot through the weekend. There could be increased heat risks over the weekend. There will be low chances for rain Saturday and Saturday night, then hot and dry into next week. Your local forecast. This afternoon, mostly cloudy with a slight chance of showers and thunderstorms. Near steady temperature in the mid-90s. Northwest winds around 5 miles per hour. Chance of rain 20%. Highest heat index readings up to 107. Tonight, mostly cloudy in the evening, then becoming partly cloudy. Lows in the mid-70s. Northwest winds around 5 miles per hour. Sunday, sunny. Highs in the upper 90s. Northeast winds around 5 miles per hour. Sunday night, clear. Lows in the mid-70s. East winds around 5 miles per hour in the evening, becoming light and variable. Monday, sunny, hot with highs around 101. South winds around 5 miles per hour. Monday night through Tuesday night, clear, hot. Lows in the mid-70s. Highs around 100. Highest heat index readings up to 105. Wednesday, mostly sunny. Highs in the upper 90s. Highest heat index readings up to 105. Wednesday night, clear. Lows in the mid-70s. Thursday through Friday, mostly clear. Highs in the upper 90s. Lows in the upper 70s. Highest heat index readings up to 105. 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The Austin NOAA Weather Radio Roundup, at 2 p.m. at Austin Bergstrom International, it was cloudy. The temperature was 95,
the dew point 71, the relative humidity was 45%, producing a heat index of 102, the wind variable at 3 miles an hour, and the pressure was 29.92 inches and falling. At Camp Mabry, it was partly sunny. The temperature was 93, the dew point 71, the relative humidity was 48%, producing a heat index of 100, the wind northwest at 7 miles an hour, and the pressure was 29.95 inches and falling. Pflugerville, partly sunny, 91. Taylor, partly sunny, 97. Lago Vista, cloudy, 88. Georgetown, partly sunny, 94. San Marcos, mostly sunny, 99. Burnett, partly sunny, 90. Junction, partly sunny, 87. San Antonio, partly sunny, 95. Corpus Christi, mostly sunny, 98. Houston, partly sunny, 94. Once again at Austin Bergstrom, it was 95, and at Camp Mabry, it was 93. Elsewhere across the state, College Station, partly sunny, 90. Amarillo, mostly sunny, 91. Abilene, mostly sunny, 95. Dallas-Fort Worth, mostly sunny, 94. Your weather synopsis for South Central Texas. High temperatures will be near to a few degrees above normal. The weather will be mainly dry and hot through the weekend. There could be increased heat risks over the weekend. There will be low chances for rain Saturday and Saturday night, then hot and dry into next week. Your local forecast. This afternoon, mostly cloudy with a slight chance of showers and thunderstorms. Near steady temperature in the mid-90s. Northwest winds around 5 miles per hour. Chance of rain 20%. Highest heat index readings up to 107. Tonight, mostly cloudy in the evening, then becoming partly cloudy. Lows in the mid-70s. Northwest winds around 5 miles per hour. Sunday, sunny. Highs in the upper 90s. Northeast winds around 5 miles per hour. Sunday night, clear. Lows in the mid-70s. East winds around 5 miles per hour in the evening, becoming light and variable. Monday, sunny, hot with highs around 101. South winds around 5 miles per hour. Monday night through Tuesday night, clear, hot. Lows in the mid-70s. Highs around 100. Highest heat index readings up to 105. Wednesday, mostly sunny. Highs in the upper 90s. Highest heat index readings up to 105. Wednesday night, clear. Lows in the mid-70s. Thursday through Friday, mostly clear. Highs in the upper 90s. Lows in the upper 70s. Highest heat index readings up to 105. The Tropical Weather Outlook. For the North Atlantic, Caribbean Sea, and the Gulf of America, tropical cyclone formation is not expected during the next 7 days. 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The current time is 3:08 p.m. Central Daylight Time. Your weather synopsis for South Central Texas. High temperatures will be near to a few degrees above normal. The weather will be mainly dry and hot through the weekend. There could be increased heat risks over the weekend. There will be low chances for rain Saturday and Saturday night, then hot and dry into next week. Your local forecast. This afternoon, mostly cloudy with a slight chance of showers and thunderstorms. Near steady temperature in the mid-90s. Northwest winds around 5 miles per hour. Chance of rain 20%. Highest heat index readings up to 107. Tonight, mostly cloudy in the evening, then becoming partly cloudy. Lows in the mid-70s. Northwest winds around 5 miles per hour. Sunday, sunny. Highs in the upper 90s. Northeast winds around 5 miles per hour.

Sunday night, clear. Lows in the mid-70s. East winds around 5 miles per hour in the evening, becoming light and variable. Monday, sunny, hot with highs around 101. South winds around 5 miles per hour. Monday night through Tuesday night, clear, hot. Lows in the mid-70s. Highs around 100. Highest heat index readings up to 105. Wednesday, mostly sunny. Highs in the upper 90s. Highest heat index readings up to 105. Wednesday night, clear. Lows in the mid-70s. Thursday through Friday, mostly clear. Highs in the upper 90s. Lows in the upper 70s. Highest heat index readings up to 105. 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The current time is 3:11 p.m. Central Daylight Time. Your weather synopsis for South Central Texas. High temperatures will be near to a few degrees above normal. The weather will be mainly dry and hot through the weekend. There could be increased heat risks over the weekend. There will be low chances for rain Saturday and Saturday night, then hot and dry into next week. Your local forecast. This afternoon, mostly cloudy with a slight chance of showers and thunderstorms. Near steady temperature in the mid-90s. Northwest winds around 5 miles per hour. Chance of rain 20%. Highest heat index readings up to 107. Tonight, mostly cloudy in the evening, then becoming partly cloudy. Lows in the mid-70s. Northwest winds around 5 miles per hour. Sunday, sunny. Highs in the upper 90s. Northeast winds around 5 miles per hour. Sunday night, clear. Lows in the mid-70s. East winds around 5 miles per hour in the evening, becoming light and variable. Monday, sunny, hot with highs around 101. South winds around 5 miles per hour. Monday night through Tuesday night, clear, hot. Lows in the mid-70s. Highs around 100. Highest heat index readings up to 105. Wednesday, mostly sunny. Highs in the upper 90s. Highest heat index readings up to 105. Wednesday night, clear. Lows in the mid-70s. Thursday through Friday, mostly clear. Highs in the upper 90s. Lows in the upper 70s. Highest heat index readings up to 105. 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The Austin NOAA Weather Radio Roundup, at 3 p.m. at Austin Bergstrom International, it was cloudy. The temperature was 94, the dew point 71, the relative humidity was 47%, producing a heat index of 101, the wind northwest at 9 miles an hour, and the pressure was 29.91 inches and falling. At Camp Mabry, it was partly sunny. The temperature was 92, the dew point 73, the relative humidity was 53%, producing a heat index of 100, the wind calm and the pressure was 29.94 inches and falling. Pflugerville partly sunny 93. Taylor partly sunny 97. Lago Vista partly sunny 88. Georgetown partly sunny 95. San Marcos mostly sunny 97. Burnett cloudy 89. Junction cloudy 86. San Antonio partly sunny 97. Corpus Christi mostly sunny 99. Houston partly sunny 94. Once again at Austin Bergstrom it was 94, and at Camp Mabry it was 92.
Elsewhere across the state, College Station partly sunny 91. Amarillo sunny 92. Abilene mostly sunny 95. Dallas-Fort Worth mostly sunny 96. Your weather synopsis for South Central Texas. High temperatures will be near to a few degrees above normal. The weather will be mainly dry and hot through the weekend. There could be increased heat risks over the weekend. There will be low chances for rain Saturday and Saturday night, then hot and dry into next week. Your local forecast. This afternoon, mostly cloudy with a slight chance of showers and thunderstorms. Near steady temperature in the mid-90s. Northwest winds around 5 miles per hour. Chance of rain 20%. Highest heat index readings up to 107. Tonight, mostly cloudy in the evening, then becoming partly cloudy. Lows in the mid-70s. Northwest winds around 5 miles per hour. Sunday, sunny. Highs in the upper 90s. Northeast winds around 5 miles per hour. Sunday night, clear. Lows in the mid-70s. East winds around 5 miles per hour in the evening, becoming light and variable. Monday, sunny, hot with highs around 101. South winds around 5 miles per hour. Monday night through Tuesday night, clear, hot. Lows in the mid-70s. Highs around 100. Highest heat index readings up to 105. Wednesday, mostly sunny. Highs in the upper 90s. Highest heat index readings up to 105. Wednesday night, clear. Lows in the mid-70s. Thursday through Friday, mostly clear. Highs in the upper 90s. Lows in the upper 70s. Highest heat index readings up to 105. The coastal waters forecast from Baffin Bay to Port Aransas out 20 nautical miles. Small craft should exercise caution. Tonight, south winds 15 to 20 knots, becoming southwest 10 to 15 knots late. Seas 3 to 4 feet, occasionally to 5 feet. Wave detail, south 4 feet at 5 seconds. Sunday, southwest winds 5 to 10 knots, becoming south in the afternoon. Seas 2 to 3 feet. Wave detail, southeast 3 feet at 5 seconds. Sunday night, south winds 10 to 15 knots. Seas 2 to 3 feet. Wave detail, south 3 feet at 5 seconds. Monday, south winds around 10 knots, becoming 10 to 15 knots with gusts up to 20 knots in the afternoon. Seas 2 to 3 feet. Wave detail, southeast 3 feet at 5 seconds. Monday night, south winds 15 to 20 knots. Seas 2 to 3 feet. Wave detail, southeast 3 feet at 5 seconds. Tuesday, south winds 10 to 15 knots with gusts up to 20 knots. Seas 2 to 3 feet. Wave detail, southeast 3 feet at 5 seconds. Tuesday night, southeast winds 10 to 15 knots. Seas 2 to 3 feet. Wednesday, south winds 5 to 10 knots, becoming southeast 10 to 15 knots in the afternoon. Seas 2 to 3 feet. Wednesday night, southeast winds 10 to 15 knots. Seas around 3 feet. Thursday, south winds 5 to 10 knots, becoming southeast 10 to 15 knots in the afternoon. Seas 2 to 3 feet. Thursday night, southeast winds 10 to 15 knots, diminishing to 5 to 10 knots after midnight. Seas around 3 feet. 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It was cloudy. The temperature was 94,
the dew point 71, the relative humidity was 47%, producing a heat index.

of 101. The wind northwest at 9 miles an hour and the pressure was 29.91 inches and falling. At Camp Mabry, it was partly sunny. The temperature was 92, the dew point 73, the relative humidity was 53%, producing a heat index of 100, the wind calm and the pressure was 29.94 inches and falling. Pflugerville partly sunny 93. Taylor partly sunny 97. Lago Vista partly sunny 88. Georgetown partly sunny 95. San Marcos mostly sunny 97. Burnett cloudy 89. Junction cloudy 86. San Antonio partly sunny 97. Corpus Christi mostly sunny 99. Houston partly sunny 94. Once again at Austin Bergstrom it was 94, and at Camp Mabry it was 92. Elsewhere across the state, College Station partly sunny 91. Amarillo sunny 92. Abilene mostly sunny 95. Dallas-Fort Worth mostly sunny 96. Your weather synopsis for South Central Texas. High temperatures will be near to a few degrees above normal. The weather will be mainly dry and hot through the weekend. There could be increased heat risks over the weekend. There will be low chances for rain Saturday and Saturday night, then hot and dry into next week. Your local forecast. This afternoon, mostly cloudy with a slight chance of showers and thunderstorms. Near steady temperature in the mid-90s. Northwest winds around 5 miles per hour. Chance of rain 20%. Highest heat index readings up to 107. Tonight, mostly cloudy in the evening, then becoming partly cloudy. Lows in the mid-70s. Northwest winds around 5 miles per hour. Sunday, sunny,

Thursday through Friday, mostly clear. Highs in the upper 90s. Lows in the upper 70s. Highest heat index readings up to 105. 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It was cloudy. The temperature was 94, the dew point 71, the relative humidity was 47%, producing a heat index of 101, the wind northwest at 9 miles an hour, and the pressure was 29.91 inches and falling. At Camp Mabry, it was partly sunny. The temperature was 92, the dew point 73, the relative humidity was 53%, producing a heat index of 100, the wind calm and the pressure was 29.94 inches and falling. Pflugerville partly sunny 93. Taylor partly sunny 97. Lago Vista partly sunny 88. Georgetown partly sunny 95. San Marcos mostly sunny 97. Burnett cloudy 89. Junction cloudy 86. San Antonio partly sunny 97. Corpus Christi mostly sunny 99. Houston partly sunny 94. Once again at Austin Bergstrom it was 94, and at Camp Mabry it was 92. Elsewhere across the state, College Station partly sunny 91. Amarillo sunny 92. Abilene mostly sunny 95. Dallas-Fort Worth mostly sunny 96. Your weather synopsis for South Central Texas. High temperatures will be near to a few degrees above normal. The weather will be mainly dry and hot through the weekend. There could be increased heat risks over the weekend. There will be low chances for rain Saturday and Saturday night, then hot and dry into next week. Your local forecast. This afternoon, mostly cloudy with a slight chance of showers and thunderstorms. Near steady temperature in the mid-90s. Northwest winds around 5 miles per hour. Chance of rain 20%. Highest heat index readings up to 107. Tonight, mostly cloudy in the evening, then becoming partly cloudy. Lows in the mid-70s. Northwest winds around 5 miles per hour. Sunday, sunny. Highs in the upper 90s. Northeast winds around 5 miles per hour. Sunday night, clear. Lows in the mid-70s. East winds around 5 miles per hour in the evening, becoming light and variable. Monday, sunny, hot with highs around 101. South winds around 5 miles per hour. Monday night through Tuesday night, clear, hot. Lows in the mid-70s. Highs around 100. Highest heat index readings up to 105. Wednesday, mostly sunny. Highs in the upper 90s. Highest heat index readings up to 105. Wednesday night, clear. Lows in the mid-70s. Thursday through Friday, mostly clear. Highs in the upper 90s. Lows in the upper 70s. Highest heat index readings up to 105. 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The Austin NOAA Weather Radio Roundup, at 3 p.m. at Austin Bergstrom International, it was cloudy. The temperature was 94, the dew point 71, the relative humidity was 47%, producing a heat index of 101, the wind northwest at 9 miles an hour, and the pressure was 29.91 inches and falling. At Camp Mabry, it was partly sunny. The temperature was 92,

Dew point 73. The relative humidity was 53%, producing a heat index of 100. The wind calm and the pressure was 29.94 inches and falling. Pflugerville partly sunny 93. Taylor partly sunny 97. Lago Vista partly sunny 88. Georgetown partly sunny 95. San Marcos mostly sunny 97. Burnett cloudy 89. Junction cloudy 86. San Antonio partly sunny 97. Corpus Christi mostly sunny 99. Houston partly sunny 94. Once again at Austin Bergstrom it was 94, and at Camp Mabry it was 92. Elsewhere across the state, College Station partly sunny 91. Amarillo sunny 92. Abilene mostly sunny 95. Dallas-Fort Worth mostly sunny 96. Your weather synopsis for South Central Texas. High temperatures will be near to a few degrees above normal. The weather will be mainly dry and hot through the weekend. There could be increased heat risks over the weekend. There will be low chances for rain Saturday and Saturday night, then hot and dry into next week. Your local forecast. This afternoon, mostly cloudy with a slight chance of showers and thunderstorms. Near steady temperature in the mid-90s. Northwest winds around 5 miles per hour. Chance of rain 20%. Highest heat index readings up to 107. Tonight, mostly cloudy in the evening, then becoming partly cloudy. Lows in the mid-70s. Northwest winds around 5 miles per hour. Sunday, sunny. Highs in the upper 90s. Northeast winds around 5 miles per hour. Sunday night, clear. Lows in the mid-70s. East winds around 5 miles per hour in the evening, becoming light and variable. Monday, sunny, hot with highs around 101. South winds around 5 miles per hour. Monday night through Tuesday night, clear, hot. Lows in the mid-70s. Highs around 100. Highest heat index readings up to 105. Wednesday, mostly sunny. Highs in the upper 90s. Highest heat index readings up to 105. Wednesday night, clear. Lows in the mid-70s. Thursday through Friday, mostly clear. Highs in the upper 90s. Lows in the upper 70s. Highest heat index readings up to 105. 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It was cloudy. The temperature was 94, the dew point 71, the relative humidity was 47%, producing a heat index of 101, the wind northwest at 9 miles an hour, and the pressure was 29.91 inches and falling. At Camp Mabry, it was partly sunny. The temperature was 92, the dew point 73, the relative humidity was 53%, producing a heat index of 100, the wind calm and the pressure was 29.94 inches and falling. Pflugerville partly sunny 93. Taylor partly sunny 97. Lago Vista partly sunny 88. Georgetown partly sunny 95. San Marcos mostly sunny 97. Burnett cloudy 89. Junction cloudy 86. San Antonio partly sunny 97. Corpus Christi mostly sunny 99. Houston partly sunny 94. Once again at Austin Bergstrom it was 94, and at Camp Mabry it was 92. Elsewhere across the state, College Station partly sunny 91. Amarillo sunny 92. Abilene mostly sunny 95. Dallas-Fort Worth mostly sunny 96. Your weather synopsis for South Central Texas.

high temperatures will be near to a few degrees above normal. The weather will be mainly dry and hot through the weekend. There could be increased heat risks over the weekend. There will be low chances for rain Saturday and Saturday night, then hot and dry into next week. Your local forecast. The Saturday and Saturday night, then hot and dry into next week. Your local forecast. This afternoon, mostly cloudy with a slight chance of showers and thunderstorms. Near steady temperature in the mid-90s. Northwest winds around 5 miles per hour. Chance of rain 20%. Highest heat index readings up to 107. Tonight, mostly cloudy in the evening, then becoming partly cloudy. Lows in the mid-70s. Northwest winds around 5 miles per hour. Sunday, sunny. Highs in the upper 90s. Northeast winds around 5 miles per hour. Sunday night, clear. Lows in the mid-70s. East winds around 5 miles per hour in the evening, becoming light and variable. Monday, sunny, hot with highs around 101. South winds around 5 miles per hour. Monday night through Tuesday night, clear, hot. Lows in the mid-70s. Highs around 100. Highest heat index readings up to 105. Wednesday, mostly sunny. Highs in the upper 90s. Highest heat index readings up to 105. Wednesday night, clear. Lows in the mid-70s. Thursday through Friday, mostly clear. Highs in the upper 90s. Lows in the upper 70s. Highest heat index readings up to 105. 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It was cloudy. The temperature was 94, the dew point 71, the relative humidity was 47%, producing a heat index of 101, the wind northwest at 9 miles an hour, and the pressure was 29.91 inches and falling. At Camp Mabry, it was partly sunny. The temperature was 92, the dew point 73, the relative humidity was 53%, producing a heat index of 100. The wind calm and the pressure was 29.94 inches and falling. Pflugerville partly sunny 93. Taylor partly sunny 97. Lago Vista partly sunny 88. Georgetown partly sunny 95. San Marcos mostly sunny 97. Burnett cloudy 89. Junction cloudy 86. San Antonio partly sunny 97. Corpus Christi mostly sunny 99. Houston partly sunny 94. Once again at Austin Bergstrom it was 94, and at Camp Mabry it was 92. Elsewhere across the state, College Station partly sunny 91. Amarillo sunny 92. Abilene mostly sunny 95. Dallas-Fort Worth mostly sunny 96. Your weather synopsis for South Central Texas. High temperatures will be near to a few degrees above normal. The weather will be mainly dry and hot through the weekend. There could be increased heat risks over the weekend. There will be low chances for rain Saturday and Saturday night, then hot and dry into next week. The Tropical Weather Outlook. For the North Atlantic, Caribbean Sea and the Gulf of America, tropical cyclone formation is not expected during the next 7 days. Your local forecast. This afternoon, mostly cloudy with a slight chance of showers and thunderstorms. Near steady temperature in the mid-90s. Northwest winds around 5 miles per hour. Chance of rain 20%. Highest heat index readings up to 107. Tonight, mostly cloudy in the evening, then becoming partly cloudy. Lows in the mid-70s.

northwest winds around 5 miles per hour. Sunday, sunny. Highs in the upper 90s. Northeast winds around 5 miles per hour. Sunday night, clear. Lows in the mid-70s. East winds around 5 miles per hour in the evening, becoming light and variable. Monday, sunny, hot with highs around 101. South winds around 5 miles per hour. Monday night through Tuesday night, clear, hot. Lows in the mid-70s. Highs around 100. Highest heat index readings up to 105. Wednesday, mostly sunny. Highs in the upper 90s. Highest heat index readings up to 105. Wednesday night, clear. Lows in the mid-70s. Thursday through Friday, mostly clear. Highs in the upper 90s. Lows in the upper 70s. Highest heat index readings up to 105. 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The Austin NOAA Weather Radio Roundup, at 3 p.m. at Austin Bergstrom International, it was cloudy. The temperature was 94, the dew point 71, the relative humidity was 47%, producing a heat index of 101, the wind northwest at 9 miles an hour, and the pressure was 29.91 inches and falling. At Camp Mabry, it was partly sunny. The temperature was 92, the dew point 73, the relative humidity was 53%, producing a heat index of 100, the wind calm and the pressure was 29.94 inches and falling. Pflugerville partly sunny.

Lagoa Vista, partly sunny, 88. Georgetown, partly sunny, 95. San Marcos, mostly sunny, 97. Burnett, cloudy, 89. Junction, cloudy, 86. San Antonio, partly sunny, 97. Corpus Christi, mostly sunny, 99. Houston, partly sunny, 94. Once again at Austin Bergstrom, it was 94, and at Camp Mabry, it was 92. Elsewhere across the state, College Station, partly sunny, 91. Amarillo, sunny, 92. Abilene, mostly sunny, 95. Dallas-Fort Worth, mostly sunny, 96. Your weather synopsis for South Central Texas. High temperatures will be near to a few degrees above normal. The weather will be mainly dry and hot through the weekend. There could be increased heat risks over the weekend. There will be low chances for rain Saturday and Saturday night, then hot and dry into next week. Your local forecast. This afternoon, mostly cloudy with a slight chance of showers and thunderstorms. Near steady temperature in the mid-90s. Northwest winds around 5 miles per hour. Chance of rain 20%. Highest heat index readings up to 107. Tonight, mostly cloudy in the evening, then becoming partly cloudy. Lows in the mid-70s. Northwest winds around 5 miles per hour. Sunday, sunny. Highs in the upper 90s. Northeast winds around 5 miles per hour. Sunday night, clear. Lows in the mid-70s. East winds around 5 miles per hour in the evening, becoming light and variable. Monday, sunny, hot with highs around 101. South winds around 5 miles per hour. Monday night through Tuesday night, clear, hot. Lows in the mid-70s. Highs around 100. Highest heat index readings up to 105. Wednesday, mostly sunny. Highs in the upper 90s. Highest heat index readings up to 105. Wednesday night, clear. Lows in the mid-70s. Thursday through Friday, mostly clear. Highs in the upper 90s. Lows in the upper 70s. Highest heat index readings up to 105. 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The current time is 3:43 p.m. Central Daylight Time. The Austin NOAA Weather Radio Roundup, at 3 p.m. at Austin Bergstrom International, it was cloudy. The temperature was 94, the dew point 71, the relative humidity was 47%, producing a heat index of 101, the wind northwest at 9 miles an hour, and the pressure was 29.91 inches and falling. At Camp Mabry, it was partly sunny. The temperature was 92, the dew point 73, the relative humidity was 53%, producing a heat index of 100, the wind calm and the pressure was 29.94 inches and falling. Pflugerville partly sunny 93. Taylor partly sunny 97. Lagoa Vista partly sunny 88. Georgetown partly sunny 95. San Marcos mostly sunny 97. Burnett cloudy 89. Junction cloudy 86. San Antonio partly sunny 97. Corpus Christi mostly sunny 99. Houston partly sunny 94. Once again at Austin Bergstrom it was 94, and at Camp Mabry it was 92. Elsewhere across the state, College Station partly sunny 91. Amarillo sunny 92. Abilene mostly sunny 95. Dallas-Fort Worth mostly sunny 96. Your weather synopsis for South Central Texas. High temperatures will be near to a few degrees above normal. The weather will be mainly dry and hot through the weekend. There could be increased heat risks over the weekend. There will be low chances for rain Saturday and Saturday night, then hot and dry into next week.

your local forecast. This afternoon, mostly cloudy with a slight chance of showers and thunderstorms. Near steady temperature in the mid-90s. Northwest winds around 5 miles per hour. Chance of rain 20%. Highest heat index readings up to 107. Tonight, mostly cloudy in the evening, then becoming partly cloudy. Lows in the mid-70s. Northwest winds around 5 miles per hour. Sunday, sunny. Highs in the upper 90s. Northeast winds around 5 miles per hour. Sunday night, clear. Lows in the mid-70s. East winds around 5 miles per hour in the evening, becoming light and variable. Monday, sunny, hot with highs around 101. South winds around 5 miles per hour. Monday night through Tuesday night, clear, hot. Lows in the mid-70s. Highs around 100. Highest heat index readings up to 105. Wednesday, mostly sunny. Highs in the upper 90s. Highest heat index readings up to 105. Wednesday night, clear. Lows in the mid-70s. Thursday through Friday, mostly clear. Highs in the upper 90s. Lows in the upper 70s. Highest heat index readings up to 105. 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The coastal waters forecast from Baffin Bay to Port Aransas out 20 nautical miles. Small craft should exercise caution. Tonight, south winds 15 to 20 knots, becoming southwest 10 to 15 knots late. Seas 3 to 4 feet, occasionally to 5 feet. Wave detail, south 4 feet at 5 seconds. Sunday, southwest winds 5 to 10 knots, becoming south in the afternoon. Seas 2 to 3 feet. Wave detail, southeast 3 feet at 5 seconds. Sunday night, south winds 10 to 15 knots. Seas 2 to 3 feet. Wave detail, south 3 feet at 5 seconds. Monday, south winds around 10 knots, becoming 10 to 15 knots with gusts up to 20 knots in the afternoon. Seas 2 to 3 feet. Wave detail, southeast 3 feet at 5 seconds. Monday night, south winds 15 to 20 knots. Seas 2 to 3 feet. Wave detail, southeast 3 feet at 5 seconds. Tuesday, south winds 10 to 15 knots with gusts up to 20 knots. Seas 2 to 3 feet. Wave detail, southeast 3 feet at 5 seconds. Tuesday night, southeast winds 10 to 15 knots. Seas 2 to 3 feet. Wednesday, south winds 5 to 10 knots, becoming southeast 10 to 15 knots in the afternoon. Seas 2 to 3 feet. Wednesday night, southeast winds 10 to 15 knots. Seas around 3 feet. Thursday, south winds 5 to 10 knots, becoming southeast 10 to 15 knots in the afternoon. Seas 2 to 3 feet. Thursday night, southeast winds 10 to 15 knots, diminishing to 5 to 10 knots after midnight. Seas around 3 feet. The current time is 3:49 p.m. Central Daylight Time. 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It was cloudy. The temperature was 94, the dew point 71, the relative humidity was 47%, producing a heat index of 101, the wind northwest at 9 miles an hour, and the pressure was 29.91 inches and falling. At Camp Mabry, it was partly sunny. The temperature was 92, the dew point 73, the relative humidity was 53%, producing a heat index of 100, the wind calm and the pressure was 29.94 inches and falling. Pflugerville partly sunny 93. Taylor partly sunny 97. Lago Vista partly sunny 88.

Georgetown, partly sunny, 95. San Marcos, mostly sunny, 97. Vernon, cloudy, 89. Junction, cloudy, 86. San Antonio, partly sunny, 97. Corpus Christi, mostly sunny, 99. Houston, partly sunny, 94. Once again at Austin Bergstrom, it was 94, and at Camp Mabry, it was 92. Elsewhere across the state, College Station, partly sunny, 91. Amarillo, sunny, 92. Abilene, mostly sunny, 95. Dallas-Fort Worth, mostly sunny, 96. Your weather synopsis for South Central Texas. High temperatures will be near to a few degrees above normal. The weather will be mainly dry and hot through the weekend. There could be increased heat risks over the weekend. There will be low chances for rain Saturday and Saturday night, then hot and dry into next week. Your local forecast. This afternoon, mostly cloudy with a slight chance of showers and thunderstorms. Near steady temperature in the mid-90s. Northwest winds around 5 miles per hour. Chance of rain 20%. Highest heat index readings up to 107. Tonight, mostly cloudy in the evening, then becoming partly cloudy. Lows in the mid-70s. Northwest winds around 5 miles per hour. Sunday, sunny. Highs in the upper 90s. Northeast winds around 5 miles per hour. Sunday night, clear. Lows in the mid-70s. East winds around 5 miles per hour in the evening, becoming light and variable. Monday, sunny, hot with highs around 101. South winds around 5 miles per hour. Monday night through Tuesday night, clear, hot. Lows in the mid-70s. Highs around 100. Highest heat index readings up to 105. Wednesday, mostly sunny. Highs in the upper 90s. Highest heat index readings up to 105. Wednesday night, clear. Lows in the mid-70s. Thursday through Friday, mostly clear. Highs in the upper 90s. Lows in the upper 70s. Highest heat index readings up to 105. 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It was cloudy. The temperature was 94, the dew point 71, the relative humidity was 47%, producing a heat index of 101, the wind northwest at 9 miles an hour, and the pressure was 29.91 inches and falling. At Camp Mabry, it was partly sunny. The temperature was 92, the dew point 73, the relative humidity was 53%, producing a heat index of 100, the wind calm and the pressure was 29.94 inches and falling. Pflugerville partly sunny 93. Taylor partly sunny 97. Lago Vista partly sunny 88. Georgetown partly sunny 95. San Marcos mostly sunny 97. Vernon cloudy 89. Junction cloudy 86. San Antonio partly sunny 97. Corpus Christi mostly sunny 99. Houston partly sunny 94. Once again at Austin Bergstrom it was 94, and at Camp Mabry it was 92. Elsewhere across the state, College Station partly sunny 91. Amarillo sunny 92. Abilene mostly sunny 95. Dallas-Fort Worth mostly sunny 96. Your weather synopsis for South Central Texas. High temperatures will be near to a few degrees above normal. The weather will be mainly dry and hot through the weekend. There could be increased heat risks over the weekend. There will be low chances for rain Saturday and Saturday night, then hot and dry into next week. Your local forecast.
The

afternoon, mostly cloudy with a slight chance of showers and thunderstorms. Near steady temperature in the mid-90s. Northwest winds around 5 miles per hour. Chance of rain 20%. Highest heat index readings up to 107. Tonight, mostly cloudy in the evening, then becoming partly cloudy. Lows in the mid-70s. Northwest winds around 5 miles per hour. Sunday, sunny. Highs in the upper 90s. Northeast winds around 5 miles per hour. Sunday night, clear. Lows in the mid-70s. East winds around 5 miles per hour in the evening, becoming light and variable. Monday, sunny, hot with highs around 101. South winds around 5 miles per hour. Monday night through Tuesday night, clear, hot. Lows in the mid-70s. Highs around 100. Highest heat index readings up to 105. Wednesday, mostly sunny. Highs in the upper 90s. Highest heat index readings up to 105. Wednesday night, clear. Lows in the mid-70s. Thursday through Friday, mostly clear. Highs in the upper 90s. Lows in the upper 70s. Highest heat index readings up to 105. 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The Austin NOAA Weather Radio Roundup, at 3 p.m. at Austin Bergstrom International, it was cloudy. The temperature was 94, the dew point 71, the relative humidity was 47%, producing a heat index of 101, the wind northwest at 9 miles an hour, and the pressure was 29.91 inches and falling. At Camp Mabry, it was partly sunny. The temperature was 92, the dew point 73, the relative humidity was 53%, producing a heat index of 100, the wind calm and the pressure was 29.94 inches and falling. Pflugerville partly sunny 93. Taylor partly sunny 97. Lago Vista partly sunny 88. Georgetown partly sunny 95. San Marcos mostly sunny 97. Burnett cloudy 89. Junction cloudy 86. San Antonio partly sunny 97. Corpus Christi mostly sunny 99. Houston partly sunny 94. Once again at Austin Bergstrom it was 94, and at Camp Mabry it was 92. Elsewhere across the state, College Station partly sunny 91. Amarillo sunny 92. Abilene mostly sunny 95. Dallas-Fort Worth mostly sunny 96. Your weather synopsis for South Central Texas. High temperatures will be near to a few degrees above normal. The weather will be mainly dry and hot through the weekend. There could be increased heat risks over the weekend. There will be low chances for rain Saturday and Saturday night, then hot and dry into next week. Your local forecast. This afternoon, mostly cloudy with a slight chance of showers and thunderstorms. Near steady temperature in the mid-90s. Northwest winds around 5 miles per hour. Chance of rain 20%. Highest heat index readings up to 107. Tonight, mostly cloudy in the evening, then becoming partly cloudy. Lows in the mid-70s. Northwest winds around 5 miles per hour. Sunday, sunny. Highs in the upper 90s. Northeast winds around 5 miles per hour. Sunday night, clear. Lows in the mid-70s. East winds around 5 miles per hour in the evening, becoming light and variable. Monday, sunny, hot with highs around 101. South winds around 5 miles per hour. Monday night through Tuesday night, clear, hot. Lows in the mid-70s. Highs around 100. Highest heat in

Index readings up to 105. Wednesday, mostly sunny. Highs in the upper 90s. Highest heat index readings up to 105. Wednesday night, clear. Lows in the mid-70s. Thursday through Friday, mostly clear. Highs in the upper 90s. Lows in the upper 70s. Highest heat index readings up to 105. 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It was cloudy. The temperature was 94, the dew point 71, the relative humidity was 47%, producing a heat index of 101, the wind northwest at 9 miles an hour, and the pressure was 29.91 inches and falling. At Camp Mabry, it was partly sunny. The temperature was 92, the dew point 73, the relative humidity was 53%, producing a heat index of 100, the wind calm and the pressure was 29.94 inches and falling. Pflugerville partly sunny 93. Taylor partly sunny 97. Lago Vista partly sunny 88. Georgetown partly sunny 95. San Marcos mostly sunny 97. Burnett cloudy 89. Junction cloudy 86. San Antonio partly sunny 97. Corpus Christi mostly sunny 99. Houston partly sunny 94. Once again at Austin Bergstrom it was 94, and at Camp Mabry it was 92. Elsewhere across the state, College Station partly sunny 91. Amarillo sunny 92. Abilene mostly sunny 95. Dallas-Fort Worth mostly sunny 96. Your weather synopsis for South Central Texas. High temperatures will be near to a few degrees above normal. The weather will be mainly dry and hot through the weekend. There could be increased heat risks over the weekend. There will be low chances for rain Saturday and Saturday night, then hot and dry into next week. Your local forecast. This afternoon, mostly cloudy with a slight chance of showers and thunderstorms. Near steady temperature in the mid-90s. Northwest winds around 5 miles per hour. Chance of rain 20%. Highest heat index readings up to 107. Tonight, mostly cloudy in the evening, then becoming partly cloudy. Lows in the mid-70s. Northwest winds around 5 miles per hour. Sunday, sunny. Highs in the upper 90s. Northeast winds around 5 miles per hour. Sunday night, clear. Lows in the mid-70s. East winds around 5 miles per hour in the evening, becoming light and variable. Monday, sunny, hot with highs around 101. South winds around 5 miles per hour. Monday night through Tuesday night, clear, hot. Lows in the mid-70s. Highs around 100. Highest heat index readings up to 105. Wednesday, mostly sunny. Highs in the upper 90s. Highest heat index readings up to 105. Wednesday night, clear. Lows in the mid-70s. Thursday through Friday, mostly clear. Highs in the upper 90s. Lows in the upper 70s. Highest heat index readings up to 105. 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It was cloudy. The temperature was 94, the dew point 71, the relative humidity was 47%, producing a heat index.

index of 101. The wind northwest at 9 miles an hour, and the pressure was 29.91 inches and falling. At Camp Mabry, it was partly sunny. The temperature was 92, the dew point 73, the relative humidity was 53%, producing a heat index of 100. The wind calm and the pressure was 29.94 inches and falling. Pflugerville, partly sunny, 93. Taylor, partly sunny, 97. Lago Vista, partly sunny, 88. Georgetown, partly sunny, 95. San Marcos, mostly sunny, 97. Burnett, cloudy, 89. Junction, cloudy, 86. San Antonio, partly sunny, 97. Corpus Christi, mostly sunny, 99. Houston, partly sunny, 94. Once again at Austin Bergstrom, it was 94, and at Camp Mabry, it was 92. Elsewhere across the state, College Station, partly sunny, 91. Amarillo, sunny, 92. Abilene, mostly sunny, 95. Dallas-Fort Worth, mostly sunny, 96. Your weather synopsis for South Central Texas. High temperatures will be near to a few degrees above normal. The weather will be mainly dry and hot through the weekend. There could be increased heat risks over the weekend. There will be low chances for rain Saturday and Saturday night, then hot and dry into next week. Your local forecast. This afternoon, mostly cloudy with a slight chance of showers and thunderstorms. Near steady temperature in the mid-90s. Northwest winds around 5 miles per hour. Chance of rain 20%. Highest heat index readings up to 107. Tonight, mostly cloudy in the evening, then becoming partly cloudy. Lows in the mid-70s. Northwest winds around 5 miles per hour. Sunday, sunny. Highs in the upper 90s. Northeast winds around 5 miles per hour. Sunday night, clear. Lows in the mid-70s. East winds around 5 miles per hour in the evening, becoming light and variable. Monday, sunny, hot with highs around 101. South winds around 5 miles per hour. Monday night through Tuesday night, clear, hot. Lows in the mid-70s. Highs around 100. Highest heat index readings up to 105. Wednesday, mostly sunny. Highs in the upper 90s. Highest heat index readings up to 105. Wednesday night, clear. Lows in the mid-70s. Thursday through Friday, mostly clear. Highs in the upper 90s. Lows in the upper 70s. Highest heat index readings up to 105. The Tropical Weather Outlook. For the North Atlantic, Caribbean Sea, and the Gulf of America, tropical cyclone formation is not expected during the next 7 days. 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The current time is 4:08 p.m. Central Daylight Time. Your weather synopsis for South Central Texas. High temperatures will be near to a few degrees above normal. The weather will be mainly dry and hot through the weekend. There could be increased heat risks over the weekend. There will be low chances for rain Saturday and Saturday night, then hot and dry into next week. Your local forecast. This afternoon, mostly cloudy with a slight chance of showers and thunderstorms. Near steady temperature in the mid-90s. Northwest winds around 5 miles per hour. Chance of rain 20%. Highest heat index readings up to 107. Tonight, mostly cloudy in the evening, then becoming partly cloudy. Lows in the mid-70s. Northwest winds around 5 miles per hour. Sunday, sunny. Highs in the upper 90s. Northeast winds around 5 miles per hour. Sunday night, clear. Lows in the mid-70s.
east winds around 5 miles.

miles per hour in the evening, becoming light and variable. Monday, sunny, hot with highs around 101. South winds around 5 miles per hour. Monday night through Tuesday night, clear, hot. Lows in the mid-70s. Highs around 100. Highest heat index readings up to 105. Wednesday, mostly sunny. Highs in the upper 90s. Highest heat index readings up to 105. Wednesday night, clear. Lows in the mid-70s. Thursday through Friday, mostly clear. Highs in the upper 90s. Lows in the upper 70s. Highest heat index readings up to 105. 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The current time is 4:11 p.m. Central Daylight Time. Your weather synopsis for South Central Texas. High temperatures will be near to a few degrees above normal. The weather will be mainly dry and hot through the weekend. There could be increased heat risks over the weekend. There will be low chances for rain Saturday and Saturday night, then hot and dry into next week. Your local forecast. This afternoon, mostly cloudy with a slight chance of showers and thunderstorms. Near steady temperature in the mid-90s. Northwest winds around 5 miles per hour. Chance of rain 20%. Highest heat index readings up to 107. Tonight, mostly cloudy in the evening, then becoming partly cloudy. Lows in the mid-70s. Northwest winds around 5 miles per hour. Sunday, sunny. Highs in the upper 90s. Northeast winds around 5 miles per hour. Sunday night, clear. Lows in the mid-70s. East winds around 5 miles per hour in the evening, becoming light and variable. Monday, sunny, hot with highs around 101. South winds around 5 miles per hour. Monday night through Tuesday night, clear, hot. Lows in the mid-70s. Highs around 100. Highest heat index readings up to 105. Wednesday, mostly sunny. Highs in the upper 90s. Highest heat index readings up to 105. Wednesday night, clear. Lows in the mid-70s. Thursday through Friday, mostly clear. Highs in the upper 90s. Lows in the upper 70s. Highest heat index readings up to 105. 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The Austin, NOAA Weather Radio Roundup, at 4 p.m. at Austin Bergstrom International, it was cloudy. The temperature was 92, the dew point 69, the relative humidity was 47%, producing a heat index of 97, the wind northwest at 8 miles an hour, and the pressure was 29.90 inches and falling. At Camp Mabry, it was partly sunny. The temperature was 89, the dew point 72, the relative humidity was 56%, producing a heat index of 96, the wind variable at 7 miles an hour, and the pressure was 29.92 inches and falling. Pflugerville partly sunny 94. Taylor partly sunny 97. Lago Vista partly sunny 84. Georgetown partly sunny 97. San Marcos mostly sunny 101. Burnett cloudy 88. Junction cloudy 86. San Antonio partly sunny 99. Corpus Christi mostly sunny 99. Houston partly sunny 90. Once again at Austin Bergstrom it was 92, and at Camp Mabry it was 89. Elsewhere across the state, College Station partly sunny 92. Amarillo.

sunny 95. Abilene, mostly sunny 96. Dallas-Fort Worth, mostly sunny 97. Your weather synopsis for South Central Texas. High temperatures will be near to a few degrees above normal. The weather will be mainly dry and hot through the weekend. There could be increased heat risks over the weekend. There will be low chances for rain Saturday and Saturday night, then hot and dry into next week. Your local forecast. This afternoon, mostly cloudy with a slight chance of showers and thunderstorms. Near steady temperature in the mid-90s. Northwest winds around 5 miles per hour. Chance of rain 20%. Highest heat index readings up to 107. Tonight, mostly cloudy in the evening, then becoming partly cloudy. Lows in the mid-70s. Northwest winds around 5 miles per hour. Sunday, sunny. Highs in the upper 90s. Northeast winds around 5 miles per hour. Sunday night, clear. Lows in the mid-70s. East winds around 5 miles per hour in the evening, becoming light and variable. Monday, sunny, hot with highs around 101. South winds around 5 miles per hour. Monday night through Tuesday night, clear, hot. Lows in the mid-70s. Highs around 100. Highest heat index readings up to 105. Wednesday, mostly sunny. Highs in the upper 90s. Highest heat index readings up to 105. Wednesday night, clear. Lows in the mid-70s. Thursday through Friday, mostly clear. Highs in the upper 90s. Lows in the upper 70s. Highest heat index readings up to 105. The coastal waters forecast from Baffin Bay to Port Aransas out 20 nautical miles. Small craft should exercise caution. Tonight, south winds 15 to 20 knots, becoming southwest 10 to 15 knots late. Seas 3 to 4 feet, occasionally to 5 feet. Wave detail, south 4 feet at 5 seconds. Sunday, southwest winds 5 to 10 knots, becoming south in the afternoon. Seas 2 to 3 feet. Wave detail, southeast 3 feet at 5 seconds. Sunday night, south winds 10 to 15 knots. Seas 2 to 3 feet. Wave detail, south 3 feet at 5 seconds. Monday, south winds around 10 knots, becoming 10 to 15 knots with gusts up to 20 knots in the afternoon. Seas 2 to 3 feet. Wave detail, southeast 3 feet at 5 seconds. Monday night, south winds 15 to 20 knots. Seas 2 to 3 feet. Wave detail, southeast 3 feet at 5 seconds. Tuesday, south winds 10 to 15 knots with gusts up to 20 knots. Seas 2 to 3 feet. Wave detail, southeast 3 feet at 5 seconds. Tuesday night, southeast winds 10 to 15 knots. Seas 2 to 3 feet. Wednesday, south winds 5 to 10 knots, becoming southeast 10 to 15 knots in the afternoon. Seas 2 to 3 feet. Wednesday night, southeast winds 10 to 15 knots. Seas around 3 feet. Thursday, south winds 5 to 10 knots, becoming southeast 10 to 15 knots in the afternoon. Seas 2 to 3 feet. Thursday night, southeast winds 10 to 15 knots, diminishing to 5 to 10 knots after midnight. Seas around 3 feet. 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The Austin NOAA Weather Radio Roundup. At 4 p.m. at Austin Bergstrom International, it was cloudy. The temperature was 92, the dew point 69, the relative humidity was 47%, producing a heat index of 97, the wind northwest at 8 miles an hour, and the pressure was 29.

0.90 inches and falling. At Camp Mabry, it was partly sunny. The temperature was 89, the dew point 72, the relative humidity was 56%, producing a heat index of 96, the wind variable at 7 miles an hour, and the pressure was 29.92 inches and falling. Pflugerville partly sunny 94. Taylor partly sunny 97. Lago Vista partly sunny 84. Georgetown partly sunny 97. San Marcos mostly sunny 101. Burnett cloudy 88. Junction cloudy 86. San Antonio partly sunny 99. Corpus Christi mostly sunny 99. Houston partly sunny 90. Once again at Austin Bergstrom it was 92, and at Camp Mabry it was 89. Elsewhere across the state, College Station partly sunny 92. Amarillo sunny 95. Abilene mostly sunny 96. Dallas-Fort Worth mostly sunny 97. Your weather synopsis for South Central Texas. High temperatures will be near to a few degrees above normal. The weather will be mainly dry and hot through the weekend. There could be increased heat risks over the weekend. There will be low chances for rain Saturday and Saturday night, then hot and dry into next week. Your local forecast. This afternoon, mostly cloudy with a slight chance of showers and thunderstorms. Near steady temperature in the mid-90s. Northwest winds around 5 miles per hour. Chance of rain 20%. Highest heat index readings up to 107. Tonight, mostly cloudy in the evening, then becoming partly cloudy. Lows in the mid-70s. Northwest winds around 5 miles per hour. Sunday, sunny. Highs in the upper 90s. Northeast winds around 5 miles per hour. Sunday night, clear. Lows in the mid-70s. East winds around 5 miles per hour in the evening, becoming light and variable. Monday, sunny, hot with highs around 101. South winds around 5 miles per hour. Monday night through Tuesday night, clear, hot. Lows in the mid-70s. Highs around 100. Highest heat index readings up to 105. Wednesday, mostly sunny. Highs in the upper 90s. Highest heat index readings up to 105. Wednesday night, clear,

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The Austin NOAA Weather Radio Roundup. At 4 p.m. at Austin Bergstrom International, it was cloudy. The temperature was 92, the dew point 69, the relative humidity was 47%, producing a heat index of 97, the wind northwest at 8 miles an hour, and the pressure was 29.90 inches and falling. At Camp Mabry, it was partly sunny. The temperature was 89, the dew point 72, the relative humidity was 56%, producing a heat index of 96, the wind variable at 7 miles an hour, and the pressure was 29.92 inches and falling. Pflugerville partly sunny 94. Taylor partly sunny 97. Lago Vista partly sunny 84. Georgetown partly sunny 97. San Marcos mostly sunny 101. Burnett cloudy 88. Junction cloudy 86. San Antonio partly sunny 99. Corpus Christi mostly sunny 99. Houston partly sunny 90. Once again at Austin Bergstrom it was 92, and at Camp Mabry it was 89. Elsewhere across the state, College Station partly sunny 92. Amarillo sunny 95. Abilene mostly sunny 96. Dallas-Fort Worth mostly sunny 97. Your weather synopsis for South Central Texas. High temperatures will be near to a few degrees above normal. The weather will be mainly dry and hot through the weekend. There could be increased heat risks over the weekend. There will be low chances for rain Saturday and Saturday night, then hot and dry into next week. Your local forecast. This afternoon, mostly cloudy with a slight chance of showers and thunderstorms. Near steady temperature in the mid-90s. Northwest winds around 5 miles per hour. Chance of rain 20%. Highest heat index readings up to 107. Tonight, mostly cloudy in the evening, then becoming partly cloudy. Lows in the mid-70s. Northwest winds around 5 miles per hour. Sunday, sunny. Highs in the upper 90s. Northeast winds around 5 miles per hour. Sunday night, clear. Lows in the mid-70s. East winds around 5 miles per hour in the evening, becoming light and variable. Monday, sunny, hot with highs around 101. South winds around 5 miles per hour. Monday night through Tuesday night, clear, hot. Lows in the mid-70s. Highs around 100. Highest heat index readings up to 105. Wednesday, mostly sunny. Highs in the upper 90s. Highest heat index readings up to 105. Wednesday night, clear. Lows in the mid-70s. Thursday through Friday, mostly clear. Highs in the upper 90s. Lows in the upper 70s. Highest heat index readings up to 105. 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The Austin NOAA Weather Radio Roundup, at 4 p.m. at Austin Bergstrom International, it was cloudy. The temperature was 92, the dew point 69, the relative humidity was 47%, producing a heat index of 97, the wind northwest at 8 miles an hour, and the pressure was 29.90 inches and falling. At Camp Mabry, it was partly sunny. The temperature was 89, the dew point 72, the relative humidity was 56%, producing a heat index of 96, the wind variable at 7 miles an hour, and the pressure was 29.92 inches and falling. Pflugerville partly sunny 94. Taylor partly sunny 97. Lago Vista partly sunny 84. Georgetown partly sunny 97. San Marcos mostly sunny 100.

801. Burnett Cloudy, 88. Junction Cloudy, 86. San Antonio, partly sunny, 99. Corpus Christi, mostly sunny, 99. Houston, partly sunny, 90. Once again at Austin Bergstrom, it was 92, and at Camp Mabry, it was 89. Elsewhere across the state, College Station, partly sunny, 92. Amarillo, sunny, 95. Abilene, mostly sunny, 96. Dallas-Fort Worth, mostly sunny, 97. Your weather synopsis for South Central Texas. High temperatures will be near to a few degrees above normal. The weather will be mainly dry and hot through the weekend. There could be increased heat risks over the weekend. There will be low chances for rain Saturday and Saturday night, then hot and dry into next week. Your local forecast. This afternoon, mostly cloudy with a slight chance of showers and thunderstorms. Near steady temperature in the mid-90s. Northwest winds around 5 miles per hour. Chance of rain 20%. Highest heat index readings up to 107. Tonight, mostly cloudy in the evening, then becoming partly cloudy. Lows in the mid-70s. Northwest winds around 5 miles per hour. Sunday, sunny. Highs in the upper 90s. Northeast winds around 5 miles per hour. Sunday night, clear. Lows in the mid-70s. East winds around 5 miles per hour in the evening, becoming light and variable. Monday, sunny, hot with highs around 101. South winds around 5 miles per hour. Monday night through Tuesday night, clear, hot. Lows in the mid-70s. Highs around 100. Highest heat index readings up to 105. Wednesday, mostly sunny. Highs in the upper 90s. Highest heat index readings up to 105. Wednesday night, clear. Lows in the mid-70s. Thursday through Friday, mostly clear. Highs in the upper 90s. Lows in the upper 70s. Highest heat index readings up to 105. 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The Austin NOAA Weather Radio Roundup, at 4 p.m. at Austin Bergstrom International, it was cloudy. The temperature was 92, the dew point 69, the relative humidity was 47%, producing a heat index of 97, the wind northwest at 8 miles an hour, and the pressure was 29.90 inches and falling. At Camp Mabry, it was partly sunny. The temperature was 89, the dew point 72, the relative humidity was 56%, producing a heat index of 96, the wind variable at 7 miles an hour, and the pressure was 29.92 inches and falling. Pflugerville partly sunny, 94. Taylor partly sunny, 97. Lago Vista partly sunny, 84. Georgetown partly sunny, 97. San Marcos mostly sunny, 101. Burnett cloudy, 88. Junction cloudy, 86. San Antonio partly sunny, 99. Corpus Christi mostly sunny, 99. Houston partly sunny, 90. Once again at Austin Bergstrom it was 92, and at Camp Mabry it was 89. Elsewhere across the state, College Station partly sunny, 92. Amarillo sunny, 95. Abilene mostly sunny, 96. Dallas-Fort Worth mostly sunny, 97. Your weather synopsis for South Central Texas. High temperatures will be near to a few degrees above normal. The weather will be mostly sunny, 97. Your weather synopsis for South Central Texas. High temperatures will be near to a few degrees above normal. The weather will be mainly dry and hot through the weekend. There could be increased heat risks over the weekend. There will be low chances for rain Saturday.

Saturday and Saturday night, then hot and dry into next week. Your local forecast. This afternoon, mostly cloudy with a slight chance of showers and thunderstorms. Near steady temperature in the mid-90s. Northwest winds around 5 miles per hour. Chance of rain 20%. Highest heat index readings up to 107. Tonight, mostly cloudy in the evening, then becoming partly cloudy. Lows in the mid-70s. Northwest winds around 5 miles per hour. Sunday, sunny. Highs in the upper 90s. Northeast winds around 5 miles per hour. Sunday night, clear. Lows in the mid-70s. East winds around 5 miles per hour in the evening, becoming light and variable. Monday, sunny, hot with highs around 101. South winds around 5 miles per hour. Monday night through Tuesday night, clear, hot. Lows in the mid-70s. Highs around 100. Highest heat index readings up to 105. Wednesday, mostly sunny. Highs in the upper 90s. Highest heat index readings up to 105. Wednesday night, clear. Lows in the mid-70s. Thursday through Friday, mostly clear. Highs in the upper 90s. Lows in the upper 70s. Highest heat index readings up to 105. 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The Austin NOAA Weather Radio Roundup, at 4 p.m. at Austin Bergstrom International, it was cloudy. The temperature was 92, the dew point 69, the relative humidity was 47%, producing a heat index of 97, the wind northwest at 8 miles an hour, and the pressure was 29.90 inches and falling. At Camp Mabry, it was partly sunny. The temperature was 89, the dew point 72, the relative humidity was 56%, producing a heat index of 96, the wind variable at 7 miles an hour, and the pressure was 29.92 inches and falling. Pflugerville partly sunny 94. Taylor partly sunny 97. Lago Vista partly sunny 84. Georgetown partly sunny 97. San Marcos mostly sunny 101. Burnett cloudy 88. Junction cloudy 86. San Antonio partly sunny 99. Corpus Christi mostly sunny 99. Houston partly sunny 90. Once again at Austin Bergstrom it was 92, and at Camp Mabry it was 89. Elsewhere across the state, College Station partly sunny 92. Amarillo sunny 95. Abilene mostly sunny 96. Dallas-Fort Worth mostly sunny 97. The Tropical Weather Outlook. For the North Atlantic, Caribbean Sea, and the Gulf of America, tropical cyclone formation is not expected during the next 7 days. Your weather synopsis for South Central Texas. High temperatures will be near to a few degrees above normal. The weather will be mainly dry and hot through the weekend. There could be increased heat risks over the weekend. There will be low chances for rain Saturday and Saturday night, then hot and dry into next week. Your local forecast. This afternoon, mostly cloudy with a slight chance of showers and thunderstorms. Near steady temperature in the mid-90s. Northwest winds around 5 miles per hour. Chance of rain 20%. Highest heat index readings up to 107. Tonight, mostly cloudy in the evening, then becoming partly cloudy. Lows in the mid-70s. Northwest winds around 5 miles per hour. Sunday, sunny. Highs in the upper 90s. Northeast winds around 5 miles per hour. Sunday night, clear. Lows in the mid-70s. East winds around 5 miles per hour in the evening.

becoming light and variable. Monday, sunny, hot with highs around 101. South winds around 5 miles per hour. Monday night through Tuesday night, clear, hot. Lows in the mid-70s. Highs around 100. Highest heat index readings up to 105. Wednesday, mostly sunny. Highs in the upper 90s. Highest heat index readings up to 105. Wednesday night, clear. Lows in the mid-70s. Thursday through Friday, mostly clear. Highs in the upper 90s. Lows in the upper 70s. Highest heat index readings up to 105. 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The current time is 4:39 p.m. Central Daylight Time. 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At 4 p.m. at Austin Bergstrom International, it was cloudy. The temperature was 92, the dew point 69, the relative humidity was 47%, producing a heat index of 97, the wind northwest at 8 miles an hour, and the pressure was 29.90 inches and falling. At Camp Mabry, it was partly sunny. The temperature was 89, the dew point 72, the relative humidity was 56%, producing a heat index of 96, the wind variable at 7 miles an hour, and the pressure was 29.92 inches and falling. Pflugerville partly sunny 94. Taylor partly sunny 97. Lago Vista partly sunny 84. Georgetown partly sunny 97. San Marcos mostly sunny 101. Burnett cloudy 88. Junction cloudy 86. San Antonio partly sunny 99. Corpus Christi mostly sunny 99. Houston partly sunny 90. Once again at Austin Bergstrom it was 92, and at Camp Mabry it was 89. Elsewhere across the state, College Station partly sunny 92. Amarillo sunny 95. Abilene mostly sunny 96. Dallas-Fort Worth mostly sunny 97. Your weather synopsis for South Central Texas. High temperatures will be near to a few degrees above normal. The weather will be mainly dry and hot through the weekend. There could be increased heat risks over the weekend. There will be low chances for rain Saturday and Saturday night, then hot and dry into next week. Your local forecast. This afternoon, mostly cloudy with a slight chance of showers and thunderstorms. Near steady temperature in the mid-90s. Northwest winds around 5 miles per hour. Chance of rain 20%. Highest heat index readings up to 107. Tonight, mostly cloudy in the evening, then becoming partly cloudy. Lows in the mid-70s. Northwest winds around 5 miles per hour. Sunday, sunny. Highs in the upper 90s. Northeast winds around 5 miles per hour. Sunday night, clear. Lows in the mid-70s. East winds around 5 miles per hour in the evening, becoming light and variable. Monday, sunny, hot with highs around 101. South winds around 5 miles per hour. Monday night through Tuesday night, clear, hot. Lows in the mid-70s. Highs around 100. Highest heat index readings up to 105. Wednesday, mostly sunny. Highs in the upper 90s. Highest heat index readings up to 105. Wednesday night, clear. Lows in the mid-70s. Thursday through Friday, mostly clear. Highs in the upper 90s. Lows in the upper 70s. Highest heat index readings up to 105. 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

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It was cloudy. The temperature was 92, the dew point 69. The relative humidity was 47%, producing a heat index of 97. The wind northwest at 8 miles an hour, and the pressure was 29.90 inches and falling. At Camp Mabry, it was partly sunny. The temperature was 89, the dew point 72. The relative humidity was 56%, producing a heat index of 96. The wind variable at 7 miles an hour, and the pressure was 29.92 inches and falling. Pflugerville partly sunny 94. Taylor partly sunny 97. Lago Vista partly sunny 84. Georgetown partly sunny 97. San Marcos mostly sunny 101. Burnett cloudy 88. Junction cloudy 86. San Antonio partly sunny 99. Corpus Christi mostly sunny 99. Houston partly sunny 90. Once again at Austin Bergstrom it was 92, and at Camp Mabry it was 89. Elsewhere across the state, College Station partly sunny 92. Amarillo sunny 95. Abilene mostly sunny 96. Dallas-Fort Worth mostly sunny 97. Your weather synopsis for South Central Texas. High temperatures will be near to a few degrees above normal. The weather will be mainly dry and hot through the weekend. There could be increased heat risks over the weekend. There will be low chances for rain Saturday and Saturday night, then hot and dry into next week. Your local forecast. This afternoon, mostly cloudy with a slight chance of showers and thunderstorms. Near steady temperature in the mid-90s. Northwest winds around 5 miles per hour. Chance of rain 20%. Highest heat index readings up to 107. Tonight, mostly cloudy in the evening, then becoming partly cloudy. Lows in the mid-70s. Northwest winds around 5 miles per hour. Sunday, sunny. Highs in the upper 90s. Northeast winds around 5 miles per hour. Sunday night, clear. Lows in the mid-70s. East winds around 5 miles per hour in the evening, becoming light and variable. Monday, sunny, hot with highs around 101. South winds around 5 miles per hour. Monday night through Tuesday night, clear, hot. Lows in the mid-70s. Highs around 100. Highest heat index readings up to 105. Wednesday, mostly sunny. Highs in the upper 90s. Highest heat index readings up to 105. Wednesday night, clear. Lows in the mid-70s. Thursday through Friday, mostly clear. Highs in the upper 90s. Lows in the upper 70s. Highest heat index readings up to 105. The coastal waters forecast from Baffin Bay to Port Aransas out 20 nautical miles. Small craft should exercise caution. Tonight, south winds 15 to 20 knots, becoming southwest 10 to 15 knots late. Seas 3 to 4 feet, occasionally to 5 feet. Wave detail, south 4 feet at 5 seconds. Sunday, southwest winds 5 to 10 knots, becoming south in the afternoon. Seas 2 to 3 feet. Wave detail, southeast 3 feet at 5 seconds. Sunday night, south winds 10 to 15 knots. Seas 2 to 3 feet. Wave detail, south 3 feet at 5 seconds. Monday, south winds around 10 knots, becoming 10 to 15 knots with gusts up to 20 knots in the afternoon. Seas 2 to 3 feet. Wave detail, southeast 3 feet at 5 seconds. Monday night, south winds 15 to 20 knots. Seas 2 to 3 feet. Wave detail, southeast 3 feet at 5 seconds. Tuesday, south winds 10 to 15 knots with gusts up to 20 knots.

seas 2 to 3 feet. Wave detail, southeast 3 feet at 5 seconds. Tuesday night, southeast winds 10 to 15 knots. Seas 2 to 3 feet. Wednesday, south winds 5 to 10 knots, becoming southeast 10 to 15 knots in the afternoon. Seas 2 to 3 feet. Wednesday night, southeast winds 10 to 15 knots. Seas around 3 feet. Thursday, south winds 5 to 10 knots, becoming southeast 10 to 15 knots in the afternoon. Seas 2 to 3 feet. Thursday night, southeast winds 10 to 15 knots, diminishing to 5 to 10 knots after midnight. Seas around 3 feet. 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It was cloudy. The temperature was 92, the dew point 69, the relative humidity was 47%, producing a heat index of 97, the wind northwest at 8 miles an hour, and the pressure was 29.90 inches and falling. At Camp Mabry, it was partly sunny. The temperature was 89, the dew point 72, the relative humidity was 56%, producing a heat index of 96, the wind variable at 7 miles an hour, and the pressure was 29.92 inches and falling. Pflugerville partly sunny 94. Taylor partly sunny 97. Lago Vista partly sunny 84. Georgetown partly sunny 97. San Marcos mostly sunny 101. Burnett cloudy 88. Junction cloudy 86. San Antonio partly sunny 99. Corpus Christi mostly sunny 99. Houston partly sunny 90. Once again at Austin Bergstrom it was 92, and at Camp Mabry it was 89. Elsewhere across the state, College Station partly sunny 92. Amarillo sunny 95. Abilene mostly sunny 96. Dallas-Fort Worth mostly sunny 97. Your weather synopsis for South Central Texas. High temperatures will be near to a few degrees above normal. The weather will be mainly dry and hot through the weekend. There could be increased heat risks over the weekend. There will be low chances for rain Saturday and Saturday night, then hot and dry into next week. Your local forecast. This afternoon, mostly cloudy with a slight chance of showers and thunderstorms. Near steady temperature in the mid-90s. Northwest winds around 5 miles per hour. Chance of rain 20%. Highest heat index readings up to 107. Tonight, mostly cloudy in the evening, then becoming partly cloudy. Lows in the mid-70s. Northwest winds around 5 miles per hour. Sunday, sunny. Highs in the upper 90s. Northeast winds around 5 miles per hour. Sunday night, clear. Lows in the mid-70s. East winds around 5 miles per hour in the evening, becoming light and variable. Monday, sunny, hot with highs around 101. South winds around 5 miles per hour. Monday night through Tuesday night, clear, hot. Lows in the mid-70s. Highs around 100. Highest heat index readings up to 105. Wednesday, mostly sunny. Highs in the upper 90s. Highest heat index readings up to 105. Wednesday night, clear. Lows in the mid-70s. Thursday through Friday, mostly clear. Highs in the upper 90s. Lows in the upper 70s. Highest heat index readings up to 105. 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

near steady temperature in the mid-90s. Northwest winds around 5 miles per hour. Chance of rain 20%. Highest heat index readings up to 107. Tonight, mostly cloudy in the evening, then becoming partly cloudy. Lows in the mid-70s. Northwest winds around 5 miles per hour. Sunday, sunny. Highs in the upper 90s. Northeast winds around 5 miles per hour. Sunday night, clear. Lows in the mid-70s. East winds around 5 miles per hour in the evening, becoming light and variable. Monday, sunny, hot with highs around 101. South winds around 5 miles per hour. Monday night through Tuesday night, clear, hot. Lows in the mid-70s. Highs around 100. Highest heat index readings up to 105. Wednesday, mostly sunny. Highs in the upper 90s. Highest heat index readings up to 105. Wednesday night, clear. Lows in the mid-70s. Thursday through Friday, mostly clear. Highs in the upper 90s. Lows in the upper 70s. Highest heat index readings up to 105. 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The current time is 5:05 p.m. Central Daylight Time. Your weather synopsis for South Central Texas. High temperatures will be near to a few degrees above normal. The weather will be mainly dry and hot through the weekend. There could be increased heat risks over the weekend. There will be low chances for rain Saturday and Saturday night, then hot and dry into next week. Your local forecast. This afternoon, mostly cloudy with a slight chance of showers and thunderstorms. Near steady temperature in the mid-90s. Northwest winds around 5 miles per hour. Chance of rain 20%. Highest heat index readings up to 107. Tonight, mostly cloudy in the evening, then becoming partly cloudy. Lows in the mid-70s. Northwest winds around 5 miles per hour. Sunday, sunny. Highs in the upper 90s. Northeast winds around 5 miles per hour. Sunday night, clear. Lows in the mid-70s. East winds around 5 miles per hour in the evening, becoming light and variable. Monday, sunny, hot with highs around 101. South winds around 5 miles per hour. Monday night through Tuesday night, clear, hot. Lows in the mid-70s. Highs around 100. Highest heat index readings up to 105. Wednesday, mostly sunny. Highs in the upper 90s. Highest heat index readings up to 105. Wednesday night, clear. Lows in the mid-70s. Thursday through Friday, mostly clear. Highs in the upper 90s. Lows in the upper 70s. Highest heat index readings up to 105. The Tropical Weather Outlook. For the North Atlantic, Caribbean Sea, and the Gulf of America, tropical cyclone formation is not expected during the next 7 days. 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The current time is 5:07 p.m. Central Daylight Time. Your weather synopsis for South Central Texas. High temperatures will be near to a few degrees above normal. The weather will be mainly dry and hot through the weekend. There could be increased heat risks over the weekend. There will be low chances for rain Saturday and Saturday night, then hot and dry into next week. Your local forecast. This afternoon, mostly cloudy with a slight chance of showers and thunderstorms. Near steady temperature in the mid-90s.

Northwest winds around 5 miles per hour. Chance of rain 20%. Highest heat index readings up to 107. Tonight, mostly cloudy in the evening, then becoming partly cloudy. Lows in the mid-70s. Northwest winds around 5 miles per hour. Sunday, sunny. Highs in the upper 90s. Northeast winds around 5 miles per hour. Sunday night, clear. Lows in the mid-70s. East winds around 5 miles per hour in the evening, becoming light and variable. Monday, sunny, hot with highs around 101. South winds around 5 miles per hour. Monday night through Tuesday night, clear, hot. Lows in the mid-70s. Highs around 100. Highest heat index readings up to 105. Wednesday, mostly sunny. Highs in the upper 90s. Highest heat index readings up to 105. Wednesday night, clear. Lows in the mid-70s. Thursday through Friday, mostly clear. Highs in the upper 90s. Lows in the upper 70s. Highest heat index readings up to 105. 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The current time is 5:10 p.m. Central Daylight Time. Your weather synopsis for South Central Texas. High temperatures will be near to a few degrees above normal. The weather will be mainly dry and hot through the weekend. There could be increased heat risks over the weekend. There will be low chances for rain Saturday and Saturday night, then hot and dry into next week. Your local forecast. This afternoon, mostly cloudy with a slight chance of showers and thunderstorms. Near steady temperature in the mid-90s. Northwest winds around 5 miles per hour. Chance of rain 20%. Highest heat index readings up to 107. Tonight, mostly cloudy in the evening, then becoming partly cloudy. Lows in the mid-70s. Northwest winds around 5 miles per hour. Sunday, sunny. Highs in the upper 90s. Northeast winds around 5 miles per hour. Sunday night, clear. Lows in the mid-70s. East winds around 5 miles per hour in the evening, becoming light and variable. Monday, sunny, hot with highs around 101. South winds around 5 miles per hour. Monday night through Tuesday night, clear, hot. Lows in the mid-70s. Highs around 100. Highest heat index readings up to 105. Wednesday, mostly sunny. Highs in the upper 90s. Highest heat index readings up to 105. Wednesday night, clear. Lows in the mid-70s. Thursday through Friday, mostly clear. Highs in the upper 90s. Lows in the upper 70s. Highest heat index readings up to 105. 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The current time is 5:12 p.m. Central Daylight Time. Your weather synopsis for South Central Texas. High temperatures will be near to a few degrees above normal. The weather will be mainly dry and hot through the weekend. There could be increased heat risks over the weekend. There will be low chances for rain Saturday and Saturday night, then hot and dry into next week. Your local forecast. This afternoon, mostly cloudy with a slight chance of showers and thunderstorms. Near steady temperature in the mid-90s. Northwest winds around 5 miles per hour. Chance of rain 20%. Highest heat index readings up to 107. Tonight, mostly cloudy in the evening, then becoming partly cloudy.
lows in the mid-70s. Northwest winds around 5 miles per hour. Sunday, sunny. Highs in the upper 90s. Northeast winds around 5 miles per hour. Sunday night, clear. Lows in the mid-70s. East winds around 5 miles per hour in the evening, becoming light and variable. Monday, sunny, hot with highs around 101. South winds around 5 miles per hour. Monday night through Tuesday night, clear, hot. Lows in the mid-70s. Highs around 100. Highest heat index readings up to 105. Wednesday, mostly sunny. Highs in the upper 90s. Highest heat index readings up to 105. Wednesday night, clear. Lows in the mid-70s. Thursday through Friday, mostly clear. Highs in the upper 90s. Lows in the upper 70s. Highest heat index readings up to 105. 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The Austin NOAA Weather Radio Roundup, at 5 p.m. at Austin Bergstrom International, it was cloudy. The temperature was 90, the dew point 72, the relative humidity was 55%, producing a heat index of 97, the wind northwest at 12 miles an hour gusting to 23, and the pressure was 29.88 inches and falling. At Camp Mabry, it was partly sunny. The temperature was 87, the dew point 73, the relative humidity was 62%, producing a heat index of 94, the wind northwest at 8 miles an hour, and the pressure was 29.91 inches and falling. Pflugerville partly sunny 96. Taylor partly sunny 97. Lago Vista partly sunny 85. Georgetown partly sunny 95. San Marcos mostly sunny 90. Burnett partly sunny 87. Junction cloudy 82. San Antonio partly sunny 95. Corpus Christi mostly sunny 98. Houston light rain was falling 93. Once again at Austin Bergstrom it was 90, and at Camp Mabry it was 87. Elsewhere across the state, College Station partly sunny 91. Amarillo sunny 94. Abilene sunny 97. Dallas-Fort Worth mostly sunny 97. Your weather synopsis for South Central Texas. High temperatures will be near to a few degrees above normal. The weather will be mainly dry and hot through the weekend. There could be increased heat risks over the weekend. There will be low chances for rain Saturday and Saturday night, then hot and dry into next week. Your local forecast. This afternoon, mostly cloudy with a slight chance of showers and thunderstorms. Near steady temperature in the mid-90s. Northwest winds around 5 miles per hour. Chance of rain 20%. Highest heat index readings up to 107. Tonight, mostly cloudy in the evening, then becoming partly cloudy. Lows in the mid-70s. Northwest winds around 5 miles per hour. Sunday, sunny. Highs in the upper 90s. Northeast winds around 5 miles per hour. Sunday night, clear. Lows in the mid-70s. East winds around 5 miles per hour in the evening, becoming light and variable. Monday, sunny, hot with highs around 101. South winds around 5 miles per hour. Monday night through Tuesday night, clear, hot. Lows in the mid-70s. Highs around 100. Highest heat index readings up to 105. Wednesday, mostly sunny. Highs in the upper 90s. Highest heat index readings up to 105. Wednesday night, clear. Lows in the mid-70s. Thursday through Friday, mostly clear.

lows in the upper 70s. Highest heat index readings up to 105. The coastal waters forecast from Baffin Bay to Port Aransas out 20 nautical miles. Small craft should exercise caution. Tonight, south winds 15 to 20 knots, becoming southwest 10 to 15 knots late. Seas 3 to 4 feet, occasionally to 5 feet. Wave detail, south 4 feet at 5 seconds. Sunday, southwest winds 5 to 10 knots, becoming south in the afternoon. Seas 2 to 3 feet. Wave detail, southeast 3 feet at 5 seconds. Sunday night, south winds 10 to 15 knots. Seas 2 to 3 feet. Wave detail, south 3 feet at 5 seconds. Monday, south winds around 10 knots, becoming 10 to 15 knots with gusts up to 20 knots in the afternoon. Seas 2 to 3 feet. Wave detail, southeast 3 feet at 5 seconds. Monday night, south winds 15 to 20 knots. Seas 2 to 3 feet. Wave detail, southeast 3 feet at 5 seconds. Tuesday, south winds 10 to 15 knots with gusts up to 20 knots. Seas 2 to 3 feet. Wave detail, southeast 3 feet at 5 seconds. Tuesday night, southeast winds 10 to 15 knots. Seas 2 to 3 feet. Wednesday, south winds 5 to 10 knots, becoming southeast 10 to 15 knots in the afternoon. Seas 2 to 3 feet. Wednesday night, southeast winds 10 to 15 knots. Seas around 3 feet. Thursday, south winds 5 to 10 knots, becoming southeast 10 to 15 knots in the afternoon. Seas 2 to 3 feet. Thursday night, southeast winds 10 to 15 knots, diminishing to 5 to 10 knots after midnight. Seas around 3 feet. 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It was cloudy. The temperature was 90, the dew point 72, the relative humidity was 55%, producing a heat index of 97, the wind northwest at 12 miles an hour gusting to 23, and the pressure was 29.88 inches and falling. At Camp Mabry, it was partly sunny. The temperature was 87, the dew point 73, the relative humidity was 62%, producing a heat index of 94, the wind northwest at 8 miles an hour, and the pressure was 29.91 inches and falling. Pflugerville partly sunny 96. Taylor partly sunny 97. Lago Vista partly sunny 85. Georgetown partly sunny 95. San Marcos mostly sunny 90. Burnett partly sunny 87. Junction cloudy 82. San Antonio partly sunny 95. Corpus Christi mostly sunny 98. Houston light rain was falling 93. Once again at Austin Bergstrom it was 90, and at Camp Mabry it was 87. Elsewhere across the state, College Station partly sunny 91. Amarillo sunny 94. Abilene sunny 97. Dallas-Fort Worth mostly sunny 97. Your weather synopsis for South Central Texas. High temperatures will be near to a few degrees above normal. The weather will be mainly dry and hot through the weekend. There could be increased heat risks over the weekend. There will be low chances for rain Saturday and Saturday night, then hot and dry into next week. Your local forecast. This afternoon, mostly cloudy with a slight chance of showers and thunderstorms. Near steady temperature in the mid-90s. Northwest winds around 5 miles per hour. Chance of rain 20%. Highest heat index readings up to 107. Tonight, mostly cloudy in the evening, then becoming partly cloudy.

highest heat index readings up to 105. Wednesday night, clear. Lows in the mid-70s. Thursday through Friday, mostly clear. Highs in the upper 90s. Lows in the upper 70s. Highest heat index readings up to 105. 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It was cloudy. The temperature was 90, the dew point 72, the relative humidity was 55%, producing a heat index of 97, the wind northwest at 12 miles an hour gusting to 23, and the pressure was 29.88 inches and falling. At Camp Mabry, it was partly sunny. The temperature was 87, the dew point 73, the relative humidity was 62%, producing a heat index of 94, the wind northwest at 8 miles an hour, and the pressure was 29.91 inches and falling. Pflugerville partly sunny 96. Taylor partly sunny 97. Lago Vista partly sunny 85. Georgetown partly sunny 95. San Marcos mostly sunny 90. Burnett partly sunny 87. Junction cloudy 82. San Antonio partly sunny 95. Corpus Christi mostly sunny 98. Houston light rain was falling 93. Once again at Austin Bergstrom it was 90, and at Camp Mabry it was 87. Elsewhere across the state, College Station partly sunny 91. Amarillo sunny 94. Abilene sunny 97. Dallas-Fort Worth mostly sunny 97. Your weather synopsis for South Central Texas. High temperatures will be near to a few degrees above normal. The weather will be mainly dry and hot through the weekend. There could be increased heat risks over the weekend. There will be low chances for rain Saturday and Saturday night, then hot and dry into next week. Your local forecast. This afternoon, mostly cloudy with a slight chance of showers and thunderstorms. Near steady temperature in the mid-90s. Northwest winds around 5 miles per hour. Chance of rain 20%. Highest heat index readings up to 107. Tonight, mostly cloudy in the evening, then becoming partly cloudy. Lows in the mid-70s. Northwest winds around 5 miles per hour. Sunday, sunny. Highs in the upper 90s. Northeast winds around 5 miles per hour. Sunday night, clear. Lows in the mid-70s. East winds around 5 miles per hour in the evening, becoming light and variable. Monday, sunny, hot with highs around 101. South winds around 5 miles per hour. Monday night through Tuesday night, clear, hot. Lows in the mid-70s. Highs around 100. Highest heat index readings up to 105. Wednesday, mostly sunny. Highs in the upper 90s. Highest heat index readings up to 105. Wednesday night, clear. Lows in the mid-70s. Thursday through Friday, mostly clear. Highs in the upper 90s. Lows in the upper 70s. Highest heat index readings up to 105. 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The Austin NOAA Weather Radio Roundup, at 5 p.m. at Austin Bergstrom International, it was cloudy. The temperature was 90, the dew point 72, the relative humidity was 55%, producing a heat index of 97, the wind northwest at 12 miles an hour gusting to 20.

23, and the pressure was 29.88 inches and falling. At Camp Mabry, it was partly sunny. The temperature was 87, the dew point 73, the relative humidity was 62%, producing a heat index of 94, the wind northwest at 8 miles an hour, and the pressure was 29.91 inches and falling. Pflugerville partly sunny 96. Taylor partly sunny 97. Lago Vista partly sunny 85. Georgetown partly sunny 95. San Marcos mostly sunny 90. Burnett partly sunny 87. Junction cloudy 82. San Antonio partly sunny 95. Corpus Christi mostly

Houston light rain was falling 93. Once again at Austin Bergstrom it was 90, and at Camp Mabry it was 87. Elsewhere across the state, College Station partly sunny 91. Amarillo sunny 94. Abilene sunny 97. Dallas-Fort Worth mostly sunny 97. Your weather synopsis for South Central Texas. High temperatures will be near to a few degrees above normal. The weather will be mainly dry and hot through the weekend. There could be increased heat risks over the weekend. There will be low chances for rain Saturday and Saturday night, then hot and dry into next week. Your local forecast. This afternoon, mostly cloudy with a slight chance of showers and thunderstorms. Near steady temperature in the mid-90s. Northwest winds around 5 miles per hour. Chance of rain 20%. Highest heat index readings up to 107. Tonight, mostly cloudy in the evening, then becoming partly cloudy. Lows in the mid-70s. Northwest winds around 5 miles per hour. Sunday, sunny. Highs in the upper 90s. Northeast winds around 5 miles per hour. Sunday night, clear. Lows in the mid-70s. East winds around 5 miles per hour in the evening, becoming light and variable. Monday, sunny, hot with highs around 101. South winds around 5 miles per hour. Monday night through Tuesday night, clear, hot. Lows in the mid-70s. Highs around 100. Highest heat index readings up to 105. Wednesday, mostly sunny. Highs in the upper 90s. Highest heat index readings up to 105. Wednesday night, clear. Lows in the mid-70s. Thursday through Friday, mostly clear. Highs in the upper 90s. Lows in the upper 70s. Highest heat index readings up to 105. 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The current time is 5:32 p.m. Central Daylight Time. The Austin, NOAA Weather Radio Roundup, at 5 p.m. at Austin Bergstrom International, it was cloudy. The temperature was 90, the dew point 72, the relative humidity was 55%, producing a heat index of 97, the wind northwest at 12 miles an hour gusting to 23, and the pressure was 29.88 inches and falling. At Camp Mabry, it was passed at 12 miles an hour gusting to 23, and the pressure was 29.88 inches and falling. At Camp Mabry, it was partly sunny. The temperature was 87, the dew point 73, the relative humidity was 62%, producing a heat index of 94, the wind northwest at 8 miles an hour, and the pressure was 29.91 inches and falling. Pflugerville partly sunny 96. Taylor partly sunny 97. Lago Vista partly sunny 85. Partly sunny 95. San Marcos mostly sunny 90. Burnett partly sunny 87. Junction cloudy 82. San Antonio partly sunny 95. Corpus Christi mostly sunny 98. Houston light rain was falling 93. Once again at Austin Bergstrom it was 90, and at Camp Mabry it was 87. Elsewhere across the state, College Station partly sunny 91. Amarillo sunny 94. Abilene sunny 97. Dallas-Fort Worth mostly sunny 97. Your weather synopsis for South Central Texas. High temperatures will be near to a few degrees above normal. The weather will be mainly dry and hot through the weekend. There could be increased heat risks over the weekend. There will be low chances for rain Saturday and Saturday night, then hot and dry into next week. Your local forecast. This afternoon, mostly cloudy with a slight chance of showers and thunderstorms. Near steady temperature in the mid-

northwest winds around 5 miles per hour. Chance of rain 20%. Highest heat index readings up to 107. Tonight, mostly cloudy in the evening, then becoming partly cloudy. Lows in the mid-70s. Northwest winds around 5 miles per hour. Sunday, sunny. Highs in the upper 90s. Northeast winds around 5 miles per hour. Sunday night, clear. Lows in the mid-70s. East winds around 5 miles per hour in the evening, becoming light and variable. Monday, sunny, hot with highs around 101. South winds around 5 miles per hour. Monday night through Tuesday night, clear, hot. Lows in the mid-70s. Highs around 100. Highest heat index readings up to 105. Wednesday, mostly sunny. Highs in the upper 90s. Highest heat index readings up to 105. Wednesday night, clear. Lows in the mid-70s. Thursday through Friday, mostly clear. Highs in the upper 90s. Lows in the upper 70s. Highest heat index readings up to 105. 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The Austin NOAA Weather Radio Roundup, at 5 p.m. at Austin Bergstrom International, it was cloudy. The temperature was 90, the dew point 72, the relative humidity was 55%, producing a heat index of 97, the wind northwest at 12 miles an hour gusting to 23, and the pressure was 29.88 inches and falling. At Camp Mabry, it was partly sunny. The temperature was 87, the dew point 73, the relative humidity was 62%, producing a heat index of 94, the wind northwest at 8 miles an hour, and the pressure was 29.91 inches and falling. Pflugerville, partly sunny, 96. Taylor, partly sunny, 97. Lago Vista, partly sunny, 85. Georgetown, partly sunny, 95. San Marcos, mostly sunny, 90. Burnett, partly sunny, 87. Junction, cloudy, 82. San Antonio, partly sunny, 95. Corpus Christi, mostly sunny, 98. Houston, light rain was falling, 93. Once again at Austin Bergstrom, it was 90, and at Camp Mabry, it was 87. Elsewhere across the state, College Station, partly sunny, 91. Amarillo, sunny, 94. Abilene, sunny, 97. Dallas, Fort Worth, mostly sunny, 97. The Tropical Weather Outlook. For the North Atlantic, Caribbean Sea, and the Gulf of America, tropical cyclone formation is not expected during the next 7 days. Your weather synopsis for South Central Texas. High temperatures will be near to a few degrees above normal. The weather will be mainly dry and hot through the weekend. There could be increased heat risks over the weekend. There will be low chances for rain Saturday and Saturday night, then hot and dry into next week. Your local forecast. This afternoon, mostly cloudy with a slight chance of showers and thunderstorms. Near steady temperature in the mid-90s. Northwest winds around 5 miles per hour. Chance of rain 20%. Highest heat index readings up to 107. Tonight, mostly cloudy in the evening, then becoming partly cloudy. Lows in the mid-70s. Northwest winds around 5 miles per hour. Sunday, sunny. Highs in the upper 90s. Northeast winds around 5 miles per hour. Sunday night, clear. Lows in the mid-70s. East winds around 5 miles per hour in the evening, becoming light and variable. Monday, sunny, hot with highs around 101. South winds around 5 miles per hour. Monday night through Tuesday night, clear, hot.
lows in the mid-70s, highs around 100, highest heat index readings up to 105. Wednesday, mostly sunny, highs in the upper 90s, highest heat index readings up to 105. Wednesday night, clear, lows in the mid-70s. Thursday through Friday, mostly clear, highs in the upper 90s, lows in the upper 70s, highest heat index readings up to 105. 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It was cloudy. The temperature was 90, the dew point 72, the relative humidity was 55%, producing a heat index of 97, the wind northwest at 12 miles an hour gusting to 23, and the pressure was 29.88 inches and falling. At Camp Mabry, it was partly sunny. The temperature was 87, the dew point 73, the relative humidity was 62%, producing a heat index of 94, the wind northwest at 8 miles an hour, and the pressure was 29.91 inches and falling. Pflugerville partly sunny 96. Taylor partly sunny 97. Lago Vista partly sunny 85. Georgetown partly sunny 95. San Marcos mostly sunny 90. Burnett partly sunny 87. Junction cloudy 82. San Antonio partly sunny 95. Corpus Christi mostly sunny 98. Houston light rain was falling 93. Once again at Austin Bergstrom it was 90, and at Camp Mabry it was 87. Elsewhere across the state, College Station partly sunny 91. Amarillo sunny 94. Abilene sunny 97. Dallas-Fort Worth mostly sunny 97. Your weather synopsis for South Central Texas. High temperatures will be near to a few degrees above normal. The weather will be mainly dry and hot through the weekend. There could be increased heat risks over the weekend. There will be low chances for rain Saturday and Saturday night, then hot and dry into next week. Your local forecast. This afternoon, mostly cloudy with a slight chance of showers and thunderstorms. Near steady temperature in the mid-90s. Northwest winds around 5 miles per hour. Chance of rain 20%. Highest heat index readings up to 107. Tonight, mostly cloudy in the evening, then becoming partly cloudy. Lows in the mid-70s. Northwest winds around 5 miles per hour. Sunday, sunny. Highs in the upper 90s. Northeast winds around 5 miles per hour. Sunday night, clear. Lows in the mid-70s. East winds around 5 miles per hour in the evening, becoming light and variable. Monday, sunny, hot with highs around 101. South winds around 5 miles per hour. Monday night through Tuesday night, clear, hot. Lows in the mid-70s. Highs around 100. Highest heat index readings up to 105. Wednesday, mostly sunny. Highs in the upper 90s. Highest heat index readings up to 105. Wednesday night, clear. Lows in the mid-70s. Thursday through Friday, mostly clear. Highs in the upper 90s. Lows in the upper 70s. Highest heat index readings up to 105. 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

The temperature was 90, the dew point 72, the relative humidity was 55%, producing a heat index of 97, the wind northwest at 12 miles an hour gusting to 23, and the pressure was 29.88 inches and falling. At Camp Mabry, it was partly sunny. The temperature was 87, the dew point 73, the relative humidity was 62%, producing a heat index of 94, the wind northwest at 8 miles an hour, and the pressure was 29.91 inches and falling. Pflugerville partly sunny 96. Taylor partly sunny 97. Lago Vista partly sunny 85. Georgetown partly sunny 95. San Marcos mostly sunny 90. Burnett partly sunny 87. Junction cloudy 82. San Antonio partly sunny 95. Corpus Christi mostly sunny 98. Houston light rain was falling 93. Once again at Austin Bergstrom it was 90, and at Camp Mabry it was 87. Elsewhere across the state, College Station partly sunny 91. Amarillo sunny 94. Abilene sunny 97. Dallas-Fort Worth mostly sunny 97. Your weather synopsis for South Central Texas. High temperatures will be near to a few degrees above normal. The weather will be mainly dry and hot through the weekend. There could be increased heat risks over the weekend. There will be low chances for rain Saturday and Saturday night, then hot and dry into next week. Your local forecast. This afternoon, mostly cloudy with a slight chance of showers and thunderstorms. Near steady temperature in the mid-90s. Northwest winds around 5 miles per hour. Chance of rain 20%. Highest heat index readings up to 107. Tonight, mostly cloudy in the evening, then becoming partly cloudy. Lows in the mid-70s. Northwest winds around 5 miles per hour. Sunday, sunny. Highs in the upper 90s. Northeast winds around 5 miles per hour. Sunday night, clear. Lows in the mid-70s. East winds around 5 miles per hour in the evening, becoming light and variable. Monday, sunny, hot with highs around 101. South winds around 5 miles per hour. Monday night through Tuesday night, clear, hot. Lows in the mid-70s. Highs around 100. Highest heat index readings up to 105. Wednesday, mostly sunny. Highs in the upper 90s. Highest heat index readings up to 105. Wednesday night, clear. Lows in the mid-70s. Thursday through Friday, mostly clear. Highs in the upper 90s. Lows in the upper 70s. Highest heat index readings up to 105. The coastal waters forecast from Baffin Bay to Port Aransas out 20 nautical miles. Small craft should exercise caution. Tonight, south winds 15 to 20 knots, becoming southwest 10 to 15 knots late. Seas 3 to 4 feet, occasionally to 5 feet. Wave detail, south 4 feet at 5 seconds. Sunday, southwest winds 5 to 10 knots, becoming south in the afternoon. Seas 2 to 3 feet. Wave detail, southeast 3 feet at 5 seconds. Sunday night, south winds 10 to 15 knots. Seas 2 to 3 feet. Wave detail, south 3 feet at 5 seconds. Monday, south winds around 10 knots, becoming 10 to 15 knots with gusts up to 20 knots in the afternoon. Seas 2 to 3 feet. Wave detail, southeast 3 feet at 5 seconds. Monday night, south winds 15 to 20 knots. Seas 2 to 3 feet. Wave detail, southeast 3 feet at 5 seconds. Tuesday, south winds 10 to 15 knots with gusts up to 20 knots. Seas 2 to 3 feet. Wave detail, southeast 3 feet at 5 seconds. Tuesday night, southeast winds 10 to 15 knots. Seas 2 to 3 feet.
Wednesday, south winds 5 to 10 knots, becoming southeast 10 to 15 knots in the afternoon. Seas 2 to 3 feet. Wednesday night, southeast winds 10 to 15 knots. Seas around 3 feet. Thursday, south winds 5 to 10 knots, becoming southeast 10 to 15 knots in the afternoon. Seas 2 to 3 feet. Thursday night, southeast winds 10 to 15 knots, diminishing to 5 to 10 knots after midnight. Seas around 3 feet. 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It was cloudy. The temperature was 90, the dew point 72, the relative humidity was 55%, producing a heat index of 97, the wind northwest at 12 miles an hour gusting to 23, and the pressure was 29.88 inches and falling. At Camp Mabry, it was partly sunny. The temperature was 87, the dew point 73, the relative humidity was 62%, producing a heat index of 94, the wind northwest at 8 miles an hour, and the pressure was 29.91 inches and falling. Pflugerville partly sunny 96. Taylor partly sunny 97. Lago Vista partly sunny 85. Georgetown partly sunny 95. San Marcos mostly sunny 90. Burnett partly sunny 87. Junction cloudy 82. San Antonio partly sunny 95. Corpus Christi mostly sunny 98. Houston light rain was falling 93. Once again at Austin Bergstrom it was 90, and at Camp Mabry it was 87. Elsewhere across the state, College Station partly sunny 91. Amarillo sunny 94. Abilene sunny 97. Dallas-Fort Worth mostly sunny 97. Your weather synopsis for South Central Texas. High temperatures will be near to a few degrees above normal. The weather will be mainly dry and hot through the weekend. There could be increased heat risks over the weekend. There will be low chances for rain Saturday and Saturday night, then hot and dry into next week. Your local forecast. This afternoon, mostly cloudy with a slight chance of showers and thunderstorms. Near steady temperature in the mid-90s. Northwest winds around 5 miles per hour. Chance of rain 20%. Highest heat index readings up to 107. Tonight, mostly cloudy in the evening, then becoming partly cloudy. Lows in the mid-70s. Northwest winds around 5 miles per hour. Sunday, sunny. Highs in the upper 90s. Northeast winds around 5 miles per hour. Sunday night, clear. Lows in the mid-70s. East winds around 5 miles per hour in the evening, becoming light and variable. Monday, sunny, hot with highs around 101. South winds around 5 miles per hour. Monday night through Tuesday night, clear, hot. Lows in the mid-70s. Highs around 100. Highest heat index readings up to 105. Wednesday, mostly sunny. Highs in the upper 90s. Highest heat index readings up to 105. Wednesday night, clear. Lows in the mid-70s. Thursday through Friday, mostly clear. Highs in the upper 90s. Lows in the upper 70s. Highest heat index readings up to 105. Your local forecast. Tonight, mostly cloudy this evening, then becoming partly cloudy. Lows in the mid-70s. Northwest winds around 5 miles per hour. Sunday, sunny. Highs in the upper 90s. Northeast winds around 5 miles per hour. Sunday night, clear. Lows in the mid-70s. East winds around 5 miles per hour.

or in the evening, becoming light and variable. Monday, sunny, hot with highs around 101. South winds around 5 miles per hour. Monday night, clear. Lows in the mid-70s. South winds 5 to 10 miles per hour. Tuesday and Tuesday night, clear, hot. Highs around 100. Lows in the mid-70s. Highest heat index readings up to 105. Wednesday, mostly sunny. Highs in the upper 90s. Highest heat index readings up to 105. Wednesday night, clear. Lows in the mid-70s. Thursday through Friday night, mostly clear. Highs in the upper 90s. Lows in the upper 70s. Highest heat index readings up to 105. Saturday, partly cloudy in the morning, then clearing. Highs in the upper 90s. Highest heat index readings up to 105. 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It was cloudy. The temperature was 90, the dew point 72, the relative humidity was 55%, producing a heat index of 97, the wind northwest at 12 miles an hour gusting to 23, and the pressure was 29.88 inches and falling. At Camp Mabry, it was partly sunny. The temperature was 87, the dew point 73, the relative humidity was 62%, producing a heat index of 94, the wind northwest at 8 miles an hour, and the pressure was 29.91 inches and falling. Pflugerville partly sunny 96. Taylor partly sunny 97. Lago Vista partly sunny 85. Georgetown partly sunny 95. San Marcos mostly sunny 90. Burnett partly sunny 87. Junction cloudy 82. San Antonio partly sunny 95. Corpus Christi mostly sunny 98. Houston light rain was falling 93. Once again at Austin Bergstrom it was 90, and at Camp Mabry it was 87. Elsewhere across the state, College Station partly sunny 91. Amarillo sunny 94. Abilene sunny 97. Dallas-Fort Worth mostly sunny 97. Your weather synopsis for South Central Texas. High temperatures will be near to a few degrees above normal. The weather will be mainly dry and hot through the weekend. There could be increased heat risks over the weekend. There will be low chances for rain Saturday and Saturday night, then hot and dry into next week. Your local forecast. Tonight, mostly cloudy this evening, then becoming partly cloudy. Lows in the mid-70s. Northwest winds around 5 miles per hour. Sunday, sunny. Highs in the upper 90s. Northeast winds around 5 miles per hour. Sunday night, clear. Lows in the mid-70s. East winds around 5 miles per hour in the evening, becoming light and variable. Monday, sunny, hot with highs around 101. South winds around 5 miles per hour. Monday night, clear. Lows in the mid-70s. South winds 5 to 10 miles per hour. Tuesday and Tuesday night, clear, hot. Highs around 100. Lows in the mid-70s. Highest heat index readings up to 105. Wednesday, mostly sunny. Highs in the upper 90s. Highest heat index readings up to 105. Wednesday night, clear. Lows in the mid-70s. Thursday through Friday night, mostly clear. Highs in the upper 90s. Lows in the upper 70s. Highest heat index readings up to 105. Saturday, partly cloudy in the morning, then clearing. Highs in the upper 90s.

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It was cloudy. The temperature was 90, the dew point 72, the relative humidity was 55%, producing a heat index of 97, the wind northwest at 12 miles an hour gusting to 23, and the pressure was 29.88 inches and falling. At Camp Mabry, it was partly sunny. The temperature was 87, the dew point 73, the relative humidity was 62%, producing a heat index of 94, the wind northwest at 8 miles an hour, and the pressure was 29.91 inches and falling. Pflugerville, partly sunny, 96. Taylor, partly sunny, 97. Lago Vista, partly sunny, 85. Georgetown, partly sunny, 95. San Marcos, mostly sunny, 90. Burnett, partly sunny, 87. Junction, cloudy, 82. San Antonio, partly sunny, 95. Corpus Christi, mostly sunny, 98. Houston, light rain was falling, 93. Once again at Austin Bergstrom, it was 90, and at Camp Mabry, it was 87. Elsewhere across the state, College Station, partly sunny, 91. Amarillo, sunny, 94. Abilene, sunny, 97. Dallas, Fort Worth, mostly sunny, 97. Your weather synopsis for South Central Texas. High temperatures will be near to a few degrees above normal. The weather will be mainly dry and hot through the weekend. There could be increased heat risks over the weekend. There will be low chances for rain Saturday and Saturday night, then hot and dry into next week. Your local forecast. Tonight, mostly cloudy this evening, then becoming partly cloudy. Lows in the mid-70s. Northwest winds around 5 miles per hour. Sunday, sunny. Highs in the upper 90s. Northeast winds around 5 miles per hour. Sunday night, clear. Lows in the mid-70s. East winds around 5 miles per hour in the evening, becoming light and variable. Monday, sunny, hot with highs around 101. South winds around 5 miles per hour. Monday night, clear. Lows in the mid-70s. South winds 5 to 10 miles per hour. Tuesday and Tuesday night, clear, hot. Highs around 100. Lows in the mid-70s. Highest heat index readings up to 105. Wednesday, mostly sunny. Highs in the upper 90s. Highest heat index readings up to 105. Wednesday night, clear. Lows in the mid-70s. Thursday through Friday night, mostly clear. Highs in the upper 90s. Lows in the upper 70s. Highest heat index readings up to 105. Saturday, partly cloudy in the morning, then clearing. Highs in the upper 90s. Highest heat index readings up to 105. 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The Austin NOAA Weather Radio Roundup, at 5 p.m. at Austin Bergstrom International, it was cloudy. The temperature was 90, the dew point 72, the relative humidity was 55%, producing a heat index of 97, the wind northwest at 12 miles an hour gusting to 23, and the pressure was 29.88 inches and falling. At Camp Mabry, it was partly sunny. The temperature was 87, the dew point 73, the relative humidity was 62%, producing a heat index of 94,
The wind northwest at 8 miles an hour and the pressure was 29.91 inches and falling. Pflugerville partly sunny 96. Taylor partly sunny 97. Lago Vista partly sunny 85. Georgetown partly sunny 95. San Marcos mostly sunny 90. Burnett partly sunny 87. Junction cloudy 82. San Antonio partly sunny 95. Corpus Christi mostly sunny 98. Houston light rain was falling 93. Once again at Austin Bergstrom it was 90, and at Camp Mabry it was 87. Elsewhere across the state, College Station partly sunny 91. Amarillo sunny 94. Abilene sunny 97. Dallas-Fort Worth mostly sunny 97. Your weather synopsis for South Central Texas. High temperatures will be near to a few degrees above normal. The weather will be mainly dry and hot through the weekend. There could be increased heat risks over the weekend. There will be low chances for rain Saturday and Saturday night, then hot and dry into next week. Your local forecast. Tonight, mostly cloudy this evening, then becoming partly cloudy. Lows in the mid-70s. Northwest winds around 5 miles per hour. Sunday, sunny. Highs in the upper 90s. Northeast winds around 5 miles per hour. Sunday night, clear. Lows in the mid-70s. East winds around 5 miles per hour in the evening, becoming light and variable. Monday, sunny, hot with highs around 101. South winds around 5 miles per hour. Monday night, clear. Lows in the mid-70s. South winds 5 to 10 miles per hour. Tuesday and Tuesday night, clear, hot. Highs around 100. Lows in the mid-70s. Highest heat index readings up to 105. Wednesday, mostly sunny. Highs in the upper 90s. Highest heat index readings up to 105. Wednesday night, clear. Lows in the mid-70s. Thursday through Friday night, mostly clear. Highs in the upper 90s. Lows in the upper 70s. Highest heat index readings up to 105. Saturday, partly cloudy in the morning, then clearing. Highs in the upper 90s. Highest heat index readings up to 105. 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The current time is 6:08 p.m. Central Daylight Time. Your weather synopsis for South Central Texas. High temperatures will be near to a few degrees above normal. The weather will be mainly dry and hot through the weekend. There could be increased heat risks over the weekend. There will be low chances for rain Saturday and Saturday night, then hot and dry into next week. Your local forecast. Tonight, mostly cloudy this evening, then becoming partly cloudy. Lows in the mid-70s. Northwest winds around 5 miles per hour. Sunday, sunny. Highs in the upper 90s. Northeast winds around 5 miles per hour. Sunday night, clear. Lows in the mid-70s. East winds around 5 miles per hour in the evening, becoming light and variable. Monday, sunny, hot with highs around 101. South winds around 5 miles per hour. Monday night, clear. Lows in the mid-70s. South winds 5 to 10 miles per hour. Tuesday and Tuesday night, clear, hot. Highs around 100. Lows in the mid-70s. Highest heat index readings up to 105. Wednesday, mostly sunny. Highs in the upper 90s. Highest heat index readings up to 105. Wednesday night, clear. Lows in the mid-70s. Thursday through Friday night, mostly clear.
highs in the upper 90s.

lows in the upper 70s. Highest heat index readings up to 105. Saturday, partly cloudy in the morning, then clearing. Highs in the upper 90s. Highest heat index readings up to 105. 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The current time is 6:10 p.m. Central Daylight Time. Your weather synopsis for South Central Texas. High temperatures will be near to a few degrees above normal. The weather will be mainly dry and hot through the weekend. There could be increased heat risks over the weekend. There will be low chances for rain Saturday and Saturday night, then hot and dry into next week. Your local forecast. Tonight, mostly cloudy this evening, then becoming partly cloudy. Lows in the mid-70s. Northwest winds around 5 miles per hour. Sunday, sunny. Highs in the upper 90s. Northeast winds around 5 miles per hour. Sunday night, clear. Lows in the mid-70s. East winds around 5 miles per hour in the evening, becoming light and variable. Monday, sunny, hot with highs around 101. South winds around 5 miles per hour. Monday night, clear. Lows in the mid-70s. South winds 5 to 10 miles per hour. Tuesday and Tuesday night, clear, hot. Highs around 100. Lows in the mid-70s. Highest heat index readings up to 105. Wednesday, mostly sunny. Highs in the upper 90s. Highest heat index readings up to 105. Wednesday night, clear. Lows in the mid-70s. Thursday through Friday night, mostly clear. Highs in the upper 90s. Lows in the upper 70s. Highest heat index readings up to 105. Saturday, partly cloudy in the morning, then clearing. Highs in the upper 90s. Highest heat index readings up to 105. 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The current time is 6:12 p.m. Central Daylight Time. The Austin NOAA Weather Radio Roundup, at 6 p.m. at Austin Bergstrom International, it was cloudy. The temperature was 90, the dew point 70, the relative humidity was 51%, producing a heat index of 95, the wind west at 7 miles an hour, and the pressure was 29.86 inches and falling. At Camp Mabry, it was partly sunny. The temperature was 86, the dew point 73, the relative humidity was 65%, producing a heat index of 93. The wind northwest at 8 miles an hour and the pressure was 29.89 inches and falling. Pflugerville partly sunny 91. Taylor partly sunny 93. Lago Vista partly sunny 84. Georgetown partly sunny 91. San Marcos partly sunny 87. Burnett partly sunny 86. Junction rain and fog were reported 77. San Antonio partly sunny 92. Corpus Christi mostly sunny 95. Houston cloudy 94. Once again at Austin Bergstrom it was 90, and at Camp Mabry it was 86. Elsewhere across the state, College Station mostly sunny 90. Amarillo sunny 94. Abilene sunny 96. Dallas-Fort Worth mostly sunny 96. Your weather synopsis for South Central Texas. High temperatures will be near to a few degrees above normal. The weather will be mainly dry and hot through the weekend. There could be increased heat risks over the weekend. There will be low chances for rain Saturday and Saturday night, then hot and dry into next week. Your local forecast. Tonight,
mostly cloudy this evening, then becoming partly cloudy. Lows in the mid-70s. Northwest winds around 5 miles per hour. Sunday, sunny. Highs in the upper 90s. Northeast winds around 5 miles per hour. Sunday night, clear. Lows in the mid-70s. East winds around 5 miles per hour in the evening, becoming light and variable. Monday, sunny, hot with highs around 101. South winds around 5 miles per hour. Monday night, clear. Lows in the mid-70s. South winds 5 to 10 miles per hour. Tuesday and Tuesday night, clear, hot. Highs around 100. Lows in the mid-70s. Highest heat index readings up to 105. Wednesday, mostly sunny. Highs in the upper 90s. Highest heat index readings up to 105. Wednesday night, clear. Lows in the mid-70s. Thursday through Friday night, mostly clear. Highs in the upper 90s. Lows in the upper 70s. Highest heat index readings up to 105. Saturday, partly cloudy in the morning, then clearing. Highs in the upper 90s. Highest heat index readings up to 105. 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The current time is 6:16 p.m. Central Daylight Time. The Austin NOAA Weather Radio Roundup, at 6 p.m. at Austin Bergstrom International, it was cloudy. The temperature was 90, the dew point 70, the relative humidity was 51%, producing a heat index of 95, the wind west at 7 miles an hour, and the pressure was 29.86 inches and falling. At Camp Mabry, it was partly sunny. The temperature was 86, the dew point 73, the relative humidity was 65%, producing a heat index of 93. The wind northwest at 8 miles an hour, and the pressure was 29.89 inches and falling. Pflugerville partly sunny 91. Taylor partly sunny 93. Lago Vista partly sunny 84. Georgetown partly sunny 91. San Marcos partly sunny 87. Burnett partly sunny 86. Junction rain and fog were reported 77. San Antonio partly sunny 92. Corpus Christi mostly sunny 95. Houston cloudy 94. Once again at Austin Bergstrom it was 90, and at Camp Mabry it was 86. Elsewhere across the state, College Station mostly sunny 90. Amarillo sunny 94. Abilene sunny 96. Dallas-Fort Worth mostly sunny 96. The coastal waters forecast for Baffin Bay to Port Aransas out 20 nautical miles. Small craft should exercise caution. Tonight, south winds 15 to 20 knots, becoming southwest 10 to 15 knots late. Seas 3 to 4 feet, occasionally to 5 feet. Wave detail, south 4 feet at 5 seconds. Sunday, southwest winds 5 to 10 knots, becoming south in the afternoon. Seas 2 to 3 feet. Wave detail, southeast 3 feet at 5 seconds. Sunday night, south winds 10 to 15 knots. Seas 2 to 3 feet. Wave detail, south 3 feet at 5 seconds. Monday, south winds around 10 knots, becoming 10 to 15 knots with gusts up to 20 knots in the afternoon. Seas 2 to 3 feet. Wave detail, southeast 3 feet at 5 seconds. Monday night, south winds 15 to 20 knots. Seas 2 to 3 feet. Wave detail, southeast 3 feet at 5 seconds. Tuesday, south winds 10 to 15 knots with gusts up to 20 knots. Seas 2 to 3 feet. Wave detail, southeast 3 feet at 5 seconds. Tuesday night, southeast winds 10 to 15 knots.
seas 2 to 3 feet.

Wednesday, south winds 5 to 10 knots, becoming southeast 10 to 15 knots in the afternoon. Seas 2 to 3 feet. Wednesday night, southeast winds 10 to 15 knots. Seas around 3 feet. Thursday, south winds 5 to 10 knots, becoming southeast 10 to 15 knots in the afternoon. Seas 2 to 3 feet. Thursday night, southeast winds 10 to 15 knots, diminishing to 5 to 10 knots after midnight. Seas around 3 feet. Your weather synopsis for South Central Texas. High temperatures will be near to a few degrees above normal. The weather will be mainly dry and hot through the weekend. There could be increased heat risks over the weekend. There will be low chances for rain Saturday and Saturday night, then hot and dry into next week. Your local forecast. Tonight, mostly cloudy this evening, then becoming partly cloudy. Lows in the mid-70s. Northwest winds around 5 miles per hour. Sunday, sunny. Highs in the upper 90s. Northeast winds around 5 miles per hour. Sunday night, clear. Lows in the mid-70s. East winds around 5 miles per hour in the evening, becoming light and variable. Monday, sunny, hot with highs around 101. South winds around 5 miles per hour. Monday night, clear. Lows in the mid-70s. South winds 5 to 10 miles per hour. Tuesday and Tuesday night, clear, hot. Highs around 100. Lows in the mid-70s. Highest heat index readings up to 105. Wednesday, mostly sunny. Highs in the upper 90s. Highest heat index readings up to 105. Wednesday night, clear. Lows in the mid-70s. Thursday through Friday night, mostly clear. Highs in the upper 90s. Lows in the upper 70s. Highest heat index readings up to 105. Saturday, partly cloudy in the morning, then clearing. Highs in the upper 90s. Highest heat index readings up to 105. 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The current time is 6:22 p.m. Central Daylight Time. The Austin NOAA Weather Radio Roundup, at 6 p.m. at Austin Bergstrom International, it was cloudy. The temperature was 90, the dew point 70, the relative humidity was 51%, producing a heat index of 95, the wind west at 7 miles an hour, and the pressure was 29.86 inches and falling. At Camp Mabry, it was partly sunny. The temperature was 86, the dew point 73, the relative humidity was 65%, producing a heat index of 93. The wind northwest at 8 miles an hour, and the pressure was 29.89 inches and falling. Pflugerville partly sunny 91. Taylor partly sunny 93. Lago Vista partly sunny 84. Georgetown partly sunny 91. San Marcos partly sunny 87. Burnett partly sunny 86. Junction rain and fog were reported 77. San Antonio partly sunny 92. Corpus Christi mostly sunny 95. Houston cloudy 94. Once again at Austin Bergstrom it was 90, and at Camp Mabry it was 86. Elsewhere across the state, College Station mostly sunny 90. Amarillo sunny 94. Abilene sunny 96.

this evening, then becoming partly cloudy. Lows in the mid-70s. Northwest winds around 5 miles per hour. Sunday, sunny. Highs in the upper 90s. Northeast winds around 5 miles per hour. Sunday night, clear. Lows in the mid-70s. East winds around 5 miles per hour in the evening, becoming light and variable. Monday, sunny, hot with highs around 101. South winds around 5 miles per hour. Monday night, clear. Lows in the mid-70s. South winds 5 to 10 miles per hour. Tuesday and Tuesday night, clear, hot. Highs around 100. Lows in the mid-70s. Highest heat index readings up to 105. Wednesday, mostly sunny. Highs in the upper 90s. Highest heat index readings up to 105. Wednesday night, clear. Lows in the mid-70s. Thursday through Friday night, mostly clear. Highs in the upper 90s. Lows in the upper 70s. Highest heat index readings up to 105. Saturday, partly cloudy in the morning, then clearing. Highs in the upper 90s. Highest heat index readings up to 105. 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The current time is 6:26 p.m. Central Daylight Time. The Austin NOAA Weather Radio Roundup, at 6 p.m. at Austin Bergstrom International, it was cloudy. The temperature was 90, the dew point 70, the relative humidity was 51%, producing a heat index of 95, the wind west at 7 miles an hour, and the pressure was 29.86 inches and falling. At Camp Mabry, it was partly sunny. The temperature was 86, the dew point 73, the relative humidity was 65%, producing a heat index of 93. The wind northwest at 8 miles an hour and the pressure was 29.89 inches and falling. Pflugerville partly sunny 91. Taylor partly sunny 93. Lago Vista partly sunny 84. Georgetown partly sunny 91. San Marcos partly sunny 87. Burnett partly sunny 86. Junction rain and fog were reported 77. San Antonio partly sunny 92. Corpus Christi mostly sunny 95. Houston cloudy 94. Once again at Austin Bergstrom it was 90, and at Camp Mabry it was 86. Elsewhere across the state, College Station mostly sunny 90. Amarillo sunny 94. Abilene sunny 96. Dallas-Fort Worth mostly sunny 96. Your weather synopsis for South Central Texas. High temperatures will be near to a few degrees above normal. The weather will be mainly dry and hot through the weekend. There could be increased heat risks over the weekend. There will be low chances for rain Saturday and Saturday night, then hot and dry into next week. Your local forecast. Tonight, mostly cloudy this evening, then becoming partly cloudy. Lows in the mid-70s. Northwest winds around 5 miles per hour. Sunday, sunny. Highs in the upper 90s. Northeast winds around 5 miles per hour. Sunday night, clear. Lows in the mid-70s. East winds around 5 miles per hour in the evening, becoming light and variable. Monday, sunny, hot with highs around 101. South winds around 5 miles per hour. Monday night, clear. Lows in the mid-70s. South winds 5 to 10 miles per hour. Tuesday and Tuesday night, clear, hot. Highs around 100. Lows in the mid-70s. Highest heat index readings up to 105. Wednesday, mostly sunny. Highs in the upper 90s. Highest heat index readings up to 105.

Wednesday night, clear. Lows in the mid-70s. Thursday through Friday night, mostly clear. Highs in the upper 90s. Lows in the upper 70s. Highest heat index readings up to 105. Saturday, partly cloudy in the morning, then clearing. Highs in the upper 90s. Highest heat index readings up to 105. 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The current time is 6:30 p.m. Central Daylight Time. The Austin NOAA Weather Radio Roundup, at 6 p.m. at Austin Bergstrom International, it was cloudy. The temperature was 90, the dew point 70, the relative humidity was 51%, producing a heat index of 95, the wind west at 7 miles an hour, and the pressure was 29.86 inches and falling. At Camp Mabry, it was partly sunny. The temperature was 86, the dew point 73, the relative humidity was 65%, producing a heat index of 93. The wind northwest at 8 miles an hour, and the pressure was 29.89 inches and falling. Pflugerville partly sunny 91. Taylor partly sunny 93. Lago Vista partly sunny 84. Georgetown partly sunny 91. San Marcos partly sunny 87. Burnett partly sunny 86. Junction rain and fog were reported 77. San Antonio partly sunny 92. Corpus Christi mostly sunny 95. Houston cloudy 94. Once again at Austin Bergstrom it was 90, and at Camp Mabry it was 86. Elsewhere across the state, College Station mostly sunny 90. Amarillo sunny 94. Abilene sunny 96. Dallas-Fort Worth mostly sunny 96. Your weather synopsis for South Central Texas. High temperatures will be near to a few degrees above normal. The weather will be mainly dry and hot through the weekend. There could be increased heat risks over the weekend. There will be low chances for rain Saturday and Saturday night, then hot and dry into next week. Your local forecast. Tonight, mostly cloudy this evening, then becoming partly cloudy. Lows in the mid-70s. Northwest winds around 5 miles per hour. Sunday, sunny. Highs in the upper 90s. Northeast winds around 5 miles per hour. Sunday night, clear. Lows in the mid-70s. East winds around 5 miles per hour in the evening, becoming light and variable. Monday, sunny, hot with highs around 101. South winds around 5 miles per hour in the evening, becoming light and variable. Monday, sunny, hot with highs around 101. South winds around 5 miles per hour. Monday night, clear. Lows in the mid-70s. South winds 5 to 10 miles per hour. Tuesday and Tuesday night, clear, hot. Highs around 100. Lows in the mid-70s. Highest heat index readings up to 105. Wednesday, mostly sunny. Highs in the upper 90s. Highest heat index readings up to 105. Wednesday night, clear. Lows in the mid-70s. Thursday through Friday night, mostly clear. Highs in the upper 90s. Lows in the upper 70s. Highest heat index readings up to 105. Saturday, partly cloudy in the morning, then clearing. Highs in the upper 90s. Highest heat index readings up to 105. 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

Austin Bergstrom International. It was cloudy. The temperature was 90, the dew point 70. The relative humidity was 51%, producing a heat index of 95. The wind west at 7 miles an hour and the pressure was 29.86 inches and falling. At Camp Mabry, it was partly sunny. The temperature was 86, the dew point 73. The relative humidity was 65%, producing a heat index of 93. The wind northwest at 8 miles an hour and the pressure was 29.89 inches and falling. Pflugerville partly sunny 91. Taylor partly sunny 93. Lago Vista partly sunny 84. Georgetown partly sunny 91. San Marcos partly sunny 87. Burnett partly sunny 86. Junction rain and fog were reported 77. San Antonio partly sunny 92. Corpus Christi mostly sunny 95. Houston cloudy 94. Once again at Austin Bergstrom it was 90, and at Camp Mabry it was 86. Elsewhere across the state, College Station mostly sunny 90. Amarillo sunny 94. Abilene sunny 96. Dallas-Fort Worth mostly sunny 96. Your weather synopsis for South Central Texas. High temperatures will be near to a few degrees above normal. The weather will be mainly dry and hot through the weekend. There could be increased heat risks over the weekend. There will be low chances for rain Saturday and Saturday night, then hot and dry into next week. Your local forecast. Tonight, mostly cloudy this evening, then becoming partly cloudy. Lows in the mid-70s. Northwest winds around 5 miles per hour. Sunday, sunny. Highs in the upper 90s. Northeast winds around 5 miles per hour. Sunday night, clear. Lows in the mid-70s. East winds around 5 miles per hour in the evening, becoming light and variable. Monday, sunny, hot with highs around 101. South winds around 5 miles per hour. Monday night, clear. Lows in the mid-70s. South winds 5 to 10 miles per hour. Tuesday and Tuesday night, clear, hot. Highs around 100. Lows in the mid-70s. Highest heat index readings up to 105. Wednesday, mostly sunny. Highs in the upper 90s. Highest heat index readings up to 105. Wednesday night, clear. Lows in the mid-70s. Thursday through Friday night, mostly clear. Highs in the upper 90s. Lows in the upper 70s. Highest heat index readings up to 105. Saturday, partly cloudy in the morning, then clearing. Highs in the upper 90s. Highest heat index readings up to 105. 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The current time is 6:38 p.m. Central Daylight Time. The Austin, NOAA Weather Radio Roundup. At 6 p.m. at Austin Bergstrom International, it was cloudy. The temperature was 90, the dew point 70. The relative humidity was 51%, producing a heat index of 95. The wind west at 7 miles an hour and the pressure was 29.86 inches and falling. At Camp Mabry, it was partly sunny. The temperature was 86, the dew point 73. The relative humidity was 65%, producing a heat index of 93. The wind northwest at 8 miles an hour and the pressure was 29.89 inches and falling. Pflugerville partly sunny 91. Taylor partly sunny 93. Lago Vista partly sunny 84. Georgetown partly sunny 91. San Marcos partly sunny 87. Burnett partly sunny 86. Junction rain and fog were reported 77. San Antonio partly sunny 92. Corpus Christi mostly sunny 95.

Houston, cloudy 94. Once again at Austin Bergstrom, it was 90, and at Camp Mabry, it was 86. Elsewhere across the state, College Station, mostly sunny 90. Amarillo, sunny 94. Abilene, sunny 96. Dallas, Fort Worth, mostly sunny 96. Your weather synopsis for South Central Texas. High temperatures will be near to a few degrees above normal. The weather will be mainly dry and hot through the weekend. There could be increased heat risks over the weekend. There will be low chances for rain Saturday and Saturday night, then hot and dry into next week. Your local forecast. Tonight, mostly cloudy this evening, then becoming partly cloudy. Lows in the mid-70s. Northwest winds around 5 miles per hour. Sunday, sunny. Highs in the upper 90s. Northeast winds around 5 miles per hour. Sunday night, clear. Lows in the mid-70s. East winds around 5 miles per hour in the evening, becoming light and variable. Monday, sunny, hot with highs around 101. South winds around 5 miles per hour. Monday night, clear. Lows in the mid-70s. South winds 5 to 10 miles per hour. Tuesday and Tuesday night, clear, hot. Highs around 100. Lows in the mid-70s. Highest heat index readings up to 105. Wednesday, mostly sunny. Highs in the upper 90s. Highest heat index readings up to 105. Wednesday night, clear. Lows in the mid-70s. Thursday through Friday night, mostly clear. Highs in the upper 90s. Lows in the upper 70s. Highest heat index readings up to 105. Saturday, partly cloudy in the morning, then clearing. Highs in the upper 90s. Highest heat index readings up to 105. 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The current time is 6:42 p.m. Central Daylight Time. The Austin NOAA Weather Radio Roundup, at 6 p.m. at Austin Bergstrom International, it was cloudy. The temperature was 90, the dew point 70, the relative humidity was 51%, producing a heat index of 95, the wind west at 7 miles an hour, and the pressure was 29.86 inches and falling. At Camp Mabry, it was partly sunny. The temperature was 86, the dew point 73, the relative humidity was 65%, producing a heat index of 93. The wind northwest at 8 miles an hour, and the pressure was 29.89 inches and falling. Pflugerville partly sunny 91. Taylor partly sunny 93. Lago Vista partly sunny 84. Georgetown partly sunny 91. San Marcos partly sunny 87. Burnett partly sunny 86. Junction rain and fog were reported 77. San Antonio partly sunny 92. Corpus Christi mostly sunny 95. Houston cloudy 94. Once again at Austin Bergstrom it was 90, and at Camp Mabry it was 86. Elsewhere across the state, College Station mostly sunny 90. Amarillo sunny 94. Abilene sunny 96. Dallas-Fort Worth mostly sunny 96. Your weather synopsis for South Central Texas. High temperatures will be near to a few degrees above normal. The weather will be mainly dry and hot through the weekend. There could be increased heat risks over the weekend. There will be low chances for rain Saturday and Saturday night, then hot and dry into next week. Your local forecast. Tonight, mostly cloudy this evening, then becoming partly cloudy. Lows in the mid-70s. Northwest winds around 5 miles per hour. Sunday, sunny. Highs in the upper 90s. Northeast winds around 5 miles per hour.

Sunday night, clear. Lows in the mid-70s. East winds around 5 miles per hour in the evening, becoming light and variable. Monday, sunny, hot with highs around 101. South winds around 5 miles per hour. Monday night, clear. Lows in the mid-70s. South winds 5 to 10 miles per hour. Tuesday and Tuesday night, clear, hot. Highs around 100. Lows in the mid-70s. Highest heat index readings up to 105. Wednesday, mostly sunny. Highs in the upper 90s. Highest heat index readings up to 105. Wednesday night, clear. Lows in the mid-70s. Thursday through Friday night, mostly clear. Highs in the upper 90s. Lows in the upper 70s. Highest heat index readings up to 105. Saturday, partly cloudy in the morning, then clearing. Highs in the upper 90s. Highest heat index readings up to 105. 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It was cloudy. The temperature was 90, the dew point 70. The relative humidity was 51%, producing a heat index of 95. The wind west at 7 miles an hour and the pressure was 29.86 inches and falling. At Camp Mabry, it was partly sunny. The temperature was 86, the dew point 73, the relative humidity was 65%, producing a heat index of 93, the wind northwest at 8 miles an hour and the pressure was 29.89 inches and falling. Pflugerville partly sunny 91. Taylor partly sunny 93. Lago Vista partly sunny 84. Georgetown partly sunny 91. San Marcos partly sunny 87. Burnett partly sunny 86. Junction rain and fog were reported 77. San Antonio partly sunny 92. Corpus Christi mostly sunny 95. Houston cloudy 94. Once again at Austin Bergstrom it was 90, and at Camp Mabry it was 86. Elsewhere across the state, College Station mostly sunny 90. Amarillo sunny 94. Abilene sunny 96. Dallas-Fort Worth mostly sunny 96. The coastal waters forecast from Baffin Bay to Port Aransas out 20 nautical miles. Small craft should exercise caution. Tonight, south winds 15 to 20 knots, becoming southwest 10 to 15 knots late. Seas 3 to 4 feet, occasionally to 5 feet. Wave detail, south 4 feet at 5 seconds. Sunday, southwest winds 5 to 10 knots, becoming south in the afternoon. Seas 2 to 3 feet. Wave detail, southeast 3 feet at 5 seconds. Sunday night, south winds 10 to 15 knots. Seas 2 to 3 feet. Wave detail, south 3 feet at 5 seconds. Monday, south winds around 10 knots, becoming 10 to 15 knots with gusts up to 20 knots in the afternoon. Seas 2 to 3 feet. Wave detail, southeast 3 feet at 5 seconds. Monday night, south winds 15 to 20 knots. Seas 2 to 3 feet. Wave detail, southeast 3 feet at 5 seconds. Tuesday, south winds 10 to 15 knots with gusts up to 20 knots. Seas 2 to 3 feet. Wave detail, southeast 3 feet at 5 seconds. Tuesday night, southeast winds 10 to 15 knots. Seas 2 to 3 feet. Wednesday, south winds 5 to 10 knots, becoming southeast 10 to 15 knots in the afternoon. Seas 2 to 3 feet. Wednesday night, southeast winds 10 to 15 knots. Seas around 3 feet.

Thursday, south winds 5 to 10 knots, becoming southeast 10 to 15 knots in the afternoon. Seas 2 to 3 feet. Thursday night, southeast winds 10 to 15 knots, diminishing to 5 to 10 knots after midnight. Seas around 3 feet. 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The Austin NOAA Weather Radio Roundup at 6 p.m. at Austin Bergstrom International. It was cloudy. The temperature was 90, the dew point 70. The relative humidity was 51%, producing a heat index of 95. The wind west at 7 miles an hour and the pressure was 29.86 inches and falling. At Camp Mabry, it was partly sunny. The temperature was 86, the dew point 73, the relative humidity was 65%, producing a heat index of 93, the wind northwest at 8 miles an hour, and the pressure was 29.89 inches and falling. Pflugerville, partly sunny 91. Taylor, partly sunny 93. Lago Vista, partly sunny 84. Georgetown, partly sunny 91. San Marcos, partly sunny 87. Burnett, partly sunny 86. Junction, rain and fog were reported 77. San Antonio, partly sunny 92. Corpus Christi, mostly sunny 95. Houston, cloudy 94. Once again at Austin Bergstrom, it was 90, and at Camp Mabry, it was 86. Elsewhere across the state, College Station mostly sunny 90. Amarillo sunny 94. Abilene sunny 96. Dallas-Fort Worth mostly sunny 96. Your weather synopsis for South Central Texas. High temperatures will be near to a few degrees above normal. The weather will be mainly dry and hot through the weekend. There could be increased heat risks over the weekend. There will be low chances for rain Saturday and Saturday night, then hot and dry into next week. Your local forecast. Tonight, mostly cloudy this evening, then becoming partly cloudy. Lows in the mid-70s. Northwest winds around 5 miles per hour. Sunday, sunny. Highs in the upper 90s. Northeast winds around 5 miles per hour. Sunday night, clear. Lows in the mid-70s. East winds around 5 miles per hour in the evening, becoming light and variable. Monday, sunny, hot with highs around 101. South winds around 5 miles per hour. Monday night, clear. Lows in the mid-70s. South winds 5 to 10 miles per hour. Tuesday and Tuesday night, clear, hot. Highs around 100. Lows in the mid-70s. Highest heat index readings up to 105. Wednesday, mostly sunny. Highs in the upper 90s. Highest heat index readings up to 105. Wednesday night, clear. Lows in the mid-70s. Thursday through Friday night, mostly clear. Highs in the upper 90s. Lows in the upper 70s. Highest heat index readings up to 105. Saturday, partly cloudy in the morning, then clearing. Highs in the upper 90s. Highest heat index readings up to 105. The Tropical Weather Outlook. For the North Atlantic, Caribbean Sea and the Gulf of America, tropical cyclone formation is not expected during the next 7 days. 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It was cloudy. The temperature was 90, the dew point 70, the relative humidity was 51%.

percent, producing a heat index of 95. The wind was at 7 miles an hour, and the pressure was 29.86 inches and falling. At Camp Mabry, it was partly sunny. The temperature was 86, the dew point 73, the relative humidity was 65%, producing a heat index of 93. The wind northwest at 8 miles an hour, and the pressure was 29.89 inches and falling. Pflugerville, partly sunny, 91. Taylor, partly sunny, 93. Lago Vista, partly sunny, 84. Georgetown, partly sunny, 91. San Marcos, partly sunny, 87. Burnett, partly sunny, 86. Junction, rain and fog were reported, 77. San Antonio, partly sunny, 92. Corpus Christi, mostly sunny, 95. Houston, cloudy, 94. Once again at Austin Bergstrom it was 90, and at Camp Mabry it was 86. Elsewhere across the state, College Station mostly sunny, 90. Amarillo sunny, 94. Abilene sunny, 96. Dallas-Fort Worth mostly sunny, 96. Your weather synopsis for South Central Texas. High temperatures will be near to a few degrees above normal. The weather will be mainly dry and hot through the weekend. There could be increased heat risks over the weekend. There will be low chances for rain Saturday and Saturday night, then hot and dry into next week. Your local forecast. Tonight, mostly cloudy this evening, then becoming partly cloudy. Lows in the mid-70s. Northwest winds around 5 miles per hour. Sunday, sunny. Highs in the upper 90s. Northeast winds around 5 miles per hour. Sunday night, clear. Lows in the mid-70s. East winds around 5 miles per hour in the evening, becoming light and variable. Monday, sunny, hot with highs around 101. South winds around 5 miles per hour. Monday night, clear. Lows in the mid-70s. South winds 5 to 10 miles per hour. Tuesday and Tuesday night, clear, hot. Highs around 100. Lows in the mid-70s. Highest heat index readings up to 105. Wednesday, mostly sunny. Highs in the upper 90s. Highest heat index readings up to 105. Wednesday night, clear. Lows in the mid-70s. Thursday through Friday night, mostly clear. Highs in the upper 90s. Lows in the upper 70s. Highest heat index readings up to 105. Saturday, partly cloudy in the morning, then clearing. Highs in the upper 90s. Highest heat index readings up to 105. 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The current time is 6:58 p.m. Central Daylight Time. The Austin NOAA Weather Radio Roundup, at 6 p.m. at Austin Bergstrom International, it was cloudy. The temperature was 90, the dew point 70, the relative humidity was 51%, producing a heat index of 95, the wind west at 7 miles an hour, and the pressure was 29.86 inches and falling. At Camp Mabry, it was partly sunny. The temperature was 86, the dew point 73, the relative humidity was 65%, producing a heat index of 93. The wind northwest at 8 miles an hour, and the pressure was 29.89 inches and falling. Pflugerville, partly sunny, 91. Taylor, partly sunny, 93. Lago Vista, partly sunny, 84. Georgetown, partly sunny, 91. San Marcos, partly sunny, 87. Burnett, partly sunny, 86. Junction, rain and fog were reported, 77. San Antonio, partly sunny, 92. Corpus Christi, mostly sunny, 95. Houston, cloudy, 94. Once again at Austin Bergstrom, it was 90, and at Camp Mabry, it was 86.

Elsewhere across the state, College Station mostly sunny 90. Amarillo sunny 94. Abilene sunny 96. Dallas-Fort Worth mostly sunny 96. Your weather synopsis for South Central Texas. High temperatures will be near to a few degrees above normal. The weather will be mainly dry and hot through the weekend. There could be increased heat risks over the weekend. There will be low chances for rain Saturday and Saturday night, then hot and dry into next week. Your local forecast. Tonight, mostly cloudy this evening, then becoming partly cloudy. Lows in the mid-70s. Northwest winds around 5 miles per hour. Sunday, sunny. Highs in the upper 90s. Northeast winds around 5 miles per hour. Sunday night, clear. Lows in the mid-70s. East winds around 5 miles per hour in the evening, becoming light and variable. Monday, sunny, hot with highs around 101. South winds around 5 miles per hour. Monday night, clear. Lows in the mid-70s. South winds 5 to 10 miles per hour. Tuesday and Tuesday night, clear, hot. Highs around 100. Lows in the mid-70s. Highest heat index readings up to 105. Wednesday, mostly sunny. Highs in the upper 90s. Highest heat index readings up to 105. Wednesday night, clear. Lows in the mid-70s. Thursday through Friday night, mostly clear. Highs in the upper 90s. Lows in the upper 70s. Highest heat index readings up to 105. Saturday, partly cloudy in the morning, then clearing. Highs in the upper 90s. Highest heat index readings up to 105. The Austin Bergstrom Climate Summary for this evening, as of 5 p.m., August 1, 2026. Today's high temperature of 96 degrees occurred at 1:10 p.m. The normal high is 98. The record high is 105 degrees, which was set in 2011. Today's low temperature of 76 degrees occurred at 6:10 a.m. The normal low is 73. The record low is 65 degrees, which was set in 1998. No precipitation fell today. Sunset tonight is at 8:24 p.m. Sunrise tomorrow is at 6:50 a.m. The Austin Camp Mabry Climate Summary for this evening, as of 5 p.m., August 1, 2026. Today's high temperature of 94 degrees occurred at 11:58 a.m. The normal high is 99. The record high is 107 degrees, which was set in 2011. Today's low temperature of 77 degrees occurred at 6:53 a.m. The normal low is 76. The record low is 63 degrees, which was set in 1925. No precipitation fell today. Sunset tonight is at 8:24 p.m. Sunrise tomorrow is at 6:50 a.m. You're listening to NOAA Weather Radio, station WXK27, in Austin, Texas, broadcasting on a frequency of 162.4 MHz, originating from the Austin-San Antonio National Weather Service Forecast Office. 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The Austin, NOAA Weather Radio Roundup, at 6 p.m. at Austin Bergstrom International, it was cloudy. The temperature was 90, the dew point 70, the relative humidity was 51%, producing a heat index of 95, the wind west at 7 miles an hour, and the pressure was 29.86 inches and falling. At Camp Mabry, it was partly sunny. The temperature was 86, the dew point 73, the relative humidity was 65%, producing a heat index of 93. The wind northwest at 8 miles an hour and the pressure was 29.89 inches and falling. Pflugerville partly sunny 91. Taylor partly sunny 93. Lago Vista partly sunny 84. Georgetown partly sunny 91. San Marcos partly sunny 87. Burnett partly sunny 86.